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5: Yeah, I was approached from 825 left.
2: Oh, direct speed 25 left. 25 left. And now request your to Lickby, 7267.
5: 7267, direct to Lickby is approved from Lickby, clear for the ILS approach from 825 left.
2: Now direct to Lickby, and after Lickby, 25 left, now let's approach, approved, 7267.
5: 7267, I maintain speed 210 knots or greater.
2: 210 knots or greater, 7267.

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2: 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Maintain 1,800 feet and clear to join the route Juliet.

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3: 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Thank you.
1: Cathay 958, contact radar 133, decimal 82, good day.
4: 13382, Cathay 958, good day.
2: A15, contact radar 133, decimal 82.
0: 12, steady,
2: right. Hong Shadow 598, high speed approved.
5: High speed approved, Shadow 598.
6: Cathay 958, on radar, climb to fire level 250 and restricted.
4: I'm fire level 250 and restricted, Cathay 958.
0: Hong Kong radar, steady, 815, climbing level 160.
6: Discovery set MFI, Hong Kong radar, climb to fire level 250.
4: You climb to level 250, Sky Racer 815.

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2: Hong Kong Shuttle 540, climb for level 320, on passing for level 260, track direct dead waters.
1: 550320, on passing for level 260, direct visible, Hong Kong Shuttle 540, thank you.
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2: Shandong 2154, approved.
0: Yes. Shandong Shuttle 598 radar, climb to flight level 250.
1: Climb level 250, Hong Kong Shuttle 598, maintaining 300 knots.
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1: Climb level 250, no speed control, Shuttle 598.
10: 226, recap it, 535, flight.
11: Flight over hour, that's 135, engine now 180, thank you.
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13: Mantari, 392, good day.
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2: China 9-3-3, Russia.
13: Radar, 3-3-2, morning, clock 0-7-2-3, fellow 330.
2: Mantara 3-9-2. Okay, 112.
13: Please?
2: Okay, 112, further right, heading 0-2-0, and descend now, flight level 3-2-0, which is 2 minutes.
14: Descend, level 320, reach by 2 minutes, on heading of 020, right here, Panant.
2: Data. Rate of A308, contact Taipei, 12901.
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0: Taipei 056. Kilo heading 255 to the left. 90, speed
1: 300
0: knots or less.
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2: E5891.
19: 8101, flight level 360, clear weather.
2: E5891, track direct to Magog.
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3: Dana C933, clear weather.
2: Dana C933, roger, and turn left heading 270.
3: Left heading 270, Dana C933.
2: Okay. 267, connect tower 118.4.
6: I contact radar 132.15, good day.
8: 3215, scary, sir, 815, thank you.
6: 55 SID to 160, clear to send to restriction.
8: Hawk 175, good Hong Kong, 154.
2: Shandong 215, 4133, 175.
8: 133, 175, good day, Shandong 215, 4. Yes, sir, 815, climbing level 250.
2: Gary, sir, 815, climb flight level 270.
8: Climb level 270, request final 290, and request 0 right, or can we fly direct, but due to weather, 815.
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2: Check in on a 58 climb flight level 310, stand by higher.
0: Climb flight level 310, Wilco Cathay 958.
2: Cathay 449, radar 1265.
0: Cathay 449.
2: Eastern 726, turn left heading 070.
0: 070,
1: turn 7726, thank you. Okay, radar, Donna CH33, request flight level 400.
2: Donna CH33, stand by.
0: 05.
3: 03, climb flight level 160.
4: 60. Okay, I'll call shuttle 6003.
0: 27.
3: Highline 705, radar roger.
2: 735, climb for level 340.
0: Wind level 340, Chairman Cargo 735.
3: And cancel the van pull restriction. Thai 603, contact radar 123.47.
2: 123, decimal 47. 3, reduce speed 270 knots. 3, reduce speed 270 knots, Dallas C993, confirm any 270. Dallas C993, direct MAGO. MAGO C270, Dallas C993. Dallas C993, correction, what is your indicator speed now? Stand by, 2933, Dallas C993. Dallas C993, 280 knots, please.
0: Speed 280, Dallas C933. 67, request left heading 020.
2: Dominic 676, turn left heading 360.
0: Left heading 360, Xiamenyari 676.
1: Sorry, Dallas C833, request left heading 220.
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2: Gary, 815, climb flight level 290.
0: I'm level 290, Sky Racer 815.
2: Cathay 958, fly heading, CY 90. P358, what is your request level at BCO?
0: C58.
2: Dominic 676, direct dot me.
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2: Dominic 676, in 10 miles, track direct on me, please. 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
0: That's all that, Xiamenyari 676, turn to Dormi now, Xiamenyari 676.
2: Thank you.
0: Request flight level 341 over Beacon.
2: Philippine 358 not available. How about flight level 351, are you able?
0: For Philippine 358.
2: Philippine 358, roger. Climb flight level 10,700 meters.
0: Climb within 10,700 meters, Philippine 358. 726, request heading 055.
2: Again, sorry. 726,
0: request heading 055.
2: Tony Eason, 726, heading
0: 055, approved.
2: 05, 726. Cathay 958, climb flight level 330.
0: I'm sorry, level 330, Cathay 958. From the runway inspected.
3: Mascot 9458, Skyway 25, right, initially.
5: fly right.
0: 331, maintain flight level 280.
2: Engine cargo 331 Hong Kong radar, confirm squawk 6307.
0: Confirm 6307, engine call 3831.
2: Tangent cargo 331 Hong Kong radar, identify, clear, followed by pen route.
6: Yes.
7: Cafe 612,
8: stand by for 2 minutes. Outbound traffic climbing 1,000 feet below your level.
7: Cafe 612.
0: Hong Kong radar, Thai 603, fellow 205 climbing.
8: Thai 603, climb the level 9,200 meters.
0: Fellow 9,200 meters, Thai 603.
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2: 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Dynasty, question, my apology. Dynasty 933, descend flight level 260.
0: Descend flight level 260 is descending now, Dynasty 933.
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3: If I climb by SID to fly level 160, cancel van pull restriction.
0: Descend to fly level 110, high down 705.
2: Okay, 434. 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Turn left heading 360.
0: Left heading 360, turn left 726.
8: Cafe 612, descend for level 260, reach by Maple.
0: Descend for 260, reach by Maple, Cafe 612.
8: Hong Kong Shuttle 540, climb for level 11,600 meters. Tangent cargo 3831 heading 140, approved.
0: Close the approach, engine call 3831.
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0: 119 decimal 1, 705, good day.
2: Master 112, turn left heading 355.
0: Putting 34, request heading 005 initially, the weather.
2: Okay, 112, approved.
0: Link 005, okay, 112.
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2: Compute descent flight level 220.
0: Descent level 220, recap 112.
5: 542, passing number 130, climbing 160.
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11: 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We are maintaining the level 167 and speed 370 knots.
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5: Hong Kong Radar, good morning, Cafe 612, descending flight 4260.
3: Cafe 612, Radar, good morning, cross Maple, flight 4260 or below, descend to flight 4130.
5: Descend flight 4130, cross Maple at flight 4260 or below, Cafe 612.
14: 4-0, on request as a final.
8: 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Confirm you're unable flight level 400.
5: I request heading 170, Tianjin Harbor 3-2.
2: Heading 170, approved Tianjin Harbor 3-3-1.
5: Bus at Tianjin Harbor 3-2.
1: You will be set up, set up 215, better deviation.
2: Antara C902, unreadable. Say again.
1: Went up and up to 15, my right, due to left turn.
2: Antara C902, approved.
5: Approved, and it's been air 2.
2: China 7X056, radar, 12347.
1: 12347, China 7A056.
2: Cathay 907, climb flight level 3. A question, are you able for level 370?
3: Contact radar 133, decimal A2.
13: You come to flight level 250.
11: Flight level 250, doesn't count, 542.
13: Cafe 434, contact radar 118, decimal 92, good day.
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2: Cafe 434, direct answer, climb flight level 350.
5: First and last, climb flight level 350, Cafe 434.
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18: 861, fly level 380, then deviating to question 30 miles right side, then squawko 2670.
2: Dana 661, Hong Kong radar, identify 30 miles right, approve no further right, report clear weather.
18: Roger,
2: 30
18: miles right, report clear
2: weather,
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2: 661.
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19: 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Dana 633, finger.
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2: 12X, base mode 75.
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5: 280 knots, can't say 612.
2: Station point, say again.
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2: Confirm scooter 100.
5: Victory 392.
2: Mentari 3902, stand by. 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
5: Confirm scooter 100, level 390.
2: Scooter 100, Roger. Scooter 100, where are you checking to?
5: This band, scooter 100.
16: 8056, request gear to Lambda due to turbulence.
13: China 7056, approved.
5: Gear to Lambda,
16: China 8056.
13: Red cap 112, contact departure 122, days mode 65.
5: 12265, red cap 112.
13: Hong Kong Shadow 724, climb to flight level 250.
5: Climb to level 250, Shadow 724.
2: 0X0.
5: Clear flight level 170, red cap 112.
2: Unable to approve heading 100.
16: Find my
2: material 392. Montage 392,
16: approve. Approve material 392.
2: 3831, and are you able to direct Norman now?
5: Roger, Hong Kong Shuttle 810, request fly direct to Enver due to weather over Hong Kong.
16: Heading 265 UAD, clocking 6256.
2: Dana C 601 Hong Kong radar, identify, clear Abbey 3 Bravo arrival.
16: Abbey 3 Bravo arrival, Dana C 601.
5: Control 810, climb to flight level 253. Request weather over Congress. Control
2: 192,
5: direct Alpha, flight level 320. 330, flight director Alpha, Hong Kong Control 1810. Climb to 10,400 meters, flying director Siku, Shadow 724.
15: Climb to flight level 250.
5: Flight level 250,
21: copy, 216. We are Hong Kong Shadow 120, climbing 250.
15: Hong Kong Shadow 130, Hong Kong, g'day. Direct Mabiki.
21: To Mabiki and 250.
15: Shuttle 130, I affirm. Climb the flight level 250.
21: 250, Hong Kong Shuttle 130.
4: Hong Kong Shuttle 810.
2: Hong Kong Shuttle 810, approve.
4: Approve Hong Kong Shuttle 810.
2: Hong Kong Shuttle 192, climb flight level 330.
21: Continue climb flight level 330, request right to airborne global weather. And confirm the speed control, Hong Kong Shuttle 192.
2: Hong Kong Shuttle 192, maintain the speed, I will call you back. Climb flight level 330, direct answer.
21: Flight level 330, target to airborne, understanding by for the speed, Hong Kong Shuttle 192.
15: 522 for level 160. Shuttle 522 Hong Kong, good day, increase to 300 knots, same climb to flight level 250.
21: 300 knots, flight level 250 Hong Kong, shuttle 522.
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23: Hong Kong Shuttle 600 over Enza.
2: Hong Kong Shuttle 600, Taipei 12901.
23: 1 Hong Kong Shuttle 600.
21: Chicago 542, request final level 290.
15: Going to reach flight level 4,500 meters by Taimot.
21: Descend 4,500 feet, reach by Taimot, recap 112.
2: 0 approve.
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4: Heading 260, Dynasty 601.
22: Operator, morning, Tianjin Cargo 3831, flight level 290, heading 210.
2: Tianjin Cargo 331, roger.
22: 1892.
2: Roger.
24: Text 12, proceed direct heater.
22: Thousand 343, climb to flight level 250, passing flight level 248, to booking 3105.
24: China 7343, Hong Kong radar identified, maintain flight level 250.
22: Maintain flight level 250, China 7343.
24: Moscow 9458, unrestricted descent to reach flight level 110 by Murray.
22: Restricted to reach flight level 110 by Murray, that's good, 9458.
21: Manager.
2: Shuttle 192, cancel speed.
21: Control,
2: Hong Kong Shuttle 810, climb flight level 350.
4: Climb to flight level 350, Hong Kong Shuttle 810.
15: Decimal 82, good day.
21: Radar 133, decimal 82, good day, Macau 856.
15: 18936, Hong Kong Shuttle 130, contact radar 118922.
21: Hong Kong Shuttle 130,
25: Hong Kong Wave is morning, Macau 856, passing 150, climbing to 110. Carry 56, Hong Kong, good day, climb the flight level 250. Level 250, Macau 856. 0,
26: climb
25: to flight level 280
26: initially. Victory 392, clear
25: vessel, can select
26: to
27: inward.
25: Victory 392, direct
27: inward.
26: Thank you.
27: Good day, Vietnam 579, level 300, heading 245, view weather on 16262.
25: Vietnam 579, Hong Kong radar identified.
27: 579, now we are requesting right heading 260, view weather.
25: Vietnam 579, negative due to outbound traffic, you can deviate further left, but not to the right.
27: Get on 5 or 9, bye-bye.
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25: Sorry, say that again.
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4: And normal speed approved, Hawk Shuttle 810.
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7: Maintaining flight level 250, squawk 3123.
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4: Flight level 330.
25: Hong Kong
4: Shuttle 522.
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25: 316, turn left heading 085.
9: Heading
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7: Decimal 1. 127, decimal 1, China Southern 3037, good day.
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6: 2, decimal 15.
7: 132.15, China Southern 343, good day. Hong Kong radar, good morning, China Southern 3037, maintaining flight level 250.
6: China Southern 3037, after Sierra, climb flight level 320.
7: After Sierra, climb to flight level 320, China Southern 3037.
25: For Hong Kong radar, identify, please be arrested and Bravo arrival.
7: China Southern 343, confirm, climb flight level 330.
4: China Southern 343, firm.
7: China Southern 343.
4: Dynasty 833 Hong Kong radar 12532.
10: 2532, Dynasty 833.
12: Maintain flight level 300, squawk 0133.
6: 3, Roger.
4: Cathy 907, over no man, contact Manila 119 at Decimal 3.
12: Over no man 1193, Cathy 907.
25: Again.
15: Shuttle 96, correct. Proceed, direct Medki.
7: Direct
25: to Hong Kong Shuttle 896. Hong
12: Kong radar identified. Due to weather, request direct to Ali, Hainan 7322.
25: Standby.
6: 571, track direct SQL. Standby for further climb.
25: 40.
12: Heading 240. Request the null, heading 240, Hainan 7322.
25: Standby.
12: Standby.
6: 5, after Taupin, clear ILS approach, runway 25 right.
7: After Taupin, clear ILS approach, runway 25 right, Hainan 705.
25: Moscow 331, climb to flight level 250.
14: Say 596B 250 north initially.
7: 250 north, 75.
14: Zero.
10: I'm Marshall 221.
24: Kate 705, contact radar 127, decimal 1.
1: 127, decimal 1, Kate 705.
8: For how long?
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8: China Southern 343, roger, approve.
1: Heading 090, approve, thank you, China Southern 343.
3: 47.
1: Flight level 260, tread direct sir, for Cathay 705.
4: 1160.
24: Hong Kong Shadow 738, Hong Kong radar, climb to flight level 200.
4: Flight level 2, Hong Kong Shadow 738.
9: Hong Kong, hello again, Cathay 6904, maintaining flight level 210, release from Hong Kong.
24: Cathay 694, Hong Kong radar, speed of Sierra 280 knots or greater.
9: Greater at Sierra, any chance to direct Silva when able, there's some weather around Murray.
24: 694, due traffic, expect to follow to seizure, descend Alpha level 170.
9: Now flight level 170, Cathay 694.
24: Bravo Mike Hotel, India, turn right direct to Papa, clear IOS Yankee approach runway 34, report established.
11: 34 will report established, still coming. T571.
6: Cafe 705, climb to level 2X0.
9: Climb by level 2X0, Cafe 705.
8: 757, not ready to contact.
4: Plane 79.
17: Hi, I've approached Raleigh 25, right?
9: Hana 7322.
6: 18807.
17: 187,
25: Hana 705. 10 reach in 4 minutes.
9: Descent flight level 310 reach 4 minutes, Hong Kong 0625.
10: 381.
3: Contact radar 123, decimal 47.
10: Model 321, climbing flight level 250.
6: Marcot 331, climb for level 290, track direct SQL.
10: Climb for level 290, double SQL, Marcot 331.
8: 100, Hong Kong radar 12347.
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24: Dynasty 601, contact radar 126, decimal 5. Con radar, descend to flight level 240.
9: Descend flight level 240, scoot to 100.
18: Hong Kong radar, good morning, China Southern 301, flight level 250, and squawk 3106.
24: China 7301, Hong Kong radar identified, maintain flight level 250.
18: Maintain flight level 250, China Southern 301.
19: Shuttle 130 request Amber.
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19: To Amber, for Shuttle 130.
4: 400 meters reach before 20 miles before Seco Atlanta 3571.
6: Atlanta 3571 confirmed is 10,400 meters and 22 miles before Seco.
4: 22 miles before Seco, 10,400 meters Atlanta 3571. Lee Hong Xiao 73.
1: And direct you 7-0.
8: China Southern 343, I will call you back for the level, maintain flight level 310, and direct you 7-0 for now.
1: 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And confirm we can continue climb flight level 330 or climb flight level 310, China Southern 343.
8: China Southern 343, stop climb at flight level 310.
1: Stop climb flight level 310, China Southern 343.
18: Squared up in down 579 now, request heading 240, do you well?
8: William 579, approved.
18: Fly heading 240, down 579.
19: I'm on Sopo 896.
24: 127, decimal 1.
18: 127, decimal 1, China Southern 301,
24: bye. Hong Kong Show 738, climb to flight level 250.
4: Flight level 250, Show 738.
24: Hong Kong Shadow 716, proceed direct left set, climb to flight level 230.
2: Left set, climb flight level 230, Hong Kong Shadow 716.
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6: China Southern 301, and report request level.
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13: Radar, good morning, Moscow 371, climbing level 160.
24: Moscow 371, Hong Kong radar, climb to flight level 200.
13: Climb level 200, Moscow 371.
2: That's the offset 15 miles right over tracker.
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4: What do you mean, please?
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6: 1338,
15: make your request from weather access radar now, 118902.
18: 8902, copy down, Cathay 596, good day.
6: Cathay 921,
15: climbing flight level 160. Hong Kong, good day. Climb to flight level 250.
6: Level 250, Cathay 921.
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24: Traffic 280, Amaka 822. 0.
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24: 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Hong Kong Shadow 716, contact radar 127, decimal 1.
2: Radar 1271, Hong Kong Shadow 716, good day.
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15: Odyssey 601, report your speed to approach 11901.
6: Climb for level 360.
24: Shadow 625, maintain speed 300 knots or greater.
2: Speed 300 or greater, Hong Kong Shadow 65.
18: Hong Kong Shadow 896, flight level 250.
24: Hong Kong Shadow 896, climb to flight level 370.
18: Proceed flight level 350, final Hong Kong Shadow 896.
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8: Channel Southern 301, are you able for level 330?
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8: China Southern 3010, Roger. Climb flight level 290 for now. I will call you back.
18: Maintain flight level 290 for now. China Southern 301.
1: Radar EVA 257, request heading 265 for weather.
8: EVA 257, negative. You can only deal to the left hand side. Opposite way traffic climbing through your level on your right hand side.
1: EVA 257, stand by.
6: Hong Kong radar, good morning. Identified
1: KAB3
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1: 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Reach cover climb 5 miles after server.
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3: Cathay 723, increase speed to 280 knots.
6: Level 380. Pilot CXS1, Roger. One descent is 6,000 feet and reduce speed 250 knots below 10,000 feet.
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25: 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Radar 127, decimal 1.
15: 10, reach by muscle.
6: NASA on heading 230.
25: Fly heading 090, climb to flight level 390, cancel speed.
3: 250.
1: Level 250, Cathay 767.
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1: 117.
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3: Hong Kong Shuttle 552 Hong Kong departure, identifying climb by SID to 9,000 feet.
11: 13,000.
3: Cathay 512 contact radar 133.82.
11: 533,
20: Cathay 512. Descend, then flight level 240, estimated time over Sierra 0101.
24: Alpha 212, confirm squawk code 3026.
20: Yes,
24: 3026, Alpha 212. Alpha 212, Hong Kong radar identify, clear Sierra 7 Delta arrival.
20: Sierra 7 Delta arrival, Alpha 212.
6: 1H1004, maintain speed 280 knots or greater.
24: 9730901, Hong Kong radar identified, maintain flight level 250.
1: Definitely level 250, 7730901.
21: Hong Kong, Cathay 2014, maintaining level 220, block 1410, we have information Juliet 747.
24: Cathay 2014, Hong Kong radar identified, clear Sierra 7 Bravo arrival.
21: Air 7 Bravo arrival, Cathay 2014.
24: Cathay 632, due traffic, turn right, heading 080.
1: Heading 080, Cathay 682.
24: China 730901, contact radar 127.1.
1: 127.1, Cathay 2091.
24: China 78117, turn left, heading 190.
22: Turn left, heading 190.
1: China 781. Good morning, Cathay 72. Level 2
24: up. Cathay 723 Hong Kong radar, turn right, heading 190.
1: 190, Cathay 723.
6: 30901, watch your climb for level 290.
1: Level 290, Cathay 3091.
6: Call Cathay 1, turn right, direct to the needle, is on navigation.
25: Approach from anonymous for 1, good day.
24: Seven six seven, contact radar 127, decimal 1.
1: 771, Cathay 767.
8: 21. Cathay 921 for information, today flight level 270 final.
6: Copy 270 final, Cathay 921. 65 approach morning, it's by runway 25 right, proceed direct to Renzhou.
3: Cancel the Vanpool altitude restriction.
6: China Southern, China Southern, 30901, maintain flight level 290 on reaching traffic, left to right, 1,000 feet above the clear level.
1: Maintain flight level 290, traffic copy, China Southern, 30901.
6: Hainan 7322, traffic information, traffic converging in 2 minutes, climbing 1,000 feet below you.
1: Thank you, Hainan 7322. 2-3-0-0-5-5-2.
3: Cathay 564, contact radar 133.82.
1: 133.82, Cathay 564. Cathay 2014.
24: Cathay 2014, descend to reach flight level 110 by Murray.
21: Descend to level 110, level by Murray, Cathay 2014.
24: China 78117, contact radar 127.1.
6: Sorry, stop me. At your feet, speed 250 knots or greater.
24: We climb to flight level 250.
1: 250, Cathay 723.
6: China Southern 8117, climb flight level 280, track direct echo.
1: I'm flight level 280, track direct to EPCO, faster than A117.
21: Request heading 210.
9: 29587, heading 210, proof.
10: 210, approve, heading 587.
3: 52, track down to Sugat.
4: Track down to Sugat, shuttle 552.
3: Cathay 691, speed 280 knots or less.
17: 691, we maintain the setting ID.
3: Cathay 691, standby, remain on the SID.
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4: Cancel the SUPAD level restriction, Greater Bay 340.
19: Coming up to flight level 360, Thai 637.
9: Standby.
19: Standby, high, Thai 637.
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4: Cascading 1300, wet weather.
3: Shuttle 552, heading 130, approved.
4: 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Shuttle 552. Clear of traffic, request pass.
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9: Vietnam 579, radar 1271.
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23: Eva 257, and radar clear now.
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6: Eastern 7365 from Runzhou, clear RMP Zulu approach, runway 25 right.
4: 52, maintaining level 160, heading 160, clear up further.
25: Hong Kong Shuttle 552, Hong Kong radar, proceed direct to Lexet, climb to flight level 250.
4: Lexet, climb to level 250, Hong Kong Shuttle 552.
25: Cathay 723, contact radar 127, Decimal 1.
4: Decimal 1, Cathay 723, good day.
6: 8,000 feet.
4: 723, climbing level 250.
25: Cafe 723 Hong Kong radar, continue climb to flight level 290.
18: Direct Terminal General Southern 301.
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9: 1 approved.
4: Southern 30901.
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6: Low 140, 26,000 feet.
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4: 50-170, did you wait?
3: 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I will give you vector later in about 2 minutes.
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3: 3, decimal 47.
1: Maintain flight level 280, turn line southern 8117.
3: Boeing 614 Hong Kong departure identify, climb by SID to flight level 160, cancel vent pool restriction.
0: Climb by SID to flight level 160, cancel vent pool.
3: Boeing 614. Hong Kong Shuttle 250, flight heading 125, expect deviate to the east of the weather.
6: Confirm at the moment you cannot accept flight level 340.
1: FN, we cannot accept the flight level 340 for now, EVA 257.
6: EVA 257, Roger, I will call you back.
1: 257.
6: Or for 212, descend to 6,000 feet.
27: Good day.
2: 133,
24: radar, 127, decimal 1.
5: 127, 1, EVA 257, 0-5.
24: Bye.
1: 767, reaching level 320.
6: 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Call you back for direct Norman.
1: Fly heading 140, and send back for Norman, China 30901.
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3: India 315 departure, climb via seat flight level 160, cancel vent pool restriction. 315 only cancel the vent pool altitude restriction.
7: Only cancel altitude restriction,
1: India
24: 315.
1: Hello. 290, heading to 1310.
12: 522, I got 7639. Now cross flight level 220.
24: That's fine, please, Sierra, Bravo arrival.
12: 7 Bravo arrival, I got 7639, thank you.
24: 8, standby.
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6: Egypt X79, then descend now, flight level 310.
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1: Level 310, Vijet 879.
3: 250. Right now, this is 250. 250, turn right heading 180.
1: 180, 250, climb level 200.
3: Cafe 548 Hong Kong departure identify, climb via SID to flight level 160, cancel vent pool restriction.
0: Cancel vent pool restriction, climb
22: the flight level 160,
24: Cafe 548.
6: To the right.
22: With
24: ETA 931 Hong Kong radar identify, clear Sierra 7 Delta arrival.
22: Okay, thanks. Clear Sierra 7 Delta arrival.
24: ETA 931. ETA 870, descend to reach flight level 110 by Murray.
14: Murray, flight 110, at the height 870.
24: Hong Kong Shuttle 552, contact radar 127, decimal 1.
14: Hong Kong Shuttle 552,
24: Cat 8691, direct LEXAC, resume on navigation.
22: Direct LEXAC and navigation, Cat 8691.
1: Right now, flight level 250, passing level 185, climbing flight level 200, on heading 180, clear of weather.
24: Hong Kong Shuttle 250, Hong Kong radar, direct AV, climb to flight level 250, cancel speed restrictions.
1: Flight level 250, cancel speed restrictions, level 250.
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1: Five five six one over 160. Cancel vector restriction. Yes, sir.
2: 280 knots, Whitebird 1639.
3: Cadet 6901, contact radar 127, decimal 1.
0: D.
4: And yeah, 315, are you able to remain on SID regarding the weather over Sugap? Sorry, say again slowly, please.
2: 269.
3: 8931 after Sierra, no speed restrictions. Niner, decimal 1.
5: 91, it's 870, good day.
3: Whitebird 763, Niner, descend to flight level 170.
2: 170, Whitebird 7639. 7,
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0: To the east of the weather, now flight heading 130.
10: Heading 130,
0: and your 215 from expect east of the weather deviation following the preceding traffic. 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
6: And radar.
5: 250, good day.
6: 87, Hong Kong radar.
5: Right, radar 587.
6: Speed name 587, turn right heading 280.
3: Bohina 614, climb flight level 270 initially.
5: One one zero, cross Muru, flight level 130, Whitebird 7639.
1: Radar 335, flight level 120, cross 3146.
3: Shenzhen Air 335, Hong Kong radar identified, maintain flight level 120. Shenzhen 335, maintain flight level 120. ETN 931, speed 280 knots, descend to flight level 130.
2: 280 knots, descend to 130, it's at 931.
3: Whitebird 7639, contact approach 119, decimal 1.
5: 901,
6: Whitebird 7639, thank you, back have a nice day. Bye. 347, maintain flight level 320 on reaching traffic at your 1 o'clock, range 290 miles, 1,000 feet above.
2: Maintain 320, Thai 637.
6: China 730901, traffic for your TCAS. Traffic at your 11 o'clock, range 25 miles, climbing to 1,000 feet below.
5: Roger, TCAS, copy, TCAS 3901.
6: EVA 257, radar 1271.
2: Radar 1271, EVA 257, good day.
6: Vietnam 587, resume all navigation, direct back bull.
5: To Kapu, Vietnam 587.
7: Starwalker 233, descend to 4,500 feet from Lake B, Klee Islands approach, runway 25 left.
8: radar 133.82, good day.
5: Radar 133.82,
3: 012,
5: bye bye. 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Better cancel, ATR 931.
6: Proceed direct to Teter.
8: 201, descend to reach flight level 110 by Hazel.
10: Flight level 110 by Hazel, Tower 201.
8: It's now 118, climb to flight level 6,900 meters, speed 280 knots.
9: Climbing 6,900.
3: Yeah, no, cancel. 5, Hong Kong radar, climb to flight level 250, cancel speed restrictions.
11: Climb level 250, cancel speed restriction,
3: Air India 315. ETA 931, descend to flight level 110, cross Murray below flight level 130.
5: Okay, descend to 110 and cross Murray below 130.
6: 6,000 feet.
3: A129, decimal 1.
12: Canada
5: 7322, call on Tesla
6: 133.35.
5: 133.35, Hanan 7322. Confirm Asiana 7435 level 300.
6: Asiana 743, Hong Kong radar identified. Roger, radar contact.
3: Calais 607, Hong Kong radar, cancel speed restrictions, climb to flight level 250.
5: Flight level 250, Calais 607. Bravo arrival, Calais 624.
13: Calais 347, Calais 637.
3: 35, last. Identify, turn left now heading 200.
5: 30, to Hong Kong Shadow 716, good day.
14: Approach 119.
5: 300, request heading of 300, Joe Weather.
3: Philippine 300, heading 300, approved. Descent to reach flight level 130 in the next 40 miles.
4: Approved, but you should turn right sooner or later because there are departure traffic on your left. Report you can direct to Dark Cape.
15: We'll call Cafe 530. We'll track direct to Dark Cape now, Cafe 530.
4: Malaysia, 079, climb to flight level 160.
5: 079.
4: Malaysia, 079, expedite passing flight level 130, due arrival traffic.
9: Departure, Cathay 759, passing 3,000 feet, climbing 5,000.
4: Cathay 759, Hong Kong departure, identify, climb by SID to flight level 160, cancel vanpool restriction.
9: Convert seat level 160 to cancel the vent 2 restriction, today 759.
6: Okay, exit 7, turn left on heading 220 initially.
4: Show 79 due traffic, turn right heading 180.
9: Heading 1.
4: 91. Virginia 690, climb by SID to flight level 160.
12: And a full contact radar 128.75.
14: 295, Sawaka 201, good
12: day. Radar 125.22.
3: 201 Hong Kong radar, expect IOS Sul approach from 34 information Bravo, maintain flight level 110.
15: 530.
0: Malaysian 079, climb to flight level 200.
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12: 22.06.
5: 240 for the weather.
6: 9651 Russia.
5: 9651, when clear weather, any chance direct to alley?
6: Call you back, report when you are clear weather.
5: 9651 will call.
3: 9er, climb flight level 390.
12: 310, final.
3: 219, decimal 1, good day.
9: To flight level 330.
7: To cancel speed restriction.
15: Viper
7: 7639, proceed direct to Reef Me. Clear islands approach runway 25 left.
9: 548, maintain flight level 270 on reaching direct enter.
3: Malaysian 079, Hong Kong radar, climb to flight level 230.
5: 30, Malaysian 079.
12: Muscle, cancel impact level restriction.
9: Level 270.
5: 70, Bohemia 112.
17: Sounding verify, and then 315.
3: And the 315, contact radar 127, decimal 1.
5: 127.15,
3: good
7: day. Okay. What's this? Cancel that position. 330, Able Dr. Mango. 0, maintain speed
16: 180 knots or greater. 180, more, that is 70.
7: Arrow 4212, contact tower 118.7.
12: Radar
3: 5, climb to flight level 210.
5: 0, clear, 335.
3: Malaysian 079, climb to
12: flight. Hong Kong radar, roger.
17: Oh, request heading of 3252, weather.
3: Philippine 300, heading 325, approved.
17: Approved, Philippine 300.
5: Back to Daegu, that's 851.
9: 8548, confirm. Stand back.
7: Starwalker 233, no speed control, contact tower 118, decimal 4.
16: No speed control, 1184, good day, Starwalker 233.
7: Good day.
5: 07, good morning.
3: Bye-bye.
5: Hong Kong radar, good morning, Cathay 624, descending flight level 260 by Maple.
3: Cathay 624, Hong Kong radar, after Maple, speed 280, knots, descend to flight level 130.
5: Maple, speed 280, descend flight level 130, Cathay 624.
12: 607, standby.
16: Hong Kong radar, good morning, Gemini 739, turn 10,400 meters, cross 31.
12: Shaman Air 8739, Hong Kong radar identified.
17: Radar K 759, climbing level 200.
3: K 759, Hong Kong radar, roger. Philippine 300, reduce speed to 230 knots.
17: 30 knots, Philippine 300.
3: Level 320.
12: Cafe 607, climb to level 280.
5: 6270.
6: Stand by. Cafe 912, contact radar 1263.
5: 63, Cafe 912.
6: Starwalker 715, Hong Kong radar identified. No further right. Report when you are clear of weather.
5: Report when clear of radar, Starwalker 715.
9: Climb flight level 270.
3: China 7353, Hong Kong radar identified. Climb to flight level 250.
18: Climb to flight level 250, China 7353.
6: Maintain speed 180 knots or greater.
1: Maintain speed 180 knots or greater, vector 7639.
3: Vector 7, climb flight level 380, final level.
6: Right.
1: After open, KIS 25 right, is at 870.
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0: 416, I think. Okay, 741 high speed approved.
3: 7-9, maintain flight level 360, turn right heading 275.
6: Right, descend now to 6,000 feet, QNH1004.
3: Continue climb to flight level 370. 0 by Murray.
6: Cathay 407, descend to 4,500 feet, radio speed 1X0 knots.
10: 10,500 feet, and speed
6: 1X0. Cathay 303, descend to 6,000 feet.
2: 10,000, Cathay 303.
3: Good morning, climb flight level 360, final level today.
8: Nine hundred meters.
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6: 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After dot me direct to account.
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18: Climb initially for level 280, China 7353.
6: 715, are you able 1,000 meters?
5: Downwalker 715.
6: Downwalker 715, roger. Report when you are clear weather.
5: Report when clear weather, Downwalker 715.
6: Germanic 67.
3: Which by muscle? 5.
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10: 32. 135.132.5736.
3: China 7353, contact radar 125, decimal 32.
5: Hong Kong radar, Starwalker 715, request heading 225.
6: Starwalker 715, approve.
5: Heading 225, approve Starwalker 715.
6: German 867, climb flight level 300, stand by higher.
2: Flight level 300, Shenmue 867.
6: Racket 126, contact radar 123, decimal 47.
2: 347, racket 126, thank you, ma'am.
6: Right. 673, approach, expect runway 25 left. Descent on the street at 9,000 feet, QNH 1004. Speed 2X0 knots.
3: 20, stand by higher.
12: 7, follow previous company, continue on the SID first.
3: Roger, 41, my clear with
12: us. Cathay 741, turn right direct to PCAM.
3: Right direct to PCAM, Cathay 741. 335, climb to level 310.
18: Morning, turn the south of A312. Within flight level 250, squawk 5174.
3: 7813, Hong Kong, identified, heading flight level 250.
18: Within flight level 250, turn the south of A313.
6: SNC, it's Q1H1004, speed 2X0 knots.
12: Bohemia 676 departure, identify client unrestricted to flight level 160.
3: Climb level 360, final level today.
6: C9er, speed 160 knots or greater, maintain until 5 miles final. Contact tower 118 decimal 4.
1: Speed 160 knots until 5 miles, 118 decimal 4, what your phone?
6: Bye-bye.
1: 45, 35, 960.
12: Thank you,
1: Cathay 300.
12: Speed 300, request heading 140. Cathay 717, heading 140, proof speed 300 knots, and climb to flight level 170.
1: Climb level 170, heading 140, proof, Cathay 717.
3: Connect Taipei 129, decimal 1.
1: 200 mile right
6: to
1: the weather.
6: EFA 067 Hong Kong radar, confirm flight level 300.
1: Confirm flight level 300, EFA 067.
6: EFA 067 Hong Kong radar, identify 20 miles right, approve no further right.
1: 020 right approved and no further right, EFA 067.
12: Singapore 899 departure, identify climb SID to flight level 160, cancel 9000 feet altitude restriction.
11: Contact tower 118.4.
19: Okay, 160 to 4 miles and contact tower 118.4, ATS 931.
11: ATL 931, 160 knots, 75 miles.
19: Sorry, 160 knots, 5 miles.
11: Hong Kong 673, maintain 230 knots at greater.
1: Maintain, reduce now 230 knots, Hong Kong 673.
12: Connie 272, contact radar 123, decimal 47, good day.
19: Radar 12347, Connie 272.
1: 731 heavy, maintain flight level 380, direct copy.
6: Asiana 731 Hong Kong radar, identify.
1: 731.
11: 0, reduce speed to 210 knots.
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12: Adana, radar 123, decimal 47, good day.
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11: Philippine 300, reduce speed to 180 knots, maintain 180 knots until top bend.
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11: 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KSA 912, descend to 6,000 feet, maintain 250 knots or greater.
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11: 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KSA 912, QNH is 1004.
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21: Redirectable climb, flight heading 080.
13: Singapore 8999, maintain speed 280 knots or greater.
21: Cathay 504, cancel 9,000 feet altitude restriction and speed 280 knots.
20: China 78159. Over. China 78159, acquire flight level 310.
5: Radar VHF 989, can sequence direct to Suluk.
21: Decimal 82, good day.
13: Heading to radar 13382, Bohemia 676, good day.
22: 260 out,
21: C300. Turkish 171, departure identified, climb van side to flight level 160.
5: Maintain 9623, maintain flight level 210, Skok 6432.
11: Chinese 9623, Hong Kong radar identify, clear Sierra 7 Bravo arrival.
5: 7 Bravo arrival, Chinese 9623.
11: Chinese 9623, descend to reach flight level 1, correction, descend to reach flight level 110 by Murray.
5: Descend and reach flight level 110 by Murray, Chinese 9623.
20: 53.
11: Near 231, reduce speed to 250 knots to descend to 6,000 feet.
20: 6,000
21: near 231. 04J after Hotel Tel 484, flight heading 090 and cancel speed restriction.
11: Clear direct inbound.
22: Clear from my Tango for Alpha arrival.
21: Speed to 250 knots.
13: Clear speed 250 knots, that's 171.
21: Singapore 8999, contact radar 123.47, good day.
20: 123.47.
11: Roger.
5: Confirm up to 340, Eva 067.
6: Standby.
18: From runway 30, descend via the RNF transition and 210 knots, Cathay 92.
11: Philippine 300, maintain 160 knots until 5 miles, contact tower 118.17.
20: And 160 until 5118.17, Philippine 300.
5: 1,000 meters.
6: 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Standby.
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21: 6090, 1030. Cathay 90, Hotel Delta 484, heading 090, and speed 300 knots or less.
4: 090, speed 300 knots. Contact departure this morning, right about 880, leaving at 2900, Hong Kong 5000.
21: Great, away 880 departure, identify climb unrestricted to flight level 160.
4: Unrestricted to flight level 160, great, away 880.
21: Cathay 504, Hunter radar 133.82, good day.
18: 133.82, Cathay 504.
14: Connie 272, climb initially, flight level 280.
21: 133.82, good day.
14: 1,000 meters reached by level.
15: Copy, it's QNH 1004.
21: Approved by level 160.
23: Climb unrestricted, flight level 160, Cathay
24: 770. Question, descend to flight level 110, reached by muscle, cancel impact level restriction.
21: Okay. Follow fan pool level restriction, but follow the other level restriction.
24: Tower 3903, maintain speed 300 knots until further lights.
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21: Stand by. Cargo King 287, Russia, clear direct approach and continue flight plan reach. Low speed restriction.
4: Level speed restriction, stand by.
21: Turkish 171, climb to flight level 200, cancel speed restriction.
4: 571-200, cancel speed restriction, 171.
22: 845, report when you can accept a right turn.
14: Transition speed 300 knots or greater.
26: 0 in 10 miles due to inbound traffic.
15: Leak B, clear ISFO, number 25 left.
26: And from reason, leak B, clear ISFO.
15: Affirm. Cathay 9012, from Southern, clear ISFO, number 25 right.
27: Southern, clear RS 25 right, Cathay 92.
15: Boeing 231, radio speed 2180 knots.
26: In at 690, clear direct and far.
22: It's the side for your TCAS information. Opposite way traffic, crossing in Germany, coming to 1,060 knots.
21: Careful. 7-1 now, you can cancel SID level restriction.
4: Cancel SID level restriction, Turkish 171.
14: Final.
21: So 822, speed 250 knots.
4: Speed 250, shuttle 822.
21: Cathay 777, when ready, speed 280 knots.
26: When ready, speed 280 knots, Cathay 777.
22: 129, decimal 1.
27: Decimal 1, mentally 3 and a 4 for day.
15: Radar maintain flight level 210, speed at Sierra 280 knots.
26: Maintain flight level 210, speed at Sierra 280 knots, Cathay 672.
14: Flight to flight level 9,800 meters final.
0: 2, then stop class level 9,200 meters final.
2: Heading 075.
0: Contact radar, 125, base level 32.
27: And then 912.
3: Contact radar 126, base level 5 today.
2: 4899, good morning, climb flat FO 400 final.
26: 40.
6: Engineer 1271, Roger.
26: 76, bird 25, left wing near 231.
21: At a 777, climb to flat level 200, cancel speed restriction.
26: 200 cancel altitude restriction, Cathay 777.
21: Cathay 777 cancel speed restriction.
26: Speed restriction, Cathay 777.
2: Heading 090 initially, or you can deviate further to the right later.
27: Heading 090 initially, Cathay 544.
0: Clear direct to Siku.
15: Maintain flight level 110.
27: 77. About
15: 5 miles
27: right.
15: Cathay 504, I've put 3-5 miles right.
26: It's Cathay 901, climbing flight level 250 and heading 150.
6: 901 to Roger, climbing flight level 290, stand by higher.
26: Climb level 290 and request heading 160 now, Cathay 901.
6: Cathay 901, heading 160, approved.
26: Heading 160, Cathay 901.
6: Contact
15: radar 126, good day. Good day.
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26: Matthew.
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26: Approved, direct to Matthew, IFA 211.
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26: Maintain file level 300, IFA 211.
27: Departure,
21: Shifeng
27: 268, good morning.
21: Shifeng 268, departure, good morning. 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
27: Shifeng 268, departing 2,000 feet to 5,000 feet.
21: Shifeng 268, departure, identify climb unrestricted to flight level 160.
27: Climb no altitude restriction to flight level 160, Shifeng 268.
21: Hong Kong Shifeng 822, contact radar 133, decimal 82, good day.
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21: 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Cathay 777, contact radar 123, decimal 47, good day.
26: 123, 47, Cathay 777. Correct, Nomad.
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27: Today, the 250 knots or greater to flight level 160, Shifeng 268.
0: United 153, descend now to flight level 260, reached by Maple, on transition speed 290 knots.
15: 25 left descend undistricted 8,000 feet, KNH 1004.
26: Zero.
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15: 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Proceed direct, Lanzhou.
12: Lanzhou. 500
15: feet, 0 round, China 9623, descend to 4,500 feet.
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15: take it down to account. 1,000 feet, maintain speed 28,000 knots.
12: Okay, maintain speed 28,000 knots.
26: 0 miles left of track, two weather.
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15: Five from Lanzhou, Guiana, please approach on the 25 right.
21: 268, track the right to Supad and speed 280 knots or greater.
1: On radar, descend to flight level 130.
10: Maintain flight level 130 to flight 744.
21: Flight 466, when ready, speed 280 knots.
1: When ready, speed 280 knots, cafe 466.
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24: 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Good day.
1: 2807, descend to level 130.
26: Yes, file, maintaining flight level 230, information Delta.
21: Yes, spring 8875, Hong Kong departure after NATO descend to flight level 180.
26: Descend
21: to flight level 180, after ASF file. 68, contact radar 133.82, good day.
26: 1-6-1-2-6. No cross label below 260, United 153.
15: Knots.
26: 230
15: knots. 9903, did you speed to 230 knots, descend to 4,500 feet.
1: Heading 155.
7: Over 1,000 meters. Contact radar 123 decimal 47.
15: Level 3 is 0, 4,5, 0, 7, 6. 8965, radio speed to 210 knots.
1: 210 knots, radio.
15: China is at 9623, did you speed to 180 knots? China is at 765, maintain speed 180 knots, greater until 7 miles.
26: 180 knots or greater until 7 miles, China is at 765.
1: All right. 171, bridge level up in that pool.
21: Restriction.
1: Control speed restriction, Cafe 466.
26: Morning, Cafe 660, descending, flight level 210, Scott 0320.
15: Cafe 660, Hong Kong radar, identify clear Sierra 7 Delta arrival.
26: Clear Sierra 7 Delta arrival, Cafe 660.
15: Central Air 155, proceed to early.
1: Flying flight level 390, reach level by Embark approved.
7: 211 correction, track direct Ekela.
26: Track direct Ekela, EVA 211.
15: Do descend to 6,000 feet, maintain 250 knots or greater. 30, traffic crossing below.
10: Descend and maintain flight level 130, Cafe 744.
26: It's on fire.
1: 3, descend and maintain flight level 130, traffic crossing below.
10: Descend, flight level 130, United 153.
15: Correction. 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
5: 306 climbing line announcement, supported by uniform departures for 2567.
1: Sierra Hong Kong radar, after Sierra, reduce speed to 250 knots.
10: After Sierra, 250 knots, Cafe 260.
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15: 903, Dynasty 903, DDSP 2180 knots from Limi, Grasbo, Chiang 25 left.
7: Hong Kong Shuttle 686, Hong Kong radar direct to Enver Cruise.
5: 133-35.
9: 4-5, cancel muscle speed control.
5: 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Passing flight level 290 in 5 from 268.
7: Negative, in 4 minutes.
15: 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SS672, descend to 4,500 feet.
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9: Cathay 139, can you accept a left turn heading 100?
25: We can take Cathay 139.
9: Cathay 139, then continue on present heading first.
25: We can take 20 this time, Cathay.
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25: 10, Cathay.
9: Cathay 139, Roger, fly heading 120 and climb to valley level 200.
25: Fly 120.
9: Cathay.
7: Cathay 830, request normal speed.
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7: Cathay 830.
9: Cathay 139, report your heading to radar 133.82, good day.
10: Descend flight level 110, cross Merley for low 130, United 153.
1: Shenzhen near 155, contact radar 123.47.
9: Left turn heading 110.
7: ASM, Cathay 830.
9: Cathay 830, check flight heading 110 and climb to valley level 200.
7: Heading 110, climb flight level 200, Cathay 830.
10: Sure.
0: Climb to flight level 250.
25: To flight level 250, Cathay 155.
11: 62, flight heading 105 approved.
5: Heading 105 approved, Macau 862.
15: Degrees. 623, DD speed 160 knots.
8: 160 knots, and it's 960.
13: China C 903, establish.
15: China C 903, continue approach.
26: Flight level
16: 110
26: about Hazel,
16: as well as a file. MCAL A62, continue climb to flight level 210.
26: Climb
15: flight level 210, MCAL A62. At 720 miles, level track. 845, maintain 280 knots, greater below 10,000 feet.
21: 133, that's about A2, right?
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26: Morning, Medicine
15: 7 and
16: 130, Medellin, flight level 380, Scott
26: 2636,
16: and request weather deviation left 10 nautical miles. 6,000 feet, gainage 1004. Traffic below. Flight level 110, ASFI. Postman 657, climb to 9,000 feet, speed 280 knots or less.
7: Call Shuttle 674, climb to flight level 310.
16: To flight level 180.
26: Burn Eagle to send flight level 180, MCAL 825.
17: Sending via the start to level 110, cargo 4324.
18: Day 660, contact approach on 119, decimal 1.
26: 119, decimal 1, contact approach 2, good day.
7: Air Canada 66, Hong Kong radar identified. Climb to flight level 330.
22: John heading 070.
21: Hong Kong Shuttle 848, maintain 9,000 feet and cancel speed restriction.
8: Cancel speed restriction, maintain 1,000.
21: Cathay 9970, departure and identify, climb by SID to 9,000 feet. Cathay 368, climb to flight level 200.
26: China
7: 7, 3047, climb for level 320, report request level.
26: Request for level 320, China 7, 3047.
7: China 7, 3047, roger, climb and maintain for level 320.
26: Correction, we request for level 340, China 7, 3047.
7: China 7, 3047, negative, climb and maintain for level 320, final.
26: 320, flight level 220, China 7, 3047.
7: Shanghai Air, 864, contact Sanya, contact radar, 12X, decimal 75.
26: 75, good day, Shanghai Air, 864.
19: Hong Kong, 1-8-6178.
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26: RE64, maintaining flight level 310.
7: RE64, roger, radar contact.
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15: Speed.
2: you can cross NPET flight level 260 or below.
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26: To 8,400 meters, 24 miles from Sierra, squad 0073.
18: Okay, 345 Hong Kong radar, report your passing level.
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13: Hong Kong Charlie 3047, we can request about level 350.
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26: 119, Day Small 1, Paglux 4324, Kelly.
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26: 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Kelly 139, thank you.
15: 1004.
21: Flight level 160. World Express 5991, cancel speed restrictions, high speed approved. Bohemia 252, increase speed to 250 knots.
22: 822, direct to M5, please.
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18: Mongo 2997, Roger, descend to maintain flight level 200 and fly speed 280 knots.
26: Descend and maintain flight level 200 and speed 280 knots, Mongo 2997.
18: Cafe 917, Hong Kong radar.
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18: 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Cafe 917, you are released to Hong Kong, descend to flight level 170, fly speed 280 knots.
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26: Okay, contacting with Xiangyang, 133.35. Thank you very much. Thank you for cooperation, Turks 171.
22: Bye-bye. Air Junior 1271, descend now for level 6,000 meters. Reach in 10 minutes.
25: And to 6,000 meters within 10 minutes, Air Junior 1271.
26: Flight level 330.
13: 1,500 feet, United 153. Contact departure, 122, decimal 65.
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25: 1,000, 9,000, 3,
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25: radar 126,
26: 5,
25: today. RS, runway 25 right,
26: 7, reaching flight 230.
3: Macau 657, Macau 657, Hong Kong departure. After NATO, descend to flight level 110. Caution, similar call sign.
26: Copy, sir. Similar call sign. After NATO, descend to flight level 110, Macau 657.
3: China 73078, descend to flight level 180.
26: Flight level 180, China 3078.
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1: 302
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1: 5257 5257 084874 Good morning, that is 6888 level direction 9 10,100 meters on squad 7056
0: Galaxy 6888, Hong Kong radar, identify.
1: Galaxy 6888, weather request, weather deviation, left side, 40 miles.
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0: Galaxy 7901. Galaxy 7901, traffic for TCAS traffic at your 1 o'clock, range 2-3 miles, climbing to 1,000 feet below.
1: Looking on traffic,
4: better C7916. For now, we are situation on the 25 left, E551.
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1: After Tofan, clear for ILS approach runway 25 right, CAS day 744.
0: Radar, roger, stand by for further climb.
3: Clear for the ILS Sulu approach runway 34, report established.
10: After Eagle, the 3000,
3: Cathay 345, contact approach on 119 decimal 1.
1: 491, Cathay 345, bye-bye.
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5: 6-0, Delta, runway 257, descend to 4,500 feet. 660 and fly heading 345, taxi for the approach. Cathay 660 heading 345.
1: Heading 345, Cathay 660.
0: 932.
1: 125, decimal 32, Eva 211.
5: 275. Turn right heading. Turn right heading 020. Caution. Turn right heading 025.
9: Camera count 61. Proceed direct to needle.
1: 080
0: Delta. Cathay 907 Zero Hong Kong radar for heading 080 only for 10 miles. Do you accept?
4: ILS 25 right. United 153.
1: 744, maybe 3.6 or greater, 25 miles final. 160 or greater until 5, Cathay 744. Got 265.
0: Shamanic 703, radar 12532.
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3: Not stable 260. 210. Reducing 210 on 760.
0: We just got the approval for flight level 2900 for you. Climb to flight level 2900. Are you still requesting flight level 310?
3: Transition 2900 knots.
2: Flight level 310. Speed on transition 2900 knots. Recap 138.
3: Cafe 710, descend initially, flight level 360.
2: Descend initially, flight level 360, Cafe 710.
3: Singapore 874, descend now, flight level 310, reach by Castle, speed on transition, 300 knots or greater.
2: Level 310 by Castle, speed 300 knots on transition, Singapore 674.
3: Singapore 874, speed 300 knots or greater.
2: Confirm flight level 310 by Castle.
3: Singapore 874 affirm flight level 310 by Castle. Speed on transition 300 knots or greater.
2: Flight level 310 by Castle and transition speed 300 knots or greater. Singapore 874.
3: Affirm.
4: Marina 487 Harry flight level 70 starting mode 2.
3: Marina 480 Hong Kong radar identified.
4: Airport 80.
5: Monitor 下面 A703 level 360 direct to FCO.
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6: 记得.
0: Direct. 5. Continue heading 085.
3: Heading 660, turn left heading 280 to intercept. Clear for the ILS code from A25 left.
4: Left heading 2X0 to intercept here for the iPhone approach from A25 left.
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3: Singapore 874, stop descent, flight level 370.
2: 870, Singapore, 874.
0: 810, and heading 080, approved.
6: Descent, flight level 260, reach my impact.
3: 110, stop descent flight level 350.
2: Stop descent flight level 350, Cafe 70.
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8: 250 knots, MKR 673.
6: Greater, greater, greater. Hong Kong, runway 25.
3: Maintaining
4: 05
3: miles final.
4: 316 knot and 05 mile final, Marina 129.
3: Marina 129, and second tower 19, smoke call.
4: Tower 1, where is number 4, Marina 129.
1: Two five zero knots.
4: 650 knots, total 100.
9: 57, landing runway 34, after Hazel, no speed control.
1: I will now climb unrestricted to flight level 200 and no speed restriction. Okay, 342, contact radar, 133, decimal 82, good day.
2: 133, 82, good day, 342, good day.
4: 0, can we maintain 165 knots?
10: Approved.
4: Approved, Captain 0, thank you.
10: 250 knots.
0: It's still 9 Hong Kong radar, climb to flight level 350.
2: Level 380, Eva 265.
11: Eva 265, I found the traffic is at your 263 o'clock range 6 mile converging. Correction, diverging.
2: Roger, Eva 265.
10: Okay, 345, heading 030, approve.
2: Heading to 01.
3: Singapore 828, Hong Kong radar identified.
2: Singapore 828.
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1: 7-8.
4: 2347, gather 755 today.
1: China 706, increase speed to 250 knots.
2: 3250
4: knots. Canada 8-2-3-3-4-7-0-25.
1: Okay, letter 8, departure identified, climb unrestricted to flight level 160.
4: Reducing speed to 160 knots, 25 miles.
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2: 4,500 feet, Tango Air 297.
1: Fifth flight level 110, reach by muscle.
11: 081, after Capley, 10 miles left approved.
0: So Capley, 10 mile, Lima South approved, down to speed 081, thank you.
10: 21, lead speed to 25, then on to descend to 7,000 feet.
1: After NATO, descend to flight level 180.
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0: 325.
2: Left heading 325, reduce speed 210 knots. Mongolia 215 knots. Mongolia 297. 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
3: 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3345, 3345, 3345, 3345, 3345, 3345, 3345, 3345, 3345, 3345, 3345, 3345, 3345, 3345, 3345, 3345, 3345, 3345, 3345, 3345, 3345, 3345, 3345, 3345, 3345, 3345, 3345, 3345, 3345,
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0: 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I'll confirm your heading is 0-8-5.
14: 390, we're 9-5-2-4.
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0: 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Climb and maintain flight level 10,400 meters.
13: Maintain 10,400 meters, roger, expect 591.
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11: Roger, read the contact.
9: Careful. We descend to 3,000 feet, fly heading 180.
15: And 138, good morning, flight level 310.
11: Mecca 138, Roger, read the contact.
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15: 128, decimal 75, good day, China Eastern 7708.
10: Runway after the runway change, so. If you could, the RMP would be appreciated. Thank you.
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15: Hong Kong radar, check AA6, Singapore level 330, two more two.
3: PHA 6, Hong Kong radar identified.
11: I expect four direct dot me.
1: 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Identify, climb YSID to 9,000 feet.
22: Okay, 413 Hong Kong approach runway 25 right, speed 280 knots, and turn right direct to Whitney.
11: 4 radar, 118 decimal 902.
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23: 9,500.
1: Hong Kong. Air Canada 8, contact radar 133 decimal 82, good day.
10: 133 decimal 82, good work. Flight level 110 by muscle.
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3: Marine Air 4X0, contact radar 12X decimal 75.
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1: Descent to reach flight level 110 by Hazel.
15: Descent to flight level 110 reach by Hazel, MCAR 631.
23: Maintain speed until 5 miles, final model at 2.
22: Okay, good, good, good. Speed 250 north of radar.
11: Higher level.
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3: Tiger 237, Hong Kong radar identify. Caution similar call sign, company traffic. Thai Asia 230, about to check in.
5: Roger, Tiger 237.
6: Reaching traffic below.
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3: Cafe 755, climb for level 400.
5: Climb level 400, Cafe 755.
3: Dynasty 7901, climb for level 11,600 meters.
5: Alright, 1,600 meters for Dynasty 791.
22: MP approach runway 07 left.
3: Radar identify. Caution similar call sign on same frequency. Company traffic Thai Asia 237. By Cyber.
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0: 6000
22: feet, catch 1004.
0: 710, speed 280 knots.
5: Cafe 710.
0: No, 252 approved.
24: Hello, Professor, Ali.
0: Thomas C081 approved.
24: Ali, first on 6081.
9: 497, Hong Kong radar identify, clear Sierra 7 Alpha arrival, information Mike.
5: Yeah, Mike, Sierra 7 Alpha, Bohemian 497.
9: And Bohemian 497, since it's in the progress of runway change, to facilitate the switchover of the ILS and your approach, are you able to perform the RMP approach on runway 07 left?
5: We are able, Bohemian 497.
9: Bohemian 497, copy that, and follow Sierra 7 Alpha arrival. I'll call you back for descent.
5: Sierra 7 Alpha, Bohemian 497.
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9: And Macau 631 Hong Kong radar, information Foxtrot, runway 34. MCAL 631, after Hazel, descend of 3,000 feet, Hong Kong QNH 1004, clear for the ILS Sula approach runway 34. Early left turn is approved at pilot's discretion.
0: Descent 6178 radar, 12347.
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0: Oh,
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11: 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Standard Air Canada 8, what heading would you pick?
12: 1 level 340, squawk 6533.
11: Central Cargo Street 21 Hong Kong radar, identify.
12: Cargo Street 821.
16: Good day. Radar Honda 706, due to weather request. Offset 10 miles, right up track.
3: Hainan 706, approves.
16: Okay, Hainan 706.
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11: Singapore
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26: T401, estimating Sierra 0242.
9: Bohina 4997, reduce speed to 250 knots, cancel the canto level restrictions, descend to flight level 110.
27: Reduce speed to 250 knots, cancel altitude restriction, descend flight level 110, Bohina 497.
9: Quality 401 Hong Kong radar, report level and squawk.
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33: 02, morning level 390, squawk 2117.
3: Shuttle 2302, Hong Kong radar identify.
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1: cancel please, Cafe 536, departure identify, climb unrestricted to flight level 160.
34: Climb unrestricted, flight level 160.
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35: 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Departure 22.165.
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1: 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Hazel.
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0: Fly over 300, Hong Kong shuttle 566.
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3: Roger, stand by for climb.
0: Maintaining for level 10,400 after time attack to NAFCAL China something 6077, thank you.
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2: 3, 2, 3, 2, 3, 2, 3, 2, 3, 2, 3, 2, 3, 2, 3, 2, 3, 2, 3, 2, 3, 2, 3, 2, 3, 2, 3, 2, 3, 2, 3, 2, 3, 2, 3, 2, 3, 2, 3, 2, 3, 2, 3, 2, 3, 2, 3, 2, 3, 2, 3, 2, 3, 2, 3, 2, 3, 2, 3, 2, 3, 2, 3, 2, 3, 2, 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Roger, heading 110.
36: Roger, heading 110, please. For information, the traffic about 2 miles ahead, climbing to 1,000 feet below.
4: Roger.
36: To Hong Kong radar, say again.
4: 103, approaching Sierra, passing flight level 250, descending to flight level 210, score 0075.
9: Air channel 103, Hong Kong radar, identify clear Sierra 7 Alpha arrival.
4: Sierra 7 Alpha arrival, Air Channel 103.
36: 3.
4: 710.
35: Quality 401, good day.
36: Bye-bye. Hainan 706, descend flight level 6,000 meters.
5: Flight level 6,000 meters, Hainan 706.
36: Flight flight level 320.
6: Climb flight level 320, Air Hong Kong, 89035.
32: No speed restriction.
2: That's very hot, Delta 4814, no speed restriction.
5: 9706.
7: No throw speed.
36: 5 radar, 12532.
6: 12532, EVAP 265, good day.
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6: 5095, maintaining flight level 360.
36: China Eastern 5095, Roger. China Eastern 7708, contact radar 118, decimal 902.
6: Good day, China.
36: 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Approved.
8: Here 230, good morning, maintaining for 370.
36: Pasha 230, Russia, radar contact.
8: Pasha 230.
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10: Cathay 450, request heading 0 weather.
32: Cathay 450, how about right turn? Right turn heading 140 to follow previous traffic. Leaving right of the weather.
36: China Eastern 769R, report request level.
4: Request flight level 360 for final, China 769.
36: China Eastern 769, Roger, stand by. SD081 radar 1271.
4: 271,
12: Goodbye. Identify, maintain 9,000 feet, current change 1004.
32: 004.
12: 81 Mayday, follow 4, 300. Dynasty 081, roger. Dynasty 081, request climb at 2 level 340. Dynasty 081, standby. China 103. Level 130.
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14: Hong Kong Shuttle 566.
3: Hong Kong Shuttle 566, climb for level 340.
14: Level 340, Hong Kong Shuttle 566, thank you.
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14: Activity.
3: Small 35.
15: Sunnya 133 decimal 35, then a C7 and 1, good day.
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12: MRS 98743, climb a C to flight level 110.
32: Last flight level 110.
3: Alpha
11: arrival B290. 250 knots, EVA 892. 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
9: After Hazel, descend to 3,000 feet on Hong Kong QNH 1004. Clear for the ILS Sulu approach on runway 34. Report when you're established.
36: After Hazel, descend 3,000 feet QNH 1004. Clear ILS Sulu approach on runway 34. Report when established. And now, TP1.
9: Chinese and 6085 Hong Kong radar.
16: China Eastern 6085, descending flight level 230, squawk 0071.
9: China Eastern 6085 Hong Kong radar identify clear Sierra 7 Charlie arrival.
16: Sierra 7 Charlie arrival, China Eastern 6085.
9: China Eastern 6085, you are released to Hong Kong, descend now to flight level 170, speed 250 knots.
16: Speed 250 knots, descend flight level 170, China Eastern 6085.
7: Descend to flight level 120.
12: Level 140.
11: Check direct to Conga, please stop climb flight level 2990.
16: Defend flight level 110 by Morag, cancel level restriction, Air China 103.
9: Tank 90631, climb to flight level 160.
13: Right, 8902.
12: 133.82, good day.
32: 133.82, Macau 112, good day.
12: MS 9843, proceed direct to Soslo, climb to flight level 160.
32: Direct Soslo, climb to level 160, McDonald's.
15: Radar.
3: Station calling, second.
15: Singapore 828, request 5 miles right, be radar.
3: Singapore 828, turn your deviation to the left.
15: Cathay 785 on climb flight level 270.
11: Cathay 785, climb flight level 280, stand by higher.
15: Climb flight level 280, Cathay 785.
12: K
1: flight level 200, MS 9843.
17: Cathay 9954, cancel all speed restriction.
18: Cancel all speed restrictions, Cathay 9954.
3: 30, climb to flight level 310.
19: Descend flight level 130.
20: Descend flight level 130, 10-6085.
19: Tank 90631, climb to flight level 250.
3: Singapore XXX, Hong Kong radar identified. Caution similar call sign company traffic. Singapore X2X, also on same frequency.
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23: Good morning, Cathay 730, level 320.
3: Cathay 730, Hong Kong radar identified. Clear Betty 3 Alpha arrival.
23: Clear Betty 3 Alpha arrival, Cathay 730.
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25: 7 left, and proceed now direct to Muscle.
26: Then now, flight level 290, we check the AA6.
7: Muscle. Muscle, B250, not so greater.
27: 42, maintain flight level 290.
3: Charmin 842, Roger. Cathay 785, direct Cessna.
7: Okay. 6085, proceed direct to Canto, rejoin the star. Descend flight level 110 by Murray.
28: Descend to flight level 110, direct to Canto, join star, Chinese 6085.
7: Chinese and 6085, cancel the Canto level restrictions. Flight level 110 by Mary.
28: Cancel Canto level restrictions. Descend to flight level 110 by Mary. Chinese 6085.
29: Tianjin cargo 3821.
17: Ready to flight level 160.
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7: Chinese and 6097, Hong Kong radar identify clear Sierra 7 Charlie arrival.
30: Sierra 7 Charlie arrival, China Eastern 60907.
7: Chinese and 6097, you are released to Hong Kong, descend now to flight level 170.
30: Descend to flight level 170, China Eastern 60907.
7: Four Alpha, right? Descend by star to 6000, please catch 1004.
17: 0 knots to maintain.
3: Heading 0990.
7: Clear Sierra 7 Charlie arrival.
33: Clear Sierra 7 Charlie arrival at 101.
7: China Eastern 6097 radar.
30: Go ahead, China Eastern 6097.
7: China Eastern 6097, you are clear on Sierra 7 Alpha, I say again 7 Alpha arrival.
30: Sierra 7 Alpha arrival, China Eastern 6097.
7: Air China 101, descend to flight level 210, speed 250 knots.
33: Descend to flight level 210, speed 250 knots, air China 101.
7: China Eastern 6085, contact approach on 119, decimal 1.
28: 119, decimal 1, today, China Eastern 6085.
3: Confirm, descend to 2000.
34: 302, morning level 390.
3: 90 302, Roger.
17: Yeah, 640, follow the SID, follow traffic in front,
25: you can expect deviate south of the weather.
0: Roger, Boeing 640, maintaining SID, thank you.
25: And Boeing 640, cancel all speed restriction.
0: No speed restriction, Boeing 640.
3: 9034 Hong Kong radar, continue present heading to facility higher level, climb to flight level 2990. Singapore 28, roger.
12: Cancel speed restrictions.
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0: 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Star 2 Murray, cross Murray 130 or below China, it's 6097.
4: Morning, 7005. Shenzhen, 5031 Hong Kong radar, identified, maintain cell for 120.
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3: 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I'll call you back for direction.
2: Hong Kong radar, roger.
4: Seven, I want to clarify, requesting IND pseudo AR approach on Mummy 07 right.
7: This be to 230 knots.
0: Yes.
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0: Heading 190, turn off 411.
4: Yes, China 411, descend the for 200.
0: Descend the level 200, China 411.
4: And it's 6097, counter approach 119.1.
0: 119.1, China is 6097.
2: 7052.
7: Delay 5 for extra spacing, left heading 310.
2: 7380, descend to 1515.
4: The 1 Hong Kong radar identified.
7: One left, descend on 60 to 8000, speed stretch 1004, speed 250 knots.
4: 160. Reduce speed to 270 knots.
3: Nina, DCMO 1.
4: 43 Hong Kong radar, climb to flight level 9200 meters.
33: 59,200 meters at a 9840.
7: Still not.
25: Yes. Speed to 250 knots or greater.
2: Increase to 250 knots or greater than 108.
3: China, Hong Kong radar, roger, climb to flight level 270, stand by for further climb.
0: 6,
1: 260, request descent.
3: 5600, when ready, descend and fly level 260, reach by Maple.
1: Ready, descend, fly level 260, reach by Maple, type 600.
3: Cafe 700, do you require any medical assistance upon arrival?
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6: Follow SID climb to 6,900 meters, cancel speed restriction, Air China 108.
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4: Racket 13, tower 187. Another station taken.
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8: 3000.
4: Cafe 2087, right heading 040, clear out approach runway 07 right.
3: Climb to flight level 370.
4: Hotel 720, clear RFP Sulu AR runway 07 right.
25: 6.
4: China Eastern 7312, Hong Kong radar identified. Are you able for level 350?
25: China Eastern 7312.
4: China Eastern 7312, Roger. Maintain present level standby.
25: Maintain flight level standby. China Eastern 7312.
4: 1, approach 119.1. Now
9: for the full 350. Singapore 850.
5: Bay 6, can we deviation 30 my Lima San?
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8: Up to 6,000 feet, QH 1004, speed 280 knots.
33: 2807 left. This is Soslu, Indonesia, Citri.
4: Bend pad, reduce, cushion upper muscle, reduce speed 280 knots.
8: Air China 411, Hong Kong approach runway 07 left, reduce speed to 230 knots.
4: Zero, descend to 2000 feet, speed 180 knots. And ASAN 6085, right heading 040, clear as approach, runway 07 there.
3: Cafe 905 for Hong Kong Radar, Roger, fly heading 0900. Number Whiskey 90631, climb to flight level 300.
1: To flight level 300, climb 90631.
3: Hong Kong Shuttle 566, contact sign 122 decimal 6.
5: 122 decimal 6, Hong Kong Shuttle 566 today.
4: 07, reduce speed to 250 knots. Are you able to reach flight level 110 by muscle?
5: 065, do the weather.
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4: Vietnam 582, contact Taipei 129 at AC1.
25: 08, right, contact Guangzhou, 125.35, good day.
10: 125.35, Air China 108, good day.
3: It's a fly heading 075.
4: 710, right heading 040, clear as approach runway 079.
25: Now, 127, decimal 1.
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3: Shanghai
11: 878,
3: Hong Kong radar identified. Singapore 868, contact radar 132.15.
11: 32.15,
34: I'm to flight level 250, China Eastern 7312.
4: China Eastern 7312, affirm and expedite climb.
34: Expedite climb, China Eastern 7312, I try my best.
11: Radar Singapore 868, maintaining flight level 350.
4: Singapore 868, roger.
34: Number 180, Macau 109.
3: 54, contact radar 121.3.
4: Radar 118.902.
10: Radar 118.902, China Eastern 7312, good day.
4: And confirm Xiamen Air 842 calling.
13: Weather request direct to autonomy.
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13: 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Level 260, very easily, 10,502.
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3: 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Continue heading, I'll call you back for direct check.
4: 60.
10: 708. China Eastern 5095, maintaining flight level 360.
3: China Eastern 5095, Hong Kong radar, roger.
13: Hong Kong radar, Dynasty 5523, flight level 370, direct more to.
3: Dynasty 5522, Hong Kong radar identified. Giant EB Sina 35, confirm you are tracking to Mall 2.
10: Mall 2, we are pushing to the Mall 2, Giant EB Sina 935.
4: When ready, descend for level 260, which level by Eastern.
34: Ready, descend flight level 260, which level by Eastern. 480.
3: Contact Taipei 129er, decimal 1.
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1: Maintain 250 knots.
2: 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Your shortcut turn left now heading 030.
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2: Singapore 802, roger, standby.
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2: EFA 397, climb to flight level 11,000 meters.
8: 11,000 meter, EVA 397.
2: Seat direct to Softloo, climb to flight level 200.
9: Direct Softloo, climb to level 200, Borneo 169.
4: Reach flight level 310 in 5 minutes.
6: Clear weather.
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0: The traffic behind you has the priority and they have the patients on board. Now I have to get you out. Now turn left heading 240.
8: Left heading 240, Hong Kong
0: Shuttle 131 and reduce speed to 210 knots. Descend to 4,500 feet.
8: This is
4: 210 knots. 120
5: approved. 290, speed in transition 280 knots.
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2: Negative 118, Decimal 92. 118, Zanadu 2 0 Tigre. 50, after Sauce 2, heading 102. 2 Hong Kong radar, identify. Caution, similar call sign, 5672, will be checking in on my frequency.
12: 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Just like that, spot over 390 available, 9632.
2: 5632 negative, not available.
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13: Yeah, A24, contact radar 118, decimal 902.
14: Damaya 824.
13: Cathay 730, when ready, descend level 260, which is level by Saiba.
12: When ready, could you descend level 260 to reach by Cyber, Cathay 730.
7: Cathay 356, departure, good morning, identify, climb by SID to flight level 160.
15: Climb by SID 160.
7: Cathay 520, cancel speed restriction.
11: Cancel speed restriction, Cathay 520.
4: 112, approach.
12: 118992.
2: 3-0-14-0-7-1-1. Hong Kong radar identify. 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
16: 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Kong Singapore 802, can we check direct to East Bank? 9035, main ship flight level 330.
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4: Questions, Air Junior 161, trip direct to Sulik.
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2: p.m. I'm maintaining heading 020.
7: Cancel speed restriction.
5: Gathering 7, turn right heading 280, descend to flight level 130.
4: 130. Start at 8, your final level is high level 350. If clear for higher level, are you able to reach in 50 miles?
2: Contact radar 132.15.
18: Hong Kong radar, that is 355.22, flight level 370, direct more to.
13: Dynasty 5522, Roger.
17: Right heading 280.
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2: Shanghai Air 878, contact radar 128.75.
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12: 352, contact departure
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7: 2265
5: Level restrictions, descend to flight level 110.
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5: 90 knots for sequencing.
7: 5 Decimal 35, right?
2: 25,
7: 25, 7, 10, 10, 10, 10, 10, 10, 10, 10, 10, 10, 10, 10, 10, 10, 10, 10, 10, 10, 10, 10, 10, 10, 10, 10, 10, 10, 10, 10, 10, 10, 10, 10, 10, 10, 10, 10, 10, 10, 10, 10, 10, 10, 10, 10, 10, 10, 10, 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
13: 60185, climb for level 320.
3: Flight level 320, Delta, Epcot, IGL, and 601.
13: Singapore 802, check direct eastbound, resume on navigation.
4: Oh, 690 Shiwo, Hong Kong radar. Can you turn right heading 120 to facilitate higher level? Five contact radar, 127, day Simo 1.
3: 11, 36125, good day.
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13: Spania 708 up to 15 miles right of track approved.
1: Up to 15 miles, 15 mile Romeo side, Spania 708, thank you.
13: Spania 708, Ava, and contact Taipei 129, Decimo 1.
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3: We're at the cap 188, good morning, level 320, score 2113.
2: Recap 188, Hong Kong radar identify, clear Charlie 4 Alpha arrival.
3: Clear Charlie 4 Alpha, I will confirm runway 34 in use, recap 188.
2: Recap 188, sir.
3: Copy, recap 188, request track direct Aldom if possible.
13: 25 decimal 32.
3: Radar 125 decimal 32, runway 607, good day.
19: Good job. 600
3: Tower 117. 300 to ready to KLI for 391, thanks. Good morning, long air 6075, maintain flight level 360 to Epcot.
2: Long air 6075, roger.
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13: Double gold 608, Ava.
3: About 608.
13: Air Junior 1601, climb flight level 350.
3: I'm flight level 350, ideal 601.
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20: 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I 632, follow 370.
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2: Decimal 2.
20: Final 130, decimal 2, good day, Cathay 2073.
2: Thai 672, contact radar 132, decimal 15.
3: 3215, Thai 672. Hotel Vina 319, good morning, level 300, approaching carefully. Estimate Shikila 0417.
13: Vietnam 319, Hong Kong radar identified.
3: 219, thank you. Hong Kong radar, Thai 672, good morning, flight level 330.
13: Thai 672, roger. Caution, similar call sign, company call sign, Thai 632 on the same frequency.
3: 672, roger.
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3: Flight level 350, you say 10 minutes at your 1601.
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2: 317, question, Moscow 317, heading 240, proof.
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9: 7-0. Hong Kong radar, I stand by AB4 Alpha, right home.
17: Approach maintain 5000, please catch 1004, continue present heading.
2: 5000, 1000, Hong Kong, Fulham 1. 3, 3, 8, 3, Shuttle 1, 7, 2, departure morning, identified, climb 5 SID, flight level 160. Cafe 376, contact radar 133.82.
21: 133.82, Cafe 376.
9: 639, reduce to 180 knots from to Berkeley Island, approach from 807. 10 by muscle.
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9: 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Level 260.
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9: 113, good morning.
2: 3117. 3113, Hong Kong radar. Notified.
9: Roger,
3: Roger.
22: 1300 meters, Singapore 806.
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2: 4000 feet.
9: Approach 119 at 801.
2: Roger, Racket 113, contact radar 127.1.
3: 1371, recap 1133.
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3: Okay, 1271, recap 113, good day.
4: And so I start to 6000 feet, new connect 1003. Please continue present heading, climb to flight level 290, which in 2 minutes.
9: Hong Kong radar, reduce speed to 270 knots.
4: Traffic descend now to 4,000 feet.
3: Descend now 4,000.
23: 139, flight level 12,200 meters.
2: Scooter 139, Hong Kong radar identified.
23: Scooter 139. Clear 139,
9: request right to MCAL. 159, are you able to direct muscle now and reach flight level 110 by muscle? 159, direct muscle, descend and reach flight level 110 by muscle, no speed restrictions.
2: B1, contact Sanya 130, decimal 2.
24: Morning, maintaining flight level 340, squawk 0404, approaching subnode.
13: Recap 237, Hong Kong radar identify clear Betty 3 Alpha arrival.
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3: 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Climbing 11,000 meters.
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13: Check direct sidebar, descend now for level 310.
4: Agent, climb to flight level 340.
26: 310, check direct sidebar, recap 237.
0: 25, descend to 2000.
2: Data 133, decimal 82.
26: Radar 133, the flight 2, control center 172, bye.
2: Bye.
9: Reach flight level 230 by needle.
4: Taxi 520, climb to flight level 350.
26: 5802, maintaining 11300 meters, heading 350 due weather.
13: EVA 383.
26: Sorry?
13: EVA 383, continue descent for level 300, final level, and reach level in 3 minutes.
26: Descent for level 300, reach in 3 minutes, EVA 383. Hong Kong radar, Lieutenant CHVO 2211, approaching couple flight by 300.
13: CHVO 2211, Hong Kong radar identified.
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4: possibly 2000. 2000. B2H0 NOX. 08. 0015. Here's the record for
9: 3,000 feet, turn right heading
26: 305.
9: 210 knots on breaking. Decimal 65.
26: 12265.
9: Shanghai AIA 805 spacing achieve, increase speed to 280 knots.
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13: 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UPS 167. Level
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10: Alpha radar, good morning, China 1355, maintaining flight level 210 and squawk 0067.
8: China 1355, Hong Kong radar identified, clear 07 Alpha rifle.
26: Clear
9: 07 Alpha Rebel, China 1355. Zero 07 Alpha, clear at approach runway 07 left, maintain published speed of radar.
13: Vietnam 319, speed map on 7H or greater. Long Air 6075.
11: Philippine 301 Hong Kong departure identified, climb by SID to 9,000 feet. Air Spring AA 76, climb unrestricted to flight level 160.
26: Climb
11: and
26: retreat
11: to fellow 160, I'm going to have something. UPS 3, turn right,
26: direct to source
2: loop. Right, right. Yes. Eastern 5015, approach runway 07 left. Information Bravo, descend unrestricted to 8,000 feet, QNH 1003.
17: 5 Hong Kong departure, after Suffolk descend to flight level 200.
3: Suffolk descend flight level 200 China, Vista 9035.
4: Climb to flight level
3: 357.
8: Hong Kong Shuttle 541, identified on spot 7022. Nathan 5015.
5: 739, contact radar 127, decimal 1.
9: Radar identify, climb to flight level 300.
3: Beko.
8: Chamonix 8684, report request level at Beko.
3: Delay 2093.
8: Delay
3: 2093,
17: descend off level 170. Climb 120, Bolivian 301. Chinese 10964, turn right direct to Sauslu.
3: Turn right
9: there, please call to the train, start 3-4. 5-0-3, descend now, flight level 340.
4: Satellite 5. Roger. Cathay 376, climb to flight level 330.
9: Please descend now, flight level 340, reach in 5 minutes.
8: On the point 859, descend to 4,000 feet.
9: High 12835.
7: Descend to 3,000 feet, turn right heading 295.
8: 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China Eastern 724, contact radar 133.82 with your request.
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17: 35, track direct to Tamot.
3: Tamot China Eastern 935.
12: Good morning, my call 952, passing 6,000, 700 feet for 9,000 feet. Get one tango charger, school speed 351K.
17: Hey, my call 952, Hong Kong departure identified. Climb unrestricted to flight level 120.
12: Climb unrestricted to flight level 120. 952.
3: 0-2-2-1-4.
8: Air China 976, Hong Kong radar identified.
9: Taipei 129 at ACMO 1.
3: 29 at ACMO 1, time 652.
8: Bay.
7: ACMO 1, Alpha impact, speed 280 knots.
4: 731 Hong Kong radar, continue heading.
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4: 1 Hong Kong radar, heading 0452.
8: Or below.
3: You can follow 110 cross Mary 130 or below, give 8209. 77, now maintain level 9800 meters, squad code is 5367.
8: Chamonix 8677, Hong Kong radar identified, report request level.
3: Register
8: 3507
3: Chamonix 8677, Roger, center. Good morning, Scooter 187, level 400.
8: Scooter 187, Roger.
1: cleared level in 50 miles, Cafe 739.
8: Scooter 139er, descend to flight level 400.
26: Flight level 400, scooter 139er.
11: Zero by Hazel.
26: Then reach flight level 110 by Hazel, EVA 801.
14: Contact director 119er, decimal 5, with caution only.
26: The 500 meters by Camel Janet is 935.
4: Touch radar 121 decimal 3.
5: 240 in 20 miles.
15: Hong Kong radar, Hong Kong shuttle 541, flight level 190, squawk 7022.
8: Hong Kong shuttle 541, roger, stand by door.
5: 18675, approved.
26: Radar UPS 3, passing 214, climbing flight level 250.
5: Now VSN approved.
26: 0 East, yes 3. Flight level 110 by Isville, information hotel.
8: Hazel,
26: descend to 3,000 feet, climb 1003, and clear left 2, approach runway 34, request that. Hazel, descend 3,000 on QS 1003, clear left 2, runway 34, respond, establish EVA
8: 3. EVA 01, and no speed restrictions.
26: EVA 01.
14: Three factors for sequence, turn right, heading 055.
11: Flight level 110 by Hazel.
15: Descend to flight level 110 by Hazel, Shanghai 805.
26: Hong Kong departure, Macau 2, confirm cancel audio restrictions.
11: Macau 95 to AFM, cancel level restriction.
26: Cancel level restrictions, come up to flight level 210 at Macau 952.
8: 60, when able, increase speed to 80 knots.
26: Climb the flight level 160, enable speed to 80 knots, wind at 656.
9: On the approach, 119er, decimal 1.
14: Heading 305.
26: And request to maintain heading 330 after cyber surge, new weather.
13: Aircraft 237, descend now for level 260, continue present heading approved.
14: Turn left heading 020.
8: Departure good day, identify climb by seat, flight level 160. Cathay 506, climb by seat, flight level 160.
4: Level 160.
6: On Shuttle 898, flight level 160.
8: Shuttle 898, standby for higher.
4: Zero, standby for flight level 330.
5: Zero, 7.1.
26: 7.1, it's not 64, bye-bye.
13: Philippine 31A, Tonka radar, identify clear Betty 3 Alpha arrival.
26: Here's
8: Alpha Proof, moving 318.
26: Right.
8: 98 counter radar, 133.82 for higher.
26: 133,
8: right. 624, roger, climb to flight level 9,200 meters.
26: Climb to flight level 9,200 meters, and it's now 624.
8: 506, B250, not approved.
4: B250, not approved, Cafe 506.

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4: Hong Kong Shadow 193, reaches BT 250 knots, descend to 4000 feet.
3: Turn right heading for you. Level 1350,
2: Shandong 1151. Engineer 1355, flight level 360. Engineer 1355, roger. Climb flight level 370.
3: 125 level 370, Engineer 1355.
2: EVA 383, contact radar 125 decimal 32.
5: 2
2: Red Cap 188, we're ready, descend for level 200, reach level by eastbound.
3: Level 210, reach by eastbound,
2: Red Cap 188, negative, for level 200.
3: Descend level 200 and reach by eastbound, Red Cap 188.
4: I shot a 193. Shuttle 193, 4,000 feet. Tonka Shuttle 193, contact director 119 decimal 5 of course I'm only. Okay. Long air 8007, descend to 4,500 feet, speed 250 knots.
1: Descend to 9,000 feet, connect 1003.
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1: descend 9006, Shanghai 05. Aircraft 001, descend to 5,000 feet.
0: 155.
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6: 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Report, level 250 now, Shandong 3097.
3: Level 360, squawk 2363.
4: Shandong Air 856, Hong Kong radar identified. Hong Kong Shadow 541, descend to 4,000 feet.
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1: 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And Channel 0 1 turn left heading 100, descend to
3: 1-0-0 to 3000 feet, 7-0-0-1.
2: I see flight level 160. Correction, climb, I see flight level 140.
6: Climb, I see flight level 140, Cafe 163.
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4: 731 Hong Kong radar, roger, maintain personnel.
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7: Turkish, 6258, descend the tower for 140.
3: Adam, flight of 140, Turkish, 6258.
7: Eric Castier, 01, direct pop power, clear LS, Zulu, approach runway 34, report established.
4: Runway 07 left information, Bravo, turn left heading 060, descend to 8,000 feet, QNH 1003.
7: Fly left for 160.
4: Thank you.
8: 9097, stop your descent, flight level 280.
3: Great.
4: Six seven seven negative echo papa kilo alpha lima.
6: 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Echo papa kilo alpha lima Jamaica 8677.
4: Adrenia 1601, contact Sanya 130, decimal 2.
8: F03, descend to flight level 110.
4: Dynasty 831, roger. Adrenia 1601, Hong Kong radar.
7: Flight level 110, cross Murray 130 or below.
3: Send flight level 110, cross Murray 130 below, Turkey 658.
7: Shanghai 805, descend to 5,000 feet.
3: 130, there's no 2, we're not for 17, good day.
4: 127,
9: number 1, you can't turn. Turkish, 625, contact Coast 998. Hello, Hong Kong Shuttle 898, we are climbing to flight level 250, clear weather.
2: Hong Kong Shuttle 898, roger, turn left heading 120.
9: Left heading 120, Hong Kong Shuttle 898. 952, now we active the weather, request proceed to don't pass.
2: Macau 952, check direct to our question, continue present heading.
9: Yeah, present heading at Macau 952.
2: And Hong Kong Shuttle 898, speed 300 knots.
9: Speed 300, and we are going to flight level 250.
2: Shuttle 898, roger. And Macau 9052, climb flight level 270, and reduce speed to 270 knots.
9: To flight level 270 knots, and speed 270 knots. Climb to flight level 270, and speed 270 knots, Macau 952.
6: Hong Kong,
9: we're there
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4: 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Break, Shandong 1151, maintain speed 250 knots.
8: Something cancel speed.
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2: 0 initially.
9: Fly level 210 for being at 218.
2: UPS 167, contact radar 126 decimal 3.
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2: 1.
9: 129,
8: 1362. Go. NSG 904, contact radar 118902. 16, climb to flight level 310 and cancel speed restriction.
2: Macau 952, turn left heading 120.
9: Left heading 120, Macau 952.
2: Philippine 318, continue descend flight level 280, reach level in the next 3 minutes.
9: And continue to descend flight level 280, and say again after Philippine 2-1.
2: Reach level in 3 minutes.
9: Level 280 in the next 3 minutes, Philippine 218.
8: I reduce speed 180. 76, fly heading 090.
6: 97, due to weather, request left side and right side offset up 10 miles.
4: Station calling, standby. Kuta 101, climb for level 400.
10: To climb level 400, speed of 101.
4: Kuta 187, over Echo, contact Sanya 130, decimal 2.
8: Level 200.
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4: Singapore 805, 170, approved, descend for level 400.
11: Heading 170, descend for level 400, Singapore 805.
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9: Norman, Philippine 301, maintaining 330.
2: Philippine 336, Hong Kong radar identified. Are you able for level 390?
12: Affirm, sir. Philippine 336.
2: Philippine 336, roger. 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
12: F5, Philippine 336.
2: Vietnam 319, contact radar 125, decimal 32.
9: 124, I agree to Vietnam 319, go there.
2: Hong Kong Shuttle 898, stop climb for level 310. Hong Kong Shuttle 898, stop climb for level 310.
9: Stop climb flight level 310, Hong Kong Shuttle 898.
2: Air Macau 952, climb for level 280. Air Macau 952, climb for level 280.
9: 25 level 280, Air Macau 952.
2: Vietnam 337, contact radar 125, decimal 32.
9: 125, decimal 325, Vietnam 337.
13: Radar Skeleton 907, flight level 320.
2: Skeleton 907, roger.
10: Nav 318, maintain flight level 280.
2: Philippine 318, descend now flight level 260, reach level in 1 minute.
10: Flight level 260, reach in 1 minute, Philippine 318.
2: Philippine 336, climb for level 350.
12: Level 390, Philippine 336.
2: Negative, negative, for level 350.
12: 350, Philippine 336.
2: Xiamen Air 893, contact radar 125, decimal 32.
12: 125, decimal 32, good day, Xiamen Air 893.
10: Air Philippine 318, weather division required up to 20 miles, clear my sights.
2: Philippine 30, question, Philippine 318, 20 miles left, approved.
10: 20 left approved, Philippine 318, thank you.
2: Hong Kong Shuttle 8908, climb for level 330.
9: Climb flight level 330, Hong Kong Shuttle 898.
14: 76, level 360.
2: Cross transition, Air China 9976, roger. 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
15: 97 Hong Kong departure, after Nido, descend to flight level 170.
9: But Nido, descend to flight level 170, Shannon 9097.
8: Go 7, turn right, go see direct to the back.
9: 60.
4: China 7, X011, heading 160 after Sierra. Approved and climb to level 320 after Sierra.
9: After Sierra, heading 160, climb flight level 320, China Southern 8011.
4: China Southern 3097, contact radar 118 decimal 92.
10: 118 decimal 92, China Southern 3097, good day.
16: Hong Kong, UPS 3, clear of weather request, direct Aquila.
4: UPS 3, approved.
16: Direct Aquila, UPS 3.
4: Scooter 139, confirm you are maintaining flight level 400.
10: Affirm flight level 400, Scooter 139.
4: Scooter 139, roger, over EPCO, contact Sanya 130, decimal 2.
10: Call Sanya 130, decimal 2, Scooter 139.
4: EVA 383.
17: Afternoon, it's Jahaz 898, maintaining 12,200 meters.
4: ADA 898, Hong Kong radar identified. Malaysian 318, Hong Kong radar, confirm flight level 390. Malaysian 318 radar contact.
17: Yes, good morning.
4: EVA 383 contact Sanya 122 decimal 6.
18: 60 EVA 382.
4: Star Walker 234 departure, identify report passing altitude.
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4: And
9: EVA
3: event. Flight level 260 climb, move advisory, Kevin 27.
13: Radar, Xiamen 8684, flight level 350.
4: Xiamen 8684, roger. Kevin
3: 936, check.
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8: H35.
19: Premier H runway 7210 knots on grade 10 and maintain 3000 feet.
2: 4-0-3000, I clear Betty 3 Alpha arrival.
9: Shuttle 523.
2: Tubu 142, reduce speed to 250 knots.
15: 3.47.
3: Descent for level 270, reaching 2 minutes, Xiamen 886.
20: 1402, request direct track on this weather.
2: Xiamen 402, unable, only right of track.
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9: Dar Indonesia, 8905, maintain flight level 380.
2: Indonesia, 8905, descend flight level 370.
9: Descend level 370, Indonesia, 8905.
2: Bohemia 706, descend now flight level 260, reach level by Saiba.
9: By Saiba, Bohemia 706.
13: Xiamen 856, level 260.
2: Xiamen 856, Richard. Air Junior 1355, contact Manila on CPDLC, Monica 119, at ASMO 3.
8: Manila radar, descend flight level 110, cancel and parachution.
4: Yeah, now.
2: 10.
9: Descend now level 370, Indonesia 805.
2: Malaysian 3AA, check direct dot me.
13: Check direct dot Malaysian 388.
9: Philippine 5301 approaching Norman, level 330, request higher, flapping permitting.
2: Philippine 321 are negative, maintain level.
9: In the 330, Philippine 5301.
2: Philippine 321 AFM and contact Manila 119 at ASMO 3.
9: 1193, Philippine 301.
2: Malaysian 388, contact radar 118 at ASMO 902.
13: Hey, that's 992, Malaysian
8: 380. 70. When ready, descend flight level 260.
9: Reach level by Uzbek, we get 1520.
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13: 908, China 976.
2: Air China 976, Roger, maintain level, stand by.
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9: Clear Sierra 7, Alpha Rebel, descend for level 170, down here 811.
4: 482 contact radar 128 decimal 75.
3: 128 decimal 75 Singapore 82.
4: China Southern 8011 track direct Mbok.
9: Track direct to Mbok. Echo November Bravo Oscar Kilo China Southern 8011.
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9: Radar good afternoon Dallas D5640. 10-1-1000 meters. Squawk 0541 30 demo.
4: Dynasty 5640, Hong Kong radar identified.
5: Dynasty 5640.
4: Eddie 8998, contact radar 118.

0: 了都。
1: Climate level 350, direct to echo, after 857.
2: Redcat 127, climb for level 300.
1: Climate level 300, climb recap 127.
2: Charmin Igniter 3, contact Sanya 130, day small 2.
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0: Com radar Dynasty 5640. I request weather deviation due to TCU ahead. Step 10 direct to MVA.
2: Dynasty 5640. Track direct MVA approved.
0: Direct to MVA approved. Dynasty 5640.
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6: 1886, roger, descend to 7,500 meters.
2: On radar, confirm for level 330.
0: It is.
2: IBJ 568, on radar, identify.
0: It is.
2: Hong Kong Shuttle 251, Hong Kong radar identified. Clear Canto 3 Alpha arrival. After Siku, speed 300 knots or greater.
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0: 75, please, 318. Good day.
2: Hong Kong Shuttle 553.
3: Sierra 7 Alpha arrival.
8: Sierra 7 Alpha arrival.
3: Bracket 188 from Alpha Tower 113 stay small 0.
0: Zero, bracket 188, good day, sir. Hong Kong radar, morning, 7997, descend to Radar 4110.
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9: Follow 290, call 550, find Hong Kong Shuttle 553.
2: Hong Kong Shuttle 553, radar contact, clear Canto 3 Alpha arrival.
9: Go 3 Alpha arrival, Hong Kong Shuttle 553.
2: Charmin 6684, climb for level 10,700 meters. Philippine 318, confirm descending to 9,000 feet on QNH 1003.
6: Go 75, standby. Delta 234, can you deviate to the right?
3: Now 111, descend 5 star to flight level 130.
8: Descend to flight level 130, China 111.
3: Shenzhen Air 90097, after Hazel, descend to 3,000 feet, QNH 1003, clear Alice Sudu approach, runway 34.
10: After Hazel, descend to 3,000 feet, QNH 1003, clear Alice approach, runway 34, report is updated,
3: Shenzhen Air 90097. Tet Island 01, VD speed to 250 knots, descend to flight level 130.
11: Speed 220, descend flight level 130, Tet Island 01.
3: China 111, descend 5-star to flight level 110.
8: Descending flight level 110 at China 1115-star.
11: Level 160, United 862.
3: 295.
6: Have to maintain level 350 on reaching traffic left to right 1,000 feet above.
3: Maintain 280 knots, Cafe 029.
6: On reaching traffic left to right 1,000 feet above.
3: One contact radar, 1265.
12: Can we expect runway 07 right?
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12: 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Thank you.
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2: You are not on left.
13: SSB 280, for left, get away 322.
3: Alton 3097, climb star level 350.
2: By Maple, speed on transition 280 knots.
14: 251.
2: Hong Kong Shuttle 251, listen carefully. When ready, descend for level 260, speed 280 knots.
14: When ready, descend 260, speed 280, Hong Kong Shuttle 251.
2: Hong Kong Shuttle 251, flight level 260 by Maple.
14: Flight level 260 by Maple, Hong Kong Shuttle 251.
2: China Southern 8465, contact Sanya 130, decimal 2.
15: 130, decimal 2, China Southern 8465, good day.
2: Xiamen Air 8677, in turn contact Sanya 130, decimal 2.
15: 130, decimal 2, Xiamen Air 8677, bye bye.
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15: Direct to EPCO, China Southern 8011. Hong Kong, Singapore 830, flight level 390, good afternoon.
2: Singapore 830, Hong Kong radar identified.
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12: Copy, Tech Island 01.
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2: Whitebird 7640, contact Sanya 133, decimal 35.
13: 7640, thank you.
2: Mentari 360, when ready, descend for level 260, which by Maple, speed on transition 280 knots.
15: 280, my level. Level 260,
2: Mandarin 360. Mentari 360, confirm for level 260 by Maple, speed 280 knots.
15: Level 260, my level, speed 280, Mandarin 360.
2: Event. Air China 9976, climb for level 11,900 meters.
15: Climbing 11,900 meters, Air China 976.
2: China Southern 8011, speed mark 0.77 or less.
15: Mark number 0.77 or less, China Southern 8011.
16: 6, contact radar 126, decimal 3.
2: 4,000 feet, maintain speed 250 knots of radar.
12: You please spell it.
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18: 7403, good afternoon, flight level 230.
7: Chinese 7403, Hong Kong departure, descend flight level 170.
18: Descend to flight level 170, Chinese 7403.
7: Hong Kong Shuttle 746, contact radar 123.47.
3: 60 knots.
13: Yeah, 117.
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3: 210,
18: Hawking 3012.
3: Bohemia 305 Hong Kong radar identify, clear Sierra 7 Charlie arrival.
18: Clear Sierra 7 Charlie arrival,
3: Bohemia 305. Tech Island 01, descend unrestricted to flight level 110.
18: Yeah, unrestricted to flight level 110, Tech Island 01.
20: Delivery by heading 190, stop by dead weather.
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2: To climb to flight level 6,900 meters, cross VCO flight level 4,800 meters or above.
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18: China
2: Southern 8097, climb for level 280.
18: Continue climb for level 280, China Southern 8097.
2: Hong Kong Shuttle 251, contact radar 127, base mode 55.
18: 12755, Hong Kong Shuttle 251.
2: Corinne F 657, climb for level 380.
18: Corinne 657, now leading flight level 340, climb flight level 380, Corinne 657.
3: 523,
16: speed 23 knots. 1 at muscle,
2: speed
13: 23 knots. 825. Yeah, can I 825? Where is your collider?
2: Air China 825,
13: approve. Air China 825, thank you.
2: Mantari 360, contact radar 127, base mode 55. 155, climb to flight level 6,900 meters.
8: 6,900 meters, plus 801,
2: 55. Cafe 332, contact Guangzhou 125, base mode 35.
3: 12535,
2: get a 332.
3: 7422. SID to 9,000 feet. Yeah, okay.
16: Right on.
6: 322, cancel speed restriction, climb flight level 370.
2: 8 Echo Papa Kilo Alpha Lima.
19: Echo Papa Kilo Alpha Lima, Macau 908, thank you.
2: 970, Chance climb to flight level 160.
21: Climb flight level 160, cancel all restrictions, time is 722.
22: High 12835.
2: 310.
23: Flight level 310, Chance has an 8097.
2: 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Cancel speed restriction.
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25: For sequencing, turn right, heading 130, expect is heading for about 5 miles.
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2: 0, Decimal 2.
24: 130, Decimal 2, Singapore 05, good day.
25: Zero wind clear weather, Dr. Lander, report when turning.
2: Request heading.
23: Heading 200, China Southern 8097.
2: China Southern 8097, heading 200, approved.
23: Heading 200, China Southern 8097, thank you.
2: Dynasty 731, contact Sanya 122, Decimal 6.
6: To Taipei 12901.
25: 40.
0: Left heading 120, descend to flight number 140, runway 305.
25: Hong Kong Shadow 251, turn left heading 010, descend to flight level 190.
14: Left 010, descend 190, Hong Kong Shadow 254.
25: Mentality 360, descend to flight level 230.
1: 230, 360.
6: 2535 Mongolan 2 can you stand by one more minute due to inbound traffic on the left, or do you prefer DV to the right?
25: Need contact approach 1198
14: small 1. Small 1, 823, goodbye.
25: Bye bye. Bohemia 305, turn left heading 090, descend to flight level 110.
6: Descent to
2: flight level 110, runway 305. 30, roger. Eddie Head 9932, contact Sanya 133, decimal 35.
1: 33, decimal 35, Eddie Head 932, thanks for help.
2: China Southern 8097, when clear weather, track direct EPCO.
23: Clear weather, direct to EPCO, China Southern 8097, roger.
4: Hong Kong radar 7831, good afternoon, flow 380, stop 3275.
2: Taipei Jack 31, roger.
4: Good 831.
2: Hong Kong shuttle 746, climb for level 320.
23: Level 320, Hong Kong shuttle 746.
24: 658 for level 400, go 2257.
2: Cafe 658, Hong Kong radar identified, clear Betty 3 Alpha arrival.
24: T3 Alpha arrival, Cafe 658.
23: Yeah, check on A011.
2: Go ahead.
23: 11 request 350 for final.
2: China Southern X011, you're approaching the boundary, request higher with Sanya.
23: Okay, check on A011.
5: 01 are closing to my weather report. there's no weather, Hong Kong Macau, but you may better check with the next sector at Hong Kong radar 1265
25: and
5: 9.
25: 10.
1: 10, I'm in 3360.
2: 53, time for level 380, track direct surfer.
24: Oh, 380, direct surfer, get a 53.
2: 55, turn right, proceed direct to Iduma, resume navigation.
9: Iduma, resume navigation, Poseidon 155.
6: 7,500 meters.
2: Black Cat 139, climb for level 360. Five five, cancel speed restrictions. Contact 10125, decimal 35.
9: 125, decimal 35, cancel speed restriction. Poseidon 155, bye.
2: Bye.
25: 1.
0: First, 119, that's small 1.305 today.
25: 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Red cap 1520, contact Zhuhai 123, decimal 85.
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24: Cafe 653.
2: 50, do some delay. Shuttle 553, contact radar 127, decimal 55.
24: 9,500,
2: Hong Kong Charlie 553. 960, passing 6,500, 5,000. Cathay 960, departure today, identify, climb by SID 9,000 feet.
24: 9,000,
2: Cathay 9. Tagless 9013, continue climb to flight level 160.
24: 5160, Cargolus.
2: Yeah, 130, decimal 2.
24: Yeah, decimal 2, after AFR 797 today.
2: Korean Air 657, contact Sanya 122, decimal 6.
24: 122, decimal 6, Korean Air 657 today.
11: Good 72, good morning. Maintaining flight level 350, scope 2135.
2: Malaysian 072, Hong Kong radar identify, clear Betty 3 Alpha arrival.
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2: Malaysian 072 negative, Betty 3 Alpha.
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5: Cafe 029.
2: 3810, left heading 310.
5: 154, reaching for level 320, 325, 0
25: knots. 360, contact approach, Roman Niner, decimal 1.
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5: Manga. 32.
24: So, that's 69.
2: Left descend by static 6,000 feet, QNH 1003.
24: 1,000
2: feet, 1,003, 1,600. Cathay 489, contact director 119, decimal 5, of course, Emily.
7: Virginia 30510, turn right heading 060.
12: 3,000 feet. Four three, descend to 1,500 feet. Reduce speed to 1 angel knots.
7: Oh. 03.
12: 1 6 knots.
15: 3-5 on radar after fiber descend to level 130.
12: 142 descend to 2,000 feet, reduce speed to 200 knots.
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7: 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India 463, maintain speed 250 knots or less.
5: 290 knots or less, we have posted.
7: Bohemia 463, speed 250 knots or less, and climb to flight level 110.
5: 250 knots or less, and climbing to 110, Bohemia 463.
15: 015, maintain flight level 320.
23: 376.
17: Hong Kong departure, 6001, good afternoon. Approaching Needle, descending to flight level 230, with Juliet.
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25: Reduce to 230.
23: This is 50, reply cancel, after cancel, 3230, going to the 553.
25: Chinese 7403, contact Macau Tower, room 18, basement 0.
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23: 133.82, good day, Mecca 612.
12: Calculus 272, expedite pass, flight level 110.
23: Yep, we'll do it, okay. Then A4A2.
18: China Eastern 567, contact radar 125.32.
23: 25.32, Chinese 567, good day.
5: Radar
23: Cafe C47, level 210, released by Guangzhou.
25: H347, Hong Kong radar, maintain flight level 210, after Sierra, reduce speed to 230 knots.
23: Level 210, after Sierra, 230 knots, Cafe 47.
7: China 32, Hong Kong radar, identify negative.
12: A9, reduce me to 1 angel knot. Descend to 2,000 feet. 4A9, turn right 040, clear for left push, runway 07 left.
18: Hong Kong.
7: VNA 2002, cancel speed restriction.
23: Cancel speed restriction, Korean Air 2002, heavy. Traffic.
18: 13 Hong Kong radar, contact Hong Kong radar 13215.
7: Contact director 119 decimal 5 of call sign only. Mentari 360, turn left heading 330, descend to 4,000 feet.
25: 47, descend to flight level 200.
23: Flight level 200, Cafe 347.
7: Cafe 653, Cafe 653, time for level 400. A2A0. Cathay 7901, cancel left for 390 final.
3: Level 390, Cathay 7901.
7: 0, descend 8,000 feet. Six zero seven, descend to 4,500 feet.
25: 6-0. Flight level 180.
24: 180, Cathay 347.
3: 2901, goodbye.
8: 6-5-8-7-7-8-1-3.
12: Correction, boarding at 305 is into 2,000 feet. Quest shuttle 251, flat heading 320.
3: 43, call the approach 119 at this moment, good day.
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3: 50 knots.
7: Hong Kong Shuttle 843, runway 07 left information Charlie, descend by start to 6,000 feet, QNH 1003.
3: 7-7-2-2-2-2-2-2-2-2-2-2-2-2-2-2-2-2-2-2-2-2-2-2-2-2-2-2-2-2-2-2-2-2-2-2-2-2-2-2-2-2-2-2-2-2-2-2-2-2-2-2-2-2-2-2-2-2-2-2-2-2-2-2-2-2-2-2-2-2-2-2-2-2-2-2-2-2-2-2-2-2-2-2-2-2-2-2-2-2-2-2-2-2-2-2-2-2-2-2-2-2-2-2-2-2-2-2-2-2-2-2-2-2-2-2-2-2-2-2-2-2-2-2-2-2-2-2-2-2-2-2-2-2-2-2-2-2-2-2-2-2-2-2-2-2-2-2-2-2-2-2-2-2-2-2-2-2-2-2-2-2-2-2-2-2-2-2-2-2-2-2-2-2-2-2-2-2-2-2-2-2-2-2-2-2-2-2-2-2
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26: Cancel speed restriction time and 6098.
21: Singapore 882, turn right heading 315.
6: Altitude. Hong Kong radar identified. Expect IRS to approach from H34 information, Juliet.
20: Information, Juliet.
21: Converging in 3 minutes, 1,000 feet above your cleared level.
20: Please maintain level 360 on reaching the gate 139F.
21: Japan Air 32, traffic information, traffic. Range 50 miles left to right, converging in 3 minutes, climbing 1,000 feet below you.
20: 50
0: by level 170, China South and A138.
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12: 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JJ 6001, contact radar 123.905, good day.
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25: Juliet 6001, Hong Kong,
24: expect
25: Irish to approach
24: 1234,
25: information
24: Juliet. Expect Irish 1234, information Juliet,
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21: Cafe 71X, Hong Kong radar identify, clear Betty 3 Alpha arrival.
0: We're Betty 3 Alpha arrival, Cafe 718.
13: Good afternoon, I'm Macau 222. Running 9,000 feet. 6,000 feet.
12: Hey Macau 222, departure, good afternoon. Identify, climb to flight level 120.
21: China 502, Hong Kong radar, identify.
25: Expressing 601, good afternoon, 4-0-0. Expressing 601, roger. Expressing 601, approved. Lake Keller, 601. 1547, Air China 419, Hong Kong radar, identify clear Sierra 7 Alpha arrival.
0: Okay, Sierra, same Alpha arrival, RTN 419. I will call you later.
25: Roger.
5: Track direct muscle, descend for level 110, reach by muscle.
25: Yeah, identify, follow flight time route.
24: Flight route to the 7-9.
0: 946.
5: 68, can you take heading 130 after download?
0: Well, with you.
25: In China 419, Hong Kong radar, after Sierra, reduce speed to 250 knots.
0: After Sierra, reduce speed 250 knots, RTN 419.
25: Chinese Eastern 865, turn left heading 080.
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24: 765,
25: left turn to Papa, 3 Irish to approach
24: 1334
25: for
24: average. 0 to Papa, 0 to
25: approach, 3 4 0
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25: 07
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7: Victor, 119.5, with call time only. Shuttle 136, departure identified. Climb 56 by level 160.
6: To approve Conga.
9: Conga 7592, good morning. Flight level 2102, Sierra Scope 7047.
25: Renown 592, Hong Kong radar identified, clear Sierra 7 Alpha arrival, maintain for level 210.
9: Sierra 7 Alpha arrival, maintain for level 210, Vietnam 592.
25: GJ 6001, descend to 5,000 feet.
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14: Speed 2 0 knots. Korean Air 2015 Hong Kong departure after needle descend to flight level 180.
16: So these are descend flight level 180, Korean Air 2015.
19: Cantor, channel 419.
25: Renown 592, descend to flight level 190, reduce speed to 250 knots.
9: Cantor, flight level 190, speed 250, Vietnam 592.
25: China Eastern 865, report established.
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27: Good day, Cafe 780, maintaining flight level 380, squawk 7007, about 15 miles to Sentinel.
18: Good day, 780, Hong Kong radar, identify, clear Betty 3 Alpha arrival.
27: Betty 3 Alpha arrival, Cafe 780.
28: Hong Kong radar, good afternoon, China Southern 3092.
18: China Southern 3092.
28: China Southern 3092, squawking 2727 level 340, estimating orthogonal.
18: China Southern 3092, Hong Kong radar identified.
28: Roger, okay, Roger, China Southern 3092.
14: Departure, good morning, identify, climb as ID to flight level 130.
11: SID, flight level 130, Cafe 725.
14: 347, turn running, 335, reduce speed to 180 knots.
7: 3, cross muscle below flight level 110.
27: Fly level 160.
29: Time to fly level 160, follow SID, China Eastern 6086.
25: 419, cancel canto level restrictions, descend to reach flight level 110 by Murray.
11: Cancel canto level restriction and send to flight level 110 by Murray, Air Channel 419.
14: 7482,
6: compared to departure, 122.65, good day. 122.65, channel south, and 842, good day. Bring it
7: 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Cancel speed restriction.
29: Cancel speed restriction, time
11: 10-6-6-4-6-3-1.
25: 2250, Hong Kong radar, identify, clear Sierra 7 Alpha arrival.
11: 7 Alpha, Cafe 250.
25: China Eastern 203, turn right, heading 180, descend to flight level 170.
14: Climb vice ID to flight level 130.
1: 5992.
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14: China 78482, proceed direct to Tamot.
1: Proceed direct to Tamot, China 78482.
2: VSR, flight level 110, Vietnam 5992.
25: And Vietnam 592, cross Marie below flight level 130.
2: And cross Marie at flight level 130, Vietnam 5902.
25: Chinese 1203, descend to flight level 130, expedite descent.
3: Vietnam
25: 592, contact approach 119.1.
2: Approach 119.1, Vietnam 5902.
25: Shenzhen 229, Dr. Ellie.
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15: 122.65.
2: Good morning, Delta Lab 290, Strong 5617.
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21: China Southern 30902, direct chat is not available, continue flight plan route.
1: Confirm flight plan route, China Southern 30902.
21: China Southern 30902, AFAM.
1: Flight plan route, China Southern 30902. Squawk 7745.
14: Chinese 97997, departure, roger, descend to flight level 200.
1: Descend flight level 200, Chinese 97997.
14: China Southern 8482, descend to flight level 180.
1: Descend flight level 180, China Southern 8482.
14: Korean Air 2015, descend to flight level 140.
1: Flight level 140, Korean Air 2015.
14: Cafe 725, climb via SID to flight level 160.
17: SID flight level 160, Cafe 725.
14: 843, flying 305.
1: Good. So this is Singapore 875 on climb level 250 heading 185 due weather.
21: Singapore 875 climb for level 320. How long do you require on this heading? I'm for the SID to flight level 130.
20: Radar descent is off for 110, reach by muscle, cross MPAT 260 over below.
17: Say 250, release strike 1J, descending flight level 190.
25: Okay, 250, Hong Kong radar, maintain flight level 190, after Sierra, speed 250 knots.
17: Flight level 190, after Sierra, speed 250 knots, Cathay 250.
25: Chinese 1203, Director Murray, descend to reach flight level 110 by Murray.
3: 110, direct to Murray, reach 110, China 203.
21: China, contact Sanya 130, Desmo 2.
2: 302, okay, 139.
22: Touchdown, expedite descent, descent to 6,000 feet.
14: Seven, descend to flight level 180.
1: Descend flight level 180.
21: 7795. We'll increase speed to 250 knots.
14: Reach flight level 4,500 meters by Tamot.
1: Descend 4,500, reach by Tamot, China South and 8482.
2: To descend now, flight level 260.
0: 280 knots, right now 775.
14: 309. Cathay 3096, clear to flight level 140. Korean Air 2015, contact radar 123.905, good day.
4: 123.905,
14: clear now 2015, good day. Cathay 725, contact radar 123.047, good day.
0: Fly heading 220.
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0: Hi, 762 Hong Kong radar identify. Clear Charlie 4 Alpha arrival.
4: Clear Charlie 4 Alpha arrival, Asia 762.
10: Target Indonesia 898, good afternoon. Powerful 320, squawk 2373.
0: Indonesia 898, Hong Kong radar identify.
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12: Leader, Nippon Cargo 254, maintain flight level 330, Abi Kira, scope 133.
0: Nippon Cargo 254, Hong Kong radar identified.
12: Nippon Cargo 254, thank you.
13: Flight level 140, Chinese 9797.
14: Mala 2, the runway descend to 3,000 feet. Happy just course again, and they approve only 20 miles north of track due to traffic.
0: 4875, heading 210 initially.
5: Okay, heading 210, Singapore 875.
15: Soon, X-Wing 613, happy level 400.
0: X-Wing 613, roger.
15: 613.
14: Cathay 13096, can you remain on the SID for about 2 minutes? The next sector will advise.
20: Current radar, descend is level 110, Richmond Muscle, cancel anti left restriction.
22: 203 down, left heading. China Eastern 203 down, left heading to 330. High speed 220 knots or greater.
0: China 502, descend now for level 260.
12: No, Vietnam 502.
0: Nippon Gakko 254, are you able for level 370?
12: Unable, this is heavy rate, Nippon Gakko 254. Detest 330.
0: Nippon Gakko 254, roger, maintain current level.
12: Maintain current level, Nippon Gakko 254.
13: Covid 502, confirm descend flight level 260, reach by each map.
0: China 502, commence your descent now and reach flight level 260 in 35 miles.
13: 502.
23: Iber, Singapore 82.
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0: 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When ready, descend for level 120, reach by Cotton.
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14: Level 118,
22: descend to 6,000 feet.
0: 52, climb to flight level 6,900 meters, no speed control.
23: 6,900 meters, no speed control,
22: Hong Kong shuttle 638, climb to flight level 330 and plan your deviation to the Romeo side, please.
25: 73, Hong Kong radar identified, maintain flight level 250.
27: China 373,
25: contact radar 127, decimal 1.
27: 127, decimal 1, China 373.
22: 280 knots.
21: China South 373 after Sierra, climb for level 310.
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19: Eastern 7705,
21: Hong Kong radar,
19: 75. Hong Kong, China Eastern 7705, due to weather, look at heading 170.
21: China Eastern 7705, after
19: Tamil,
21: can you accept heading 210?
19: Okay, after Tamil, right heading 210, China Eastern 7705.
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24: 12F, this is 175, is that by 3?
21: China 9902, when ready, descend to flight level 260, reach by Eastbound.
9: 260 by Eastbound, China Southern 3097, now are we leaving 340 now?
21: Roger.
24: JS 52, good. 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
21: 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Roger, 852 Hong Kong radar. Roger, I'll call you back.
22: 350 and standby high due to traffic.
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24: Flight level, EBDAS, flight level 400.
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21: 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Vietnam 502, contact radar 123, decimal 47.
24: Vietnam 502, bye bye.
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0: China Eastern 502, departure, you are identified. Climb for the SID to flight level 160. China Eastern 502, negative, level 160.
1: Descent to level 260, reply, Cathay 718.
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0: correct. It's reached 7,500 meters in 4 minutes, in 5 minutes.
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4: Descend for level 310.
1: 7705.
0: Decimal 82.
4: 133 decimal 82, Cathay 4.
0: Increase speed to 280 knots.
1: Oh, very ready. Increase speed 280 knots, and I turn 5 minutes.
3: 210.
2: Restrictions below 100,000 feet.
0: Climb for level 360 when able, track by the echo.
4: Climb for level 360, we're ready track to Hipbox, China Eastern 7705.
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4: Echo Papa Kilo Alpha Lima, China Eastern 7705.
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0: Nippon Cargo 254, contact radar 128 decimal 75.
4: 128 decimal 25, Nippon Cargo 254.
0: Nippon Cargo 254, affirm 128 decimal 75.
4: Simplifying
5: Pongago 254, good day. Flight level 280 on heading 220, request heading 240.
0: Bohemia 775, climb for level 310, heading 220, approved. Heading 240 is approved when clear weather, tracks are at that bull.
5: Climb flight level 310, heading 240, approved, once clear weather, retract direct that bull, Bohemia 775.
1: Gongtai 645 Heavy, good afternoon, follow on 400.
0: Hi, 645, roger.
6: 510 route.
5: 309, inbound to CS. Passing by level 220.0.
2: Charlie arrival.
5: 07 Charlie arrival, Cathay 309.
0: 12X decimal 75.
1: 12X decimal 75, Indonesia 898.
2: 50.
7: 050, China 7303,
2: 039. Asia 762, descend to reach 9000 feet in 30 miles.
7: Traffic on your left hand side.
1: I want to hear the weather
7: on the left hand side. Chinese and H3 for traffic on your left hand side.

0: Say again.
1: Scooter 180, request from Dosu direct to eastbound.
2: Scooter 180, approach.
1: Thank you, ma'am. Dosu direct eastbound, scooter 180.
2: Express wing 613, contact Sanya 122, days mode 6. Bohemia 775, climb telephone 330.
3: Sierra 7 Charlie, arrival 1031.
0: Shuttle 638, call you back and climb to flight level. Correction, climb flight level 350, stand by high.
1: Our maximum level 340. And climb to flight level 320 now, China 3039.
2: China 3039, Roger, flight level 320 final.
1: 320 final, China 3039. Do weather request 10 miles right of track, China 3039.
2: China 3039, on passing flight level 260, heading 200.
1: Okay, after flight level 260, heading 200, China 3039.
4: Hong Kong, hello, good afternoon, on shuttle 725 at 1700 meters, walking 6113, approaching Seagull.
2: Confirm is Hong Kong shuttle 705, Hong Kong radar.
4: Confirm, shuttle 705.
2: On shuttle 705, Hong Kong radar identified, clear Canto 3 Alpha arrival.
4: Canto 3 Alpha arrival, shuttle 705.
2: Bohemia 775, time for level 10,400 meters.
0: That's 10,400 meters, right near 775. 1A28 heading, 360
5: approved. 507 contact, direct 119, additional 5 is ghost only.
0: China 1.
6: After 0, decent number 140, Cafe 309.
7: Nation mode 82, good day.
8: 13382,
7: yeah. Vietnam 502, descend to flight level 170.
9: Descend level 170, Vietnam 502.
7: Thai 601, I'm ready, speed 250 knots.
10: I'm ready, speed 25.
0: So, negative, they only approved 20 miles north for all the traffic going to Taipei airspace.
11: Request a hiding 190 if available due to weather.
5: China 76059 after Sierra, heading 190 approved after Sierra.
11: No problem, after Sierra, heading 190, 10,6059. Thank you.
2: 400 Roger, maintain 8,000 feet.
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0: Hong Kong, Hong Kong, Bohemia 254, heading 170, approve and a climb to flight level 330, cancel speed.
2: 722 departure, identify climb for the FID to 900,000 feet.
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5: Mission 072 town, left heading 270.
7: If I climb to flight level 120.
2: Level 1. Matrix, but I pass flight level 130.
13: Expedite passing flight level 130, China 75018.
2: Maintain speed 280 knots or less.
13: 280 knots or less.
2: Zero, approved.
11: Climb to passing flight level 260 and 200, 10,000. From now, thank you.
15: 3092, maintaining flight level 220.
7: Chai Southland 309 as well, Hong Kong departure, roger. Thai 601, climb fence ID 254160.
8: Hawaii ID, fellow 160, Thai 601.
7: And Macau 162, climb to flight level 130, and from Lokpo, track direct to flight level.
14: Climb to flight level 130, and from Lokpo, track direct to flight level.
2: Contact radar 133, decimal 82. Good day.
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15: Approved and clear, one clear weather direct to Epco, 7703039. Thank you.
2: Hong Kong Shuttle 705, when ready, descend flight level 260, reach by Maple.
4: When ready, 260, reach by Maple, Shuttle 705.
13: China Southern A476, maintain flight level 290, scope 5527.
2: China Southern A476, Hong Kong radar identified.
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5: Greenwich 1003.
7: 4180.
17: Climb flight level 180, Macau 162.
7: China Southern 30902, descend to flight level 1900.
18: Descending 1900, China Southern 30902.
7: Thai 601, climb to flight level 180.
0: All heading approved.
5: 3000 feet.
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15: nine, request the final level 340 is available. China Southern 6059
2: stand by.
15: Stand by.
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15: climb the
2: level 340.
15: Approve level 340, China Southern 6059.
2: Thank you.
15: Please continue descent 7,500 meters from Tiangong 2832.
2: Tianjin Cargo 3328, from which level in 6 minutes?
15: Descent 7,500 meters, which is 6 minutes, Tianjin Cargo 3832.
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2: Ready to flight level 160.
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5: Good day. Okay. This is my 5
18: East Coast, Hong Kong. Descending 170, China Southern 3092.
7: Hey, Macau 162, climb to flight level 210.
18: Climb flight level 210, Macau
7: 162. Turn running 040, keep flying push from meter 79.
19: We'll call you back.
7: 322
2: 3 0 knots. 722, maintain speed 280 knots or greater.
13: Speed 30 later at 72, thank you.
2: Hong Kong Shuttle 646, climb to flight level 160.
3: Flight level 160, Shuttle 646.
2: Asiana 722, contact radar 133, decimal 82.
13: 132.
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2: 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Cathay 7X-ray.
15: Shuttle, Kelly 783.
5: Breathing.
7: flight level 1990.
1: Send flight level 1990, Shenyang 681.
7: Recap 236, cancel speed restriction, climb by SID to flight level 130.
21: Cancel speed restriction, climb via SID, flight level 130, recap 236.
7: Recap 189, climb unrestricted to flight level 140.
22: Climb level unrestricted, recap 140. Climb level 140, unrestricted, recap 189.
7: China 73092, descend to flight level 150.
18: Descending flight level 150, China Southern 3092.
23: I'll pass along.
7: Recap 236, AFM.
24: Shake back runway 07 right, and Delta is current.
0: Due traffic negative. Can you maintain present heading?
25: 128 direct to Dolby.
18: Nation 072, turn right heading 040, clean under the cruise on 079, report of service.
22: Level 140, recap 189.
7: China 73092, maintain flight level 150 on reaching traffic below.
18: Maintain 150, China Southern 3092.
7: Recap 236, continue climb to flight level 140, follow SID level restriction.
21: Climb flight level 140 by SID, recap 236.
24: Hong Kong Shadow 705, Hong Kong radar after Maple 280 knots and after Maple descend to flight level 130.
26: Okay, after Maple 280 knots and after Maple descend to level 130 and would like to request the RP Sulu 07 right.
2: That's when clear weather, track direct, Deadpool.
27: 11000.
7: Tai 601, VSM up to 1,000 meters. China Southern 30902, descend to reach flight level 4,500 meters by Taimot.
18: Descend to reach 4,500 meters by Taimot, China Southern 30902.
28: 24, Chui
18: Chui, direct to Norman. Jindong 2719, climb flight level 290.
28: Climb flight level 290, Jindong 2719.
7: Your rifle traffic, plan your deviation to the left. How about left turn heading 165?
2: To maintain speed 280 knots or less.
29: Maintain speed 280 knots until ultra 42.
30: Hong Kong radar, China is 6049, climbing flight level 320, direct to Lux.
18: China Eastern 6049, watch out.
31: Number 892, descend 2,000 feet, hunter 2 star, clear under the person, Mr. 7. Telephone 110, direct to Abbey. 80. Pass the needle to send 5180, I'm a 671. 5018, heading 070. Approved. 0390.
2: China C 72, roger, stand by.
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7: Recap 189, contact radar 123.47, good day.
22: 2347, recap 189, good day, sir.
2: 412, climb to flight level 160.
30: Correct, flight level 160, Alpha 412.
2: Headway 346, climb to flight level 130, when ready, increase speed to 280 knots.
30: Climb to level 130, when ready, increase speed to 280 knots, Cathay 34.
2: Climb for the SID to 9,000 feet.
4: The SID to 9,000 feet, Cathay 598.
2: Air China, 412, turn left heading 360.
30: Turn left heading 360, Richard R. 412. Cathay 346, request heading 145, due weather.
6: You know, flight level 130, descent flight level 110, and right 9790.
8: Flight level 360, reach by Eastbound.
9: 360, reach by Eastbound, Indonesia, 898.
8: Right, 898, I'll need to turn you right,
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2: Information Delta. Confirm you're requesting the next heading for 30 miles.
30: We are clear weather now, Cathay 346.
2: Cathay 346, roger, proceed direct to Lucknow, resume on navigation.
30: Proceed direct to Lucknow, resume on navigation, Cathay 346.
10: Cathay 7-7-7, reporting
2: steady.
30: Small 5, with call sign only. Person 02, Bico, climb and maintain 6,000 to 900 meters, instead of 412.
2: Cathay 346, climb to flight level 160.
30: Climb flight level 160, Cathay 346.
2: Cathay 5908, when ready, increase speed to 280 knots, climb to flight level 130.
4: Climb flight level 130 and speed 280 knots when ready, Cathay 598.
0: 46 heading 140, approve and climb to flight level 350, cancel speed.
6: 400
2: meters, 16115. 562X, Hong Kong radar identified. Clear, Canto 3 Alpha arrival.
6: Clear, Canto 3 Alpha arrival, Chai
30: 628. Cathay 0 CMA
7: 8681. Eva 802, climb unrestricted to flight level 210.
30: Climb unrestricted, flight level 210, Eva 802.
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10: Autonomy, Shania 8681, descending by level 110, reached by Hazel.
24: Charmony 8681, Hong Kong radar, expect IOS through the approach from H34, information Lima.
10: Information Lima, expect Alice approach, Zulu approach, runway 34, Xiamen 8681.
30: 6, thank you.
2: Right. Brina H313, Hong Kong radar, descend us off for 200.
24: For sequence, reduce to 230 knots. Turkish 6320, Hong Kong radar, confirm squawk group 3121.
30: Squawk 3121, Boeing 777.
24: Turkish 6320, identify clear Sierra 7 Alpha arrival, maintain flight level 190.
30: Sierra 7 Alpha arrival, and maintain flight level 190, Turk 6320 heavy.
2: 5, clear,
30: Canto
2: 3 Bravo arrival.
30: My 25 Canto 3 Bravo arrival, Hong Kong Shadow 599. Zero due weather.
11: Right, Cap 236, climb to flight level 370.
30: Hello 370, Cap 236. Hey, 68.
2: Cross transmission, other station, please. Maintain current level. Ta 5668, descend flight level 260, reach by Kothan.
30: Descend flight 260, reach by Kothan, 5668.
2: Hong Kong Shuttle 628, when ready, descend flight level 260, reach by Maple.
30: Descend flight 260, reach by Maple, when ready, 5628.
2: To Cathay 598. Shenzhen Air 90906, climb to flight level 160, increase speed to 280 knots.
3: Climb to flight level 160 and increase speed 280 knots, Shenzhen Air 90906.
5: Cathay 309, Cathay 309.
0: You have climbed due traffic.
30: Flight 180, descend flight level 150, torque 6320.
24: Hong Kong Shuttle 705, contact approach 119 at Eastmore 1.
30: Approach 191 Shuttle 705, thank you, bye bye.
24: Bye bye.
3: 321.
2: Hong Shuttle 5999, after you kill up, track direct my way, please.
3: I still on my way, Shuttle 599.
24: Way 07, right.
3: 395, Shuttle 671, correct?
30: Flight 1350, score 2174. Xiamen
2: 8716, Hong Kong radar identified.
30: Xiamen 8716, China Southern 6059, request heading 225, outbound your area. Good weather.
2: China Southern 6059, heading 225, approved. And are you able to be back on track before you kill up?
30: Heading 225 Bro, and maybe we overfly your area to into the Shenzhen area. Shenzhen 6059.
2: Confirm China Southern 6059. Confirm you maintain this heading into Sanya airspace.
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0: 350,
12: cancel
0: speed reduction. Shenzhen 722, climb flight level 330, final level.
24: Shenzhen 937, Hong Kong radar identify, clear Sierra 7 Alpha arrival.
30: Sierra 7 Alpha, Shenzhen 937.
2: Racket 189, NBOC approved, climb flight level 360.
30: Racket NBOC, climb level 360, Racket 189.
2: I am 612, maximum speed 280 knots. Engineer 9096, contact radar 133 decimal 82.
3: 133 decimal 82, air
13: 9. Radar, good afternoon, Dynasty 792, level 330.
11: Dynasty 782, return.
13: Dynasty 782, request any higher level.
24: Heading 020, speed 250 knots.
5: 385, contact tower 118.7, good day.
30: 638, just confirm, reaching for level 260 by Maple.
2: Thai 628, A5.
30: 628.
0: ACO2 negative due traffic. Due to inbound traffic on the left, plan your deviation to the right, please.
3: Start to restriction,
24: Shaman 8681, maintain 180 not so great until Papa. Echo and report your speed.
30: The 37 ready to fly Guangzhou.
24: 2937 Hong Kong radar speed at Sierra 282 and also greater.
30: 280 or greater, 2937.
2: 6 Hong Kong radar identify Hong Kong runway changing to runway 25, clear Canto 3 Bravo arrival.
24: One continue present heading vectors for approach, descend 8,000 feet.
2: Bravo arrival.
18: Clear, Canton 3, Bravo arrival, Hanan 719.
7: Shen Zhen 9098, climb to flight level 210 and track direct to Ventful. Shen Zhen 9098, direct to Ventful, Vector Echo Delta Victor Oscar.
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2: Now for Hong Kong radar, descend to flight level 190.
7: 5. 5. 5. 5. 5. 5. 5. 5. 5. 5. 5. 5. 5. 5. 5. 5. 5. 5. 5. 5. 5. 5. 5. 5. 5. 5. 5. 5. 5. 5. 5. 5. 5. 5. 5. 5. 5. 5. 5. 5. 5. 5. 5. 5. 5. 5. 5. 5. 5. 5. 5. 5. 5. 5. 5. 5. 5. 5. 5. 5. 5. 5. 5. 5. 5. 5. 5. 5. 5. 5. 5. 5. 5. 5. 5. 5. 5. 5. 5. 5. 5. 5. 5. 5. 5. 5. 5. 5. 5. 5. 5. 5. 5. 5. 5. 5. 5. 5. 5. 5. 5. 5. 5. 5. 5. 5. 5. 5. 5. 5. 5. 5. 5. 5. 5. 5. 5. 5. 5. 5. 5. 5. 5. 5. 5. 5. 5
1: 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Descend at 2,518 per minute or greater.
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14: 0, second direction, Sierra, squawking 2455, 14 miles from Sierra.
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2: HI-102, stand by. 313, are you able RMP approach for runway 25 left?
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24: Cali 740 confirms is requesting still 7 right?
14: Yeah, that is 740.
24: Cali 740, roger.
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24: Malaysian 6179, Hong Kong radar identified. Continue present heading.
17: Continue present heading, Malaysian 6179.
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2: Hey, Macau 9995, Hong Kong radar identified. Clear Charlie, 4 Alpha arrival.
23: Charlie 4 Alpha arrival, Macau 995.
3: North or left, actually now 102.
25: 24364.
2: Virginia 246 on passing 4,000 feet, you can increase speed to 250 knots.
25: 250.
1: 500 meters by time mode.
19: Copy, sir. Indonesia 898.
1: Roger.
24: 140.
17: That will also put us in weather, Malaysian 6179, we'll maintain heading 170 if that's okay with you.
24: Due to traffic, turn left heading 150.
17: 150, Malaysian 6179.
30: Red Eye 628, good afternoon, approaching follow 260.
24: MCAL 671, descend 3,000 feet, turn left to Papa, clear IOS rule approach, runway 34 before established.
1: Level 320, scope 2371.
24: Transalpha 38,
2: Hong Kong radar identified.
24: Transalpha 38. 7 feet, speed 250 or greater. level 130.
4: Descent for level 130, 628.
24: Malaysian 6179, climb to flight level 270.
4: Well, 270, Malaysian 6179, and maximum on this heading 20 miles.
2: 28.75.
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2: November 577, Quebec Tango, Hong Kong radar identified.
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4: Malaysian 6179, request heading 170.
24: Malaysian 6179, heading 170, approved. Clear of traffic.
4: 170, Malaysian 6179.
24: Thai 628, speed 280 knots.
4: 280 knots, Thai 628.
24: Hong Kong 4511, direct to Limes.
2: Base mode 2.
22: Contact, San Francisco on 130, this one, two, good day, China 7309.
25: 119
7: is Shanghai 806 from Lukbu direct to Vetfo.
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4: 170.
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4: 350, direct EPCO, Malaysian 6179.
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2: 25, decimal 35.
18: 125, 35,
2: 10023.
4: 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Level 110 by Burmese, Thai 628.
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28: 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Korean Air, H313, descend to 9,000 feet, connect 1002.
24: Heading 040 for spacing.
27: Good time, what's maintaining? Level 220, speed 300 knots.
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2: 870, maximum speed 280 knots approved.
26: 280 below, Cathay 870.
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4: Charlie Tango 5904, reduce speed to 230 knots and further descent to 9000 feet, KMH 1002. Charlie Tango 8313, contact approach 119.1.
5: 123.
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10: approach at 5,000 feet, so 6320. Flight level 300, deviating 5 miles to the left, to weather, 1.5 miles from Nomad, squat 2756.
11: Captain 930 Hong Kong radar identify, clear Betty 3 Bravo arrival, runway change in progress.
10: Roger, clear Betty 3 Bravo arrival, Captain 930.
12: Approved.
7: Morning, good afternoon, level 250.
1: China ABS 934, after Sierra, climb for level 340.
7: After Sierra, clear Palm level 340, China DBS line at 34.
1: Hong Kong Shuttle 5999, when ready, descend for level 260, reach by Maple.
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14: 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Hey, we did 3-1-0. 5999.
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8: China Southern 8476 Hong Kong, departure roger, maintain flight level 220.
7: Level 8476.
8: Turkish 6320, now climb to 6,000 feet.
9: Climb to 6,000 feet, so 6320.
1: The Guangzhou 125, Stacy mode 35.
2: Okay, Guangzhou 125.35, lowering 13 kilo.
0: 8096 over Bobby, contact Shanghai 12835.
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7: 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Flight level 152, unable to have another meeting. Today,
1: 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London Sky 970, maximum speed 280 knots.
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5: 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Caution, Kevin, 973, reduce speed to 210. 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
9: 8070.
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8: 03282, departure, identify, climb to flight level 120.

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5: Otis, level 110, on course huddle 7390.
2: Hong Kong radar identify, clear back to 3 Bravo arrival.
6: 3 Bravo, arrival Malindo 605.
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2: And 900 meters.
3: Climb 6,900 meters, Cathay 928.
12: Departure, Shandong 1152, climbing 5,000.
2: Shandong 1152 departure identified, confetti SID to flight level 6,900 meters.
12: Follow SID, climb to flight level 6,900 meters, cancel audio restriction, Shandong 1152.
2: Shandong 1152 negative, follow SID, climb to flight level 6,900 meters.
12: Follow SID, climb to flight level 6,900 meters, Shandong 1152.
13: Awesome, able to descend to flight level 140 and request RMP Zulu AR approach runway 25 left.
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16: 128.75,
15: November 577, Quebec Tango, contact radar 128.75.
16: 128.75, November Quebec Tango, right.
15: Hong Kong Shuttle 563, when ready, descend to flight level 260, reach by Maple.
17: 260 by Maple, Hong Kong Shuttle 563.
18: Hong Kong Shuttle, that's the 834, the remote 2. 7410.
15: Dynasty 834, Hong Kong radar identified.
18: Dynasty 834.
0: Cathay 930, when ready, descend flight level 260.
19: When ready, descend flight level 260, Cathay 930.
0: To flight level 210.
20: Flight level 210, Bravo
2: 35.
0: Bye.
21: 370.
15: Bamboo 9566, Hong Kong radar identified. Clear Charlie 4 Alpha arrival.
21: Charlie 4 arrival, Bamboo 9588.
22: 5 miles left, correction, 10 miles left of track for weather. Squawk 2755.
0: Cathay 948, Hong Kong radar identified, clear Betty 3 Bravo arrival, when may change in progress.
22: Betty 3 Bravo arrival, Cathay 948.
0: 5, are you happy with the current angle for the approach interception?
19: Runway 25 left for our parking bay at the south apron.
0: Cathay 930, roger, pass on your request.
19: Roger, thank you very much, Cathay 930.
22: Cathay 948, do weather request heading 325, please.
0: Cathay 948, approved.
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0: EFA X02, contact Taipei 129 at ACMO 1.
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15: Cambodia 668, Hong Kong radar identified.
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0: Cathay 598, 129, Decimo 1.
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2: 126.3, Cathay 930, good day.
0: Good day.
23: 057 radar, descent to flight of 110.
5: 260, I reach my maple, my shuttle 563.
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23: 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RB3 Bravo arrival.
5: Heading 335, when ready, direct to Sunny and descend by level 320, get a 9 48, thanks.
8: Thanks. Speed 2X0 Northside after Maple, descend to level 130.
5: When able, flight level, descend flight level 130, reached by,
8: So far, set 3 negative, when able, speed 2X, or north. Shuttle 563, ran able, speed 2X, or north.
5: Able 2X, not so much, shuttle 563.
8: And shuttle 563, after Maple, descend to level 130.
5: Shuttle 5130, shuttle 563, thank you.
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1: 9 Decimal 1, Dynasty 782, goodbye.
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24: Scania 8313 established for RNT Zulu, runway 25 left. Continue, Scania 8313.
9: Climb by SID to flight level 6,900 meters. Cancel 9,000 feet altitude restriction. No speed restriction.
0: Level 3282, climb for level 330, expedite climb.
5: 330, expedite climb, Bravo 2. Descend 34.
0: Peter.
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9: Charlie 7356 departure, identify climb by side to 9000 feet.
15: Korean Air 93, Cushion Korean Air 390, Roger, stand by.
9: Bravo 170, Macau 170. Macau 170, correction, climb to flight level 210 and expedite flight level 170.
4: Bravo 170.
6: 1858,
0: flight level
6: 330, request up to 370.
0: Maintain 1858, copy, standby.
15: Flight level 120, which by contact requirements pass flight level 330 or below in the next 2 minutes.
22: 120, reaching by contact and string 503-330 in 3 minutes, bamboo. 9588.
15: Bamboo 9586, pass flight level 330 in 2 minutes.
22: 2 minutes, we're reaching flight level 330, Bamboo 9588.
7: Left level 160, Tango
15: 9888. Korean Air 3313, contact tower, 1884,
24: please. Hello, 1804, Korean Air 8313.
22: 6049, flight level 250 and swagging 3110, request flight level up to 360 for final.
2: Today 775 departure, identify climb unrestricted to flight level 160.
10: Climb to flight level 160, Cafe 775.
2: The Premier 802, contact radar 133, decimal 82.
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9: 10.
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11: 110, can I have a 6-9-6? Hunter, good afternoon, 12, airborne runway 258, passing 1600, grabbing 12-5.
9: Shanghai A12 departure, identify climb by side to 9000 feet. Tango 798, turn left heading 360.
7: Left heading 360, Tango 98.
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2: Departure by 6A, 1000. Flight 6A departure, identified, climb unrestricted to flight level 160.
10: 160, level 160,
15: I'll be by 6A. 345, radar vector.

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1: Malaysian 6179, contact sign 130.2.
0: 30.2, Malaysian 6179, good day. Good 17, do you have any request hitting 195?
2: 2NH1002, maintain 2809.
0: 157, thank you.
3: Mo 35, good day.
2: Guangzhou 12535, Tango Danny, good day.
0: Heading 345, space 210, shuttle 739. Affirmative to the 157.
1: Scooter 157, Roger, stand by.
0: C6S43,
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0: 904
3: 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Good day. K Macau 170, contact radar 133.82, good day.
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0: Shuttle 739.
1: Qatari 926, Roger, and standby.
0: I'm
5: heading 170. 1900 meters, 10,256. I'll see you
1: to that confirm. Can you copy AB3 buffer arrival? Hong Kong Shuttle 739, clear direct runway 2 from 12 descend by on-air transition.
0: Direct runway 2 from runway 2 clear, descend via the on-air transition, Hong Kong Shuttle 739.
1: 52 Quebec radar, cross impact, flight of 260 or below, descend to flight of 110.
2: ALS approach.
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0: 6-0-6, we are now maintain 1-2 mile right of track.
1: Say again, how many miles right of track? Express wing 606.
0: Offset 1-2 mile right of track.
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3: Shanghai A1A, Hong Kong departure, report your passing altitude.
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1: All radar identified. Clear Charlie 4 Alpha rifle.
0: 30 initially, Philippine 319, and to confirm, after docking, keep to train.
5: What's the restriction in Shanghai 812?
3: Shanghai 818, climb unrestricted to flight level 210.
7: 7-7-2-1-0, Shanghai A1. Shanghai 255, approach worker, shuttle 599.
1: 238,
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8: 796 Sierra 7 Bravo, and due to performance request, runway 07 right.
9: Runway 259 actually, you want runway 25 left?
8: 25, copy, then 25 left, thank you.
9: Copy, at the moment you may expect 25 left.
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13: Cathay 340, Cathay 766.
9: Hold level restriction, expedite descent to level 110.
8: Afternoon 796, expedite descent, flight level 110.
9: And cancel canto level restriction.
8: And cancel canto restriction.
0: 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Phone time 671 over Eagle Alpha level 400.
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0: Sanya 122, this is walking time 671 for this.
1: Singapore 851, climb to flight level 320.
16: Climb to level 320, Singapore 851.
1: 68, climb to level 330.
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2: 2Q band approach, you can expand IOS approach runway 25 to left.
6: 008, increase speed to 280 knots.
9: Traffic is 5.6. Descend now to 5L190, good range of descent.
8: This is level 150 and confirm the expedite, Cambodia 668.
9: Cambodia 668 negative, descend to level 190 and expedite descent.
8: Expedite descent, Cambodia 668.
9: Lufthansa 796, contact approach on 190.71.
8: 796, 119.1 and we are turning back to Canto.
9: Okay.
8: Pirate Jet 571, can you right turn left to Madrid?
13: And 34, good day.
8: Do you want to take
13: this? Hey. 390, maintain flight level 330.
2: Korean at 390, watch out.
1: Flight level 320.
17: Initially, flight level 320, Cathay 775.
18: Level 370.
19: Flying flight level 370, Philippine 319, thank you, sir.
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3: 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Report your passing altitude and squawk code.
6: 0143, increase speed to 280 knots. 280 knots. 310, speed 250 knots.
18: Vision to the right of track instead.
20: 450, level 3990.
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20: Singapore 869, Hong Kong radar, roger.
22: Hong Kong radar, Daniel 457, maintain flight level 340.
20: Terrainair 457, Hong Kong radar, roger.
23: Good afternoon, Hong Kong shuttle 700, sink flight level 225, flight level 250, heading 190.
20: Hong Kong shuttle 700, Hong Kong radar, climb initially, flight level 280.
23: Initially flight level 280, and we are clear of weather now, request flight direct to Hong Kong shuttle 700.
20: Hong Kong Shuttle 700, resume navigation, clear direct to Surfer.
23: To Surfer, Hong Kong Shuttle 700.
20: Singapore 851, call
24: 761, we cannot accept a flight level 3904 right now. Thank you.
20: Bravo 7761, roger.
25: Say 775, request heading 220 to weather.
26: Principal 143.
6: Cebu 143, firm and cancel speed restriction.
26: Cancel speed restriction, level 120.
6: Long air 8008, contact radar 133, decimal 82.
27: 13382, good day, NOAA 8008.
6: Cafe 310, proceed direct to source, blue, maintain flight level 130, stand by for higher.
18: Feet, drainage 1002, maintain 280 knots below 10.
3: VLA, reduce speed to 250 knots or less.
28: The speed 250 knots or less, 1038.
6: Number 4, EVA 69 degree.
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20: 51, continue climb to flight level 350 final.
30: Continue climb flight level 350 Singapore. 51.
18: 121 decimal 3. 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
32: I are A1A, climb and maintain flight 350, heading 090.
29: Shanghai Air 818, roger. Cathay 319, Hong Kong radar 1265. Zero.
20: Zero, final.
21: Climb to flight level 320 final, set us on the 5047.
18: 319 radar, send to flight level 110.
21: 5047, due to the weather.
9: For the outlet transit, runway 25 right.
21: 8-8-7, Super 3-1, we're requesting to fly the Sierra 7 Bravo using IRS CME, DME, and we'd like the ILS 25 left if possible.
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30: 869. 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
2: Informally passing flight level 260, expedite China Southern 5047.
30: SB280 North Cafe 750.
2: Hong Kong, good afternoon, KLM 87 and Sir, maintaining 210.
0: Currently 7, good day, KLM Sierra 7 Bravo, arrival, you bought squawk hooked.
2: Sierra 7 Bravo, the squawk 2457, KLM 87.
0: Correct, 7 identify, and SB280 North.
2: That's reducing to 80, KLM 87.
0: Cafe 750, descend to 5-4-1-7-0.
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2: 0 Scorpion 5611.
30: Bravo 5712, Hong Kong radar identified. Mantari 261, you can turn right heading 220 now.
2: Descent to 4,500 meters, stand on 3AA.
5: Delta 2 Mantari 361.
7: Good afternoon, Singapore 7860, flight level 3990.
2: Petition, Ellie Jackson, 3-1-0. Cafe 310, come keep a look to the left of flight plan track at Ellie.
4: Okay, thank you.
2: Cafe 3 Bravo, Bravo, Cafe 6-0.
7: From radar, Singapore 7860, flight level 3990.
30: Singapore 7860, Hong Kong radar identified. Clear Betty 3 Bravo arrival.
7: Betty 3 Bravo arrival, Singapore 7860.
2: 180.
30: Stand by. Mantari 361, climb to level 270.
5: 4KF8930, good day.
4: KF948, roger.
0: Land over level 130.
30: Level 130, Cafe 750.
0: KLM 887, descend to level 180.
2: 180, KLM
4: 88. Descend 6,000 feet, drainage 1002, maintain 280 knots below 10,000 feet.
7: Descend 850, can I use the 7404?
4: Long Air 8008, turn left heading 085.
0: To join the star and descend to level 130.
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2: 185, KLM 82.
4: Hong Kong radar, good afternoon, China Southern 319.
0: Southern 319, good day, report your passing reference score cooked.
1: Charlotte 319, passing flight level 225, squawking 3112.
0: Okay, short identified.
1: Thank you, Charlotte 319, remain with Guangzhou frequency.
0: Roger. Expedite descent to flight level 130.
10: Expedite descent, flight level 130, KTM 87.
0: KTM 750, descent to reach flight level 110 by Murray.
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0: Bamboo 958, information now, November will establish.
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14: him. 06 strong, 0563.
1: Climbing level 250, squawking 3325.
11: 3361, climb to flight level 10,400 meters, reach up in tempo.
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13: 4,500. Proper speed control and tower 118.4, Bravo 652 Quebec. Okay.
11: Right. Okay, another flight, despite the 4,500 feet and the 133 for RNP to the approach from the 25 right.
15: Then 4,500 feet. The RP approach, runway 25 right, can they not avoid?
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14: 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Lufthansa 796, thank you.
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1: 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Right Alpha Chat, clock 6256.
13: Dynasty 835, Hong Kong radar identified.
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0: 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Bye-bye. Task 16081 and 15 miles from touchline information, November.
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16: 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Pass up in your right, 7 miles.
17: Control radar master 232, maintaining flight level 1900 meters, 407, D6.
19: Moscow 332, Hong Kong radar, identify clear Canto 3 Bravo arrival.
17: 3 Bravo arrival, master 332.
19: Carlson, Starwalker 712, contact radar 132, decimal 15.
20: Starwalker 712.
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5: Comm radar, descend to reach by level 130 by Mango. For climbing for level 260 or below.
19: 2.06.
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22: 40 squawking 0452, position sub no.
13: Red cap 7012, Hong Kong radar, identify clear Charlie 4 Alpha arrival.
22: 4 Alpha arrival, red cap 7012.
5: NSC 910, departure identified, climb unrestricted, flight level 160.
32: Climb unrestricted.
5: 910. Small 1, NST 834. India 113, 250, turn right heading 270. Cathay 750, reduce speed 230 knots.
22: Cathay 750.
1: Incoming, available 250.
19: China 7043 after. After Sierra, climb to flight level 310.
1: Sierra, climb to flight level 310, China Southern 3043.
19: Cathay 310, descend to flight level 6,000 meters, reach by deck.
1: Send 6,000 meters by deck to Cathay 310.
16: One heading 245 approved, and report your heading to radar 126 decimal 5.
1: Level 8,900 meters,
19: walk 4545. Okinawa 170, Hong Kong radar, identify clear Canto 3 Bravo arrival.
1: Canto 3 Bravo arrival, Bohemia 170.
19: China 76049, contact Sanya 122 decimal 6.
22: 122 decimal 6, that's at the 6049.
19: Singapore 7860, contact radar 128 decimal 75.
1: 75 Singapore 7862.
13: Okay. Singapore 8698 approved when able direct to APCAL.
1: Decision approved when able direct APCAL Singapore 869.
32: Singapore 7860 flight level 390.
13: Singapore 7860 Hong Kong radar Russia.
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8: 1012, descend now to flight level 310.
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2: To Supet.
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2: 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Shuttle 844, maintain speed 280 knots or less.
9: 280 knots or less, Hong Kong Shuttle 844.
8: Dynasty 910, tracking direct to Supet now.
2: Dynasty 910, Roger.
10: JJ 6002, Roger, continue present heading initially and climb to flight level 350.
11: Continue present heading initially, climb to flight level 350.
9: 143, your weather ahead, request heading 150 and we'll be back on track by Norman.
12: Cebu 143, Roger, approve to when able direct to Norman.
9: Okay, approve, heading 150 and able direct Norman, Cebu 143.
13: Carina 390 request.
12: Carina 390.
13: Yeah, due weather requesting weather deviation up to 5 miles left of track.
12: Carina 390, 5 miles, Lima side approved.
13: Thank you very much, 5 miles Lima approved, Carina 390.
3: Next one, contact Sanya 122 decimal 6.
14: Sanya 1226, Bravo 776, okay.
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9: Track Siku, Cafe 310.
15: Hong Kong Tata Southern 5047, clear weather request, turn to IPCO.
3: China 75047, approve.
15: You are to IPCO, Tata Southern 5047.
7: 6000 feet, QNH 1002, high speed approve.
9: 170, Bravo 5411.
2: 2058, Hong Kong radar, Roger.
0: Either take on the street, I think, approach and follow the public speaking, sir.
8: Public speaking, sleep at 31.
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15: Request level 330, heading 115, China 7397.
3: China 7397, Roger.
16: 0, Vietnam 593, approaching beacon, climb flight level 250.
3: Vietnam 593, climb to flight level 280, standby higher.
16: Flight level 280, Vietnam 593.
9: Cafe 150 and cancel Canto Alta restriction, Cafe 256.
8: Right. 0184 on public speed, speed of thrill.
9: Yellow 87.
0: QM 87, Delta Tower, descend to 4500 feet and turn left heading 240.
9: Delta 4500 and then left heading 340,
0: Cafe 43, descend to 5500 feet.
9: 5500
0: feet. Bohemia 113, after token, clear for island patrol, Shumway 25 right.
8: After double, clear for island patrol, Shumway 25 right, point 0113.
9: 18258A10,700 meters, cross 0755.
3: ETA 258 Hong Kong radar identified. China 7397 contact radar 132 decimal 15.
9: 320 China 7397.
8: 605.
0: Cafe 43 maintain C184 operator and descend to 4500 feet.
8: 180 degrees to 4000 feet, Cafe 43.
9: Hong radar, Thai 630, good afternoon, Palavo 330, Dalek Mount 2.
3: Say again?
9: Thai 630, Palavo 330, Dalek Mount 2, Hawking 6125.
3: Thai 630, Hong Kong radar identified.
9: 630.
3: Moscow 332, contact radar 127, Decimo 55.
9: I turned 1.
12: Three.
7: Attend left heading 090, descend 9000 feet, QNH 1002.
12: Maple, speed 280 north.
4: Yes, after Maple, descend 200, and after Maple, speed 280, Maple 332.
12: After Maple, speed 280 north.
4: After Maple, speed 280, Maple 332.
9: Alright, thank you.
12: 390, contact Taipei 129.1.
7: All speed restrictions.
9: Cancel all speed restrictions,
7: 4.548. Delta 650, due to opposite way traffic, reach level 350 in 30 miles.
3: Finland 593, climb to flight level 9,800 meters.
16: 9,800 meters,
3: now 593. Bohemia 170, descend to flight level 260.
9: Descend to flight level 260,
3: Bohemia 170. Sunnus 502, descend now to flight level 260, speed 250 knots.
4: 50, Sunnus 502.
7: Solace.
8: Officer been cleared on his two-bar right, get there, 423.
0: Contact
10: 705, after dot me, heading 225, approve.
8: 180 knots, Mother Lua, 605.
9: Bravo, arrival is at Bravo.
12: Moscow 332, descend to flight level 180.
4: Flight level 180, Moscow 332.
12: You view plan 64, speed 280, north or greater, now clear the library.
3: 8, decimo 92.
9: 992, that's very good.
10: Hong Kong radar, identified, clear LB3, Bravo arrival.
9: Yeah, 644.
12: Fetcher A90, compressed debris. Fetcher A90, the top of 18-0. If you open 644, clear, direct Murray.
9: Clear, direct Murray, to open 644.
16: Hong Kong, hello, Qatari A18 Chevy, squawk 5253, maintain speed 300, descending 210. Information goal.
12: In your squawk code?
16: Qatari A18, squawk 5253.
12: Qatari A18 identified, clear Sierra 7 Bravo arrival.
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12: 325 now, thank you.
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12: so great,
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12: must be restrictions. 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
9: to Norman. Excellent Norman, thank you, Sierra 7 Bravo Qatari A18.
8: After SOPAN, we're cleared for the RNAV approach 25 right KLM 87. Is the ILS available?
0: Okay, 87
8: after SOPAN,
0: ILS approach
8: Sorry about that, the ILS approach after SOPAN, ILS 25 right KLM 87.
2: 5009, radar speed 280 knots, descend to flight level 110.
12: Eastbound.
17: 100, reached by Eastbound, Rekab 7012.
18: 110 by Hazel, Bravo 5411.
19: 7628, contact radar 127805555.
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24: 220.
12: Stalker 745, heading 22, correction. 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
24: Okay, contact, we are in contact weather, please.
12: Roger.
25: 6259 now, Roger, climb. BSID to level climb BSID to 9,000 feet.
10: 9,950. 250 also left. 250. 1,2.
2: 1,000 feet, QNH 1002, pass Murray flight level 130 or below.
26: 10,000 feet, 103, pass Murray 130 or below, 74.
2: Ethiopian 644, confirm 8,000 feet.
10: So A44 Hong Kong radar, climb to flight level 330.
24: Request right-hand heading 225.
12: Stalker 745 as standby due to traffic.
24: Copy that, double 745, please.
25: 007, descend to flight level 140.
17: Maintain flight level 140, channel 2007.
25: Taxi 6259, speed 250, not subroute.
2: 3250 knots, left 1 and clear, Sierra Mike Tango 5 Bravo.
17: Sierra Mike Tango 5 Bravo, Bravo 541.
2: Qatari 818, descend to flight level 130.
22: Qatari 130, Qatari 18.
2: Virginia 170, radar.
12: Charlie 5 Bravo, arrival.
17: Rekab 7012.
10: 360, Roger, turn left initially, heading 080.
2: NH 1002.
17: 2700 meter, 1002, Bravo 5411.
2: Moscow 332, descend 5 star, flight level 110.
27: Descend 5 star, flight level 110, Moscow 332.
28: Hong Kong UPS 2, 190, direct Sierra, squawk 2454.
2: UPS 2, Hong Kong radar, identify, clear Sierra 7 Delta arrival.
28: Clear Sierra 7 Delta arrival, UPS 2.
12: Stand
28: by.
17: 5-0, request up to 2-0, my right wider.
10: Bohemia 630, Hong Kong radar, climb flight level 270, standby for higher, and fly heading 125. 300, reaching 3 minutes, to traffic.
18: My right run through from Bronxville, standby outer transition, 10-1-1-0.
28: 2-30-0-9-0, descend to level 200, Bohemia 170.
12: Descend now to flight level 270.
24: 270, Philippine 356.
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2: Heavy 608, descend 5, star 5 level 110.
5: 5.
6: Anti 630.
11: Singapore AA3, Roger that, expect 2 minutes later detour from the right side because of traffic.
2: Seven zero, increase speed 2x0 knots, improvement in sequence.
28: Increase speed 2x0 knots, Bohemia 170.
2: Bohemia 170, and descend for level 130.
28: 130, Bohemia 170.
2: UPS 62, reduce speed now 250 knots, descend to for level 170.
28: Flood at 250, descend 170, UPS 2.
2: Sunnus 502, hold at Canto as public, expect one hold.
13: Hold at Canto as public, Sunnus 502.
2: CS18 level 210, 270 on the speed, go. UPS 18 Hong Kong radar clear, Sierra 7 Delta arrival, report your squawk. Squawk
13: 7650.
2: UPS 18 identify, maintain for level 210, reduce speed 250 knots.
13: And 210, 250 on the speed, Sierra 7 Delta for UPS 18.
2: Sunnus 502, reduce to minimum speed.
14: Zero speed, Sunnus 502.
2: Qatari 818, turn left heading 160.
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2: Bohemia 170, proceed now direct Murray, rejoin star.
28: Proceed now direct to Murray, rejoin star, Bohemia 170.
11: Set the manner time feed.
2: Squawkle and left hold.
15: 4120, 156,
2: 152. Okay, 1521, identify, final heading 190. China Eastern 2007, descend to 90,000 feet, QNH 1002.
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2: Sunnus 502, affirm Canto 3 Bravo and hold at Canto as public.
19: Canto 3 Bravo, hold at Canto as public, Hello, 502.
2: Atari 818, spacing and trip speed now 250 knots.
28: Qatari 29. 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
29: Philippine 256, request for delay, total 40 right, 40 right to weather.
23: Philippine 356, CO, request heading.
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29: Heading 010 and reach 270 within 2 minutes, Philippine 256.
19: 629, request to cancel speed restriction.
23: Cathay 629, no speed restriction.
19: No speed restriction, Cathay 629.
2: China Eastern 2007, contact Zhuhai 123 days more 85.
30: Cathay 392, left turn vehicle approved to cross vehicle 4,800 meters robust.
31: Cathay
30: 392, continue the climb, flight level 6,900 meters.
31: Continue climb 6,900 meters, Cathay 392. Hong Kong
32: Rift, I'm going to connect 7979, I'm going to connect 7100, climbing 9,336.
30: China Eastern 9798, Hong Kong departure, hello, identify, climb unrestricted, flight level 110.
31: Go
2: ahead, 100.
7: China Eastern 509, below 10,000 feet, speed 250 knots.
11: approve heading 140. Singapore AA3, contact radar 123.47.
29: 123.47, Singapore AA3. 1000 units 1002, cancel Charlie restriction, 7012.
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30: HNR 420, encore de Pachuelo, identify, climb via SID, flight level 110.
32: Climb to flight level 110, follow SID, HNR 420.
30: China Eastern 9798, climb unrestricted, flight level 210.
32: Restricted, climb to flight level 210, China Eastern 909.
30: China Eastern 204, climb flight level 110, heading 070 degrees.
32: Heading 070 degrees, climb 11,000 feet, flight level 110, China 204.
30: HNR 420, cancel speed restriction, maximum speed 250 knots.
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29: Level 280, heading 225.
23: Chamonix 8705, Hong Kong radar, roger.
29: Level 360, Chamonix 8725.
23: HL 1656, climb for level 390.
29: Climb maintain for level 390, HL 1656.
7: Heading 355.
30: Altitude restriction.
32: Dishmar 82, Oripon 860.
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31: Renault, requesting final level flight level 360.
30: Cafe 751, climb to flight level 300 final.
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7: Yeah, 170, time left heading 060.
27: 133.825, China 979, okay.
30: China 420, climb flight level 160.
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32: navigation Chinese 2064. No speed restriction Chinese 2064.
4: Thank you.
11: May 510 departure identified, climb on 62 flight level 160.
3: 0 to up to 20 miles left of track approved. And right heading 230.
28: China Southern, do weather request heading 140.
23: China Southern 3970, up to 10 miles, Romeo side approved.
28: Okay, 10 miles, Romeo side, China Southern 3970. Radar Starwalker 713, request heading 240 for weather.
23: Stalker 713, second heading.
28: We are request heading 240, Starwalker 713.
23: Starwalker 713, heading 240, approved.
28: Heading 240, approved, Starwalker 713, thank you.
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7: 32, Hong Kong radar, report
29: 4-4.
7: P49, descend to flight level 110, reduce speed to 250.
32: Bravo arrival.
28: Bentley 3, Bravo arrival, Singapore 7354, thank you.
7: Caution, traffic 495, turn right, heading 300, south sequence, descend to flight level 240.
29: Good afternoon, Mental Level 380.
31: RVJ 51 Roger. Singapore 883, climb to flight level 300.
3: To NPAC. 198, climb flight level 330.
32: Climbing to flight level 330, Senator 979.
28: Other radar, hello, Cathay 41.
3: Cathay 418, Hong Kong radar, climb to flight level 370.
32: 370, Cathay 418.
31: 608, reduce to 182 knots.
28: 90 knots, Cathay
31: 12, Hong Kong radar identified.
7: 250 knots or greater.
32: 239,
3: heading 110.
31: Singapore 883, cancel speed restriction.
28: 83.
32: 110,
7: 4, 7.
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28: 177,
11: where? Hong Kong Shuttle 758, maintain speed 280 knots or less.
32: 2 Park, Delta Air Force, runway 25 right, China Eastern 50.

0: 170, turn left on heading 340, reduce speed 200 knots.
1: Heading 340, reduce speed 200 knots for India 170.
2: Level 310.
3: Speed 210 knots.
0: 310, reduce speed 210 knots, get that
3: 18. 210.
2: Cafe 41A, that is not available. Deviate to the right, please.
4: Two square direct official.
3: 60, maintain flight level 130, traffic below.
5: 130, seems about 76.
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0: Mike got 32, speed 182 knots until 7 miles, then 162.5.
7: Look out, Mike got 332.
0: Mike got 332, connect tower, 118.4.
7: 118.4, Mike got 332.
3: Got a 335 descent 6,000 feet QNH 1002.
6: 160, wind radius speed 280 knots.
1: Cut off restrictive level 160, wind radius speed 280 knots, Captain 42.
0: 500 feet from run to descend by Alnet transition.
1: Descend 4,500 feet from run to descend by Alnet transition, wind 170.
0: Qatari 818, turn left on heading 340, reduce speed 182 knots.
1: Heading 340, speed 180, Qatari 180.
0: UPS 2, descend 4,500 feet.
1: Descend 4,500 feet.
3: Navigation clear, dive to Muscle.
6: Kenya 12, question 130, DC mode 2.
1: Start of 162.
3: It'll be 510, Hong Kong radar, climb to flight level 250.
1: Hong Kong level 250, request cancel 280 knots restriction.
3: It'll be 510, maintain speed 280 knots or greater at the moment.
1: Unable due weather, Greater Bay 510.
3: Greater Bay 510, unable due traffic behind.
8: Second. We are 8705, maintain level 260, request a direct to EPCOT.
6: Summer 8705, continue Falcon Heading.
8: Roger, maintain heading, Summer 8705.
6: Expect to have to meet the Beagle climb requirement 4,800 meters or above.
1: Okay.
6: And Cathay 336, you are clear, flight level 6,900 meters. Flight level 360.
9: Flight level 360, Malaysian 377, requesting flight level 400.
6: Stand by.
1: Flight level 360,
3: stay on 300. Okay, 349 at descent, unrestricted 8,000 feet, QNH 1002.
10: One shuttle 688, departure identified, climb unrestricted to flight level 160, speed 280 knots or less.
0: Restricted, flight level 160, speed
3: 280 knots, cover
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3: 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Run 90, approve, how long on this heading?
4: 174350.
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3: Cathay 4905, runway 25, right, information India.
6: 32 Hong Kong radar identified.
9: There are more A32s. Hong radar, Bangkok 807, good afternoon, maintaining flight level 11,300 meters, direct to Siku.
6: Bangkok 807, Hong Kong radar identified, clear Canto 3 Bravo arrival.
9: Clear Canto 3 Bravo arrival, Bangkok 807. Malaysian 377, request heading 165, Bravo.
6: Malaysian 377, approved.
9: Heading 165, Malaysian 377.
13: Greater Hello, Greater Bay 510, climbing flight level 250.
6: Greater Bay 510, climb to flight level 260.
13: On level 260, request to cancel 280 knots restriction.
6: Stand by. Malaysian 073, climb to flight level 350.
14: 350, Malaysian 073.
6: Singapore 7354, contact radar 128, Decimo 75.
14: 12875, good day, Singapore 7354.
6: China, question Shenzhen Air 310, contact radar 123, Decimo 95.
14: 123, 95, 310. Good afternoon, Hong Kong 7758, climbing 250, speed 280.
3: Decimo 5, call sign only, good day.
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3: 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Singapore 7860, descend 6000 feet, QNH 1002.
15: Good afternoon, 39636, passing flight level 242, climbing flight level 270.
16: 39636, Hong Kong radar, climb to flight level 320 initially.
15: The climb flight level 320, Brunei 636.
0: 340, descend to 4,500 feet.
9: Left 34, descend to 4,500 feet, but you get one.
0: Hong Kong shuttle 619, speed 180 knots by 12.
13: Speed 180 knots by 12, Hong Kong shuttle 619.
0: UPS 2, no speed control, contact tower 118.4.
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16: Approved direct to Metro.
14: To Metro, 989.
0: Kong radar, afternoon. Thai 633, flight level 340, direct to Metro.
16: Thai 633, Hong Kong radar, Russia.
4: Yes, we're ready. Descend flight level 260, reach by Anpan.
0: Sunlux 502 from Topan, clear for ILS approach, runway 25 right.
13: From Topan, clear ILS approach, runway 25 right, and left 502.
14: Great, Joe, get away 510.
3: Say 349 at descent 6000 feet.
0: Descent 6000, Cathay 349.
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9: 377, checking the APCO and requesting 5 miles left of route, you better.
6: Malaysia 377, fly heading 180.
9: 180, Malaysia 377.
12: 60.
15: This is Eric Sapno, climb flight level 360, Brunei 636.
4: 670, approved.
0: And I'm heading 290, clear for ILS push from a 25 left.
9: 290, clear for the ILS 25 left for UPF 1.
15: 400,
9: Malaysian 377.
16: 1521 Hong Kong radar, climb to flight level 260 initially.
8: Climb level 260, recap 1521.
0: 2230 fast sequencing.
6: 635. 02212. Greater Bay 510 climb to flight level 10,400 meters.
16: Cheshire 2212 Hong Kong radar, Russia. Singapore 7354 for descent later on, descent now to flight level 350.
0: Now flight level 350, Singapore 7354.
15: Singapore
8: 883. Red Cab 186, maintaining flight level 350.
6: Red Cab 186, Hong Kong radar identify. Macau runway change in progress, expect runway 16, clear Charlie 5 Bravo arrival.
8: Expect runway 16, Charlie 5 Bravo arrival, Red Cab 186.
6: Malaysian 273, direct echo.
8: Macau, Malaysian 073.
6: Harvey Jet 851, contact Sanya 122, Decimo 6.
16: Good day.
0: And as you're not, 349. Singapore 7860, turn left on heading 320, descend to 4,500 feet. UPS 18, no speed control, contact tower 118.4.
9: 18-4, no speed control, UPS 1, good day.
15: 5-0, heading 1-0.
4: Cathay 420, Hong Kong radar, climb flight level 330.
15: Climb level 330, Cathay 420.
4: 461, contact radar, 126, facing 05.
10: Hong Kong shuttle 652, contact radar 133.82.
0: It's a notch from Wenshu, descend by our next transition.
15: Direct to Wenshu and then from Wenshu, from Wenshu via other transition to
0: Singapore 7-0, B2-210.
4: Negative. For sequence, it is 2709.
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15: Radar 128, Decimo 75, for 883.
6: Confirm, you said number 832.
15: 832, confirm 12875.
6: 8-5.
15: Yeah. Long radar, good.
12: Singapore H32 maintaining level 390.
16: Singapore H32 Hong Kong radar, roger.
10: 8053, descend to 8,000 feet.
12: Descend to 8,000
10: feet. Trace speed 280 knots or greater.
17: 280 knots or greater, Cathay 777.
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12: From Topaz, clear for the ILS push, runway 25 right, Cathay 349.
0: Singapore 7860, reduce speed to 180 knots.
10: 180
17: knots, Singapore
10: 30. 41 contact, direct 119 is from 5 is Kosongri.
12: 495, contact on Cathay 6415.
10: Right. Identify climb unrestricted to flight level 160, speed 250 knots or less.
12: 350-210 knots, Cathay 841.
18: Greater Bay 309, then after and pass B250 knots.
0: Climb direct to 12, descend to 5,500 feet.
12: 512, descend to 1,500, Cathay 495.
0: Cathay 335, from Topaz, clear for ILS push, runway 25 right.
6: 6278, Hong Kong radar identified, cancel offset, direct mode 2.
12: That's
6: so much, China Song 6278 for planning. Are you able to call up for 350?
18: One, expect further speed reduction shortly. Expect speed 230 knots at Moscow. 367, you come to approach 119 at 801.
10: 10 knots.
12: Reduce speed 210 knots, only at 0.56. 155, Bangkok at 807 today.
13: Bay 510, request heading 282.
6: Greater Bay 510, direct sequel.
13: Bye.
12: 289, Cathay 635, climbing for level 250.
6: Cathay 635, climb to flight level 320, stand by higher.
12: Climb for level 320, Cathay 635.
6: Shannon 744, contact radar 132, decimal 15.
11: 5, Asiana 744.
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12: 132, decimal 15, EFA 266 today.
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13: 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Calling about 398, maintain 11,000 meters.
6: Eagle 398, Hong Kong radar identified.
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6: Hong Kong Shuttle 758, approved.
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12: 9632. Maintaining flight level 290,
6: Quark 5656. Charlie November Whiskey, 9632, Hong Kong radar identified, and cancel offset direct my way.
12: Okay, 807.
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18: Air Macau 022, climb to 9,000 feet. 090,
11: turn right heading 273. Radar 123.47.
10: 127.47, good day. Departure identified, climb unrestricted to flight level 160, speed 250 knots or less.
12: Flight level 165
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0: Long Air 8053, direct to Ransu, descend to 5,500 feet.
12: Descend to 5,500 feet.
0: Air China 427, reduce to 210 knots. 133, descend to 6,000 feet.
6: Squawk 0771, released by Sanya. Cathay 770 Hong Kong radar, identify clear Canto 3 Bravo arrival.
9: FN, Canto 3 Bravo arrival, Cathay 770.
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16: And 1521, climb to fly level 370.
12: Level 370, Rika, 1521.
0: Delta 1195.
18: 01, speed MSO 2309.
6: 635, climb to flight level 360, pass flight level 350 or above and 60 miles.
9: Climb level 360, pass flight level 350 or above in the next 60 miles, Cafe 635.
10: Heading for how long?
16: Oh, when ready, descend flight level 260, reach by cyber.
15: Flight level 260 to reach by cyber, Singapore 7354.
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0: I ran through.
9: 1809, by Ranger 8, Singapore.
0: Connie 550, turn left heading 310, reduce speed 1820.
7: Heading 310. Heading 310, we'll slow down to 1820, County 550.
18: 461, reduce speed to 230 knots.
2: 2, climb flight level 330.
6: 614 Hong Kong radar identified.
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18: Hong Kong radar copy.
9: Passing flight level 240 China Southern 8335.
0: Left at 0, 8 0,
6: maintain flight level 120. 0 8 0, 11
0: level 1. Let's start with 1 2. Model Vegeta 8 6 0. Further
10: left, heading to 0 9 0. November Kilo 0 9 0 proof, for how long?
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0: I've turned left heading 360. Cathay 367, contact director 119.5, is go summary.
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15: Confirm, Bohemia 791, climbing for 250.
6: Bohemia 7901, climb to flight level 280.
15: Climb for level 20, Bohemia 7901.
6: Cathay 770, descend when ready to flight level 260, reach by Maple.
9: Descend when ready, flight level 260, reach by Maple, Cathay 770.
6: Sharman 8705, contact Sanya 130, Decimo 2.
2: 7A9, maintain flight level 240, approaching Kepler Square 6255.
16: China C 789, Hong Kong radar identified.
0: Runway 25 left.
7: Runway 290, clear for the ILS 25 left, County 550.
9: Clear heading 16.
6: China 78335 after Sierra, climb to flight level 270.
9: Sierra, climb flight level 270, China Southern 8335. The weather request by heading 160.
6: China 78335 approved.
9: Heading approved, China Southern 8335.
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1: Okay, clear IS approach, no V25, Roger, channel 427.
0: 8052,
1: North Sea Control, contact tower 1187. North Sea Control 1187, today long
0: IS approach. 37, reduce to 1820, from 12, clear for IRT, runway 25.
20: British 180, from room
0: 25. 1001.
21: Control on the shuttle 717, good afternoon, Flight 350, approaching position Delta Squawk 2127.
22: Hong Kong Shuttle 717, Hong Kong radar identify clear Bat T3 Bravo arrival.
21: Bat T3 Bravo arrival, Hong Kong Shuttle 717.
0: I reduce speed to
23: 18097. 384, request heading 040 due to weather.
16: EVA 384, DV up to 15 miles, Lima side approved.
23: 5 miles, Lima side approved, EVA 384.
0: Alright, after passing Murray, descend to 8,000 feet, gainage 1001.
10: Chadiston 508, departure identified, climb VRS at the flight level 160, cancel the mandatory fee restriction.
9: Okay, climb 519-160, VRS ID, cancel 9,000, you're 15508.
10: Cathay 171, contact radar 133.82.
17: 133.82, Cathay 171.
10: Japan Air 26 hop on track to Dalo.
16: After Sierra, climb to flight level 280.
1: After Sierra, climb flight level 280, Vietnam 503.
24: Hong Kong radar, good afternoon, and I'm 449er, flight level 5700 meters, go 4510.
16: And I'm 449er, Hong Kong radar, identify flight heading 070, report request level.
24: Flight heading 070, request flight level 350, and I'm 449er.
16: Hanan 449er, roger, climb to flight level 330.
24: Climb flight level 330, Hanan 449er.
25: 634.
16: Thai 634, go ahead.
25: 634, flight level 410, squawking 0730.
16: Thai 634, Hong Kong radar identified.
25: 634.
16: China 78335, contact radar 132 decimal 15. Roger, climb to flight level 320 initially.
1: Climb level 320 initially, Shanghai 865.
9: Hong Kong radar, good afternoon, China Southern 8335, maintain flight level 270, dear weather, request heading 140.
16: China Southern 8335, heading 140, approved climb to flight level 290.
9: Heading 140, approved climb flight level 290, China Southern 8335.
25: 45,
16: Charlie November Whiskey 9632 descend to flight level 120, reach by Cotton. For your descent later on, descend now to flight level 310.
3: 310, right depth, 86.
0: And left heading 330.
4: Left turn heading 330,
0: descend 4,500, channel 7723. Cathay 774, reduced to 160 knots, maintain until 5 miles.
5: 1625, Cathay 774 established.
0: Cathay 774, roger, contact tower 118.7.
5: 187, Cathay 774, goodbye.
23: Cathay 171 Hong Kong radar, climb to flight level 270.
8: 70, Cathay 171.
13: Silas, this 138.
14: Hong Kong radar, Cathay 987, still with Guangzhou, descending flight level 190, skulking 1510.
26: Cathay 987 Hong Kong radar, clear Sierra 7 Bravo arrival, report passing level.
14: 11246 and
26: CRN
14: 7 Bravo arrival, Cathay
26: 987. Cathay 987
14: identifying,
27: report released by Guangzhou. Cathay 9876. Radar, Cathay 770, maintain. Descend to level 280 by Maple.
26: Cathay 770 radar, descend to flight level 200, cross Maple for level 260 or below.
27: Descend for level 200 and cross Maple at flight level 260 or below, Cathay 770.
28: Descend
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0: it. China Eastern 733, turn left to Ranzhou. From Ranzhou, descend by RNF transition.
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0: Greater Bay 309, turn left on heading 320.
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0: 670, reduce speed to 250 knots, descend to 6,000 feet.
14: 170, Cathay 987.
0: Express 670, descend to 6,000 feet.
13: 5 miles, due to weather.
29: Singapore 832, approved.
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26: 340,
1: 16275 on heading 220 on Sri Lanka.
16: Maintain retreat 81 Hong Kong radar, identified heading 220, approve when able, direct to Metro.
0: Red 6000 feet, 210 knots.
2: Bangkok 807, turn left heading 340, descend to 5500 feet.
0: Left turn heading 340, descending 5500 feet, Bangkok 807.
35: To reach flight level 110 by muscle.
6: Turn left heading 090.
0: Weather frequency 309 are unable, otherwise we'll be too close to the preceding traffic tank. On heading 290, is that okay?
2: Can we get heading 280?
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37: 1091, of course, this 138.
26: FA 987, descent on restricted to reach flight level 110 by Murray.
37: Restricted descent, flight level 110 by Murray, Cathay 987.
26: FA-770, factor for sequence, turn right heading 090, descend to flight level 170.
37: Turn right 090 and descend flight level 170, FA-770.
0: Current heading 195, about 0 miles.
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0: When able, direct to EPCAL, Shanghai 865, thank you. Reduce to
6: 1809.
0: May
6: not
0: direct to right to Bangkok 807.
6: Thing 115.
0: 115.
6: 3 Bravo arrival.
0: Cathay 461 reduced to 160 knots. Maintenance 5 miles.
1: Reduce to 160 knots for 5 miles. Cathay 461.
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0: Cathay 461, contact tower 118.7.
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0: 4,500
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0: 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China 7733,
4: reduce speed to 160 knots. Speed 160, China 7733.
0: Korean Air 2005, speed 220 knots or greater.
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7: After those to the Shiraju Domo, severe 336, check it.
37: 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The Daphne Cathay 754 maintaining 11,300 meters. 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
8: Cathay 754 Hong Kong radar identify clear Canto 3 Bravo arrival.
37: Canto 3 Bravo, Cathay 754.
16: Up to 20 miles, up to 15 miles Lima side.
37: To 15 miles Lima side, Lima 266. Thank you.
0: Shandong 4631, reduce speed to 220 knots. China Eastern 723, reduce to final approach speed.
4: No approach speed, China 723.
0: Greater Bay 309, follow public speed, contact tower 118.4.
4: Public speed 118.4, be there with Bay 309.
0: Bangkok Air 807 from Topaz, clear for ILS approach, runway 25 right.
37: Topaz clear the ILS approach, 25 right, Bangkok Air 807.
26: Calculus 4164 Hong Kong radar, reduce speed now 250 knots, descend to flight level 170.
37: 6250 knots, descend flight level 170, Cargolix 4164.
8: Speed map on 77.
37: Ascend the present speed, S36, rise to 6.
0: A7 maintain speed to 8000 knots, below data zone. 8.7. Rye Express 670, turn left heading 330, reveal speed 180 knots. Traffic heading 320, speed 180 knots, clear, ascent 670.
35: 15, counter departure, 122, decimal 65.
0: 122, 65, number 115, come on.
35: Bay.
0: 330.
26: Check for sequence, fly heading 1990, descend to fly level 140.
3: Right heading 190, descend to one flight level 140, Cargolix 4164. Level 230 by needle.
5: Air Macau 115, departure after needle, descend to flight level 180.
3: After needle, descend flight level 180, Macau 115.
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2: 367, expect RMP 0 approach runway 25, right?
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37: to Airway. 250, direct to Airway, 5629.
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35: Traffic and speed map on H3.
10: Maintain flight level 35 on which chain, there'll be opposite way traffic. Assembly traffic is 1,000 feet about, passing in 2 minutes time.
2: Clear for ILS
12: 20, runway 25. After top, clear for ILS runway 25 right, runway 2005.
35: Clear. 25 heading, 135 approved. Cathay 925, continue climb to flight level 270.
2: All maintain speed 250 to greater. Seven 354 from the Delta 119.5 is cross runway.
12: 95 is full time. Thank you, sir. Singapore 7354.
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11: MACO 115, descent flight level 140.
3: Descent flight level 140, MACO 115.
2: Cafe 64.
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10: Person flash rate, watch out, turn left heading 080.
2: Just a Nana A7 fly heading 050 vector for spacing.
12: 050.
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37: 9415, Cathay 754, descending flight level 260, information India.
20: Cathay 754, Roger, still Hong Kong radar, Roger.
15: 621 Hong Kong radar, heading approved, climb for level 320.
21: Climb for level 320, heading 185 approved, Cathay 621.
15: Another station taking.
22: 6523, clear weather, back to APCO.
15: Airstring 6523, direct APCO approved.
22: 6523.
23: Hong Kong radar, Cathay 639, direct to LA, climb for level 250.
15: Thai 629, Hong Kong radar, climb for level 10,400 meters.
23: For level 10,400 meters, Thai 629.
24: Bohemia 791, Siku for level 10,400 meters.
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24: 335, Bohemia 791.
15: Diva 218, contact radar 132 decimal 15. Thai 660, Hong Kong.
25: 660, file level 370, squawking 0722, direct to Mount 2.
15: 660, Hong Kong radar identified.
25: 660.
15: Level
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15: Radar 218-16215. Eva 218, Roger. Shanghai Air 865, contact radar 127, decimal 1.
25: 127, decimal 1, Shanghai Air 865.
27: Hong Kong radar, Cathay 925, main flight level 270.
15: Cathay 925, Hong Kong radar, Roger, stand by for the climb.
27: Cathay 925.
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30: 3215, China Southern 335, goodbye.
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30: Guangzhou 133, decimal 025, contact Singapore 832.
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30: 33075, for 832,
15: good day. EVA 212, contact radar 132, decimal 15.
30: 7074.
15: Higher level.
30: We are clear of weather.
15: Cathay 9025, Roger, clear direct to NOPA and climb to flight level 290.
30: Direct to NOPA to flight level 290, Cathay 9025.
25: Hong Kong radar EVA 212, level 330, direct mode 2.
15: EVA 212, Hong Kong radar, Roger.
11: Opposite traffic descending on top. Traffic is now at your 10 o'clock, 10 miles.
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34: Zero Singapore 893, engineering heading 180, the weather.
15: Singapore 8903, heading approved, can you make it any right turn?
34: 8893, standby.
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4: On reshift to level 60, Hong Kong Shuttle.
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1: Learjet 9048, Hong Kong radar, identify
3: please. 10, turn left heading 340, reduce speed 210 knots.
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2: 30, this question. Descent to 4,500 feet, heading 340.
0: Descent 4,000 feet. Heading 340,
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7: 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Roger, expedite climb, flyover 3, Bonya 2 trade on heading 1.
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6: Hong Kong Shuttle 784, climb to level 250.
15: Hong Kong Shuttle 784, Hong Kong radar, climb to level 10,400 meters.
6: 10,400 meters, Hong Kong Shuttle 784.
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11: Hong Kong Shuttle 862, contact radar 133.825, bye bye. Shenzhen Air 9089, descend to flight level 120.
8: Flight level 120, roger, that's your 899.
11: Go on air 8314, climb flight level 110, unrestricted.
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6: so on. 7 Bravo, arrival, Air China 763.
15: 7335, turn left heading 130.
0: Turn left heading 130, China 7335.
11: Two stations together, Bravo 8288, climb flight level 110.
10: Climb flight level 110, Bravo.
11: EVA 870, identify passing 2,000 feet, climb via SRD altitude 9,000 feet. Coroner 8314, climb flight level 160.
10: Say again.
11: Coroner 8314, climb flight level 160.
10: 160,
11: 16,
10: Coroner 8314.
11: Shenzhen Air 8089er, descend to flight level 110, reached by Hazel.
8: From Shenzhen 8089er, 110, reached by Hazel.
11: Correct, sir.
10: Korean 8314, confirm cancel altitude restriction.
11: Coroner 8314, affirm.
10: Unrestricted flight level 160, Korean Air 8314.
11: And Macau 667, reduce speed to 230 knots.
32: 230,
11: Macau 667. Emirates 9791, contact radar 123.47, good day.
32: 7901.
11: Bravo 8288, climb to flight level 6900 meters.
10: Confirm Bravo 8288, climb 6900 meters.
11: 6900 meters, correct, Bravo 8288.
10: Bravo 8288, climb 6,900 meters.
11: Emaco 667, descend to flight level 110, reached by Hazen.
32: Level 110 by Hazen, Macau 667.
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10: 3314,
11: Bravo 8288, turn left heading 070 degrees.
10: 70 degrees, Bravo 8288.
5: Turn left heading 270.
9: 001.
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5: 9720. Radar after impact, descend to reach flight level 110 by muscle. And climb to flight level 300.
12: From last week, by honor
5: function. Radar, climb flight level 210, stand by high.
32: 210, standby high, level 9589.
34: Good afternoon, messaging follow 370 request, climb follow 390.
5: 60.
34: Tango 5, Bravo arrival. Thank you, heavy, good afternoon, 50370, directing to Indiana. Cooking 5621.
5: Two stations, 5738, Hong Kong radar identify. Waiting for level 360.
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5: 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Waiting for level 370.
32: 373, that's 392 heavy.
8: 1700 feet, climbing out to 5000.
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9: The Hong Kong radar identified, maintain flight level 120. After Sierra, continue on the 500.
32: Maintaining flight level 120. Sierra.
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7: 3A2 clear from Sapno, direct to Eastbound.
8: China, Southern 3A2.
7: Mentari 381, contact radar 127, decimal 1.
9: What is your final approach speed today?
7: Net 240, Hong Kong radar identified.
10: Center 240.
11: Radar Mentari ETA1, good afternoon, maintain fire level 340.
7: Mentari 381, Hong Kong radar with a contact.
12: 0, do it.
7: Philippine 306, heading 340, approved descent fire level 260.
12: Heading 340, approved descent level 260, Philippine 306.
7: Left heading 090.
3: 50 miles, there's no weather, continue on the pipeline route.
7: 010, approved.
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7: Thai 660, climb fellow for 410.
12: 100 feet, climbing 5,000 feet.
13: Shuttle 506, good afternoon, identify, climb unrestricted, flight level 160. And increase speed to 220 knots or greater.
12: I'm unrestricted, flight level 160 and speed, second speed.
13: 220 or greater.
14: Hey, Macau 951, flight level 280, Skok 6547.
7: Hey, Macau 951, Hong Kong radar, stand by. Hong Kong radar identified.
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7: China Southern 3A2, descend Alpha level 350.
12: Descend Alpha level 350 now, China Southern 3A2.
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13: 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Annan 720, contact radar 123.47, good day.
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7: Xiamen 8905, Hong Kong radar, Roger.
15: 111, Roger, contact tower 118817.
16: Thanks, Hong Kong 111.
15: 43 dynamic 180 of the great hunter Topton, the Persian hunter 7 miles.
16: Copy 181,
7: great. Eight crossing traffic left to right in 1 minute, climbing to 1,000 feet below you. The Taipei only approved 25 left or 15 right. You can request more with Taipei after Cavley.
8: Eva 218, or Roger, Summit, please.
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2: Time for level 300, to 10-8-8-901.
8: Radar, afternoon, Indonesia, 899 level 250, squawk 3133.
0: Indonesia, 899 Hong Kong radar, time for level 320, report request level.
1: Correct, off blue, Hong Kong, 5996.
13: Negative, sir. Just passing 120, right turn direct source low approved. Continue the climb, flight level 160.
1: Okay, passing flight level 120, direct soft blue, continue climb, flight level 160. Hong Kong Shuttle 5-9.
17: Good afternoon, Cathay 70, Papi 2100 feet, on Papi 5-down.
13: Cathay 701, Hong Kong departure low identify, climb unrestricted, altitude 9000 feet, and no speed restriction.
17: Restricted 9000 feet, no speed restriction,
13: thank you. China Eastern 29061, descend to flight level 110, reached by Hazel.
8: Descend to flight level 110, reached by Hazel, China Eastern 29061.
1: Descend to flight level 110, 366. 3022, maintain flight level 340, squawk 1360.
0: China Southern 322, Hong Kong radar identified. Sharman Air 817, clear direct to No Man, resume on navigation. And negative, Alpha Echo November Victor Alpha Romeo.
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0: Internet 329 at Hong Kong.
5: ABS published, right turn hold. Expect armor clearance at time 39.
14: Squawk, Shenyang, 329.
0: 392, contact radar 132, decimal 15.
10: 215, 392, heavy today.
0: Good
10: radar, good afternoon, DJ 42, Aquila, flight level 330, squawk 5670.
0: QHA 42, contact radar identified.
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0: squawk 6317. 5669, Hong Kong radar, request level.
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18: EFA 212, at the moment only 15 miles right approved. You can request more with Taipei after Cabley. I will switch you over soon.
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18: 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Contact Taipei 129, decimal 1.
14: 129, decimal 1, EFA 212.
18: EFA 218, also contact Taipei 129, decimal 1.
10: 291, EFA 218.
4: 8000 feet, QNH 1001.
14: Flight star
0: 10. Cathay 962, flight level 330.
14: Thank you, climbing
0: flight
4: level
14: 330.
4: 6. 75, proceed direct to reef me, reduce speed 230 knots.
0: 1600 meters. Thank you, Thai. 669. Flight Express 738, contact
18: radar 132, decimal 15. We're ready, descend flight level 260, reach by eastbound.
1: Descend to flight level 260, reach by eastbound, 10,382.
10: Return QNX 1001.
4: 230 knots.
0: To pass flight level 310 or about 14 and next up 40 miles due to traffic.
5: Be shift at 755, contact radar 126 decimal 5.
0: Stop, correction, clear boost, direct dual mode.
14: Dual mode, direct dual mode, travel to 354.
5: 6, flight level 250.
10: 850, shuttle 594.
4: Approach runway 25 right.
5: Flight level 150.
0: 824, please.
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1: 854,
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1: 326,
10: 0, 3, 6, 6, 9, 2. 256,
1: proceed direct to Reef.
10: Proceed direct to Reef. Runzi, from Runzi, descend
5: on the transition. 0, from Runzi, descend on the transition.
10: The weather runs to the way to 370.
4: Okay. 851, descend to 7,000 feet, turn right heading 280. Could you speed 230 knots?
1: 西装为 25 right, Dynasty 91 side.
2: Identified.
19: Hong Kong. We're on the same as flight 250, we're making Sierra 36 400 74.
4: 5
12: 17, descended flight level 230.
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1: Weather, I request that on your server.
21: 7701, just fly heading 205, shoot 205, and then the next sector when I transfer you, give you a much better heading that you want.
1: Being 205, initiative, can't say 701.
22: Cat A652, request. Heading 010, confirm.
12: A652.
22: Cat A652, roger. Heading 350, approved.
12: 350, Cat A652.
23: Hong Kong radar, China Southern A11A, flight level 310.
22: China Southern A118, Hong Kong radar, Russia.
23: China Southern A11A.
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2: Heading
1: 180. Heading 192,
0: Shenzhen 249. Shenzhen 249, so climb turn left heading 180.
1: Heading 180, Shenzhen 249.
19: Hong Kong, FedEx 5315, level 390, spoke to 2217, perfect.
0: FedEx 5315, Hong Kong radar, identified.
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12: Radar, good day, Cathay 701, climbing flight level 250 on heading 205.
0: Cathay 701, Hong Kong radar, climbing flight level 340.
12: Flight 340, Cathay 701.
1: Hong Kong radar, Shenzhen 249 request.
0: Go ahead.
1: May I request that right turn call the weather just 5 miles to the left of us?
0: What heading do you request?
1: 220 is possible. Shenzhen
0: at 249, heading 220, approved.
1: Heading 220, Shenzhen 249, thank you, ma'am.
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19: Hong Kong radar, Dynasty 6815, 380.
0: Dynasty 6851, Hong Kong radar, radar contact. 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
0: Continue climb for level 350, final.
1: Continue to flight level 350, Shenzhen Air 249.
0: SG Thanks, Cessna 1999, climb for level 350, final level.
20: 110, which by Hazel?
19: 110 by Hazel, my carry 17.
21: Level 560.
2: One counter departure, 123.0065.
3: Under the 65, McCarthy's got 1.
2: Mask 830, cancel hold, turn right heading 220, descend to flat level 110.
0: 7 ready for level 260, reach by Naples.
19: For Cali 722.
2: Hong Kong Shuttle 851, reaches speed to 180 knots.
6: With this speed, 180 knots, Hong Kong Shuttle 851.
24: 5991, descend unrestricted to 9000 feet, QNH 1001.
2: 60 knots and 25 knots final.
3: Speed 160 knots and 25 miles, Hong Shuttle 675.
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0: 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You can deviate up to 25 miles, version 20 miles right for now, and beam alpha only 20 miles right.
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21: QNH 1001, and reduce speed to 2100. QNH 1001, and reduce speed to 2100, crash 5250, thank you.
2: Bravo 8256 from Topan Key, Alice approach runway 25 right.
9: From Topan, clear for IRS, approach runway 25 right, Bravo 8256.
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0: FedEx 5315, Hong Kong radar. 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
0: FedEx 5315, Roger, stand by level change.
24: 26, descend to level 260, reach by Eastbourne. Tai 660, contact Taipei 129.1.
19: Heading 200.
0: Heading 210 initially.
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0: 210.
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0: 320.
7: You're coming in to your second altitude clearance.
0: Cathay 472 Hong Kong radar, climb initially, flight level 320, how do you read me now?
7: Climb initially, flight level 320, reading you about 3, yeah, but it's still mission, Cathay
10: 172.
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24: China Southern 8118, descend now to flight level 280.
23: Descend now to flight level 280, China Southern 8118.
1: SFA 532.
0: 439, would you speak to 245? Full traffic on your left, plan a deviation to the right. Hong Kong Shuttle 596 on passing for level 340, direct ECHO.
1: On passing, level 340, direct ECHO. Hong Shuttle 9.
0: China Southern 354, contact radar 128, decimal 75.
1: 128.75,
23: China Southern 354. Radar, China Southern 8047, climbing flight level 250, proceeding at direct ECHO.
0: China Southern 8047, Hong Kong radar, climb flight level 300, stand by higher.
23: Climb flight level 300, stand by for higher, China Southern 8047.
21: China Southern 322, reach flight level 220 by Sapax.
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0: 77 Hong Kong radar ground, tuning identify, clear every 3 bra for arrival. Climb for level 350, direct ECHO.
1: Climb in the maintain variable check, direct to ECHO, S-rings 767.
0: Cafe 722, contact radar 127, decimal 55.
1: Bye-bye.
24: 0-9-0, maintaining flight level 230, squawk 3017. 00. Shanghai 7251 Hong Kong radar, climb to flight level 330.
23: Climb to flight level 330, Shanghai 7251.
24: Turn right heading 350, descend to 6,000 feet.
1: Heading 350, descend 6,000, last got it 30.
3: Bring me 336.
24: Cathay 542, climb to flight level 160, unrestricted.
1: Climb to level 160, unrestricted, Cathay 542.
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21: 326, ready. Be careful that China Southern 322 is also on the frequency.
24: 187.
13: sequence.
0: 200 Echo 1. 1 Roger. Cafe 85, 310 left heading 270. Hi, this is Steiner. Contact Sanya 133.35.
8: 133.35. Hi, 669, thank you for this.
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23: Guys, Spring 7199, request heading 215 due weather.
0: Spring 7199, heading 215 approved.
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14: Sanya 13335, EFA 385, bye bye.
4: 6843, descend to 7,000 feet.
0: 30 by needle, speed 230 knots only.
1: Cell phone clear, dialysis approach, runway 25 right, follow me, please.
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14: 190, left turn.
24: Radar 123.47.
11: 23.47, scenario 240.
1: Is it 4005, speed 180 knots, mouse contact 30.
0: 131 ready, descend to follow 260, reach by impact, speed at impact 280 knots. 150 knots.
3: Speed 150, get the 955.
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0: 364, Hong Kong radar, Roger.
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4: I call sound.
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0: Korean Air 472, Hong Kong radar identified.
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4: 350.
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11: 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Descend now for level 350, Cafe 162.
24: Right Express 738, contact radar 118.92.
11: 118.92, right Express 73.
4: 35, descend to 6,000 feet.
11: 3504 normal to 606.
0: Airspring 7347, climb for level 360, final.
11: Climb for level 360, for final, Airspring 7347.
23: Airspring 7199, heading 230.
0: Airspring 7199, heading 230, approved.
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1: Approach runway 25 right, Singapore 894.
0: Land of C68 Bosch 3, descend to 4,500 feet, turn left heading 320.
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4: Transmission Tango, runway 16, normal speed on the
5: high side. Ali 5 Bravo, arrivals, cruiser 904.
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12: Lamo, reach
0: the radar. 3 on the radar, after MPET, descend to flight level 240, and after MPET, speed 250 knots. Safety mode 5.
9: 10130. 29 on Hong Kong radar, identify clear Betty 3 Bravo arrival.
13: Arrival, Qantas 29.
0: 3067, descend to 4,500 feet, turn left heading 320. Zero.
3: 855, descend to metric altitude, 2,700 meters, QNH1001, reach by Indus.
14: Reduce speed 210 knots.
15: Reduce speed 210 knots, QNH
14: 7037. Queen Air 999, descend to 6,000 feet, QNH 1001.
3: QNH
11: 1001. 5A, climb for level 130, unrestricted, cancel speed control.
15: Level 130,
6: Marine 606, cruising speed map on 78 or less.
16: 678 or less, Marine 606.
14: Left heading 340.
15: Left heading 340.
14: Cassie 853, descend to 9,000 feet, QNH 1001.
11: One descend to flight level 200.
16: Descend flight level 200, let me count 81.
11: Cat A 655, speed 250 knots. Cat A 458, climb to flight level 160, unrestricted.
15: Climb level 160, unrestricted. Cat A 458.
14: You are able for MP Zulu, AR 25 left.
15: Shamir 894.
14: One turn left heading 335.
15: This is
14: SA 652 22 spacing, turn right heading 040.
15: Right 040. And can I 652, we were able so why weren't we given 25 left from right?
14: Because in 652 unable due to the departure traffic.
15: Okay, understood. Heading 040, okay, 652.
14: SA 853, descend to 6,000 feet, turn right heading 280.
4: descend 6,000, rising 280,
12: Mike. 05,
4: Mike.
12: Mike, do
11: another left.
2: 20, let's get a yes,
0: Fancy, direct run two from run two, descend at our next transition.
4: Direct run two from run two, descend our next transition.
14: Seven turn left heading 240 due to spacing.
2: Left heading 240, survey 357.
14: 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Taxi 652, reduce speed 210 knots.
0: 32, continue climb Palato 330.
2: 110, reach by Hazel, 下面有 8671.
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4: Right heading 010, can I say 853?
0: 6842. Cabby 391, turn left clear, direct run through from run through, descend for our next transition.
4: Clear through, run through from run through, our next transition.
6: Manindo 606, echo approved.
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2: 129,
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4: 95, get a 6-5, clear.
0: Get a 85 crew, reduce speed to 210 knots.
4: 210 knots for Taipei 853.
0: Air France 188, expect RMP pseudo approach runway 25 right, descend to 6,000 feet, QNH 1001.
12: Level 130 on reaching, there is traffic below that
6: level.
11: 50, factor for sequencing.
6: 32,
11: approach
6: 25 miles right.
11: 1, contact radar 123, decimal 95.
2: 123, decimal 95, show me 8671.
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17: Right. 316, we're not running for.
11: 7-4-5 minutes delay, turn right heading 320.
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9: Shanghai 7251, SAP no contact Manila on 119 at decimal 3 or HF 89042.
2: After Sapno, contact Manila 119 decimal 3 or 8942, Shanghai 7251, good day.
11: Okay. Reached by Timos.
4: To 4,500 meters, reach by Timos, 2,326.
2: Xiamen 8719, flight level 230.
11: Xiamen 8719, departure, Macau runway is 16, information uniform.
2: Macau runway 16, information uniform, Xiamen 8719.
0: Okay. Information kilo.
4: Come to Bavro, climb to 5000.
11: Xiamen 5801, departure, report to passing altitude.
4: Passing 1,700,
11: Sanak 501. Sanak 501, thank you. Identify, climb via SIT 9,000 feet.
4: Climb via SIT 9,000, Sanak 501.
11: Macau 821, descend to flight level 170.
2: Descend flight level 170, Macau 821.
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11: 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China Southern 326, contact Charlie Control 121.4.
2: 21.4, good day, Southern 326.
0: Cathay 850,
2: good day. 720, Cathay 850.
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11: Unit 216, climb to follow for 16 at the armor sheet.
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2: Left turn heading 330, today 57.
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19: Hawaii 260, good day. VNM 525, choice of final level 380 or 400 FIs.
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0: Contact Taipei 129 at decimal 1.
18: 0 on reach, release traffic below that level.
2: 0 below level 2.
0: Bridge for runway 25 left.
21: 472, heavy level 370.
22: Right now, 472, Hong Kong radar, Russia.
0: Full speed restriction. 1.
22: 127 Hong Kong radar, identify clear Betty 3 Bravo arrival.
0: Betty 3 Bravo, we have a Qantas 127. Roman AD is Lieutenant. Cathay 652 from Tobin to the island, approach runway 25 right.
23: From Tobin to the island, 25 right, Cathay 652.
0: Identify clear 0 Mike Tango 5 Bravo arrival, deviation approved. 391, making seat 160 knots of radar, and 25 knot final.
22: Radar, Russia, descend to follow for 310.
24: Put down 904.
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0: uniform and MCAL 821 expect vectors after Hazel for spacing.
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24: Shadow 558, good afternoon, Dotomy, flight level 250, heading 205.
19: Hong Kong Jiddu 558 Hong Kong radar, climb to level 300, clear direct server.
24: Direct server and climb to level 300, Hong Kong Jiddu 558.
4: Houston Radar, good afternoon, Shanghai 7222, Houston level 3000, squawk 2175.
19: Shanghai Air 7222, Hong Kong Radar identified.
22: Okay. Qantas 29, descend for level 260, reach by Cyber.
1: Cyber, Qantas 29.
22: Charmin 894, contact radar 118.902.
6: Link 360.
19: Okay. VNM 525, climb for level 400.
25: Level 400, we are now 525.
11: Flight level 180.
2: Climb to level 180, Salam 501.
11: Thank you. One high speed approved.
6: Entry 95 line of flight heading 050, factor for sequencing.
11: And the flight level 110, reach by Hazel.
2: Climb flight level 110, reach by Hazel, Xiamen Air 7199.
6: 10.
4: China
6: 109, direct run to from run to descend for our next transition.
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19: 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Air 8740, reading shoe broken. 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
2: 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Good day, Xiamen Air 740.
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20: Flight level 380, Cathay 655.
5: 290.
6: 5552, 90,000 feet. 216 Hong Kong radar, climb to flight level 330.
4: 0, sure.
6: Run to, from run to, descend by RNAV transition.
3: Turn left, sorry, run the, right, descend by the RNAV transition. Right, right,
6: right. 30 by Murray.
7: Now proceed to Murray, and cross from Murray, flight level 130, Shanghai 809.
6: Shanghai 809 is B2X0, not so greater for descent.
7: Understand, 280, Shanghai 809.
19: 2.06.
5: 1-2-2, decimal 6, decimal 6, decimal 6, decimal 6, decimal 6, decimal 6, decimal 6, decimal 6, decimal 6, decimal 6, decimal 6, decimal 6, decimal 6, decimal 6, decimal 6, decimal 6, decimal 6, decimal 6, decimal 6, decimal 6, decimal 6, decimal 6, decimal 6, decimal 6, decimal 6, decimal 6, decimal 6, decimal 6, decimal 6, decimal 6, decimal 6, decimal 6, decimal 6, decimal 6, decimal 6, decimal 6, decimal 6, decimal 6, decimal 6, decimal 6, decimal 6, decimal 6, decimal 6, decimal 6, decimal 6, decimal 6, decimal 6, decimal 6, decimal 6, decimal 6, decimal 6, decimal 6, decimal 6, decimal 6, decimal 6, decimal 6, decimal 6, decimal 6, decimal 6, decimal 6, decimal 6, decimal 6, dec
11: 519 departure, identify, climb by a 59,000 feet.
0: 1 Hong Kong radar, good evening. Identify clear Abbey 3 Bravo arrival.
1: 6 3 7 1 1
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0: Approach runway 25 right.
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0: New Zealand 81, see direct run through from run through, descend via our net transition. Air France 188, see direct run through from run through, TRNT Sulu, approach from runway 25 right.
8: Sulu, and 25 right for MF
0: 78. Air France 188, confirm direct run through.
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0: Hong Kong Shuttle 113, expect RNT Sulu, AIR approach runway 25 left.
10: Expect RNT Sulu, AIR approach runway 25 left, Hong Kong Shuttle 113.
0: Hong Kong Shuttle 113, descend to 4,500 feet.
10: Descend 4,500 feet, Hong Kong Shuttle 113.
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14: decimal 1, 7641, 7742,
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3: After Topan, clear the ILS T5 right, Kelly 722.
0: 216, contact radar, 121.03. Speed 180 knots, Hong Kong 0113. 719, after Hazel, fly heading 180 for sequence.
28: After Hazel.
13: Expect some speed reduction and radar vectors for delay. Three to 4 minutes worth of delay.
10: And speed 250 knots below 10,000 feet.
13: I shall not.
1: Operator China 109.
8: Alpha 0, clear the link to front 3959.
0: Recharge 3959, turn left heading 330.
8: Leveling 330, front 3959.
10: 2 flying 360, vector for sequencing.
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8: 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Bohemia 629.
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8: Descend 4,500 feet, Bohemia 629.
15: Direct Norman, maintaining flight level 300.
22: Double goal 609, Hong Kong radar, Russia.
13: 32, Hong Kong radar, identified.
0: 609.
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0: 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Bohemia 629, speed 2109.
8: 2109, Bohemia 629.
15: Heading flight level 300, direct Norman.
22: Typical 609, Hong Kong radar, roger. Climb to fly level 320, correction, climb to fly level 330.
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2: 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Standby for hire.
1: Standby China Southern 395.
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1: 7.1 China Southern 395. Bye bye.
3: China Southern 395, Hong Kong radar, report request level.
1: Request flight level 320, China Southern 395.
3: China Southern 395, roger, climb by level 320.
1: Climb flight level 320, China Southern 395.
4: 160 on this flight, Hong Kong.
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5: 132, confirm Shanghai Air 7222.
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6: 3215,
7: Shanghai Air 7222. Alright, runway 2 from runway 2 clear down, now transition speed 180, runway 2,
6: so Hong Kong Shuttle is 7-4.
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5: Good afternoon, Shanghai 7222, maintain level 350.
3: Shanghai 7222, Hong Kong radar, Russia.
5: Shanghai 7222.
8: At my request heading 100 over weather.
3: VHF 942, say again the heading.
8: Heading 100 over the 942.
3: VHF 942 heading 1003.
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9: Okay, descend to level 260, reach by impact. 260,
3: 5HF567, Hong Kong radar, roger.
10: Great.
6: Seven. That's enough.
3: Do you get a first track down to Beagle?
1: Go to Beagle, good day to enter. Bridges 180 knots, get a 377.
6: Bohemia 629 from Topen, clear, I'll approach from 25 right.
1: From Topun, clear dialers approach 25 right, Pahinia 629.
6: Xinshan 3959, maintain speed 160 knots on radar, and 25 down China.
1: 160, or greater on 5 miles, Xinshan 3959, 5 miles.
9: No more than 20 miles left will be available.
3: Delta 742, contact Taipei 129, decimal 1.
1: 129, decimal 1, good day, Starwalker 742.
3: Good day.
11: Contact
3: approach from 9, that's 1, 3. 1500, climbing 5000, squawk 5044. Mainnet 260, departure,
11: identify, climb to level 160, unrestricted. Climb level 160, unrestricted, Bohemia 260.
6: The RNC 2, approach from 825 right.
1: Back to run 2, from run 2, descend, conscious, from run 2, clear for IMP 2025, can be 162.
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8: Ground to 10,700 meters, number 87430.
6: 91195. Super 112, descend to 90,000 feet, QNH 1001.
3: The fire clear, Canto 3 Bravo arrival.

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2: Level 270, Hong Kong Shuttle 744.
1: Cathay 743, clear direct sea crew.
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4: 180, Shenhan 809.
5: 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Bohemia 629 at Richard City, 160.9.
4: 169, Bohemia 629.
5: Cathay 254 from Topeng P, Alice approach runway 25 right.
4: From Topeng clear to Alice approach 25 right, Cathay 254.
1: Roger, 569, on Korea, Roger.
5: 629, continue approach.
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4: 195, Rob 54111. Well, the front branch of clear RNF transition, Shanghai 809. Active Rob 54111.
5: Bravo 54111, descending 4,500 feet.
4: Descending 4,500 feet, Rob 54111.
1: Call center end of below flight level 260. Cathay 2049 at Hong Kong radar, climb for level 1,000 meters, reach by deck blue.
6: Climb level 1,000 meters, reach level by deck blue, Cathay 2049.
1: Good day. Bravo 8260, contact radar 118.92.
7: 10-9, Bravo 8260.
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7: 118.92. 118.92, Bravo 8260, good day.
4: 22-65,
7: good day, Falcon 321. 1. 1-1, Xanadu 303, thanks. Good afternoon, Xanadu 303, level 360.
1: Xanadu 303, Hong Kong radar, climb for level 400.
7: Climb for level 400, Xanadu 303.
5: Bohemia 3999, descend 5-star to fly level 110, speed 280 knots.
7: Descend 5-star, level 110, say again, speed Bohemia 3999.
5: Bohemia 3999, speed 280 knots.
7: Bohemia 3999.
8: Squawk 4503.
1: Cafe 313, Hong Kong radar, identify. Clear Canto 3, Bravo arrival.
8: Canto 3, Bravo, Cafe 313.
5: Heading 350.
4: Heading 350.
5: Qatar 8422, expect RMP Sulu AI approach for runway 25 left.
1: 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Radar 123.47.
4: 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Shanghai is not aggressive, reducing speed.
1: Stalker 331, descend to level 180.
5: Banana 04, Hong Kong radar, Macau runway 16, information uniform.
9: No, following Macau and Southern 304.
1: Ethan.
5: 1001, speed 230 knots.
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10: level 110.
11: Send to flight level 110, in the C7SQ.
1: Mode 3.
12: Norman, Manila 1193. Good day, Terry 615.
1: Good day.
4: I also approach runway 25 right, Shanghai 809.
5: Qantas 29 at direct Renzu. From Renzu, via RNTC, approach runway 25 right.
13: Direct Renzu from Renzu, RNTC, will approach 25 right, Qantas 29.
5: Qantas 29, reduce to 1809.
13: 1809.
5: Cathay 162, reduce to 1609.
14: Cathay 162.
15: Total 823.
5: Contact 823, expect RNC Zulu, A-line approach runway 25 left, turn left heading 330.
15: Left heading 330, RNC Zulu, A-line, what's up?
5: Zero 7, Bravo arrival, report passing level.
16: Flight 250, check the Sierra 7, Bravo arrival, Mongolia 2971.
1: 2, contact radar 13215.
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1: 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Hong Kong Shadow 558, contact Sierra 122.06. 32 Hong Kong radar, Russia.
2: Sikku, call Shadow 744.
13: Day 162, power 118.7. Bravo 54111, continue approach.
18: Continue approach, Bravo 54111.
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19: 4380, squawk 1334, approaching Norman.
1: China 7562, Hong Kong radar identified.
20: From UPS 19er.
5: UPS 19er, come by SID 9000 feet.
20: Yeah, SID 9000 feet, UPS 19.
5: Skywalker 331, descend to reach flight level 110 by Hazel.
20: Descend to reach flight 110 by Hazel, Skywalker 331.
15: Speed 187 on approach, relate to 3.
21: Direct RC 192.
13: Civil 112, direct turn left heading 330, descend to 6 on speed.
15: Left heading 330, descend 2000 feet to 100.
5: RMP Yankee, runway 16.
1: 03, direct to NOPA and climb to flight level 360.
22: Direct to NOPA, climb flight level 360, Cathay 903.
2: 127, expect RMP Zulu approach runway 25 right, descend to 90,000 feet, QNH 1001.
1: Zero 02, contact radar 13215.
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1: Qantas 29 on regression, 160 knots until 5 knots an hour.
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7: On
10: level 370, Cathay 903.
5: UPS 19 at flat level 6,900 meters.
14: We're 902 from Sapno direct to Eastbound.
10: 092.
14: 702 direct to Sanku.
6: Sanku, Shanghai 702.
1: 112, aftermath open, careful at explosion, way 25 right.
7: Aftermath open, cleared Alice 25 right, table 102.
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26: Direct route 2, careful RMP Zulu 25 right, Mascot 2372.
5: Qantas 127, turn right heading 020.
10: 020.
7: 160, Bolivia 412.
5: China Eastern 510, climb unrestricted flight level 160.
10: Level 160, confirm cancel level set, level set.
5: China Eastern 510, AFS.
10: But 10-5 level 1-6-0, signing a 10-8-7-5-1-0.
7: 5-6-6-1-1-1, passing altitude 2,200 feet on climb 5,000.
5: Cathay 711, departure identified, climb unrestricted, flight level 160, feet 250, not on it.
7: 2-6-9, flight level 160-25, not on it, Cathay 711.
5: Daha Wokat 331, contact radar 123, decimal 905.
7: Yeah, 123, decimal 905, good day, Stalker 321.
5: Okay. UPS 19, turn left to Biko, cross Biko, flight level 160 or above.
7: Direct Biko, cross Biko, level 160 or above, UPS 19.
5: 2 Hong Kong radar, climb flight level 390.
14: Climb, express shortcut.
7: Good.
1: Fast descent at 700 feet, into 4,500 feet.
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5: 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Mongolia 2971, sorry,
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5: 623. 623, Mongolia 2971. Sawaka 331, descent unrestricted to reach 2700 meters by Indus QNH 1001.
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7: feet. Good day, Saudi 906, 6 heavy. Classic flight level 210.
5: Saudi 976, Hong Kong radar, clear Sierra 7 Delta arrival. We pass squawk code.
7: Copy, Sierra 7 Delta arrival, squawk code 5251, that's the 9076.
5: 9076 identified, stand by for lower.
7: Standing by for lower, 9076.
5: 1,000 feet are reaching.
13: Delta turn left heading 310, descend to 4,500 feet.
26: Left heading 310,
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5: 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Confirm you can track down to Alpha.
20: HC knots, descend flight 71, 70, 39, 76.
13: After enter December, start to flight level 110.
5: Shuttle 626 has been approved, cancel speed restriction.
13: Maintain the 210 knots on TFL. Mask 372 radio speed 160 knots.
26: 160 knots, mask 372.
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5: KT 2082, departure identify, climb unrestricted, flight level 160, speed 280 knots or less.
20: Flight level 160, unrestricted, 280 knots or less, KT 2082.
9: Hong Kong radar, good afternoon, China Eastern 510, flight 25, level 250.
13: Radio speed to minimum presenting traffic 4.3 knots an hour, airbus 320, ground speed 130.
20: Okay, so Bohemia 255, we are reducing this.
13: Okay, trying our best.
20: Yes, sir.
5: We in improvement in sequence, increase speed to 280 knots.
20: Yes, sir, traffic 313.
1: I descend for level 120, reach by Cotton.
26: Confirm descent now, Macau 35.
1: Macau 935, descend ready.
26: Thank you, descend run ready, level 120, by Cotton, Macau 935.
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1: 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Base Nigeria 569 or further reduce speed to 150 knots.
27: Further reduce speed to 150 knots, 569.
1: Speed 160 knots.
2: 160, reducing contact 127.
27: Qatari 8, 422, request for the RP 025 left.
11: Qatari 2049. Bohinia, good day, Bohinia, 412, passing level 1900 for 250.
1: Bohinia, 412, Hong Kong radar, climb for level 10,400 meters, reach by deck blue.
11: Climb 10,400 meters, reach by deck blue, Bohinia, 412.
5: Bangkok 806 departure identified, climb unrestricted, flight level 160.
12: Level 160, Bangkok 806.
5: Bangkok 806, cancel all restrictions.
12: All restrictions, okay, 806.
1: No. 180, not 20, not 2, 9, 9.
27: 3569,
1: stop the call. Vista J569, maintain speed 150 miles down to 4 DME, power 118.7.
27: 118.7, number 150, Russia.
1: Good day. 4-3999 are direct run, still clear for arm to approach, only 2-5 right.
11: Direct to run, 2-5 right, 4-5.
5: 7-6 after Murray, descend to 6,000 feet, 2-1-0-0-1, maintain speed 2-8-0 knots.
27: 2-7-8-4-2-2.
1: 1, contact radar 126.05.
5: Runoff, descend to 7,000 feet, QNH1001.
11: Restriction, CFA 2082.
1: Level restriction, descend by start to flight level 110, reduce speed 280 knots.
5: 0.
11: Descend level 240, descend 946.
1: 1, good day.
5: Alpha SID 9,000 feet.
11: Issue 9,000
1: feet, channel 428. Fire Hong Kong radar, when ready, descend to reach for level 230 by needle.
11: First 127,
1: 118, 117.
11: 107,
1: corner. 171, direct RC, 230 knots operator, descend to 4,500 feet. Battery 8422, contact tower 118.4.
27: Tower 9844, clear 8422.
5: 1001, and maintain speed 280 knots.
1: Descend now, flight level 2900.
11: 0, reach by Mary, Cafe 313.
5: Engineer 8041, speed 280 knots, descend to flight level 130.
16: 280 north, descend to flight level 130, Shenzhen Air 8041.
5: Hong Kong Shuttle 7102, departure identify, climb by SID 9000 feet.
11: 02.
1: Press we clear, Charlie 4 Alpha arrival, expect runway 34.
11: Copy, Charlie 4 Alpha now, one way 34, Macau 935.
5: Three, 25 right.
11: All green, track 6,900
5: feet. Bangkok Air 806, time right to source loop.
11: And I will start robot at 06.
27: 1, turn left at 360, I'm on by 2971.
5: Carry 396 departure identified, climb by SID 9000 feet.
11: SID 9000 feet, climb by 396.
5: Cafe 2082, contact radar 133 decimal 82, good day. Hong Kong Shuttle 702, speed 250 knots, climb unrestricted, flight level 160.
13: 271, maintain speed 180 knots or greater.
21: Maintain speed 180 or greater, Mongolia 271.
13: 659 or contact hall 118.7.
4: 117, maintain speed 59, right?
5: On the director, 119.85 of Kazan only. Good day. Hong Kong Shuttle 7302 due to inbound traffic. Expect that your client says remain on the SID. I'll call you back when shortcut available. Air China 428, turn left to Biko.
15: Turn left to Biko, Air China 428.
5: Cadet 396, high speed approved, climb unrestricted, flight level 160.
15: Flight level 160, high speed approved, Cadet 396.
3: Bye bye, expect that your client.
14: Reduce B250 knots and for spacing turn right heading 300. The 61 turn right heading 310.
3: Descent speed 300 knots and continue descent flight level 290.
5: 50.
14: 250 knots.
5: Cadet 364, departure identify, climb unrestricted, flight level 160, speed 280 knots or less.
17: I'm unrestricted, flight level 160 and 280 knots or less, Cathay 364.
5: Air China 428, contact Guangzhou 125, decimal 35, good day.
15: 35, Air China 428.
20: Hello, departure, EVA 805 heavy, passing level 275, descending by level 230 by Nido, and we have information, Victor.
5: EVA 805, departure, Macau runway 34.
20: Macau runway 34, EVA 805.
5: Hong Kong Shuttle 702, contact radar 123, decimal 47, good day.
19: 47, Hong Kong 702, good day.
3: Fly heading 080.
13: Then Marshall, then met SB 280 or not.
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22: 702, roger, I'm confirmed, you're checking the exit control.
20: Approaching Ikela, maintain flight level 330.
13: Korean Air 458, Hong Kong radar, identify.
20: Korean Air 458.
21: 2971,
20: after
21: approach,
20: careful and approach,
21: runway 27 right. 2971, after approach, runway 25 right, runway 2971.
5: Decimal 82, good day.
15: 133, that's my speed, Cathay 396, good day.
20: Hey, EVA 805, confirm, right now we are clear, Sierra Mike Tango 4 Alpha, runway 34.
5: EVA 805, a very clear Sierra Mike Tango 4 Alpha arrival after Nido, descend flight level 170.
20: We clear Sierra Mike Tango 4 Alpha arrival and after Nido, descend flight level 170, EVA 805.
3: Data identify clear AB 3 Bravo arrival.
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20: Level 110. Cross Robin after below flight level 160, 4090.
22: Shuttle 702, climb to flight level 250 and proceed now direct to Laxham.
20: Flight 250, Hong Kong 702.
14: 6-1, proceed direct to AB, rejoin Star at SB 250 knots.
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3: Final approach, runway 27 right. Let's approach, runway 25 right, Hong Kong shuttle 687.
10: Right, I'm okay, extra secret, afternoon climb, follow 25, show the observer and land.
1: Bangkok Air X06 Hong Kong radar, climb for level 340.
10: Radar 340, show up at SO6.
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1: 10638 AFRM after run to descend via RNF transition.
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7: B2 230 knots, DNN 76.
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7: 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Sadia 976,
1: 210 knots.
7: 210 knots, sorry.
1: Cafe 411, after token, clear for RMQ Zulu, runway 25 right.
3: Auto turbine cleared for the ILS approach runway 25 right, Cathay 411.
1: 600 meters, reach by deck blue.
10: 11,500 meters, reach by deck blue, look at SL6.
5: D5805, descend to reach flight level 110 by Hazel.
7: Clear to reach flight level 110 by Hazel, EVA 805.
6: Descend for level 260.
1: 6.7.
7: 3.0118.7.
1: 6.8. Good day. Cafe 443, reduce speed to 180 knots, maintain until 7 knots an hour.
10: Speed 180 until 7 miles, Cafe 443.
5: 9,000 feet to NH 1001. Eight zero 41, reaches speed to 230 knots.
7: 230 knots,
6: Cinder Air 804.
7: 127741.
6: Go on, Cinder Air 702
7: today.
1: 702,
6: climb flight level 25, stop
1: 602. Hong Kong Shuttle 702, Hong Kong radar, climb flight level 340, reach by server.
7: Flight level 240, reach server and request direct server.
1: Hong Kong Shuttle 702, continue 500 and climb for level 340.
7: Headland route 40, Hong Kong Shuttle 702.
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24: 41, flight level 370.
1: China, 641 Hong Kong radar identified.
3: Zulu AL 259, Hong Kong 7631.
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1: Cathay 313, Director, descend to 4,500 feet.
19: Descend 4,500 feet, Cathay 313.
5: 631. 5,
3: reduce speed to
5: 370. 315, reduce speed to 3849.
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5: descend to 6,000 feet. Descend 6,000 feet, EVA 849. By long air, 8054, speed 250 knots or greater, high speed approved.
19: 250 knots,
5: China Eastern 734, report passing altitude again. China Eastern 734, identify climb via SID 9000 feet.
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5: Long Air 8054, cancel all restrictions, climb flight level 160.
19: Cancel all restrictions, climb flight level 160, Long Air 8054.
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6: Yes.
1: Level 30 miles before Siku.
19: 7600 meters, reaching 630 miles before Siku, LGR 1087. Gun radar grading 9522, maintain flight level 270.
2: Dynasty 522 Hong Kong radar, roger.
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2: 50.
19: Maintain flight level 350, 9522.
5: 1, contact approach 119, date some 01.
1: 10 speed 160 knots, all greater on still 5 knots per mile.
20: 160, open still 5 miles, Cafe 443.
1: Saudi and Nanner 76, after token, clear for Adam Scrooge, runway 25 right.
18: After token, clear right, left runway 25 right, Saudi and 976.
1: Cafe 313, maintain speed 180 knots, all greater on still token.
19: Cafe 313.
18: Hong Kong 7631, established runway and CQ next.
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1: Hong Kong 7631, can you approach? Finish 1001.
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5: Call time only.
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3: Speed 220
19: knots, EVA 849. Cafe 313, confirm we're clear to descend fire on that train.
1: Cafe 313, FM, after run to descend via on that train.
19: After run to descend via on that transition, Cafe 313.
3: Good, 8041.
1: Okay. 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
1: Shenzhen Air A041, director, turn left heading 335, descend to 4,500 feet.
3: Turn left heading 335, descend to 4,500 feet, Shenzhen Air A041.
1: EVA 849, reduce speed to 180 knots, maintain a field token.
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1: Saudi Air Nanner 76, reduce speed to 160 knots, maintain a field 5 DME.
18: Speed 160 until 5 DME, Saudi Air 976.
1: 05.
5: Yvonne 805, Hong Kong radar, expect IRS Zulu approach runway 34, information Yankee.
23: Expect IRS Zulu runway 34 approaching and information Yankee.
5: Yvonne 805, confirm you have Sierra Mike Tango 4 Alpha arrival.
23: Sierra Mike Tango 4 Alpha arrival, Yvonne 805.
5: Yvonne 805, roger, continue present heading for sequence, you are number 3, reduce speed to 210 knots.
23: Continue present heading, 210 knots, Yvonne
4: 805. Hong Kong, Qatari 8022 heavy, we are maintaining flight level 5,800 meters, emitting Sierra at 1007.
5: Qatari 8022, Hong Kong radar, identified clear Sierra 7, Bravo arrival.
4: 07 Bravo, Qatari 8022, call you back over Sierra.
22: Basimo 15.
0: 132, this one 1, DHF 5348.
13: Negative, DHF 5348, radar 132, Basimo 15.
0: 132.15, VJET 5348, thank you. Have a good day.
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8: Today is China Southern 3038, maintaining flight level 320, score 2375.
13: China Southern 3038, Hong Kong radar identified.
8: China Southern 3038, any chance for shortcut?
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13: Shaman 8704, contact radar 132 Decimo 15.
8: 132 Decimo 15, good day, Shaman 704.
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2: Shaman 8704, Hong Kong radar, roger.
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8: 10 miles to 1,200 meters.
13: Cathay 654 Hong Kong radar identify clear Canto 3 Bravo arrival.
8: Canto 3 Bravo arrival, Cathay 654.
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5: Cathay 654 radar, 165250.
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13: United A6 Center after runs to descend via RNF transition.
0: Okay, the RNF transition request open.
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13: Cathay 313, maintain speed 160 knots on great time, 050.
8: 160 knots on great time. How many miles, Cathay 313?
13: 5.
8: Start mid DMV, Cathay
5: 313. When able, reduce speed to 160 knots. On your left.
13: 3, and then power 118.7.
8: 7, Cathay 313.
2: 2, flight level 330.
13: 7, cross the mouse.
8: 187, Cathay 961. Thanks.
13: Express West 671, climb to flight level 280.
9: Flight level 280, RAS 671.
8: Cathay 951.
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8: 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Descent 475, Chinese descent 2578.
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26: 34, now passing flight level 210 for flight level 250.
13: Transition 734. Cancel speed restriction, climb to flight level 10,400 meters.
23: Cut-off speed restriction, climb 10,400 meters, Mason 734.
16: T7, cancel muscle speed restriction, maintain speed 300 knots.
23: Descending flight level 230, which flight needle?
5: Emmacal 127, departure after needle, descend flight level 170.
23: Needle, descend flight level 170, Emmacal 127.
5: 9047 Hong Kong radar identified, clear 07 Bravo arrival.
7: 07 Bravo, Cathay 947, thank you.
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7: 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Good evening, radar UPS 169 is passing flight level 18 for flight level 250.
10: UPS 169, climb to flight level 320, standby higher.
7: Flight level 320, UPS 169.
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5: 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NSC 916, high speed approve.
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2: 120.87, RGL 10.87. 031 Hong Kong radar, roger. 2NH1001. 4 contact radar, 132.15. Bye bye. Chinese and 2962 contact radar, 121.3.
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2: Module 897, Hong Kong radar after impact, descend to reach flight level 110 by muscle.
5: Yeah, 119 at Decimo 5 with cause Emily.
8: 119,
5: get 85. 3382, Dennis 2916. Koyan Air 2006, beat 280 knots, climb unrestricted flight level 160.
8: Coincidence, or climb on reach. Coincidence.
5: 990, passing 2,700 feet. Charlie 9990, departure, identify, climb by FID 9,000 feet.
8: Climb by FID 9,000 feet, Charlie 9990.
5: Full descent to 5,000 feet, QNH 1001, follow procedural track.
8: Contact radar 126.5. Control good afternoon, VHA
10: 876, level 290. VHA 876, Hong Kong radar, identify clear, cancel 3 Bravo arrival.
8: So 3 Bravo, VHA 876, confirm which runway do we expect?
10: VHA 876, expect runway 25 right, and next set tower advice.
8: See, Canto 3 Bravo, BJ876. Call reading Bohemia 549er, level 270, call 5517.
10: Bohemia 549er, Hong Kong radar, identify. Clear Canto 3 Bravo arrival.
8: Canto 3 Bravo arrival, Bohemia 549er.

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0: 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President 8137 identified. Stand by for higher.
1: 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China 78137.
0: China Eastern 2055, descend to 3000 feet. Clear IRS Zulu approach runway 34. Vapor establish.
2: 1-2 Korean 2-0-0-0.
0: Also
3: greater. United Delta, descend passing 8,700 feet. Scope 5301, contact 5, beautiful.
0: Hello, Hotel 616, departure identify. Maintain speed 270 knots or less, climb flight level 120.
3: 270 or less, climb flight level 120, Hotel 616.
1: Info 5 level 250.
4: China 78137 after Sierra climb to flight level 270.
1: After Sierra climb to flight level 270, China 78137.
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5: 133 decimal 35, Cathay 683.
1: And 30 miles, Hong Kong Shuttle 534.
6: Hong Kong Shuttle 534 negative, climb initially, flight level 320 and reaching 30 miles, stand by for final.
1: Flight level 320 and 30 miles, Hong Kong Shuttle 534.
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0: 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Dynasty 916 now cancel speed restriction. Yankee. Macau 127 after Hazel, follow procedural track, descend to 6,000 feet, QNH 1001.
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7: 33, Air Macau 616, good day.
4: Malaysia 389, roger.
0: 006, Hong Kong radar, climb flight level 290, stand by for higher. Korean Air 2006, cancel speed.
8: Japan at 31, leaving 353 to flight level 380.
4: Japan at 31, roger.
0: A 654, contact approach 119 or decimal 1.
8: 1-7-8-6-5-4, okay.
3: Climbing flight level 250.
0: Cathay 990, Hong Kong radar, stop climb flight level 7,500 meters.
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12: 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KC-9-3-8, departure identified, climb by SID 9,000 feet.
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14: 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KC-3-4, 5.81.
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14: Hong Kong radar identified. Clear ABC Bravo arrival. Turn right at 129.1. 05, descend for level 260,
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16: National Cargo 849, Hong Kong radar identified.
12: 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Right, descent 5 started 8,000 feet, clear next 1001. Hong Kong Shuttle 897, maintain B250 knots or greater.
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16: 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Either 3996,
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16: 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Scooter 982, Hong Kong radar identified, clear Betty 3 Bravo arrival.
1: Clear Betty 3 Bravo arrival, Scooter 982.
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12: Cathay 665, high speed approved. Number Taiwan 32, departure identified, climb to flight level 110.
1: 132.
14: Indian 605, transition speed 300 knots or greater, number 1.
12: Flight level 160.
1: 3665. Hong Kong departure, Hong Kong shuttle 272, passing 2,200 feet, on ground 5,000 feet, landing at 1 Bravo.
12: Hong Kong shuttle 272, departure identified, climb by SID 9,000 feet.
1: SID 9,000 feet, Hong Kong shuttle 272.
16: I'll follow the
0: Macau 616, cancel speed. Greater Bay 2346, cancel speed.
4: Level 1300 meters.
0: Macau 161, maintain flight level 170 on reaching traffic below.
7: Maintain 170 on reaching Macau 161.
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4: 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China 734, contact Sanya 133, decimal 35.
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4: EVA 3996, stand by.
0: Yes.
15: 397 from Runsu, descend by the RNF transition, maintain 180 knots for grade 4 and 2 progress.
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15: Heading
14: 30, Bohemia 018. Hong Kong Shuttle 669, descend now for 0310.
0: Then I'm restricted to 3,000 feet, QNH 1001, clear IRS Zulu approach runway 34, report established.
2: Then I'm restricted for Zulu runway
0: 1001. Macau 225, I'm ready, early lap 10 approved.
7: Macau 132.
4: 938, climb flight level 6,900 meters.
13: Climb 6,900 meters, Cafe 938.
4: Macau 161, descend to flight level 110, reach by Hazel.
7: Descend 110 to reach by Hazel, Macau 161, thank you.
4: Hong Kong Shuttle 182, climb unrestricted flight level 160, maximum speed 280 knots.
9: Level 160, maximum 280, Hong Kong Shuttle 182.
4: Macau 132, climb unrestricted flight level 170.
9: Unrestricted climb flight level 170, Macau 132.
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4: your speed of 161, speed 280 knots or less.
7: 0 less than Macau 161.
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7: 347, China Southern 3038, bye bye.
6: Bye bye. Charmin Air 8735, climb for level 370.
15: 1001.
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6: 52 Hong Kong radar, radar contact.
1: 52 Hong Kong radar, Philippine 307, climbing flight level 270, 3307 of the clock.
6: Philippine 307, Hong Kong radar, climb flight level 290.
1: Climb flight level 290, Philippine 307.
4: 72 contact radar 133.825, good day.
18: 133.825,
4: Hong Kong Shuttle 182, contact radar 133.825, good day.
18: 133.825, Hong Kong 182, good day.
4: Macau 161, contact radar 123.925, good day.
1: Macau 161, good day.
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15: Kitty
1: 6, I'll go, 210. 210,
15: okay. Camera 302, director, good day, descend to 4,500 feet.
19: 4,500 feet,
15: yeah. Kelly 614, left around run through, from run through, descend by the RF transition.
1: Left around through, from run through, clear to descend by RF transition, Kelly 614.
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23: Rainier 605, Hong Kong radar, descent to reach flight level 110 by nozzle. Maintain speed 300 nozzle operator. Cancel muscle speed restriction.
14: 871, speed 2900.
15: Left 4-0 on the CAP. 3-5 from Copen, clear for RF approach, 2-5 right, report established.
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1: 402, bye-bye. 80, Skok 1473.
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15: 7, good day. 5-4, speed climb
18: for level 310. 5-4, 310,
15: Hong Kong Shuttle 272. Shuttle 272, Gaussian, climb for level 270, standby, speed.
18: 5-0, speed 300, no solid.
15: Shuttle 272, stop climb for level 270, standby higher.
18: Stop climb for level 270, Hong Kong Shuttle 272.
15: Shuttle 182, climb for level 270.
18: 270, Hong Kong Shuttle 182.
1: 5. 110 meters, less than 770.
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6: EFA 396, Hong Kong radar, Russia.
14: Radar identify clear, AB 3 Bravo arrival, and reduce speed to 260 knots.
6: Level 350.
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6: Shuttle 182, cancel speed restriction.
14: Shuttle 66 Nara, reduce speed to 280 knots.
21: Level 130, Voida 549.
14: 1575, Hong Kong radar identified.
15: 54 speed 160 knots or greater to 5 DME.
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14: 357 Hong Kong radar identify, return request flight level.
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19: Address sign 3525, confirm there is Russell. Romeo uniform, Bravo Sierra uniform.
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1: Decimal 902, caveat 480, bye-bye.
14: Day 21, Hong Kong radar identify clear Canto 3 Bravo arrival.
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1: antenna 74. Departure, China Southern 3038, maintaining level 3, correction, maintaining level 220.
4: China Southern 3038, Hong Kong departure, hello, track direct to Tamot.
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1: Passing level, flight level 220, China Southern 365.
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1: Maintain flight level 250, China Southern 365.
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1: Proceed direct to Murray and reach flight level 110 by Murray, Vietjet 876.
23: China Southern 365, contact radar 127.1.
1: 127.1, China Southern 365, good day.
6: Approved.
1: 010, China Southern 096.
14: 0 China Southern 365 after Sierra, climb to flight level 320.
5: after Sierra, climb to flight level 320, China Southern 365.
8: 1-6-4-1,
6: come in, please. Bye-bye. 150 Hong Kong radar, identify clear, Betty 3 Bravo arrival.
5: Betty 3 Bravo, Cafe 150.
10: Hello.
11: 4-6, Squawker 6266.
10: Cathay 957 Hong Kong radar identified, clear Sierra 7 Bravo arrival, report released by Guangzhou.
11: Sierra 7 Bravo arrival and Wilco Cathay 957.
10: Bohemia 549, reduce speed to 280 knots.
11: 3 knots, we're now 549.
6: Cathay 150, due traffic, descend Alpha level 340, reach in 3 minutes.
5: Descend now, flight level 340 in 3 minutes, Cathay 150.
6: Cathay 150, correction, reach in 5 minutes.
5: Copy, 5 minutes, Cathay 150.
4: For Hong Kong, the Bachelor identify climb unrestricted altitude 9,000 feet, maximum speed 250 knots.
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5: Good evening, Canada 6050, descend to flight level 260, reach by eastbound.
1: 1193, and CVDLC on Manila, China Southern 8137.
10: Banana approach runway 25 right, information mic, proceed that runs to.
11: 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Squawk 367.
4: Shaman Air 8720, Hong Kong departure low, identify, climb unrestricted, flight level 120.
11: Climb to flight level 120, 720.
10: 126, decimal 5. 76, contact approach 119, decimal 1.
5: Team 1, BZ 876, good day.
10: Cathay 957, continue present heading for spacing.
11: Air present heading 078, Cathay 975.
16: Climb 770, climb to flight level 11,300 meters.
5: Climb 11,300 meters, China 770.
16: China 7365, climb to flight level 360.
11: Climb to flight level 360, China 665.
6: Zero, Cathay 957. 9-8-7-1. Eugenia 8, Hong Kong radar identified. Clear Betty 3 Bravo arrival.
17: Clear Betty 3 Bravo arrival.
4: 280 knots.
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17: Clear to the 7 Sierra 7 Delta arrival and confirm we can expect 25 left, Emirates 9852.
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10: The time and climbing to 1000 feet below you. Pin 357, radar 13215. For 110, turn left heading 150.
17: Heading 150, descend level 110, Cathay 957.
10: 8000 feet, QNH 1001.
18: Climb flight level 120, Air China 110.
4: Vietnam 5905, Hong Kong departure, hello, identify. Climb unrestricted flight level 160, increase speed to 230 knots or greater. Vietnam 5905, correct.
18: Speed 230 knots or greater.
4: Air China 110, climb flight level 130.
18: Flight level 130, Air China 110.
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7: 1214, China Southern 3038, good day.
23: 69, contact departure 122.65.
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20: Departure, good afternoon, Macau 169, air flight level 230, approaching Natal.
4: Macau 169, departure, hello, Macau information Zulu, runway 34.
20: Information Zulu, runway 34, Macau 169.
4: China 110, climb flight level 6,900 meters, no speed restriction.
18: Climb 6,000, no speed restriction,
4: China 110. China 110, flight level 6,900 meters.
18: Climb to the 6,900 meter, Air China 110.
4: Xiamen Air 8720, contact radar 133.825, good day.
17: 320,
6: Philippine 357. Philippine 307, at Noman, contact Manila 119.3.
25: Snowman 119.3, Philippine 307. Good day.
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15: Or runway 25 left. Cathay 87. Cathay 67, speed 180 knots or greater.
18: Speed 180 knots or greater. Cathay 87.
7: 360, airport runway 25 left.
4: Sichuan 39960, Hong Kong departure, low identify, climb unrestricted altitude 9000 feet.
7: Climb and unrestricted to 9000 feet, the country 9960.
4: And China 110, contact 121.25.35, good air.
18: 121.35 air. 125.35 air, China 110.
4: Cover 169, descend to flight level 180.
18: Flight level 180, Air Macau 169.
25: Can 8065.
10: 1000 feet, QNH 1001.
18: How to 4500, Cathay 569.
23: Flight level 110 by muscle.
15: 1 descend to 5500 feet.
10: Descend 5 star to flight level 110.
7: Descending 5 star to flight level 110, Air China 115.
10: 330.
2: Zero now tracking sunny.
6: 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Charmaine 848.
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25: Speed 250, heading 060, Charmaine 848.
3: Flight level 380, approaching Dominic. Squawk 1404.
6: China Eastern 738 Hong Kong radar identified. For planning, are you able for level 390?
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3: Never change, China Eastern 738.
25: Hong Kong radar coming in 852, due to weather, we request flight in 020.
4: Battery will identify, climb unrestricted flight level 130.
6: Six, 6, contact Taipei 129, decimal 1.
3: Taipei 129, decimal 1, you are 076 today.
6: Philippine 357, maintain for level 320 on reaching traffic, 2 o'clock right to left, 1,000 feet above.
25: Maintain level 320, looking on for traffic, Philippine 357.
6: Scooter 9982, when ready, descend for level 260, reach by cyber.
25: By cyber, scooter 982.
6: China Eastern 545.
12: Bohemia 549, turn off heading 020.
6: Approach and contact radar, 126 decimal 3.
25: 126 decimal 3, Cafe 150, good day.
6: Scooter 9982, in turn contact radar, 126 decimal 3.
21: Also, only be a delay 7.
4: Singapore 7859, Hong Kong departure law, identify climb by SID, altitude 9000 feet.
25: Where is SID climb 9000 feet, Singapore 7859.
6: Squawk 2717. Cathay 918 Hong Kong radar identify clear. Betty 3 Bravo arrival.
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12: Bohemia 641, turn right heading 270, descend to 6,000 feet.
24: Eva 871 from Topin, clear for ILS approach runway 25 right, report established.
26: From Topin, clear to ILS runway 25 right, report established, Eva 871.
4: Zero, climb flight level 120.
7: Climb flight level 120, switch run 29, R60.
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27: 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From Tolpin, clear for the ILS approach runway 25 right, Wilco, Cafe 5890.
24: Eva 871, speed 162 and off center 5 DME.
7: 162 and off 5 is 871, and at that is side.
24: Roger. Jet 876, turn left direct to right, please. Please, descend by the ILS transition.
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5: Airway standard 852 identified, stand by for lower, radio speed to 250 knots, and you can expect our RMP Zulu approach for 25 left.
29: 250 knots, RMP Zulu approach for 25 left, Emirates 9852.
5: MCAL 169, after Hazel, descend to 3,000 feet, clear ILS Zulu approach, runway 34, QNH 1001, early left turn to Papa approved.
30: After Hazel,
1: 3. Not opening to Hong Kong Shuttle 134.
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5: Fly heading 180 and stop climb
28: at level 200. Level 200, left heading 180, Mascot
5: 9457. Cathay 150, contact approach 1198,
27: 1 contact radar 127, decimal 55.
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4: Singapore 895, Hong Kong departure low identify, climb unrestricted flight level 160.
19: Climb unrestricted flight level 160, Singapore 895.
4: Singapore 7859, report your request to radar 123.47, good day.
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28: 25, Hong Kong Shuttle 134.
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0: 176,
2: maintain 160 or greater until 5 PM. 160 or greater until 5, VJ 876.
0: Speed
2: on descent to 8-0 knots. Runway 25
0: right, report
2: established. On top and clear for the LSU fire right, report
0: established for Cathay 957, turn left heading 330.
2: Heading 330, Cathay 957.
0: Credit. 5-0.
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0: Good
3: 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Good afternoon, Samir
0: 672.
3: 7. Radar identified. Clear Canto 3 Bravo arrival.
10: 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Okay, yeah, 776.
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0: 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Bohemia 641, front open, clear by approach runway 25 right, report established.
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0: China 739 on our radar, after eastbound descent to flight level 220.
10: Sir, eastbound descent to flight level 220, China
0: 7238.
13: Eastbound
0: to contact approach
10: 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Contact flight level 250,
13: China 728. Shuttle 115, contact Hong Kong approach 119.1, good day.
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5: China 7666S25 Hong Kong radar, confirm score 31102. China 7625 identified, stand by for hire.
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3: Travis 933 Hong Kong radar identified.
10: Travis 933.
27: Star 9375 passing 1,700 climbing 5,000.
4: Bus code 9375 Hong Kong departure low identify, climb unrestricted, flight level 160.
27: Climb unrestricted, flight level 160, bus code 9375.
0: Speed to 160.
2: 160 knots, Cathay 341.
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5: Emirates 9774, descend to flight level 200.
27: Level 200, Emirates 9774.
10: Seven. 90, Cathay 33.
5: 13215.
3: Then 5905 for your climb, turn right by 5 degrees and climb to flight level 350.
27: Again, Vietnam 5905.
3: Then 5905 for your climb, turn right by 5 degrees and climb flight level 350.
27: 5 degrees and climb to flight level 350, Vietnam 5905. Hong Kong radar, good evening, Shanghai, AA6, flight level 390, got 2161 inbound doors, inbound doors for 17 miles.
3: Shanghai AA6 Hong Kong radar identified.
27: Shanghai AA6.
5: Get A31 Hong Kong radar clear, Sierra 7 Bravo arrival.
29: Sierra 7 Bravo, Cathay, A31.
5: 18-9-2-5, good day. Alright, Decimal 9-2-5, Air Canada 7-3, good day. Hong Kong radar, Roger. Hong Kong Shuttle 115, it is
0: VD25, sir, and off, descend to 6,000 feet. 6,000 feet, good day, descend to 4,500 feet.
27: No.
11: Maintain flight level 260.
5: And 174, descend to flight level 130, proceed direct to Canto.
27: To Canto, descend to level 130, Emirates 90774.
3: Zero, reach by Maple.
28: And now flight level 260, reach by Maple, going at 776.
5: 01. 1AFM, follow the RLS Zulu approach track and stand by for lower. Confirm squawk 7041.
0: Seems to be too fast, Reynolds.
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0: door
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28: 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Descend 7,000 feet, cap
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27: 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Report established, Air China 115.
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7: flight level 200 on return,
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0: above. Flight level 200, temporary
29: 95,
0: check
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0: Bay 872,
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0: Joining the parallel level. Adrian 1291, continue present heading.
28: Copy, traffic inside, cafe 150.
0: Kelly 539, speed 182, not so great, until 7 p.m. Kelly 150, speed 210.
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27: Hong Kong, long air 6076, maintaining flight level 310, squawk 2220.
3: Long Air 6076, Hong Kong radar identified.
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29: Great, good evening, Channel 7625, climb to flight 270, squawk 3102.
6: China Southern 625, Hong Kong radar. Climb initially, flight level 320.
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2: Betty 3 Alpha, runway 07, Cathay 734.
29: Radar, Moscow 9457, climb flight load 250.
3: Moscow 9457, climbed 10,400 meters, reached by Dabu.
29: 10,400 meters by Dabu, Moscow 9457.
7: Zero. Go to Lawrence and the fire level 250, MK 226.
0: A21, flatting 070, fighter for sequencing.
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4: China Southern 3998, Hong Kong departure, hello, maintain flight level 220.
7: Flight level 220, China Southern 3998.
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29: 122.6, China Southern 365. 10 level 170, Stalker 205.
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0: 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Scooter 982, turn left heading 330, speed 180.
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3: Hong Kong Shuttle 747, Hong Kong radar identified, clear bad THV Alpha arrival, Hong Kong runway change in progress.
29: That is the Alpha arrival, Hong Kong Shuttle 747.
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3: Singapore 905, climb to level 360.
8: Flight level 360, Singapore 895. Go ahead, Singapore 833, good evening, flight level 290.
3: Singapore 833, Hong Kong radar check.
5: ILS approach runway 25 right and expect RNF transition set and followed by ILS.
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15: 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How long can we expect for the delay? Boeing 776.
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1: KT 135, contact radar 133.825, bye bye.
2: 135,
3: Singapore 8905, climb to FNFO 3900.
4: Flight level 390, Singapore 8905, thank you.
5: 35, climbing, flight level 160.
6: Kiazay 135, climb to flight level 250.
5: Flight level 250, Kiazay 135.
7: We have
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8: 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Pilot approach runway 25 right,
9: report accept. From Dorpen, Singapore, ILS approach runway 25 right, by
0: the connection. Direct on to New Guinea. Shuttle 115, establish ILS 25.
9: Shuttle 115, roger, continue approach. Continue approach, shuttle 115.
1: Air 810, climb flight level 160, unrestricted.
2: Climb flight level 160,
1: restricted. Starwalker 205, contact radar 123.905, bye-bye.
4: Starwalker 205, good night.
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4: Singapore 8905, we are unable to reach flight level 390 by Embark, but we will reach before it counts, is that okay?
3: Singapore 8905, that was the requirement for the client, so if you are unable, you have to stop at flight level 360.
4: Gobi,
10: reach level 110 by
4: Gobi, Rekha. 1-2-2. Level 250, Cafe 603.
10: Level 250.
4: Climb flight level 250,
1: Constellar 116. Sing with the preceding traffic, I'll call you shortly.
2: Rekha 546, copy.
5: Departures, good evening, Victor Papa Charlie Hotel Zulu, departure
1: 2700, please come to fire. Victor Papa Charlie Hotel Zulu, encore departure hello, identify, climb unrestricted, fly level 130.
5: 30, Victor Hotel Zulu.
1: Tangaya 810, contact radar 133.825, bye-bye.
4: 885, Shanghai 810, good day.
1: Romeo 546, maximum speed 280 knots.
4: Maximum speed 280 knots, but 946.
8: After the turbine clear, let's approach runway 25 right, walk on the Guinea 8.
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10: Shuttle 116, speed 290 knots or greater.
4: 290 knots, I'll get down, Shuttle 116.
10: Shanghai, 810, climb to fly level 250.
7: ZX 5230 identified, maintain flight level 120.
11: Radar identified, maintain flight level 120.
12: 5, Sardia 870.
13: 3215, Cathay 135, good day.
7: 4 minutes.
14: Send all flight level 290, reaching 4 minutes. Xiaomiang 8724.
7: Ladder 152, Dorito, good day, descend to 4,500 feet, speed 210 knots.
8: Descend to 4,500 feet, 210 knots, and 152.
7: Zero.
4: We are unable to reach level 390, we'll climb and maintain level 360, and try to climb further with Sanya.
3: Singapore 8905, watch out, stop, climb at final level 360.
4: Climb
10: flight level 360, Singapore 895,
4: thank you.
3: 5-0
10: knots.
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3: 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Junya 1575, contact Tanya 122.6.
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1: Boemia 546, contact radar 123.47, good day.
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1: Borneo 546, good day. Khalid 50, just to confirm, sir, expedite the climb passing flight level 110 and no speed restriction.
4: 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Call 850 heavy.
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7: Hong Kong, radar
1: 121.4, good day.
8: 160-5, Emirates 9852.
7: United 821 from Tokyo, clear for ILS approach, runway 25 right, robotic establish.
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8: power 118. 4-8-4-4, 9852, up to date.
7: 974, climb left heading 325.
5: Left turn heading 325, Emirates 9774.
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4: 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Union IGR 1602, maintain flight level 320, squawk 2250.
3: Junior 160 to Hong Kong, radar identified. Report request level.
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7: Kelly 945 from Risley, clear for RMP Solo approach runway 25 right, stand by for speed reduction.
8: Okay, RMP Studio approach runway 25 right, Roger Cathay 945.
7: United 8217, establish on ILS now. Papa 116, continue pass and heading and cancel speed restriction.
1: Identify, climb unrestricted, flight level 210 and track direct to Soslo.
4: 10, MCAL 992.
18: Cathay direct runway from runway 50 RMP zero approach runway 25 right Cathay at 945.
7: Hong Kong Shuttle 691, reduce speed to 160 knots and turn 5 PM.
8: 160 at 5 PM and Shuttle 691.
7: Cathay 918, turn left direct to runway.
11: Left direct runway, Cathay
18: 931.
11: Chai 12 Hong Kong radar, Jet turn left heading 080.
7: Dial 123, decimal 47.
8: Right, United 152.
4: Yeah. 933, passing for level 3254, descending for level 260.
1: Maintain 160 knots until 5 miles and contact tower 187.
8: 160 knots until 5 miles and tower 187. So 6 miles. Bye bye.
4: And maintaining 11,900 meters.
3: Average 66 on ground radar identified.
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1: And I'll cancel the restriction, descent to 6,000 feet. Hong Kong Shuttle 84, Nanner, no restriction.
9: No restriction, Hong Kong Shuttle 84.
1: Cat 8421, descent to 6,000 feet.
7: Decimal 47, good day.
18: 12347,
7: good day. Cat 826, continue climb for level 160. Decimal
3: 2.
4: 130, decimal 2, Air China 9067, good day.
14: Now 8724.
6: 3 climb to fly level 250.
4: Level 250, decimal 103.
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11: from
19: Topaz, clear for the LS approach 25 right, Cafe 91.
20: Cafe 945, reduced to 162 knots, maintain at 305 miles.
18: 160 knots to 5, Cafe 945.
20: Shuttle 849. Shuttle 849, descend to 4,500 feet. Descend 4,500 feet, shuttle 849.
6: Speed 290 knots or greater.
21: Speed 290 knots or greater, Cebu 113.
6: Bahia 247, descend to reach valuable 110 by muscle.
20: Hong Kong Shuttle 849, turn left on heading 330, reduce speed 182 knots.
18: Left heading 330, speed 182 knots, Hong Kong Shuttle 849.
20: Cathay 831, turn left to run through. From run through, descend by arm left.
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27: Make it 116, initially direct to Dumo and deal crossing traffic later. Descend now to final 4310, which in 3 minutes.
29: To Dumo now and descend to flight 310, reach by 2 minutes, Rekat 116.
27: Air Junya 160, 2 climb to flight level 350.
29: Climb flight level 350, Junya 162.
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31: Via SID to
30: 9,000 feet. Shenzhen 8042, climb flight level 130.
29: Climb to flight level 130, 8042.
6: Right, transfer, you, can you just confirm clear flight level 250?
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6: Thank you.
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26: Computer, what level are you showing us?
6: You showing now, you mean, or the level that you're going to get out eventually, you mean?
26: Presently, we have flight level 250 set presently. I just wanted to confirm that for you now, so.
6: Yes, Delta, yeah, flight level 250, and you're passing flight level 143 at this time. Bohemia 247, contact approach, 419.1, ready.
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28: 1,500 for 5,000 feet.
30: Bohina 232, departure is good to identify, climb by SID to 9,000 feet.
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30: Kelly 12, speed 280 knots or less approved. Bohemia 232, caution, similar call sign, Comedy 282 on same frequency. Shenzhen 8042, climb for level 180.
31: Climb to find level 180. Kelly, we are able to reach the hotel call center.
30: Kelly 12, roger, continue climb now to fly level 160. Mongolia 29072, contact Guangzhou Control 125.35, good day.
29: 12535, Lanzhou, Mongolia 29072, good day.
28: 629, 160 Hongqiao, Lake 49.
31: Cathay 421, from Topaz, clear for island, runway 25 right.
0: From Topaz, clear island, 25 right, Cathay 421.
31: Bohemia 776, direct to Ranzhou, from Ranzhou, descend by our next transition.
28: You fly level 250, heading 180, squawk 3117.
1: Saturn 387, Hong Kong radar, we pop passing level.
28: Report passing fly level 232, Saturn 387.
1: Saturn 387, identified, continue present heading.
28: Continue present heading, Saturn 387. 11 Southern, now I turn on 811.
29: Hong Kong radar, Taiwan 3732, maintain 12,700 meters, squawk 6121.
27: Time radar 3732, Hong Kong radar identify, clear Charlie 4 Alpha arrival and track direct to Carlton.
29: Charlie 4 Alpha arrival, track direct to Carlton, Taiwan 3732.
28: Hong Kong radar, good evening, Singapore 807.
27: Go ahead.
28: Singapore 807, 10,400 meters, squawk 0045, estimate Tarmac 45.
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28: We'll call with you again at Tarmac and we'll be requesting flight number 360 with you later.
27: Roger.
28: Good evening, call 850 heavy, leveling off flight level 250, requesting 320 is the final.
27: Call 850, say again the request level.
28: Level 320, good evening.
27: KO850 not available, climb to 9,200 meters final.
28: 9,200 meters, call 850.
27: Junya 1602, contact radar 13215.
28: 215, Ajia 1602, good day.
27: Cafe 706, descend now for level 260, reach by Maple.
28: Man, level 260, reach by Maple, Cafe 706.
27: Thai VHR 3732, descend now for level 120, reach by Cotton.
28: Level 120, reach by Cotton, have the 3732.
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28: Hong Kong, good evening, Junya 1365, for level 350.
27: Junya 1365, Hong Kong radar, roger.
30: 042, counter radar, 123.47, good day. Shenzhen 8042, 12347. Kelly 430, continue climb for level 130, cancel altitude restriction. Kelly 111.
28: 111, passing 3000, climbing altitude 5000.
30: Kelly 111, departures good day, identify, climb by SID to 9000 feet, speed 250 knots.
28: Climb by the SID 9000 feet, 250 knots, Cathay 111.
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2: 133.35, Cathay 603.
27: Redcap 116, contact radar 128.75.
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27: Speed.
9: 282 is approaching Festival 160, speed 280.
5: Bahinya 282, Roger, just be careful of your colleague Bahinya 232 and climb to fly level 250.
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5: EVA 857, descend unrestricted to reach flight level 110 by muscle.
10: 340.
12: Airway 07, maintain present level after 10 more direct FCAL.
13: Meeting present level after 10 miles, going to APCAL, Singapore 807.
27: China Southern 387, clear direct APCAL.
14: Clear direct to APCAL, China Southern 387.
16: Hong Kong radar, scooter 9905, flight level 250.
27: Scooter 9905, climb to flight level 280.
16: Climb flight level 280, scooter 9905.
5: Bahinya 232, climb to flight level 170, speed 280 knots or more.
9: Climb flight level 170, speed 280 knots or more, Bahinya 232.
17: Starwalker 332, leaving flight level 183, flight level 210.
5: Starwalker 332, direct to DUMEP, Delta Uniform Mike Echo Papa, and climb to flight level 250.
9: Direct DUMEP, climb flight level 250, Starwalker 332, confirm.
5: Starwalker 332, flight level 250, direct to DUMEP.
9: Flight level 250, direct DUMEP, Starwalker 332, thank you.
5: EVA 857, speed 290 knots or more, cancel the muscle speed control.
32: Control, good evening, with 188, flight level 390, squawk 0173.
27: Scooter 188, Hong Kong radar, identified.
32: Scooter 188, any chance you can direct to Dock East?
27: County, 5 Road.
32: 5 Road, Scooter 188.
33: Is there weather?
34: Cathay 5-4-9-0, heading approved. Report when you can direct the lines.
33: Singapore, Cathay 5-4-9-0.
35: 430, on file, flight level 160.
5: Cathay 430, Roger, maintain the speed control. I'll come back to you, climb to flight level 190.
35: 5-5, level 190, maintain speed 280, copy Cathay 430.
5: Bahinya 282, Bahinya 282, contact Hong Kong radar 118.925.
35: 18925, Bosnia 282, good night.
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5: 22.65, bye-bye.
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30: Macau 659, departures, good day, Macau information, Sierra.
5: Sierra, 653, Hong Kong radar, Russia. climb to fly level 200, 200.
9: 200, bring it 232.
10: Descent to fly level 260, reach 5 and taxi on descent 280, not the brake.
27: Hong Kong radar identified from High Kila direct to vehicle.
5: Level 232, report that to Hong Kong radar 118.9025.
27: 18925, Star Walker 332. 07,
13: did you copy? Even copy, Singapore 07, thank you.
0: 400, approaching carefully.
27: Korean 677, Hong Kong radar identified.
0: Korean 677.
30: By SID to fly level 6900 meters.
13: 6,900 meters, check and direct vehicle, Kappa 916.
30: Roger. MCAS 659, descend to fly level 180.
8: 180, my car, 659.
5: 10, on a heading of 135.
35: Kappa 210, heading 135, Kappa 430.
5: Bohemia 232, climb to fly level 210.
9: Fly level 210, Bohemia 232.
5: Are you with me?
2: Hey, Tim, we were just waiting for a break. Cathay 111 reaching flight level 160, speed 280 knots.
5: Cathay 111, Roger, climb to flight level 170 and maintain the speed control. Come back to you shortly.
2: Flight level 170, maintain speed 280 knots, Cathay 111.
5: Bohemia 615, speed 290 knots or greater until advised, cancel the muscle speed control.
2: Sure.
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5: 290 on
9: Officer 811. Hotel, 2-0. 220, Bahina 232.
5: Cathay 430, resume my navigation direct to Dalol.
35: Navigation direct to Dalol, Cathay 430.
30: Challenger 32 departures, good day identified, maintains 5,000 feet. Zero 076, direct to Tommy.
13: Five
10: three. 8353 identified. Maintain fire level 120.
8: Maintain fire level 120. Charger 8351.
30: The three counter radar 133.82. Good day.
8: 133.82. Radar correct 093. Bye bye.
27: 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Time VHS 3732, contact radar 123.95.
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8: Good evening, correct 093, climbing 210, squawker 3526.
5: Correct 093, climb to fly level 250.
9: Climb 250, correct 093.
5: 232, climb to fly level 240.
9: Climb
27: fly level 240, being at 232. Lecture 908, heading 020, approved.
13: Heading 020, approved. Thank you, Skyzen 908.
27: HNSN 47, radar 127.1.
8: 127.1, HNSN 47, good day.
27: Hong Kong
8: radar, Cebu 236, good evening, level 340, 2 miles to Noman, squawk 2775.
27: Cebu 236, Hong Kong radar, identify clear Betty 3 Alpha arrival.
8: Clear Betty 3 Alpha arrival, Cebu 236.
27: Chaminade 866, contact radar 118.902.
8: 118.902, Chaminade 86.
27: Confirm Chaminade 866.
10: Roger, climb flight level 350.
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34: QNH1001, maintain speed 280 knots or greater on TL device.
27: Climbing flight level 350.
1: We are climbing to flight level 350, test of 387.
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5: 861, contact Hong Kong departure, 122.65.
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30: 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Good. 732,
5: descend to 9,000 feet. Reach flight level 110 by muscle.
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6: 3 Alpha arrival, Cathay 198.
11: Hong Kong radar, Cathay 111, climbing flight level 250.
4: Cathay 111, Hong Kong radar, Russia, standby for high.
11: Cathay 111.
5: Not so great, huh?
30: 32 and climb flight level 310.
1: 50.
30: Bohina 232 Orchard, turn left heading 080.
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4: 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Taishai 231, contact radar 127.1.
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34: And descend to 4,500 feet, speed 250 knots or greater.
30: 0.
6: Step level 1, XO, Macau 861.
30: UPS 63, climb by SID to fly level 160.
5: Climb by SID 160. UPS 63.
6: 351 maintain your heading 180, climb to flight level 250, skogging 3103.
30: Flight level 351, Hong Kong radar, report passing level.
6: Continue flight level 240, China Southern 351.
30: Flight level 351 identified, continue present heading.
6: Continue present heading, China Southern 351.
1: 2639,
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30: Come to flight level 230.
6: Come to flight level 230, Charles Southern 8353.
5: Right, I believe Macau 659 descending 102.
30: Macau 659, Hong Kong radar, expect IRS Zulu approach runway 34, information Charlie.
5: Yeah,
30: I'll Macau 659, after Hazel, fly heading 220, you are number 2, speed 220 knots.
5: After Hazel, heading 220, speed 220, down with 659.
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1: 07 alpha rifle, 9657.
10: That is a 9657, proceed direct Canto.
1: Okay, to Canto, 9657.
4: Good, 188 Hong Kong radar, Russia.
10: Radar 1 Hong Kong radar, good evening, identified. Copy request, standby, maintain.
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4: Heading 290, approved.
1: 290 approved, Zulu 236.
10: Iris Zulu approach runway 34, information Charlie. 60, speed 280 knots.
1: 15160, speed 280 knots, New Zealand 80.
3: 116, unable to check direct to the subject, still weather over the subject, and request heading 005, possible.
10: Heading
3: 005 for regular 16.
4: 250 radar vector.
10: And Motel 9978 identify, climb flight level 120. Cathay 362, speed 280 knots, climb flight level 160.
4: 8660, Hong Kong radar identified.
34: Information Bravo.
1: Cathay 362.
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34: Heading 0X0 initially. T 459 descent via star 6000 feet QH 1001 after Marsor speed 250 knots.
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34: 76 approved, runway 07 left. Descend via star to flight level 110.
10: Contact radar 133 decimal 82, good day.
7: Ying 180, Monday Papa 190.
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4: Cat A 111, climb to flight level 330.
1: Climb flight level 330, Cat A 111.
4: Cebu 236, descend to flight level 260, reached by a beam sunny.
1: Descend level 260, reached by a beam sunny, Cebu 236.
4: Shaman Air 8660, descend to flight level 270.
1: Descend flight level 270, Shaman Air 8660.
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12: Roger, I see a signal for every square speed 269, you can perform it.
10: Fish
30: Ocean calling, say again. Dynasty 6844, approved time flight level 130.
12: 130 and speed approved Dynasty 6844.
30: And Macau 978, cancel all speed and level restriction, climb flight level 210.
14: Started to restriction, climb flight level 210, and Macau 978.
30: And Macau 978, cancel the speed restriction.
14: Pedestrian restriction, Macau 978.
30: Pi 639, climb flight level 130, maintain 280 knots.
15: 0-0-0-0-0-0-0-0-0-0-0-0-0-0-0-0-0-0-0-0-0-0-0-0-0-0-0-0-0-0-0-0-0-0-0-0-0-0-0-0-0-0-0-0-0-0-0-0-0-0-0-0-0-0-0-0-0-0-0-0-0-0-0-0-0-0-0-0-0-0-0-0-0-0-0-0-0-0-0-0-0-0-0-0-0-0-0-0-0-0-0-0-0-0-0-0-0-0-0-0-0-0-0-0-0-0-0-0-0-0-0-0-0-0-0-0-0-0-0-0-0-0-0-0-0-0-0-0-0-0-0-0-0-0-0-0-0-0-0-0-0-0-0-0-0-0-0-0-0-0-0-0-0-0-0-0-0-0-0-0-0-0-0-0-0-0-0-0-0-0-0-0-0-0-0-0-0-0-0-0-0-0-0-0-0-0-0-0-0-
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14: 23.47, MRCAL 9078, day.
17: Hong Kong, good evening. MRCAL 674, climbing 9000, passing 6006, squawk 5302, on Conga 4 Tango.
16: MRCAL 674, departure identified, climb flight level 120.
17: Flight level 120, MRCAL 674.
18: Roger, good day. 464, climbing 5000 feet, passing 1800.
16: Cathay 464, departure identified, climb by SID 9000 feet.
18: By the SID 9000 feet, and confirm, Cathay 464.
16: Cathay 464, 250, not so late.
18: Cathay 464.
16: Bohemia 452, fly heading 110, radar vectors for climb flight level 110.
18: Level 110 and heading 110, Bohemia 452.
16: Thai 639R, cancel the speed restriction, climb flight level 160.
18: 160,
16: low, 600 feet, 6844, C280 knots, climb flight level 160.
19: If you're not climb flight level 160, that is C844.
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4: 78 Hong Kong radar, Russia.
23: Okay, 78.
4: Cathay 198, descend to flight level 360 initially.
23: Descend flight level 360, Cathay 198.
24: Hong Kong radar, good evening, Xiamen 891, maintaining flight level 280.
4: Xiamen 891, Hong Kong radar, Russia.
25: 2,
16: 6QH1002 C270 knots, climb unrestricted, flight level 210
26: C270
16: knots,
26: unrestricted, climb flight level 210
16: Thai 639, contact radar 123.47, good day.
28: Confirm 12347
16: Thai 639, A7
28: 2347, good night, Thai 639
16: Cathay 464, radar vectors for shortcut, direct to Vector, Victor, Echo, Delta, Victor, Oscar, C280 knots.
29: Direct Vector, and speed 280 knots to Cathay 464.
31: 97, passing 1,800, climbing 5,000.
16: Cathay 7997, departure identified, climb by SID flight level 110.
32: Climb by the SID flight level 110, Cathay 797.
16: Dynasty 6844, contact radar 133.82, good day.
33: 133.82, NSD 6844, good night.
16: Bohemia 452, turn left to Biko, climb flight level 6,900 meters.
36: Biko, climb 6,900 meters, Bohemia 452.
16: Cathay 464, climb flight level 160, C280 or greater.
37: Climb flight level 160, or greater, Cathay 464.
38: Runway
4: 0 7 right. 6-3, continue pressing 18, reduce speed to 230 knots.
39: I want to back key, that is the 6-4-4.
38: Runway 0 7 right.
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16: 581, descend to flight level 320, transition speed 260 knots.
42: 287, fine today, 9290.
0: 0, speed mark 0.77.
1: Unreadable, descend to 7,000 feet, QH 1002.
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0: Hong Kong Shuttle 8999, I report your passing altitude, you are identified.
2: Hong Kong Shuttle 8999,
0: continue on standard Mr. Protract, climb 5,000 feet, QNH 1002.
2: QNH 1002, climb 5,000 feet, and continue on the Mr. Protract, Hong Kong Shuttle 8999.
0: Cat 864, increase speed 300 knots or greater, cancel the level requirement.
3: Increase speed 300
0: knots. Bohemia 452, contact Guangzhou 125, decimal 35, good day.
3: 12535,
0: Bohemia 452, good day. Hong Kong Shuttle 8999, do you prefer another approach on 07 left or 07 right?
2: And request runway 07 left, Hong Kong Shuttle 899.
0: Hong Kong Shuttle 8999, roger. You can expect Alice runway 07 left, continue on the center misapproach for now, report when ready.
2: Roger, we can expect 07 left, ILS, and we'll continue the misapproach for now. Hong Kong Shuttle 8999, just request to cancel the 210 knots speed at Guava.
0: Hong Kong Shuttle 8999 at 250 knots approved.
2: 250 approved, Hong Kong Shuttle 899.
5: 4,000 feet.
6: 1, descend to flight level 310. 635, go ahead.
5: 310, which is in 3 minutes.
0: Hong Kong Shuttle 701, Hong Kong radar, descend to flight level 130, cross Maple, flight level 260 or below.
7: Flight level 130, Maple 260 or below, Hong Kong Shuttle 701.
0: Macau 861, descend to 5,000 feet and turn right heading 270.
7: 400.
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0: Lima 850 departure identified, climb by SID flight level 130.
7: SID 130, Lima 850.
1: Flight level 300.
8: Flight level 300, I'm going to call ladder 78.
9: 1-2-2-6-5,
7: goodbye.
10: Okay, 464, proceed direct to dual map, climb to flight level 250.
7: Climb flight level 250, Cathay 464.
0: 14, contact radar 133 decimal, 82, good day.
10: 82,
7: turn left, heading 180, Charlie Charger, A353.
1: Niner C790, contact radar 132, decimal 15.
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1: You're a Hong Kong radar, Russia.
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1: Three approach runway 07 left.
7: 1,200 feet, climbing 5,000 feet.
0: Cathay 882 departure identified, climb by SID 9,000 feet.
7: SID 9,000 feet, Cathay 882.
5: One station achieved speed 28 knots, thank you.
1: Tally 4 Alpha arrival.
7: Clear Tally 4 Alpha arrival, 12370, thank you sir.
11: Radar, good evening, Corina 677 heavy, flight level 400.
1: Corina 677, roger.
7: 7.
0: MCAL 622, departure identified, climb flight level 120, speed 250 knots. Flight
8: level 120, speed 250 knots, MCAL 622.
0: EVA 850, high speed approved, direct to Vettel, Victor, Echo, Delta, Victor, Oscar.
7: High speed approved, direct to Vettel, EVA 850.
0: Cathay 7997, climb flight level 190, expedite passing flight level 150, due traffic.
7: Flight level 190, expedite passing flight level 150, due traffic, 7997.
9: Radar, climb to flight level 330, stand by higher.
8: 9-8-9-6-5-7, contact tower 118-7.
1: Flight level 350.
12: Climb to flight level 350, check out the A353.
9: A330, cancel speed.
13: Cancel speed for
9: 564, cancel speed.
8: 040, clear for island approach from a 079.
0: For 110.
12: Flight star, flight level 110, I'm going to shuttle 701. Bamba, Bravo, Oscar, Taylor, check out the A353.
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1: Mentari 370, descend now to flight level 120, reach by contact.
8: Descend now, flight level 120, reach by contact, 3370.
14: On radar, Shanghai Air 7265, maintain flight level 360.
1: Shanghai Air 7265, roger. Fearjet AA-902, descend now to flight level 120, reach by contact.
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15: 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Ground 907, when ready, descend flight level 200, reach by Eastman.
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1: Descent via star 6 on the QH1002, speed 250 knots. 991, can they departure 122-65, good day.
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20: Jet 431, flight level 450.
1: Jet 431, Hong Kong radar identified.
0: Eva 850, speed now 300 knots or greater.
20: Speed 300 knots or greater, and request cancel all decision at Singapore, Eva.
0: Eva 850, approve.
20: Approve, Eva 850.
0: Cat AA2, speed 280 knots or less, climb flight level 160.
20: Clear, flight level 160, cat AA2.
0: Knots or less.
19: Charlie. And requesting the RNAV for 07 left.
1: Number 384, Hong Kong radar identified and a clear Canto 3 Alpha arrival. And I will relay your request to next setup.
19: Thank you for the relay, Canto 3 Alpha, and maintain 11,300 meters, number 384.
21: Ground control radar, Delta 578, good evening, maintaining 10,400 meters, clock 7046.
1: Unit 578, Hong Kong radar identified.
20: Okay. Key, climb by level 250, Eva, 850.
5: 090, Hong Kong radar, good evening, identify clear AB for Alpha arrival.
21: Thanks, 7, we're now clear of weather.
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1: Hong Kong Shuttle 559,
21: descend.
1: Hong Kong Shuttle 559, descend to flight level 260, reach by Maple.
21: By Maple, Hong Kong Shuttle 559. 30 knots,
0: climb level 110, Cathay 46. Cathay 426, speed 280 knots. Speed 280, Cathay 46.
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1: MCAL 622, Hong Kong radar, climb to fly level 250.
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1: 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Xiamen 8678, approved direct 2 dot me.
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8: 8000 feet. China Eastern 2056, cancel level requirement, climb to flight level 210.
5: Level restriction, 10 minutes by level 210, China Eastern 2056.
7: On the CA36 Hong Kong radar,
5: identify. CA36. China Eastern 568, contact radar 132 Decimo 15.
7: 32 Decimo 15, China Eastern 568,
5: great. Cathay 797, climb to flight level 350.
2: 00, descend to 4,000 feet.
6: For November, Chinese 2056.
8: Hong Kong Shuttle 871, Hong Kong radar identified, clear air before Alpha arrival.
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5: Hong Kong Shuttle 559, contact radar 127, Decimo 55.
6: 755, Hong Kong Shuttle 559, bye bye.
4: Number one.
8: FedEx 59991, cancel the speed restriction, climb flight level 120.
9: Cancel speed restriction, climb to flight level 120. FedEx 59991.
8: Cathay 426, contact radar 133 Decimo 82, cancel speed restrictions.
3: Speed Cathay 426, bye bye.
8: Bye bye.
3: Radar, Cathay 426, we're passing flight level 130, on the ground level 160.
1: Cathay 426, Hong Kong radar comes to flight level 250, speed 300 knots or less.
3: Flight level 250, speed 300 or less, Cathay 426.
4: 0-2, AirJar 1353, good day.
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4: 050.
1: Dominic 78, can you continue present heading? Preceding traffic can go this direction?
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1: 0.
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5: 735.
10: Radar bay 321, reduce to 160 knots.
4: Minima only.
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4: Xiamen 8678.
2: Do not.
8: Yeah, climb to flight level 350.
4: Level 350. 0 report. Approaching level trusted 1375.
8: China Eastern 999991, descend to reach flight level 110 by Hazel.
4: Descend to flight level 110 by Hazel. China Eastern 999991.
8: FedEx 59991, speed 300 knots or greater, climb flight level 160 unrestricted. November A0, climb to flight level 160, maintain to A0 knots.
3: 160, 280 on the speed, 880.
11: Good evening, Katari. 8423-2300, climbing 5000.
8: Katari 8423, departure identified, climb by SRD 9000 feet.
11: SRD 9000 feet, after the turn request, 280 knots.
8: Stand by for that. Spectex 59991, contact radar 133.82, good day.
11: 33.82, Spectex 59991.
10: I left you.
5: 394 spacing, turn right, heading 280.
8: 2285.
5: Roger, stand by.
11: Yeah. 300 operator.
5: FedEx 59991, Hong Kong radar, climb to flight level 190.
11: Level 190, FedEx 5991 heavy.
5: 836, are you able to fly level 1300 meters?
2: Descend via star 600 feet, QNH 1002, maintain speed 280 knots on tier device.
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11: 3.47, good day, I've got an idea. Right. Hong Kong radar, Cathay 784, maintaining flight level 340, squawk 4141.
5: Cathay 784, Hong Kong radar, identify clear Betty 3 Alpha arrival.
11: Betty 3 Alpha, Cathay 784.
12: Copy. Cathay 2056, coming in flight level 250.
8: China Eastern 2056 Hong Kong radar, climb to flight level 320, climb to higher.
12: Maintain flight level 320 Eastern,
8: 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China Eastern 2056, correction, climb to flight level 310, climb to higher.
12: 310,
8: China Eastern 2056. Cathay 304, departure identified, climb by SID flight level 160.
11: My SID for level 160, okay, 304.
8: China Eastern 999991, contact radar 123.95.
11: 123.95, China Eastern 9991. 8925, that is 5991,
8: okay. 7. 0 knots.
13: 270 knots, Katari, 8423, thank you.
5: Do
8: not. 9991 Hong Kong radar, expect IRS Zulu approach runway 34, information Delta.
11: 2200 meters, UPS 72.
5: RJ 1275, climb to flight level 350. EVA 381 Hong Kong radar identified.
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5: 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Charmony 891, contact Manila on 119.3 or HF 8942.
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15: Hong Kong radar, Germany, A18, flight level 340, squawk 6532.
5: Germany 818, Hong Kong radar, identified. New Zealand 80, contact Manila on data link and monitor 119.3.
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5: Descent to level 340. Descent to direct
11: 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Siku, UPS 72.
2: Bohemia 609, how about left side, opposite 1 nautical miles?
18: Left,
2: 1 year 609, approved left side of 1 nautical miles. Cathay 507, heading 260, approved maintenance speed 250 knots or greater. 609, proceed in traffic, HW 8 nautical miles, Boeing 777, confirm you encounter wake turbulence.
17: Roger, Qantas 128.
4: Zero time will be 1233 Zulu.
8: Air China 117 Hong Kong radar identified. Clear 07 Charlie arrival.
4: 07 Charlie arrival, Air China 117.
16: 706 clear.
3: Today. A18.
1: CH at 947, climb to flight level 360.
4: Flight level 360, visit 947.
16: Hong Kong radar, Skywalker 706, maintain flight level 330, direct more 2.
1: Dhaka 706, Hong Kong radar, Russia.
8: 43, Daisy Mo 47, good day.
13: 47, Qatari Air 426.
8: Cathay 9RAA requested by Zhuhai, stop climb flight level 3,300 meters.
3: Stop climb 3,300 meters, Cathay
13: 988.
5: Normal jet 431, reach by level 120 by Cotton, and when able, reduce speed to 280 knots.
2: Descend to 4,000 feet.
5: 4,000 feet.
2: Shuttle 559 or runway 07 left, information Charlie.
5: Okay.
18: 4 minutes, 1,000 feet above your clear level.
1: Radar 127.1.
5: Watch.
8: Approve.
5: Now to flight level 310.
3: Descending flight level 310, Cathay 797.
5: China Sun 5031, still unidentified traffic, descend to flight level 320.
4: Descend to flight level 320, China Sun 5031.
13: Kong, Air Premier 6001, level 380.
5: Air Busan, Kazan, Air Premier 601, Roger. VHF 8892, contact radar 123, Daisy Mo 905. V1, you can maintain speed 260 knots when reaching flight level 110, reduce speed 250 knots.
8: Cancel speed restriction.
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4: Out transit 1275.
5: Hong Kong 7845, maintain 1870, breakdown.
4: Hong Kong 7845.
8: Speak up. Air China 117, after Sierra, reduce speed to 230 knots.
3: After Sierra, reduce speed to 230 knots, Air China 117.
5: AA1, when reaching flight level 110, reduce speed 230 knots.
8: 26 departure identified, climb via SID flight level 160.
4: 60, Hong Kong 7226.
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18: 5336 Hong Kong radar, Roger.
19: To 4,000 feet.
4: Zero, maintaining flight level 350, squawk 2267, direct to Dozo.
5: Yeah.
4: 947, maintain flight level 360.
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7: 947 climbing to flight level 360.
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20: Xanadu 352, flight level 400, squad 2146.
5: Xanadu 352, Hong Kong radar identified.
20: 352.
18: 622, maintain flight level 310 on recheck.
8: 0, cancel speed control.
5: Seven nine seven, traffic information, unidentified traffic at your 2 o'clock, range 55 miles. And Mo Charlie showing flight level 365 not verified. Current track showing the traffic is tracking northeastbound.
21: Looking for the traffic, Cathay 797.
5: VHF 978, Hong Kong radar identified.
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22: 4, flight level, descend to flight level 270, approaching Aquila.
8: Level 350.
21: Nordica 1560.
5: Contact radar 123 Decimo 905.
17: 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How much at 431?
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17: the 826, maintaining flight level 390.
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8: Contact radar 126, decimal 5.
24: Qatari A423, passing 215, climbing 250.
5: Qatari 8423, climb to flight level 8,400 meters.
24: 1,400 meters, Qatari A423.
5: Macau 978, contact Sanya 122, decimal 6.
25: Sanya 122, decimal 6, here Macau 978, good day.
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26: Hong Kong radar ZT531, maintain flight level 400.
5: ZT51, roger.
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5: 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Dynasty 784, call you back if our level is available.
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18: 201, due to your destination, expect final level, flight level 300. Descend initially, flight level 340.
27: Descend to flight level 340, Dynasty 301.
19: Day 581, descend altitude 4,000 feet.
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5: 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China is sent 5, China is 5031, speed mark on 78 or greater.
28: We reduce the question. If I 09 now reduce B230 not reach flight level 110 by Marshall.
5: 275, speed mark on 78 or less.
18: More 1
30: thank you for the 90 over day.
18: Hello.
31: Direct to Canto, descending flight level 140 at China 117.
5: At your 11 o'clock, range 20 miles. Mo Charlie showing flight level 365 not verified. Current track showing the traffic is tracking southwestbound.
0: Okay, airplane with 60 at King.
28: 20.
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31: 117.
18: 678, contact Shanghai 128.035. Cebu 362 Hong Kong radar identified, clear. Charlie 4 Alpha arrival.
2: Charlie 4 Alpha arrival, Cebu 362.
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19: 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Is it okay for you?
31: Five.
8: Express 528 Hong Kong radar, clear 07 Charlie arrival.
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8: Cathay 708 Hong Kong.
1: I have my heading for 260 at Maple with information, Charlie.
8: 7708 Hong Kong radar, reduce speed to 230 knots, descend to flight level 130.
1: 230 knots, flight level 130, Cathay 708.
18: Cat 1560, contact radar 127, decimal 1.
1: 1560.
28: 2 flight level 110.
1: Climbing
5: for level 350. Red Hat 1560, climb to flight level 10,700 meters, reaching 3 minutes.
1: And 0,700 meters, reach within 3 minutes, Red Hat 1560.
8: Lead decimal 82, good day.
1: Feet. 160, passing 113.
28: Hot shuttle 628 Hong Kong radar, climb to flight level 250, no speed control.
1: 250, climb to speed control, so
28: that's Hot shuttle 871, proceed direct to AB, rejoin star, maintain speed 230 knots and reach flight level 110 by Marshall.
5: Singapore 836, roger.
28: Flight level 110 by Marshall.
1: 163, Cathay 784.
19: 117, flight heading 360 degrees.
8: Climb flight level 110.
31: 65, now climb flight level 110, be at 877.
1: 01.
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8: Taipei 129, decimal 1.
1: 354.
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1: 20.
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1: Heading 210, approve, Parata Air 201.
18: Qantas 7525, contact radar 126, decimal 3.
1: 125.
18: Thai 636, climb for level 330.
28: 64, spacing to left heading 220, radar backup, expect 2 minutes delay.
1: 7706.
5: Senator 352.
31: Senator 352.
5: UPS 72, contact Sanya 12, question 133, decimal 35.
31: 3335, UPS 72.
18: Maintain, flight level 340, traffic below.
2: Maintain, flight level 340, Parata 201.
18: Bay, traffic 1-5, adding Singapore to going to the other destination, they see the same event.
3: 3-0-0. SEHAT 446.
5: Air China 890, contact radar 128, Decimo 75.
31: 128, Decimo 75, Air China 890.
4: Singapore, 7354.
3: Good day, 8405, passing 1204160,
8: on the Qatari 8405, Hong Kong radar, climb to flight level 200.
3: 200, stay 4200.
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1: About 250 knots, Cathay 1-0-0.
3: 1-2-2-5-0,
8: requesting 230. Bohemia 304, departure identified, speed approved, climb by SID 8,000 feet.
3: Climb by SID to 8,000
8: feet. And after Sierra, descend to flight level 130, speed 250 knots.
3: Sierra, send level 130, 250 knots, walk stress 528.
4: Land
8: level 120, Mikhail, 120. VHA 877, cancel the speed restriction, climb flight level 160.
3: Flight level 160, VHA 877.
8: VHA 877, speed 280 knots or greater.
3: Speed 280 knots or greater, VHA 877.
8: Cathay 964, speed 280 knots or less, climb flight level 160.
1: Speed 280 knots or less, climb flight level 160, Cathay 964.
18: Clear direct to Cyber.
6: Clear Cathay 104.
1: Oh, I'm sorry, it's too much broken, can you take it?
18: Flight level 330 on reaching opposite way traffic 1,000 feet above.
3: Maintain flight level 330 by 636, thank you.
1: Direct to Agomu and cancel speed restriction, Boeing at 304.
31: Maintain flight level 350, clock 0166.
5: Shenzhen 230 Hong Kong radar identified from Doshut direct to Yumo.
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9: 580, good evening. Super 230 checking TQLO.
5: Finland 580 Hong Kong radar identified.
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22: 132 Decimo 15, Dynasty 784. Good day.
5: Good day.
18: Charmin Air 837, climb flight level 330.
3: 23478877.
18: Hong Kong 759, climb adding to the 40 road, clear out of the station with 27 knots.
31: 603.
5: Emo 2.
31: 130, decimal 2, China 750301.
5: 405, passing flight level 330.
1: 1233, Singapore, good day.
5: Flight level 300.
1: Flight level 300, Singapore 7354.
5: China 75031, contact Sanya 122, question 130, Decimo 2.
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18: Hong Kong radar, Roger.
31: 7977.
8: Saudia 977, that's V280 knots or less.
31: V280 knots or less, Saudia 977.
18: Eddie at 446 Hong Kong radar, Roger. Climb flight level 360, stand by for final.
31: Climb to flight level 360, thank you, Eddie at 446.
18: Cassie 100, contact radar 126, decimal 3.
7: 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Good evening, maintaining 240.
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5: China 75035, roger, stand by.
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11: Hong Cafe 724, maintaining flight level 410, approaching KLA. Information Bravo, squawk 2135.
5: Cafe 724, Hong Kong radar identified. Clear Canto 3 Alpha arrival.
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7: Guangzhou 137, record 1560, good day.
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8: Identify, climb by SID, flight level 160.
31: Let's look in the record 1260.
12: Connie 206, can approach 119 or decimal 1, good day.
18: Say 521, radar 126, decimal 5.
8: C2, decimal 15, good day, Gadari, 9-0.
5: China 75035, climb to flight level 350.
31: So flight level 350, China 75035.
7: Radar,
31: prepare
7: China 75,
31: I'll be going.
5: After flight level 250. Two stations together, Singapore 36, roger. The other station.
31: China 7367, climb flight level 250.
5: China 7367, climb to flight level 320, report request level.
31: Climb flight level 320, request cruising level 360, China 367.
5: China 7367, roger.
11: 8405, plus 284250, and heading 230.
5: Qatari 8405, climb to flight level 270.
11: F level 270, okay, 8405, clear quest.
5: CP51 contest, Sanya 122, decimal 6.
31: Level Sanya 126, CP51.
5: Qatari 8405, direct Deku.
11: Sandbrook,
8: 8405.
7: Okay, 8035, thank you, of course.
8: 784.
7: Leader, climb to flight level
8: 150.
31: To flight level 150, China 75079.
8: CHA 877,
31: contact radar 127.1.
11: Flight level 370.
18: Dynasty 784, roger, call you back.
11: Dynasty 784.
31: Flight level 120, heading 120. V250, Chinese 8805, thank you.
8: ATR 871, speed 250 knots, climb flight level 160.
13: Climb flight level 160, speed 250 at the ATR 871.
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14: Sound of Hong Kong 911, 9 decimal 3, Camera 37.
15: Expect time and 1130.
8: Contact 30, expect I pass in flight level 130, continue climb flight level 160.
14: Cafe 942 is climbing, passing 2100.
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18: Approve your request level. 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
8: Saudi 977, cancel speed restrictions, contact radar 12347.
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17: Patrick, good day. Porsche 2768 on climb 5000, passing 1700.
8: Hong Kong Shuttle 768, departure identify. Climb via SID 9000 feet.
17: 9000, Hong Kong Shuttle 768.
8: 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Clear of traffic.
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8: Stand by. Cafe 9042, turn left heading 090, radar vector for climb, speed 280 knots or less.
14: 090280 knots or less, Cafe 942.
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8: China Eastern 506, increase speed 300 knots.
14: Increase speed 300 knots, China Eastern 506.
15: Long radar, Qantas 30, climbing to flight level 160.
12: Qantas 30, go radar, climb to flight level 250.
15: Climb to flight level 250, Qantas 30.
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14: Thank you. Stalker 746, maintain level 370, direct in Kila, squawk 0732.
5: Identified. Zhengzhen Air 230, descend now to flight level 300, reach in 2 minutes.
14: Convert Shenzhen 230, descend flight level 300.
5: Shenzhen 230, flight level 300 in 2 minutes.
14: Flight level 300 in 2 minutes, Shenzhen 230. Hong Kong, good evening, Cathay 716, position to assist squawk 40, flight level 400.
5: Cathay 716, Hong Kong radar, identify clear bad P3 Alpha arrival.
14: Bad P3 Alpha arrival, Cathay 716.
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5: Singapore 7354, climb to flight level 320.
14: Climb flight level 320, Singapore 7354, thank you.
15: Flight level 330, squawk 5613.
5: Cathay 764 Hong Kong radar identify clear Canto 3 Alpha arrival.
15: Canto 3 Alpha arrival, Cathay 764.
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8: level 260.
31: Level
5: 410. Say again.
31: Hong radar, this is Singapore 838, taking flight level 410.
5: Singapore 838, Hong Kong radar identified.
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5: 7370 Singapore 7354, climb to flight level 340, reach in 2 minutes.
31: Climb flight level 340, reach in 2 minutes, Singapore 7354.
5: Arata 201, descend now to flight level 300, reach in 3 minutes.
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5: P950, contact radar 132.15.
4: Radar, good evening, Eval 386. Maintain 9,800 meters, squawking 7045.
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31: Hong Kong radar, Sanya 230, maintain flight level 300.
19: Sanya 230, Hong Kong radar, Roger. PHF 9R43, climb initially, flight level 340.
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23: IRS Zulu approach, runway 34, information foxtrot.
6: 280.
31: Clock level 280, Saudi 9077, requesting final 320.
5: Roger, China 75079, climb to flight level 310.
31: Climb to flight level 310, China 75079.
5: Parata 201, resume all navigation, direct Ekela.
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15: Hong Kong radar, Thai 677, over Ekela, flight level 380.
5: 5677, contact Sanya 122 Decimo 6.
15: 122 Decimo 6, Thai 677, good day.
5: Hong Kong Shuttle 759, contact radar 127 Decimo 55.
23: 2500.
31: 5. radar, good evening, China is 5029, maintain flight level 360.
19: China is 5029, Hong Kong radar, Russia. Sanadu 352, contact radar 127, decimal 1.
31: 1, Sanadu 352, good
12: afternoon. No speed to 230 knots.
4: 230 knots, Sanadu.
5: Descent to flight level, question, Cathay 724, descent to flight level 290.
31: Level 290, Cathay 724.
19: 40.
1: Reading 400, 4340, clear now, 459.
12: Later.
5: Approach 119
3: at 8-0-1.
5: 700 meters. Zero. AFM, Air China 890, climb to flight level 10,700 meters, flight level 351.
31: Climb and maintain 10,700 meters, Air China 890.
4: 5-0,
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9: confirm AFR 8924. However, we may need a vector to avoid weather at Betty. Corner 7531.
19: Corner 7531, Roger, we switch off. You can request with next sector. Air China, 826, contact radar 127, decimal 1.
31: 127, decimal 1, Air China, 826, good day.
19: Thai, 636, contact Taipei 129, decimal 1.
31: Level 280, dead 871. On radar, Air China, 826, maintaining flight level 390.
5: Air China, 826, Roger.
31: 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Etihad 871, we are on
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19: Bye, call you back. 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
5: Sir, 119 decimal 5,
23: call
5: San only, bye-bye.
31: From 1 to
23: 10,
31: direct cross through the weather.
23: Okay, 611 approved.
5: 4123.
19: Engineer 1356 Hong Kong radar, identify, what is your request level?
31: Request the level 390, Air Junior 1356.
19: Air Junior 1356, Roger, call you back. Korean Air 459, continue descent for level 300. Which level in the next 5 minutes?
31: 250.
23: Dynasty 9920, approved, direct vector, Victor, Echo, Delta, Victor, Oscar.
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4: Tree passing 1,900, climbing 5,000.
23: Cathay 663, departure identify, climb by SID, flight level 160.
4: By SID, flight level 160, Cathay 663.
5: Departure on the left, 71 going around, passing quarter on the quarter, 35,000.
23: Hong Kong Shuttle 871, Roger, you're identified. Maintain 5,000 feet on the standard missed approach track, no seat control.
9: Request weighted deviation 25 miles, Lima side.
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9: 25 miles left approved, Dynasty 784.
23: Air China 116, cross the code, flight level 157 or above.
31: Level 157 above, Air China 116.
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19: Air Junior 1356.
3: Go ahead.
19: Air Junior 1356, climb initially, flight level 350.
3: Flight level 350, Air Junior 1356.
7: Hello, information Delta, ILS 07 left, descent altitude 6,000 feet, connect 1003.
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5: 5602, Hong Kong radar identified, clear Canto 3 Alpha, arrival.
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5: 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Cathay
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5: Cathay 724, descend to flight level 260, reach by Maple, speed 280 knots for sequencing.
3: 260 by Maple, 280
15: Cafe 724. Hong Kong Control, evening Vietnam Fire, segment hit 9,000 aero meters.
5: Vietnam 586, Hong Kong radar identified.
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23: Cathay 663, cancel that speed restriction.
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5: Cathay 871 negative due to your routine.
3: Roger. Westbound for 10,800 meters.
5: Cathay 871. Flight level 9,200 meters, flight level 301 is your final.
23: Reduce speed now 250 knots.
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19: Dynasty 910, Hong Kong radar clear, direct to Alpha, climb flight level 310.
31: Climb up 310, direct Alpha, coming for Dynasty.
19: 9290, Ava.
31: 9290, climb, Bravo 250.
19: 9290, climb for level 310. 9290, no speed restriction.
5: 1 turn right heading 240.
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31: Oh. 3230 now, descending for level 130 at channel 107.
5: 11 expect final, flight level 400, climb initially flight level 320.
31: Climb initially flight level 320, Cathay 611.
5: Air China 890, contact Guangzhou 133, decimal 07.
19: Decimal 47.
31: Good day, Shenzhen Air 230.
19: China Southern 3040. Confirm descending flight level 260.
7: Air Hong Kong 8934 on heading 300. Continue descend altitude 4,000 feet. Cathay 381, reduce speed to 210 knots. Cathay 473, contact director 119 decimal 5, call Sanon Nikode.
31: 7706, still weather request offset 8 miles right of track.
5: China Eastern 7706, approved descent to flight level 10,700 meters.
31: Descend to 10,700 meters, offset, right offset 8 miles, China Eastern 7706.
5: China Eastern 7905, direct APCO, descend to flight level 360.
31: Direct to APCO, descend flight level 360, China Eastern 7905.
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13: Skywalker 704, maintain flight level 330, direct to more to squawk 5507.
5: Skywalker 704, Hong Kong radar identified.
13: 704.
5: Skywalker 714.
31: Radar Skywalker 714, maintain flight level 370, direct more to squawk 5600.
5: Skywalker 714, Hong Kong radar identified.
16: And Hong Kong radar, Mr. 334, this cannot make landing 1,400 meters.
5: Runway 334, say again.
16: We think this cannot at 1,6 make landing 1,400 meters.
5: Runway 334, roger. Are you able for level 370?
16: Runway 334.
5: 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Senator 35.

0: 153 Hong Kong Radar, climb for level 280.
1: Scooter 124.
2: Cafe 764, contact radar 127, Daisy Mo 55.
3: Turn right heading 310 for sequence.
2: 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MH 34, confirm copy 132, Daisy Mo 15. 132,
4: 15, confirm at descent clearance level.
0: Cafe 716 when ready, descend initially, fly level 360.
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5: 47, MOS 383,
3: Air Junior 12992, climb flight level 160.
6: Climb flight level 160, Air Junior 12992.
7: MH 383
8: Hong Kong radar,
7: climb to flight level 25. Climb to flight level 25.
8: 200 MH 383, we need a right turn heading
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2: other repeat. 1 7 5 3 1, expedite descent, passing flight level 200. What's that? China
9: 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Standby. 75.
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3: Air Junior 12992, contact radar 13382, good day. 13382, confirm.
10: 13382,
3: bye bye. Cafe 623, suite 280, not so late.
4: 140 or below, Cafe 724.
3: Channel 107, maintain flight level 130 or reaching traffic below.
2: Cafe 663, climb to flight level 280, standby higher.
4: Flight level 280, Cafe 663.
2: Cafe 611, climb to flight level 400, reach by surfer.
4: Flight level 400, reach by surfer, Cafe 611.
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11: 27 55 602, good day.
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2: China Eastern 2021, Hong Kong radar identified.
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2: Shaman 898, Hong Kong radar identified.
0: 27, Decimo 1.
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4: 2 flat level 250 SCOG 3106.
3: Southern 325 Hong Kong radar identified. Standby for hire.
4: Standby for hire. China Southern 325.
14: Hong Kong radar, Korean Air 459er heavy, maintaining flight level 300.
2: Korean Air 459er, Roger. Cafe 663, climb to flight level 10,400 meters.
4: Climb flight level 10,400 meters, Cafe 663.
3: Travel 2 minutes delay, turn right heading 310.
4: 3230 knots, Cafe 764.
3: In China 107, descend to flight level 110.
4: Descend to flight level 110, China 107.
15: 7706.
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15: Con radar, Air China minus 77, 1,000 meters, position Tumbled, Hawk 00, number 0.78.
2: Air China 977, Hong Kong radar identified, cancel speed restriction.
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2: Bravo 7761, contact radar 132, decimal 15. China 75079, contact Sanya 130, decimal 2.
17: Hong Kong radar, good evening, Bravo 7761, and maintain flight level 330, squawk is 5647.
0: Bravo 7761, Hong Kong radar, roger. Cathay 9013, clear direct to Nomad.
18: Alright, Nomad, Cathay 9013.
19: Radar good evening, Shandong 2153, climbing flight level 320.
0: Shandong Air 2153, Hong Kong radar, clear direct to APCO.
19: Clear direct to APCO, Shandong 2153.
20: 38B heavy, passing level 222 for flight level 250.
2: MA 383, climb to flight level 10,400 meters.
0: China Southern 3077, clear direct to Skate.
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0: China Southern 8336, contact radar 123, decimal 47.
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0: Southern 35, descend by level 260, reach by MPEG.
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2: China Southern 325, roger.
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2: Source
21: the weather now.
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0: 34, climb for level 370.
24: 70, I'm at 334.

0: to Fly Lapo 260, reach in 5 minutes.
1: Leaving 300426, reach level in 5 minutes, continue 459.
2: Radar, good evening, Rocket 541, fly level 300, squawk 0417.
3: Rocket 8541, Hong Kong radar, identify clear Betty 3 Alpha arrival.
2: Rocket clear Betty 3 Alpha arrival, Rocket 8541.
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6: 2395, set the 2300, please.
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12: Hong Kong radar, coordinate 485, request climb to flight level 360 to the top left.
3: Korean Air 485, request level, not a standard level on the routing. Are you able to flight level 380?
12: Unable, it is a maintain flight level 340, Korean Air 485.
3: Roger.
13: China Eastern 2021, 11,000 meters.
3: China Eastern 2021, Hong Kong radar, roger. Bravo 7761, descend when ready, flight level 260, reach by eastbound.
14: Descend when ready, flight level 260, reach by eastbound, Bravo 7761.
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17: Cross transmission, Kelly 595, turn right heading 265. Kelly 565, approach, information Delta, expect ILS approach runway 07 left.
18: ILS for the left,
17: for Kelly 565, stand by for that, descend now to 6000 CQ on H1003.
4: Gravity Alaska 317, patient 1,700, climb 8,000. Moscow 3171 departure identified, climb VRSID, flight level 160.
19: VRSID, flight level
20: 160, Moscow 317. Station 0902. 6,
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21: 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Sangbay 38 Hong Kong.
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21: 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Sangbay 38 contact radar 118.982.
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24: Tennis all the 381 passes. Request heading 165, the weather.
3: 021, descend flight level 360.
25: Descend flight level 360, China is 2021.
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11: 0 2 descend to flight level 110, cross Mary at or below flight level 130.
15: 10 cross Mary at 5 or below flight level 130, 602.
11: China Sound 381, say again your request.
16: First, maintain heading 170 after Sierra, China Sound 381.
11: China Sound 381, after Sierra, heading 170, approved report released by Guangzhou.
16: China Sound 381, we are already released from Guangzhou.
11: China Sound 381, roger, then maintain flight level 250 on reaching.
16: Maintain flight level 250 and after Sierra, heading 170, China Sound 381.
11: Tai 602, come to approach 119 at ASMR 1.
15: Tai 602, good day.
11: Okay.
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21: 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Starwalker 704, contact radar 132.15.
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4: Cathay 679, expect 1 minute later.
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19: 160, Cathay
21: 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Level 230,
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21: turn right heading 330.
19: Florida 10,000, 381, maintain flight level 250. Now, maintain heading 10.
21: Roger, China 381, climb your flight level 270, caution and present heading.
19: Do flight level 270, continue present heading 10381.
21: China Eastern 795, future uncontrolled traffic, descend now to flight level 320.
11: Continue push, maintain speed 160 and
21: also greater
11: until 5
21: minutes.
11: 0 or below.
21: Reach level in the next 3 minutes.
19: Okay, reach flight level 320 in 3 minutes, chance 7.5.
21: Scooter 120, say again.
19: Scooter 124, maintaining flight level 360.
21: Roger, Scooter 124, radar contact, maintain 360, stand by for lower.
19: 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Good day.
11: 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Zero knots. 260, switch by FX. 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
19: 127 Decimal 1, Shanghai 861, good day.
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16: Turn right heading 140, China Sound 325.
22: Hong Kong, private 569, Farewell 300, swap 2614, now clear of weather.
11: Average 569, Hong Kong radar identified, track direct to Kella.
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19: Shanghai Air 861, turn for level 260.
21: Shanghai Air 861, good day, radar contact.
19: Shanghai Air 861.
16: Hong Kong control, scooter 120.
21: Scooter 120, Hong Kong, go ahead.
0: 120, good evening, maintaining flight level 390, stalking 2215.
21: Scooter 120, roger, identified, maintain level.
0: Maintain level 390, scooter 120.
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1: Flight level 310, scooter 983.
21: Shanghai 861, descend out to your flight level 320.
2: Maintain flight level 400, approaching carefully.
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21: 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Qatari 816, continue prompt heading, vector for sequencing.
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21: China Southern 381, what is your request level?
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21: Roger, China Southern 381, I call you back if I left it available.
30: Thank you, China Southern 381.
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32: 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Passing flight over 218, climbing flight over 250.
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5: flight level 1160.
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5: Southern 81. Southern number.
31: EY9er, flight level 280.
5: 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Shamir EY9er. 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Climb to flight level 290.
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34: Hong Kong radar, Shamir A9A, flight level 350.
5: Shamir A9A, roger. Reduce speed to Mach 0.744 spacing.
34: Mach number 0.74, this is Shamir A9A. Hong Kong 47858, maintaining flight level 360.
5: Singapore 7858, roger.
35: Hong Kong radar, coordinator 485, request direct to Ikela.
5: Coordinator 485, standby. Recap 8541, descend to flight level 260, reach by Cyber.
36: By Cyber, recap 8541.
35: Cathay
21: 3147. Scooter 983310, final level due to uncontrolled traffic.
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7: 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Firewalker 206, contact Taipei 12901.
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8: Macau 9086, passing 8700, climbing 9000, LA 4 Tango, Scott 3510.
4: Air Macau 9086, departure identified, climb to flight level 130, unrestricted.
8: Restricted climb, flight level 130, Macau 9086.
9: Hong Kong, departure, good evening, Bravo 7761, maintain flight level 220.
4: Bravo 7761, departure, maintain flight level 220.
10: Bravo
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4: 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Hong Kong Shuttle 790, counter radar 133.82 for your request.
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4: Bravo 7761, direct to Tamil, descend to flight level 180.
9: Descend to flight level 180, direct to Tamil, Bravo 7761.
4: Kanye 702, climb via SID, flight level 110.
12: I'm via the SID 110, Kanye 702.
13: Good evening, United 152 is 2000, climbing 5000.
4: United 152, departure identified, climb via SID, nanotown speed.
13: SID 900,000, United 152.
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13: 02.
14: Flight level 250, advisement able direct to Dalo.
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15: 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Kuta 124, radar 133.07.
10: 133.07, Kuta 124.
8: Bravo 140, Macau 986.
4: Bravo 7761, descend to flight level 150.
9: 150, Bravo 7761.
7: 8079.
10: 483,
15: maintain
10: flight level
15: 270, approaching Sierra. China 7483, climb to flight level 270.
10: Climb to flight level 270, China
15: 7483. China Eastern 795, Sanya 122, sorry, Sanya 122, decimal 6.
10: 22 decimal 6, China 795 today.
15: Korean Air 689, radar 122, decimal 6.
10: Say 1226, clearing a 699 over there.
15: Red cap 123, climb to flight level 320.
10: Climb flight level 320, red cap 123.
15: Cathay 715, climb to flight level 350, final.
10: Flight level 350, Cathay 715.
8: Radar Shandong 2153, flight level 320.
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7: 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Yeah, Macau 96, proceed direct early.
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8: 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Bye bye.
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34: Radar, good evening, Summit 8096, maintain flight level 330.
5: Roger. Chamonix 8190, now climb to flight level 330.
21: 260, vector for track shortening.
5: Yes. 500 meters by Temo.
34: 4,500 meters by Temo, Bravo 7761.
5: Bohemia 128 radar 133 decimal 82. County 702 radar 123 decimal 47. United 152 climb fellow 4160, speed 300 knots or less.
12: Level 160, speed 300.
1: Yeah. Oh, Zulu.
6: Plus 9516 Hong Kong radar, cleared Sierra 7 Alpha arrival. Confirm squawk 6231 and passing flight level 250.
1: So, Sierra 7 Alpha arrival, we are squawking 6231, passing 250, plus 9516.
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5: Contact Manila 119 at decimal 3.
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5: KD 926, contact radar 126 decimal 3. Taiwan 7332 report passing altitude and squawk code.
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5: 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Korean 659, confirm again, maintain flight level 380.
1: 790, maintain flight level 380, Korean 659.
5: Roger, identified.
1: Korean 659.
5: Call Shuttle 790, climb to flight level 270.
1: Climb 270, Shuttle 790.
21: Rotating 260, vector for truck shortening.
1: Need 5-3, heavy passing 2000, beacon 3, exit departure.
5: MH 953, departure identified, cover speed 9000 feet.
1: I'm 9000 feet, MH 953.
5: Shuttle 732, climb follow 4160.
1: Zero, shuttle 732.
5: United 152, radar 123, decimal 47.
1: 47, you have 152.
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5: Taviajet 3733, speed 280, not or less.
1: Speed 280, not or less, Hunter 3733.
5: MH 9853, speed 250, not.
1: 50 knots, MH 9853.
5: China Eastern 9658, speed 300 knots.
1: 300
5: knots, China Eastern 9658.
1: Japan 732,
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1: Source blue,
6: shut the 1 7 5 1 6 on the radar, stand by for lower. China Southern 321, count the radar 127, decimal 1, with your heading.
11: 27, 1 point, report heading, China Southern 321, good day.
6: Good day.
11: Hello, I already be at this one.
16: 7215, level 280, squawk 1036.
17: Shuttle 215, Hong Kong, identify. Clear Abbey 4 Alpha arrival from Dockney, direct to NTEC, speed 300 knots or greater.
16: Abbey 4 Alpha arrival from Dockney, clear to direct to NTEC, and speed 300 knots, Hong Kong, Shuttle 215.
5: Taipei J569, I'll call you back.
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5: MH 953, climb follow 4160.
19: Flight level 160, request heading 150 to avoid MH 9853.
5: MH 9853 approved. Cafe 161, speed 250 knots.
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22: Good evening, passing for level 213, climbing for level 250.
17: Bohemia 128, climb flight level 330.
22: Level 330, waiting 13.
15: Southern 321, press on heading. Approve, what is your requested level?
22: Southern heading. Request flight level 330, China Southern 321.
15: China Southern 321, copy, stand by.
22: Southern 321.
15: Airspring 7348, radar 128.75.
23: User, you have 152.
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18: 12347, have the 3736 today.
5: Today.
17: Flight level 270, speed 300 knots.
16: 257270, speed 300 knots, commercial 27, correction 215.
5: SB 250 knots.
18: 3250,
5: Cafe 161, climb follow 4160.
23: Buffalo 160, Cafe 161.
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15: China Southern 321, radar 13215.
22: 13215, China Southern 321.
15: Air Macau 9986, cancel speed restriction, flight level 280, final.
23: No level 280, cancel speed restriction, Macau 986.
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23: 72, request heading 210, you were
5: there. Hong Kong, Shuttle 732, heading 210, approved, climb to level 4210.
23: 210, heading 210, approved, Hong Kong, Shuttle 732.
36: Jacket, heading 33, fly level 160.
5: Heading 733, Hong Kong, radar, maintain speed 280 knots, climb to level 4200.
36: Maintain 280 knots, climb flight level 200,
5: Cafe 733. 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
5: 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LDD 881, contact radar 118, decimal 992.
23: Thanks, radar 118.92, LDD 610.
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5: Shanghai 867, reject cross SAPNO time 10 earlier.
23: Where they are, Shanghai 867.
5: Chamonix 898, radar 118902.
34: 118, 9898.
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15: Station calling Hong Kong, try again.
21: Cathay 531, descend flight level 260.
5: Hong Kong Shell 732, climb to flight level 250.
17: Decimal 82.
4: Thank you, you got it, flight.
17: Sherman 841 Hong Kong, identify. Standby level change.
34: Standby, number 841.
17: Cafe 505, descend flight level 260.
34: And squad 2701.
17: Cafe 505, descend flight level 260.
34: Descend flight level 260, Cafe 505.
17: Giant 8425, descend flight level 310.
34: And squawk 2701.
17: Stand by Giant, Giant 8425, descend flight level 310.
36: 10, Giant 8425.
34: And if we release by Guangzhou on descent flight level 190.
5: Cathay 393, Hong Kong radar, stand by for lower. Reduce speed to 250 knots.
34: To 250 knots, Cathay 393.
7: Hong Kong 1-2-Hao, Cathay 936, Cathay 231, continue climb, maintain flight level 250, on heading 190, squawk 3126.
5: Chinese 936, Hong Kong radar identified. Proceed direct alley, resume on navigation.
7: Proceed direct to Ellie on navigation, JRB 936.
15: 280.
7: 280, any chance heading so far? 732.
15: Stay on flight plan routes. China Eastern 9658, climb to flight level 10,400 meters.
7: Climb maintain 10,400 meters, transfer 9658.
15: Thai VHJet 3733, turn left heading 220.
34: Left heading 220, Thai VHJet 3733.
15: China Eastern 9658, cancel speed restriction.
7: Cancel speed restriction, Thai VHJet 9658.
5: Level 330.
7: Climb to flight level 330, Shanghai 867.
5: China Southern 321, report your SAP no estimate.
7: China Southern 321, request flight level 330.
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5: Cebu 120, descend to flight level 260.
34: 11260, Cebu 120. Cathay 902, request descent.
5: K9 02D traffic, stand by 1 minute.
15: Cathay 505, after MPEG, descend to flight level 240.
7: 226, descend on 215, check good day.
5: Air Spring 7348, contact radar 123, decimal 47.
7: Good day, Air Spring 7348.
21: Question tower heading 250, rectifier spacing. Air weather deviation.
17: Cathay 123, direct vessel.
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17: Confirm Victor Echo Delta Victor Oscar.
5: 516, set the distance, flight heading 345.
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6: Flight cleared, Sierra 7 Alpha, arrival.
4: Cleared, Sierra 7 Alpha, arrival, China 1500, Nana.
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5: Cafe 113, speed 280, knots or less.
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5: Manila 119, decimal 3.
4: Nomad 119, decimal 3, 10,000, speed 1.
5: Asiana 735, contact radar 125, decimal 32.
4: 25, decimal 32, Asiana 735, good day.
5: Cebu 120, radar 126, decimal 3.
13: 1C, thank you, good evening, Cebu 120.
5: Racket 1534, direct to East Bend and descend to flight level 320.
13: Level 320, Racket 1534.
12: Can we fly direct to Dalo for weather deviation?
5: Cafe 13, stand by, due traffic ahead.
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5: 104811, can I
25: tell 113.7? Request heading 3452 weather.
5: K902, standby.
6: 5009, on descent to flight level 130.
4: Descent to flight level 130, 10,500 Nana.
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4: of
5: Mango and
4: then a left turn.
5: Later.
4: If director tableau now at 10 will be 1426, but we can try at slowing the 10. 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
5: 321, direct to tableau.
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27: Ohio 7252, maintain flight level 300, Scottsdale 452, approaching 7.
5: Shanghai 7252, Hong Kong radar, roger, identified. KD 902, descend to flight level 260. 250 knots.
27: 250 knots, say again, direct.
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5: Cafe 448, climb flight level
27: 160. 5-1-1-10, Cafe 448.
5: Dynasty 924, departure identified, climb 8,000 feet. Cafe
27: 112. 92, deal weather. Request after docking, offset runoff track, some else.
5: Standby for frequency change, China to 9992.
27: Hey, Chinese 99992.
5: Cafe 113, check direct to Dalo.
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14: That day, small one, goodbye.
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14: Trainer 2011, contact approach 119, that day, small one, if you request, goodbye.
28: 119.
5: Front turn resident 040, clear the pollution, reach 07.
6: Sierra 7 Alpha, arrival.
29: Sierra 7 Alpha, arrival, Cafe 742.
5: K902, how about heading 335?
29: Can we maintain 340?
5: Heading 340, K902.
29: K902.
5: K1612, traffic and weather deviation, fly heading 135.
29: 135, K1612.
4: China 7221, now jet to Tableau with minimum speed. Estimated Tableau will be 141.
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4: 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Go to Oscar, then it's 924.
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1: Cathay 448.
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2: Cruise 300 or greater, Cathay 113.
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8: 20.
3: Climb flight level 320, Cathay 733.
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3: Hong Kong radar, Cathay 733, is flight level 350 available?
8: Stand by. Xiamen, correction, Sanadu 330, contact radar 128, decimal 75. Cathay 600, Hong Kong radar.
1: 60, on a heading of 130.
15: Greater Bay 704, radar good day, climb to flight level 210.
1: Level 210, Greater Bay 704.
15: Cathay 531, proceed to Abbey Joint Star, maintain speed.
1: Abbey, here there.
19: Air 101.
5: 7330, roger. Xiamen 855, climb to flight level 370.
15: Could it be 704, proofed?
1: 140, could it be 704?
11: 42.
1: Go.
8: Cathay 704, Hong Kong radar. Say again your squawk code.
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5: Cathay 161, resume all navigation, direct to Noman and climb to flight level 330.
1: Nav direct to Noman, climb level 330, Cathay 161.
5: Notes.
11: Houston speed 230, port number 5905.
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1: 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Hong Kong Dynasty 924, request heading 140.
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1: Heading 340.
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2: Clear, right now, direct to Tenmo, S-Wing 7348.
5: Roger.
18: Welcome to departure, hello, Macau 131, maintaining flight level 230.
5: Yeah, Macau 131, after needle, descend follow for 180.
18: After needle, descend to flight level 180, Macau 131.
5: Yeah, Macau 658, radar 133, decimal 82.
1: Radar 133, Dynasty 8, see Macau 658, bye.
5: Dynasty 924, Radar 133,
1: 82. 133, 2, Dynasty 924, thanks.
5: United 821, speed 250 knots.
0: 250 knots, United 821.
5: Mentari 371, climb follow for 160.
7: Climb level 160, Mentari 371.
5: 73.
1: Vision speed.
9: Dynasty 924 radar, increase speed 280 knots.
1: 0 Dynasty 924.
9: China Eastern 9992, contact radar 118, Decimal 902, goodbye.
7: 0 or double startle.
9: China Eastern 9992, contact radar 118, Decimal 902, goodbye.
7: 118,
9: Decimal 902, goodbye. Cathay 505, contact approach 119, Decimal 1, goodbye.
7: 9467, approaching carefully, maintain flight level 340, squatting 4115.
5: Green Air 467, Hong Kong radar identified.
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9: 113, contact radar 132, decimal 15, goodbye.
17: 32, decimal 15, Cathay 113.
5: By kind, follow for 160. I'm flight
27: level 160,
5: it's
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5: Durator 8 821, kind, follow for 160.
0: Say that again.
5: United 821, flight level 160.
0: Flight level 160, United 821.
5: Cebu 237, speed 250 knots.
1: Speed 250, Cebu 237.
5: November 393, Charlie Whiskey, second passing altitude. November Charlie Whiskey, identify, climb flight level 160, question, climb flight level 130.
1: Climb flight level 130393 Charlie Whiskey.
5: Mentari 371, maintain flight level 4160, traffic above.
7: Mentari 160, Mentari 371.
1: Walk 3506.
5: CJ 8893 departure identify, climb flight level 120.
1: Climbing level 120, VH.
5: Mentari 371, come and maintain flight level 170.
7: Mentari
5: 5 level 170, over 3371. Yes, Spring 7348, maintain 5 level 180, traffic below.
7: Major 5 level 180, Spring 7348.
9: Radar 118, base 492, goodbye.
1: Base 492, deck, Kirby 704.
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6: Hong Kong radar, after Maple, descend to flight level 130.
7: Descend flight level 130, shuttle 597.
6: Shuttle 301, cut the radar, 127, decimal 1.
7: Yes, bye.
8: 60 approved for the moment.
1: United 821, have
5: you? November Charlie Whiskey, speed 250 knots.
1: 250 knots, please, Charlie.
5: Mentari 371, climb flight level 210.
7: Flight level 210, I'm at 3371.
5: Airspring 7348, descend flight level 160.
7: Descend to flight level 160, Airspring 7348.
1: Good night, Atlanta 590.
7: For 301, climb to flight level
10: 250, Skoka 06160, request direct to IPCO.
13: 顺风 3101, Hong Kong radar, climb to flight level 2X0, standby direct track.
10: Climb to flight level 280, 顺风 301.
19: 50, Tennessee 924. And radar United 821 for weather 10 miles ahead. Can we get a left turn direct daylight?
20: United 821 approved.
5: Sure. Goodbye for later.
4: Okay, Dietrich Sabro, China 7321.
21: Hong Kong radar, Cineo 001, approaching country, maintain flight level 380, squawking 7155.
5: Cineo 001, Hong Kong radar, Roger, identified.
21: Identified, Cineo 001.
5: Korea 467, now climb to flight level 400.
22: Climb to flight level 400, leaving flight level 340, Korea 467.
5: Cineo 330, due traffic, descend to flight level 390.
23: 330. Recap 1534, after eastbound request heading of 335 to white weather.
5: Recap 1534, stand by.
23: Recap 1534.
5: Recap 1534, put your request to radar 123, decimal 47.
23: 2347, Recap 1534, good day.
4: 5693,
5: 9300, climbing 5000. Cathay 939, identify, climb 9000 feet.
4: Climb 9,000 feet, Cathay 939.
5: Cathay 340, climb flight level 6,900 meters, no speed control.

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1: 55 and we are quite close to Africa.
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1: Now direct to Maple, Hong Kong Shuttle 755, thank you.
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3: Dynasty 192, Dynasty 924, goodbye.
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3: Heading 120, approve and clear of weather, direct gate to report heading 0237.
4: 9 VHA 8893, radar 123, decimal 47.
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1: 123, decimal 905, Hammer Cal 131, bye bye.
4: Bye. Shuttle 234, can unrestricted flight level 6900 meters, no speed control.
5: I'm unrestricted to 6900 meters, no speed control, Hong Kong Shuttle 234.
4: Shuttle 647, Hong Kong radar identified, cleared RB4 Alpha, second your level.
6: RB4 Alpha, level 360, squad 3764, Hong Kong Shuttle 647.
4: Watch
0: it. United 821, contact radar 118, base mode 902, goodbye.
3: 118-902, United 821, goodnight.
4: Bye. China Southern 3044, when ready, descend to flight level 260, reach by eastbound.
7: By eastbound, China Southern 3044.
2: 404 spacing.
7: Left 240,
2: heading 240. Caddy 902, now turn left, heading 270, rectifier spacing.
7: Left 270.

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3: Main Terry 371 Hong Kong radar, climb initially flight level 300.
7: Initially climb flight level 300 3371.
4: Both turn right heading 320 Hong Kong shuttle 597.
0: 90 report turning.
2: Report Cathay 939.
0: In Macau 615, contact departure 122 decimal 65. Goodbye.
1: Four turn left direct at Gomu.
2: We can take direct vehicle now, Hong Kong Shuttle 34.
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1: Yeah, Macau 615, after Nido, descend for law for 180.
4: After Nido, send level 180, Macau 615.
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8: Hong Kong, hello, MS 9775, flight level 243, climbing 250.
3: Emirates 27, correction, Emirates 99775, Hong Kong radar, stand by.
0: 5 calls, I'm loading.
1: 104, Hong Kong radar.
3: Turn left heading 240, climb to flight level 9200 meters.
8: Left heading 240 and climb 9200 meters, Emirates 9775.
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0: Heading 9039, thank you. Heading 090, please.
2: Approved, Cathay 939.
0: November Charlie Whiskey, climb to flight level 250.
2: 290,
7: Charlie Whiskey. 390, descend 4000 feet.
0: And approved Charlie Whiskey, contact radar 118, decimal 902, goodbye.
1: 18 miles to 3939.
9: Cathay 93 Niner, climb to flight level 250.
10: Cathay 93 Niner, climb to flight level 250.
9: 290 Charlie Whiskey, climb
10: to level 290,
9: standing by for the climb.
10: 290
9: 0 standing by for the
10: 3939.
9: Cathay 448, climb to Taipei 1291.
10: 4291 Cathay 448, good night.
9: Recap 117, good day.
10: Good evening, Recap 117, passing flight level 252, climb flight 280.
3: Recap 117, Hong Kong radar, climb to flight level 280 final.
10: To flight 280 final, Recap 117.
3: Cathay 778, when ready, descend flight level 260, reach by Maple.
5: Ready, descend flight level 260, reach by Maple, Cathay 778.
8: Kong Emirates 9775, request higher level 9,800 meters.
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8: Bye.
5: Descend to flight level 130, cross skybound at flight level 260 or below.
11: Right turn, Cathay 9039.
12: Okay, 9039, climb to flight level 280 initially.
11: Climb flight level 280 initially, Cathay 939.
12: Roger, call you back for higher.
11: Thank you.
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3: Air pH 901, in turn, contact Sanya 122, decimal 6.
11: Got a fire, 1226, air pH 901, good day.
3: Descend flight level 260, reach by Maple, speed 300 knots.
11: Descend flight level 260, reach by Maple, speed 300 knots, Cafe 600.
3: And Harry 371, climb to flight level 10,400 meters, reach by Deck Group.
11: For the next 30 miles.
12: Roger.
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5: Kelly 531, reduce to 180 runoff, turn right heading 320.
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15: Hong Kong radar, Bede Unity, coming here 8706. Maintain level 270, heading 020.
5: Terminate 706, descend, flight level 6300 meters.
15: Descend flight level 6,300 meters, climbing air 8706.
5: Terminate 7306, affirm when able, track direct on me.
15: Able, direct to dot me, climbing air 8706.
11: Able, A10, 120. 072.
5: Macau 119, Hong Kong radar identified, clear, throw mic tango 4 alpha.
11: Clear, Sierra Mike Tango 4 Alpha and Macau 119. Seven, could we trade 1-1?
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5: 10 radar, 133, decimal 82.
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5: Mars got 351 radar 126, decimal 3 with your intention.
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5: Today. Here, Macau 615, descend to reach final 4110 by Hazel.
11: So level 110 by Hazel, Macau 615.
5: 34 Alpha, say again your level.
11: 34 Alpha, high level C20, get a 479.
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14: 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After MPAT, descend to reach flight level 110 by Muscle.
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14: 20, descend to 4000 feet.
5: Express 739, contact radar 13215.
11: 15, right, clear 17
9: NM. 227, clear of weather, request direct to CRS. 127, due
5: traffic, I'm locating 180.
11: Zero.
17: Right, express 739 at radar contact.
5: 7042, clear of approach, runway 07 NM. 1, flight level 410, reach by NFAR.
18: Heavy, crossing flight level 240, squawking 0567, information echo.
14: Two, two, decimal six.
17: Smart K552, radar contact. Sharman Air, X736, descend now, flight level 270.
11: Descend to flight level 270, Sharman Air, 8736.
17: Cebu 237, check direct, no man, climb flight level 370.
11: Check direct, no man, flight level 370, Cebu 237.
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5: 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Air Macau 615, radar 123.95.
8: 12395, Macau 615, good day.
5: Good day. UPS final expedite the climb until passing flight level 4110 due to Hong Kong arrival.
14: Bohina 234, radar, good day, climb to flight level 250, maintain speed 300 knots or less.
8: Level 250,
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8: knots or less,
11: 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Hong Kong Control, China 481, maintain net tower 800 meters.
17: Air China 481, radar contact, direct to Norman.
11: We have some weather en route. Do we have any restriction?
17: What is your request heading then?
11: Air China 841, initially request heading 120.
17: Heading 120, approved.
11: Heading 120, approved. Air China 481.
14: Zero.
19: A 320 request heading 150 to weather.
5: Cafe 302 approve.
19: First Cafe 302.
11: Good evening, Bohina 217, maintain 5280, squawk 7753.
5: Bohina 217, Hong Kong radar identified, cleared RB4 Alpha.
11: RB4 Alpha, Bohina 217. Landing by Air China 481.
5: I approve. Time follow 4160.
9: Flight level 160. Current heading UPS. Bye bye.
8: We'll call Bohina 234.
5: Descend flight level 260.
8: Descend flight level 260. MCAL
14: 119. Hi there. Proceed direct lines. Descend to 4000 feet.
17: Right, express 739, climb flight level 320, direct EPCAL approve.
11: Sure, direct EPCAL, climb level 320, right, express 739, thank you.
17: Bye. Carlos, Niner 364, contact radar 12532.
8: Radar 12532, Carlos, Niner 364, goodbye.
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10: First. 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
17: Air China 481, heading 110, approve.
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17: Cebu 237, Nova Norman, contact Manila 119, decimal 3.
10: Over Norman, contact Manila 119, decimal 3, Cebu 237. Thank you, good day.
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19: 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Zero, it's the side is still passing 7,000 feet.
10: Heading 160.
5: China Eastern 7366 after ramen, fire heading 140.
10: After ramen, heading 140, China 7366.
22: 60, Cathay 778.
5: Engineer 227, climb flight level 250.
14: Singapore 852,
10: Hudson. Russian Singapore 852, score 0161.
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14: Singapore 852, Hong Kong radar identify.
11: Hong Kong radar, Malaysian 386 heavy, good evening, maintaining by level 390, squawking 2171.
14: Malaysian 386, Hong Kong radar identify.
5: Hello 681, now reach level 290 in 20 miles, to enable speed 250 knots.
4: Cathay 600, speed 180 knots operating.
6: Flight level 130, flight device 050.
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4: Unreadable, Cathay 479, confirm descent, flight level 260.
24: Zero, Cathay 479, thank you. How do you mean now?
4: H5 now. Zero initially.
25: Alright, after I'm in the heading 10, Cathay 617.
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4: GPS 59, climb flight level 290.
29: Further climb flight level 290, and we can accept 310 UTF 59.
4: 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Turn left, heading 160.
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14: Center 110, information, echo ahead and 360. 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
29: 07 Center, descend to 1,003.
14: Shuttle 647, due to departure traffic ahead, expedite descent until passing 6,000 feet.
29: Expedite descent at passing 6,000, I'll push you
14: off. And Cafe 419, advised by the tower control, your landing runway change again to runway 07 right, south runway ILS approach.
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14: 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Cafe 778, proceed direct to live descent to 7,000 feet.
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27: Speed 250 or less, climb level 160, AAA.
5: Director 87A, climb level 4130, speed 250 knots or less.
27: Generating 0, descent to level 130, and cancel the sunny level instruction. Direction,
14: Flight level 20, speed 250,
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29: 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Hong Kong shuttle 7-5-10,700 meters, squawk 6162.
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31: Hong Kong radar is Sung Lux 454, flight level 330, squawk 5603.
14: Phillips 454, Hong Kong radar identify.
31: Phillips 454, request direct to Kepley if able.
14: Phillips 454, approve.
31: Kepley, Phillips 454, thank you.
29: 410.
28: Phillips 3240, Hong Kong radar 695. Open here.
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29: 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Hong Kong departure for shuttle 516, clear passing 1,600, climb 5,000.
5: Shuttle 516, identify, climb to 9,000 feet.
29: Climb 9,000 feet over shuttle 516.
5: Cable 363, radar 133.82.
31: 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Evening, Tianjin, Cargo 3A35, Mandate, Flight Level 300, squawk 6362.
5: Tianjin, Cargo 3835, Hong Kong radar identified.
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5: Shuttle 689, affirm, contact radar 1268-05.
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14: Hong Kong
31: shuttle 689, thanks,
14: good night. Station calling, confirm Malaysia 078.
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7: Ready, descend flight level 260, reach 5 Maple.
8: Ben ready, flight level 260, reach 5 Maple, over 7.95.
9: Sorry, the Malaysia 520, good evening, level 350.
7: Malaysia 520, good evening.
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3: And left heading 1002, underscore King 3516.
17: Cebu 363, climb flight level 290.
3: Level 290, 0363.
5: 7604, turn left direct Agomo.
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3: 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I want Cafe 337. Cafe 2048,
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5: I am Macau 119, descend to reach 504110 by Hazel.
16: Reach 504110 by Hazel and Macau 119.
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16: 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Turkish 71.
5: Cafe 721. Climb follow for 160. Speed 280 knots.
18: Flight level 160, speed 280 knots,
5: Cafe 721. Yeah, Macau 119 radar, 123.95.
16: 23.95 from Macau 119.
5: China 7604, turn left direct beat call.
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5: 4 1, 8 1 0 4, 8 1 0 Cafe 8 1, reduce speed to 230 knots. 230 knots, Cafe 8 0 1. Magellan 8 0, contact approach from 9 at base 1 1. North Avatar, right heading 3 1 0. 4 2, 2 4 1 6. Good day. Cafe 7 2 1, request direct traffic.
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0: Shenzhen, flight level 350, Hong Kong, Shuttle 671.
4: Cathay 991, runway 07 center. Everybody is on runway 07 center. Zero 48, turn left heading 010, descend to 4,000 feet.
6: Cathay 801, contact approach 119 at ASMO 1.
10: 901, turn left 801, good
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11: Turkish 71 Soslu, Sierra Oscar, Sierra Lima uniform.
10: Thank you, Turkish 71.
11: Level 2825.
4: Outbound traffic.
19: T7 direct traffic, descend to 3000.
4: Thing.
22: I'm flight heading 24250, only 395.
4: Mentari 3905, fly heading 255.
22: Heading 255, minute 3905.
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4: minute 3905.
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6: 7836, contact Shanghai 12835. 7836, contact Shanghai 12835. Hong Kong radar, good evening. You are identified. Follow
10: for 10, standby higher. 8361, copy.
24: Contact radar, good evening. Turkish 71 heavy, passing level 125, climbing level 160.
6: Turkish 71 Hong Kong radar, good evening. Climb to flight level 230.
24: Flight level 230, Turkish 71.
6: China 7861, contact radar 127, decimal 1, good day.
10: 7861, good day.
25: Contact radar, good evening. Hong Kong 795, descending flight 280 by Maple.
6: Shuttle 795, Hong Kong radar, good evening. Descend to flight level 220, cross Maple at or below flight level 260.
25: Descend flight 220, cross Maple 260 or below, Hong Kong 795.
26: 703.
30: Shuttle 703 identified, clear Canto 3 Alpha Rifle.
26: Canto 3 Alpha Rifle, Shuttle 703.
30: China Southern 8361, Hong Kong radar.
26: Southern 8361, go ahead.
30: China Southern 8361, climb to flight level 270, stand by higher.
26: Climb by level 270, China Southern 8361.
1: Fly heading 150.
2: Heading 150, Thompson Center.
8: 23, climb flight level 330.
9: 1, turn left heading 340.
30: 32, decimal 15.
26: 2215, standard 1000, H261, good day.
8: Hong Kong, identify.
26: Hong Kong, flight level 270.
8: Southern, H361, climb flight level 290.
26: Alpha level 290, Southern Southern, H361.
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14: Shenzhen Air 333, contact radar 127, decimal 1.
23: Air 333, climb to flight level 250.
30: Shenzhen Air 333, Hong Kong radar, climb initially flight level 280.
23: I'm initially to flight level 280, Shenzhen Air 333.
30: CHH 39048, contact Guangzhou 133, decimal 07.
26: 13307, VJ
1: 39048. Back to Abbey.
26: Target 5903, direct Kathleen, maintain level 340, squawking 7167.
8: East Jet 593, Hong Kong, identify.
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26: Ooh, Cebu 678.
27: Jenna 713, Hong Kong radar, identify. Clear Abbey 4 Alpha arrival.
8: Stand by.
26: Stand by, Jenny Cargo 285.
28: Hong Kong FI 2, new weather request heading 350.
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28: 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Do weather.
8: 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Standby for deviation.
28: 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Singapore 852.
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29: Control Sunlux, Pad 4, flight level 330.
8: Sunlux 454, radar contact.
29: Sunlux 454,
8: Pad 4, higher. Sunlux 454, level 330, final.
29: Sunlux 454.
31: Hong Kong radar, good evening, Malaysian 078, flight level 350.
32: 2140.
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29: Climb by SID to flight level 160, Bohini 035.
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0: Abigail, I got 1327.
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13: 7, direct, descent to 3,000 feet, and turn right heading of 305.
14: 07905, turn left heading 040, descend to flight level 150.
3: Heading 040.
9: One turn right heading 270.
2: 725.
9: 31210 knots.
30: 547, when ready, descend flight level 260, reach by Maple.
2: Virginia 547.
30: Shuttle 703, when ready, descend flight level 260, reach by Maple.
8: Descend flight level 300.
2: Descend flight level 300, engineer, zero, you don't.
7: Through a direct thrust, be approved. United 8 7 8, climb to the phone 290. 9 0 United 8 7 8. 7 turn right heading 270. 8 7 8 2. 6 7 1 for sequencing, turn left heading 210 and stop sound flight level 210.
30: Turkish 7-1, standby frequency, climb to flight level 9,200 meters.
2: 9,200 meters, Turkish 7-1 heavy.
30: Bohemia 547, contact radar 127, decimal 55.
8: Singapore 852, contact radar 12347 with your deviation request.
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2: Radar Bohemia 613, flight level 340, crossing 3271.
27: Bohemia 613, Hunter radar identify, clear RB4 alpha arrival and for sequencing, reduce speed Mach 0.75.
2: Mach 0.75 and RB4 alpha Bohemia 613.
0: 4852, descending level 260.
14: 0552 Hunter radar, descend to flight level 220, cross eastern at or below flight level 260.
0: Level 220, cross eastbound, arrow below level 260, and request heading 350, due weather.
14: 3552 will give you at around tempo.
0: Alright, 3552, descend level 220.
32: Marina 547, reduce speed to 270.
29: 35, passing flight level 115, for flight level 160.
7: Contact level
8: 250, Delta level 2, 50, Romeo 35. Contact approach 119.1, goodbye. 2219. 45, descend flight level 260, reached by Sony.
4: Descend flight 260, reached by Sony, Ethiopian. 645.
8: Tianjin Cargo 3835 over Nomad, contact Manila 1193.
6: Over Nomad, contact Manila 119.3, Tianjin Cargo 3835, good day.
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13: Near 217, descend to 1,500 feet, turn right heading 040, clear the approach runway 27 centre.
8: At radar 12532.
10: Radar 12532, minute 3955, thank you.
29: Stop 535, request heading 305 due to weather.
8: Shuttle 535, standby.
29: Standby.
8: China Southern 8361, climb flight level 370.
29: Continue climb flight level 370, China Southern 8361, thank you.
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8: right?
11: Right. Yeah, ACAC, maintain the flight level 250.
8: Shanghai 866, radar contact.
11: Yeah, ACAC.
8: Aero Hangu 531, contact radar 12532.
27: 13, turn left 72A0.
30: 75.
29: 12875, return 3900.
8: Moon reach level in 30 miles.
29: Rich in 30 miles, Cathay 636.
8: China Eastern 897, contact radar 12532.
29: 300. Rich line Airbus, Hong Kong Shuttle 273.
27: Mm-hmm.
11: And good evening, Manzini from level 360, squawk 6007, approaching the lato 2 miles.
27: Hong Kong Shuttle 651, Hong Kong radar, identify clear Abbey for Alpha arrival.
11: Identify clear Abbey for Alpha arrival, Hong Kong Shuttle 651.
30: B993, Sanya 122, decimal 6.
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11: New second 3X-ray departure, less than 1,300 feet.
7: Bohiri 759, departure, identify the cloud by SID to flight level 160.
11: By SID to level 160, request 250 north, sir.
7: Approved.
11: 250 north, Bohiri 759.
5: To 3,000 feet, turn right heading 300.
13: Right turn heading 300 and descend 3,000 feet, good of a century.
11: Chinea 081, flight level 300.
30: Gina 081, Hong Kong radar, roger.
27: Bohemia 547, reduce speed to 250 knots.
29: 547.
27: Shadow 703, reduce speed to 230 knots and Fatal Spot.
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27: 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Bania 613, I've got only 2 confirmed. Again, level 300, by speed 280.
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8: 403.
15: Climbing 5000.
17: Bohinia 080, departure identified to clarify SID 2, flight level 160.
15: Climb by SID to climb.

0: Zero Cafe 408.
1: 7651 D Traffic, be found out there for 340.
0: So, 310 left heading 080, descend the park level 150.
2: Left heading
0: 080, descend
2: to flight level 150,
0: short of 700. The field in 605, it is 2250 knots.
3: This is 2250 knots, this is up in 645.
4: Timo 6.
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6: Then to 2,000 feet, it is speed to 180 knots, turn right heading 335.
3: 410 in 2 minutes, Cathay 782.
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9: On the point 8507, Hong Kong, I Diane Lee 5.
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7: Contact data 1732 Airbus 773.
9: Shenzhen 330, descend flight level 200, reach by eastbound.
10: But reach by eastbound, Shenzhen Air 330.
9: Cafe 636, run ready, descend flight level 260, reach by cyber.
7: Ready, descend flight level 260, reach by cyber, Cafe 636.
9: Tasman 22. Tasman 22, climb flight level 330, final.
7: Hotel 8507,
9: Dewitt, Lickup,
7: direct for
9: Ikera. On the point 507, continue flight Penrose, standby direct check.
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0: Descend the flight level 130.
2: Cancel 130,
12: show the phone. We will be vectored for some delay, so it should be fine eventually.
7: Roger, we request from current position fly up to 10 miles to the right to weather.
9: 10 miles right of track approved.
5: 9, maintaining flight level 360, for 3626.
1: China is an 869, Hong Kong radar identifying.
5: 9,
1: 9,
10: 9,
5: Cafe 251 passing 1,500, climbing 5,000 feet.
13: Cafe 251 departure identified, climb by 32 flight level 160, cancel 8,000 feet level restriction.
5: Climb flight level 1605, sit and cancel 8,000 feet below restriction, Cafe 251.
14: Cafe 67, press heading 1552, weather.
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13: 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Singapore 852, descend to reach flight level 4,500 meters by Tamil.
5: Descend 4,500 meters, reach by Tamil, Singapore 85.
13: Bohemia 759, climb to flight level 200.
10: Climb to level 200, Bohemia 759.
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13: 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Bohemia 080, how about sources?
1: Bohemia 283, descend flight level 260, average by ANPAD, and after ANPAD, speed 250 knots.
0: Climb to flight level 250.
7: Climb level 250, Bohemia 759.
0: Hong Kong Shuttle 535,
7: climb
0: heading 310.
7: 310,
15: 330, descend to flight level 200.
0: Shenzhen 330 Hong Kong radar, descend to flight level 110, reach by Gobi, cross eastern.
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2: Hong Kong radar reading Air China 479,
9: 6,400 meters, reading 145. Air China 479, Hong Kong identify, report clear of weather.
12: Two 73, turn right heading 320.
9: North of check approved.
17: 0G weather.
12: Virginia 080, turn left turning 080.
17: 080, Virginia 080.
2: 65, Virginia 613. Enter published on Norwich Storm at 40, minimum speed Cathay 989.
12: Flight level 110, cross Sampet, flight level 260 or below.
9: 0.
16: Flight level 210, Xiamia 803.
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9: 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Tasman 22, roger, cross SAP, no 31 or earlier.
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9: China Southern A361 over Sapno, contact Manila, data link monitor 1193.
4: 06.
21: 03. Hong Kong radar T-Way 025, maintain flight level 300.
4: T-Way 025, Hong Kong radar, roger.
22: Over Sapno, auxiliary, monitor 1193, China Southern A361, good day.
4: Confirm on climb level 250.
22: Yeah, passing 230 up to 250 is called 5354.
4: Bohemia 759, roger. Continue climb flight level 10,400 meters.
22: Continue climb 10,400 meters. Bohemia 759.
12: Urge you traffic avoiding weather.
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3: 330, do turbulence.
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6: Cathay 636,
0: descending flight level 260. Cathay 636, contact radar, descend flight level 210. Cross fiber below flight level 260.
6: 210, cross fiber 260, below 260. I'll request direct to hotel, hotel 5.1, due to weather.
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0: Ethiopian 645, speed 230 north, turn right, heading 310.
6: 330 north, turn right, heading.
3: 2.6, Cafe 721.
6: 0.
8: Greco 118, Russia, and track directly eastbound.
6: Track directly eastbound, Ricket 118.
11: Descend on restricted 8,000 feet, QNH 1003. On flight level 200.
0: I told you to stand by. Cafe 673 radar 127 base small one.
14: 7-8-1-1-8-6-7-3.
0: Okay, we're going to get 2564, good evening. Flying Papa 160, Mount 64. Sierra Golf Alpha 2564, Hawk
14: Canada, climb to flight level 250. Flying Papa 250, Sierra Golf Alpha 2564.
0: Cafe 636, continue present heading, re-clear Canto 3 Alpha arrival.
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20: Engineer 111, and company maintain flight level 340, Clock 7120.
8: Engineer 111, Hong Kong radar identified.
26: Hong Kong radar, SOR 511, approaching company maintaining flight level 300, Clocking 7101.
8: SOR 511, Hong Kong radar identified.
27: Coming out, A03 clear lander, request set direct to Sapno.
8: Shama X03, Russia, track direct to Sapno, cross Sapno at 4-6 or later.
27: Track direct to Sapno, cross Sapno at 4-6 or later, coming out A03.
28: Hong Kong radar, China Eastern A69, maintaining flight level 360.
8: China Eastern A69, Russia.
26: Hong Kong radar, SOR 511, request weather deviation up to 5 miles, Lima side.
8: SO 511, approve.
26: Approve, SOR 511.
8: X66 climb level 370.
29: 70 Shanghai, 866.
11: By 1% flight level 200.
27: Think of 8953.
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8: Zero two five.
0: Five, descend 1500 feet. Stand by for speed reduction.
12: 10.
0: Road is at 1500.
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1: 46 miles from touchdown.
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8: 7, decimal 1.
2: 1671, is 35903, good day.
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6: 857.
4: 260. Junior 1327, Hong Kong radar, roger.
2: Hong Kong radar, good evening, is 35903, maintain level 340.
4: Is that Jet 5903, Hong Kong radar, roger.
8: 13 Hong Kong radar identified.
2: Good, 3813.
0: Turn right at 300.
29: So airway 8953.
0: 4690. Shenmue 837, do you still need heading 220?
29: Heading 220, Shenmue 857.
0: 8-3
29: 5-2-0, approve the camera 857.
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0: Turn right, heading 310.
2: Shadow 130, turn right, heading 310, Cathay Midnight.
0: Radar Bay 90853, turn left heading 160.
29: Radar Bay 89853.
8: Noble, expect lower due to your destination restriction.
6: Flight
8: number 30, Fetcher 39900, climb level 330. Fetcher 39900.
4: 22,
6: decimal 6. Decimal 6, what time? 773.
2: 00.
12: Correct muscle, cross muscle, flight level 110 or below.
0: Clear, Steve, on my title, 4 alpha arrival.
12: 0, descend flight level 110.
0: Air 86. Turn right at 040, clear for engine number
2: 07. And base number 1 today. 12 decimal 1, okay, good. 2364, thank you, man.
0: Turn right at 330.
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7: 6,000 restricted QNH 1002,
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4: Miss? Shuttle 857, climb level 360.
29: Number 360, Summer 857.
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29: Ground control, good evening, Macau, 621, flight level 340, on call to the last box, walk 6265.
5: And Macau 621, Hunker radar identified, clear, Zero Mike Tango, 4 Alpha arrival.
29: Zero Mike Tango, 4 Alpha arrival, Macau 621.
5: Average entry 935, turn left heading 250.
29: Left turn heading 250, airport time 39035.
0: 210
29: 759, good day, sir.
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0: European 645,
16: 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On 6651, request director Sulu, due to waiter.
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1: 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Shuttle 703, continue right turn heading 280, descend to 4000 feet.
4: Two decimal six.
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10: Negative 19, departure identified, declared by SID to flight level 160.
17: Number SID, flight level 160.
5: Negative, expedite, 2 minutes.
27: 2 minutes, only by 8511.
5: Bay near 631, turn left, heading 240.
27: Heading 240, Bohemian 631.
28: Now 122, decimal 6, original 1327.
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15: 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In the flight level 320, China 62565.
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5: 631, turn left heading 230.
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1: 300, descend 8000 feet.
5: Heading
12: 100 initially. We're on Kong Hill, now flight level 250, proceed direct to Mabki.
15: 260, Mabki, from Kosovo 624.
12: Shuttle 624, flight level 250.
15: Left line 250, from Kosovo 624, flight direct to Mabki.
27: Mount, Hotel, 1187.
5: 1182.
27: Tower 1187, 2.7, 2.5. Hotel, 2 connected, 2.5.
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27: Sync 1-8-8 for
4: 00.
10: Heading 190, vector for another approach and increase speed to 230 now.
15: Roger, right heading 190 and speed 230 knots, city open 645.
27: Shenzhen 207, confirm, climb to flight level 330.
8: Shenzhen 207, FM, climb level 330.
27: Flight level 330, Shenzhen Air 207.
8: Chinese 211, descend level 330.
27: Descend level 330, Chinese 211.
8: Seven contact radar 126.3.
2: for the radar 1263, contact 507, guys.
8: On the point X507, correction, contact radar 127, decimal 1.
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18: So, 7607, good evening, maintain by the way, 400, heading 245, was in the box 3640.
8: Express Wing 607, Hong Kong radar identified. Red Cap 118, contact radar 126, decimal 3. GNL 111, continue descent flight level 300, final level.
2: 645.
19: 1561, thank you.
5: Edward Shang 3935, contact radar 126, decimal 5.
2: Check radar 126, decimal 5, we have passing another 35.
5: Shang Air X66, contact Shanghai 12835.
19: Shanghai,
5: good day. Good day. Jojen 3900, contact Shanghai 12835.
2: 2835, reject 3900.
5: Edward Shang 381, decimal 5.
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2: Runway SID 215160 and we cancel the 8,000 feet altitude restriction with 139.
5: 6, decimal 5.
2: The radar 1265, Elvis 381, good day.
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19: 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On Nippon 811, contact radar 126,
21: 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Drexico, Airport 856, thank you. Go through the weather, or do you want to come out again?
2: Position, Cemento Suit 1556.
4: Belindo 642, Hong Kong radar identified.
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10: Roll or below. Entry 9 nose speed control, climb to flight level 6,900 meters.
2: Nose speed control, descend to level 6,900 meters, please watch.
21: That there was the traffic very close to the final, so I have to try it first.
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8: Asia 8.
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2: Direct to Norman, Shenzhen 207.
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2: French Chinese and 201.
8: Roger, track direct to Norman.
2: Norman Chinese and 201.
8: Indonesia 8320, counter radar 126, decimal 3.
2: 8320.
0: flight level 110, cross Sandpat flight level 260 or below.
1: Turn right heading 240.
2: 255. 875, heading 450, good day.
27: Hong Kong radar, Singapore 856, maintaining flight level 360, squawk 2261.
4: Singapore 856, Hong Kong radar identified.
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3: Bye. 2215,
27: copy it, Singapore 856.
4: Aeroflot 856, do you copy similar call sign?
3: That's probably just about 4856. New Guinea 19 heading 150, climbing flight level 250.
8: New Guinea 19, climb flight level 290.
3: Climb flight level 290, New Guinea 19.
1: Heading 295.
5: Air Hong Kong 209, Hong Kong radar contact, clear RB 4 Alpha arrival.
21: Hong Kong 209. We were north at 25 miles, contact tower 1182.
2: Hong Kong, coordinate 655, and clear of weather.
8: Coordinate 655, short track direct to 8 left.
2: Starlink Inc, clear, coordinate 655.
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2: 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Flat 330, Hong Kong
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2: 624.
1: 13, speech 180 North. Hong Kong Shuttle 624. Shuttle 651, call the elevator 195, call sign only.
27: Camp 118, level 220.
10: Wake up 118 departure after SAPEX, descend to flight level 170.
27: Descend, maintain flight level 170, wake up 118.
10: Approved now. Swiss wind train, another turn left, proceed up to Biko.
27: Wake up 118, confirm to descend after SAPEX.
10: Wake up 118, you can descend now.
27: Descend now, wake up 118.
2: Cook. 7740 11 miles to dot.
5: China is at 851, Hong Kong radar, radar contact.
2: Right, 851.
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4: China Southern 8048, Hong Kong radar identified, continue flight and route.
27: Continue flight plan route, Transonda 8048.
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2: Hong Kong, Hong Kong 456, position Nomad, flightable 380, floor 2726.
8: In Hong Kong 456, Hong Kong radar identified, clear bat T3 Alpha arrival.
2: Alpha arrival, request RMP 07 AR approach.
21: 1,500
4: feet. Climb to flight level 310, stand by higher.
2: 7310, 7310.
1: 002.
4: Emirates 385, continue climb flight level 400, reach level by Indozi.
10: Departure after needle descent to flight level 170.
2: Descent to flight level 170, Elbusan 381.
10: Elbusan 381, after needle descent to flight level 170.
2: Descent to flight level 170, Elbusan 381.
10: Cathay 255, stop climb at flight level 160.
27: Top line, top 160, get it, 255.
2: Hong Kong, good evening, good evening.
27: Make landing 5,000 feet.
10: Lufthansa 707 departure, identify the class SID to flight level 160, cancel 8,000 feet level restriction.
27: Cancel
7: Center 797, via departure, climbing flight level 160, cancel 8,000 feet restriction.
9: Walking 2424.
4: Chinese News on 860, Hong Kong radar identified.
9: Outside 60.
8: Level, maintain flight level 290 origin.
3: Climbing, maintain flight level 290, degree 19.
8: Internet station calling, fetch at 5349, confirm.
9: Level jet 5349.
8: Fetch at 5349, climb flight level 350.
9: Flight level 350, jet 5349.
8: Xiamen 857, contact radar 127, decimal 1.
9: 27, decimal 1, Xiamen 857.
11: Come in very weak, November Uniform Mike 431.
5: November Uniform Mike 431, how about now?
11: Much better. 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
5: November Uniform Mike 431, you are identified. 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Philippine 645, descend 1,500 feet.
9: 3002.
4: Jin Air 111, Hong Kong radar, roger.
8: Ready, descend flight level 260, reach by eastbound.
7: Ready, descend to be flight level 260 by eastbound, FedEx 5607.
8: Five one one, contact radar 127, decimal 1.
9: Contact radar 127, decimal 1, Neo Seoul 511, good day.
8: Good day.
9: Heavy. Passing 1,400 on climb 5,000.
10: Kona 7526, departure identified. Climb ISAT to flight level 160, no speed control.
9: Climb ISAT to flight level 160, no speed control. Kona 7526.
10: KV 255, continue climb to flight level 6,900 meters.
9: 6,900 meters, KV 255.
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13: Go Union Shenzhen Air 250, maintaining flight level 390, squawk 2272.
4: Shenzhen Air 250, Hong Kong radar identified.
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12: Descend to 3,000 feet. Speed level restriction.
9: 130, cancel 8,000 foot restriction, Cathay 270.
5: Ready, descend level 310.
16: Ready, descend for level 310, and for 279.
4: Time to fly level 320.
7: To fly level 320, China Southern 6089.
10: 7, turn left, proceed direct to Agumo.
7: Episode 707, left turn direct to Agumo, thank you.
9: Sony, Hong Kong 456.
12: Marinia 337, turn right heading 040, way the vector for sequencing.
8: 0260, reach by eastbound.
7: 0 display,
12: Spain, Tanusa 167. Are you ready for right turn?
7: The 5051,
2: climbing the level 250, book 3112.
6: In flight level 380.
8: China Eastern 851, track direct to SAP now.
6: China Eastern 851, request come to flight level 390.
8: China Eastern 851 is not available. Next higher flight level 410, do you prefer?
27: S851, not direct to terminal, unable flight level 410.
8: Chinese 851, Russia. And descend flight 4370, track direct to SAPNO.
27: Okay, flight level 370, and direct to SAPNO. China 851.
10: To reach flight level 110 by Hazel.
14: Descend flight level 110 by Hazel, Upsan 381.
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14: 4,500 meters, reach by Tamil, Indonesia 8320.
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0: From line, flight tonic, clear ILS approach, runway 07 center, report established.
15: I'm hearing from Mike 431.
12: Hong Kong, good morning, this is on flight level 110, cancel and put level restriction.
2: Macau 621.
10: Cafe 271, climb to flight level 160.
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4: 8048, contact radar, 128.75.
2: 128.75, good day,
27: 7,804. Good day.
10: Good day.
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27: 132.15, China 75051.
4: November Uniform, Mike 431, climb to flight level 320.
27: Climb level 320, November Uniform, Mike 431.
0: Bay 639, maintain speed 210 knots or greater.
8: 051, climb to level 310.
27: Please say it again, China 75051.
8: China 75051, climb to level 310.
27: Level 310, China 75051.
25: Morning, Hong Kong, radar Xiamen 801, flight level 300.
8: Xiamen 801, track direct to SAPNO, climb to level 320.
25: Track direct to Central, flight level 320, Xiamen 801.
27: Air Hong Kong 456, request 200 miles left of track after Sony.
8: Air Hong Kong 456, stand by. Xiamen 801, confirm track direct to SAPNO.
25: Track to Sapno, Sierra Alpha Bravo November Oscar, Samir is 1.
8: Affirm. Yeah, Hong Kong 456, contact radar 126, Decimal 3 with your request.
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1: 119, Decimal 3, Samir 207.
3: Hong Kong radar, channel 75051, new weather, request a heading 125.
0: 07 Santa, report established.
10: Arrival 814, departure identified, the cloud flight is 32, flight level 130, nose speed control.
18: Arrival 815, level 130, nose speed control, only from 814.
10: Air Macau 621, descend to flight level 140.
19: That's flight level 140, Macau 621.
4: Flight level 430.
11: Thank you, climb level 430, November uniform mic 431.
0: When you're ready for limes or tonic.
10: 271, proceed up to Pico.
17: Okay,
0: Man on coming out, on flight level 110.
1: Dynasty 6651.
4: Dynasty 6651, Hong Kong radar confirm maintaining flight level 380.
1: Affirm, Dynasty 6651.
4: Roger.
0: Level 121 Hong Kong cloud flight level 250.
27: Level 250,
4: contact radar 128.75.
1: 5060, thank you.
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18: FISID, flight level 130, no speed restriction, 20.14.
1: Hong Kong
20: 456,
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24: Approach medic 5607, level 220, 300 knots or better.
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10: 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Proceed direct to Tamos, descend to flight level 170.
24: Direct Tamont, in level 170, FedEx 5607.
10: 621, proceed direct to Hazel.
24: Hazel, look out, 621.
10: 14, climb to flight level 160.
18: Climb to flight level 160, or Nippon 814.
0: Hi, this is 2,000 feet from Tonic, clear ILS, runway 27 center, report established.
10: To have approach 121.4.
27: 121.4, Indonesia, 8320, good day.
10: Good day. Air Macau 621, descend to reach flight level 110 by Hazel.
24: Separate
8: flight
24: 110 by
8: Hazel
24: Macau
8: 621. 9 RD,
27: smooch fee. Manila 1193,
21: degree 19. Out of 1500, climbing 5000 feet.
10: Fresh cargo 561, departure identified, cloud flight 32, flight level 160, cancel 8000 feet level restriction.
21: Flight cargo flight level 160 and we cancel the 8000 feet restriction. French cargo 561.
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20: Report turning.
5: Weather, sorry, hotel, cell 511, and report turning, I'll call.
6: The air code, China's on 608, that is.
7: Only point 511, heading 290, approved, reduced speed to 230.
9: 0814, cut a Hong Kong radar, 133.82.
18: Hong Kong radar, 133.82.
6: 149.
7: Good night. G2.15, goodbye.
6: 132.15, contact 6526.
18: Hong Kong radar, good evening, only Nippon 814 leaving, level 120, climbing level 160.
7: Only Nippon 814, Hong Kong Hilo, climb flight level 250, proceed direct, map key.
18: Terminal maintain flight level 250, proceed direct, map key, only Nippon 814.
20: Alpha, transmit
5: to NPET. Abbey 4, Alpha, direct NPET, Hong Kong 129X.
6: 20.
4: Dynasty 6876, Hong Kong radar identified.
8: 290.
6: 501. Flight level 330.
8: Yes, 8593 is not available. You able to level 370?
6: Negative, yes, 3853.
8: It's for 8593, Russia. Descent flat level 290.
6: Descent flat level 290, it's 3853.
9: 6-7, departure, proceed direct to Tamworth.
6: Direct Tamworth, 167.

0: 1561, contact radar 127, decimal 1.
1: 127, decimal 1, 1561.
0: Hong Kong radar, climb to flight level 10,400 meters.
2: Climb 1, level 10,400 meters, touch your 5-7.
1: Hong Kong radar, Junior 1561, maintaining flight level 360.
0: Junior 1561, Hong Kong radar, roger.
3: 11, proceed direct to tonic, maintain speed 180 knots or greater until 7 DME.
4: Switch Kaku 561, roger, and climb via SID to flight level 6,900 meters.
5: Via SID, we climb to 6,900 meters, French cargo 561.
0: 6676, standby.
3: 3281, maintain speed 250 knots or greater.
0: Climb level 280, standby for high.
6: Hong Kong
7: 56, bye.
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0: Dynasty 6876, proceed direct coin guard.
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0: your line approach runway 07 right RMB Zulu AR approach south runway.
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0: Bohemia 631 proceed direct to Tonic. From Tonic, clear the ILS approach runway 07 center, report established.
2: Contact radar 126 stays small 5.
3: 126 contact radar 132.15.
4: Contact radar 132.15, double go 287.
5: Hong Kong radar, double go 287, maintaining 9,200 meters.
6: Double go 287, when able, track direct to Nomad.
0: By the star to 4,500 feet.
6: 67 FM and climb now, flight level 320.
4: Climb now, flight level 320, double go 287.
7: Minor 25, bye.
8: Flight 118925, on your point bomb for, thank you.
6: 127, decimal 1.
9: Flight 127, recovering 607, good day.
6: Good day. Xiamen X01, climb level 330.
10: Climb to flight level 330, Xiamen Air 801.
6: Point 7526, track direct to SAP now. Point 7526, track direct to SAP now.
9: Track direct to SAP now, point 7526. Radar 3853, clear of radar, request direct to SAP now.
6: S-ray 8593, track direct to SAP now.
9: Direct to SAP now, S-ray 8593.
6: China Southern 8048, when ready, descend flight level 200, reach by eastbound, and speed 290 knots.
9: 1,500, and coming to 5,000, take a trajectory.
11: Royal Express 641, departure, identify the cloud as ready to flight level 160.
9: Ready, flight level 160, SS 641.
2: 50.
3: FedEx 6124, Hong Kong radar identified.
0: 807 right, RMB Zulu AR approach, south runway.
6: Melindo 642, contact radar 127, decimal 1.
9: 127, decimal 1, Melindo 642,
6: nice. Nice.
2: Right. Hong Kong 681, Hong Kong radar identified, clear Abbey 4 Alpha, copy request.
10: Abbey 4 Alpha, thank you, Air Hong Kong 681.

0: 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Bye bye.
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1: Roger 5349, on the radar 127.1.
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1: Singapore 856, on the radar 126.3.
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0: Speedbird 32, turn left, proceed up to Pico.
2: Left, right to Pico, Speedbird 32. Roll approved, over go 287.
0: 311, kind of Hong Kong radar, 133.82. 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
6: 6132, Hong Kong radar, identified, contain 4132.
5: Hong Kong 205, Hong Kong radar identified, please add B4 Alpha.
6: B4 Alpha, Hong Kong 205.
5: Hong Kong 129, continue descent from level 260.
6: Level 260, Hong Kong 129.
5: Cathay 501, continue descent level 260, transition speed 290 knots or less.
6: Transition speed 290 or less and descent level 260, Cathay 501.
1: Descent platform 260, reach by eastbound.
6: Eastbound, Manusa 860.
1: 127526, climb platform 330.
7: 330, 127526.
1: Shenzhen 250, when ready, descent platform 200, reach by eastbound.
8: Flight level 200, reach by eastbound, Shenzhen, IR 250.
0: Project maintain a speed 210 knots or greater.
9: Radar 13, 311, request to gate up to 15 miles right of the new weather.
0: Philippine 311, continue on present heading.
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1: Descent to level 290, heading 190, click here, 9053.
10: Quick air 9053, wind clear weather, track direct to Nomad.
1: Roger, clear over weather, direct to Nomad, quick air 9053.
6: 641,
10: change of plan, stop plan at level 170 initially. High 170, right, 641. Contact Manila,
11: 119, decimal 3. Yes, that's McCree, somewhere at user 1, thank you.
10: Thank you.
3: Mike 431, contact Sanya, 122, decimal 6.
12: 1226, thank you very much, good night. I'm here for Mike 431.
3: Good night.
10: Philippine 311, continue to climb platform 370.
1: Level 370, Philippine 311. Cathay 8802, weather request to maintain present heading, please.
8: Cathay 80, approved.
1: Thank you.
8: Roger.
6: 205, when ready, descend level 260, reach by NPET.
7: When ready, descend level 260 by NPET, Hong Kong 205.
10: Philippine 311, track direct to Nomad.
1: Track Nomad, Philippine 311.

0: down only Boeing 850 approaching Isla Mesa flyway 370, Golf 0702.
1: Only Boeing 850, Hong Kong radar identified.
0: Yes.
1: 051, Hunter Villa 119, Decimal 3.
0: I 051. Ahead, China 75051.
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0: 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China 75051.
1: Bye. Vietnam 440, Hunter Taipei 129, Decimal 1.
0: 440.
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1: 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Say again, Betty 3 Alpha arrival.
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3: What is 7521 Hong Kong radar? Good morning. Confirm maintaining flight 4430.
4: Confirm flight level 430, squawk 1401, approaching TAP now.
3: What is 7521, Roger? Hong Kong radar identified.
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0: Please, one.
6: Hong Kong 209. 209, no speed control, contact tower 118.04, bye bye.
1: Yeah, Jet 5349, contact Sanya 122.06.
7: 112.06, but that's 5349, I'll switch up.
3: UPS 137, Russia. Call that radar 126, decimal 3.
7: Decimal 3.
3: Cebu 121, call that Manila 119, decimal 3.
1: Call that Sanya 133, decimal 35.
8: 133, decimal 35, touch your 5-7, bye bye.
1: Bye bye. 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
9: Sanya 122, decimal 6, Express Wing 607, day.
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1: Reacher 5 now, FedEx 6124, contact radar 128.75.
10: What's the 9-year contact approach from?
11: We'll request the heading of 115, please.
10: Got the 8805 heading 115.
11: Got 8-0, thank you.
10: What's the 9-year contact approach 119.1, goodbye.
11: Good night, bye bye.
0: 330.
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5: Six Alpha SID to flight level 160, no speed control.
4: Flight level 160, greater base 710.
12: 10
0: flight level 280 initially and requesting flight level 320 final for today, right, flight 641.
1: Raya Express 641, are you able higher flight level 310?
0: We can get any level up to flight level 320.
1: Raya Express 641, roger. Maintain flight level 280 on reaching.
0: 280 on reaching for initially, right, flight 641, thank you.
3: Level 1300 meters.
4: 100 meters, recap 1516.
10: 3501 approach runway 07 center, information Juliet, descend via star to 4500 feet, kilometer 1002.
1: Air 202, climb to flight level 370.
9: Zero, Parata Air 202.
10: The procedure. Tow 653 from Lime, Tritonic, Lee ILS, approach runway 07 center, report established.
4: So, VTEC 3908, flight level 330, direct
1: motor. VTEC 3908, identified.
12: Hong Kong 205, contact radar 126, stay small 5. 5,
7: Hong Kong 205.
10: FA 51, then stop descent 6,000 feet.
7: Stop descent 6,000.
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9: Dynasty 6876,
2: Manifold level 350, Scott 0142.
1: Record 1394, Hong Kong radar identified.
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13: On radar, FedEx 6067, follow the 310, Rocky 5643.
1: FedEx 6067, Hong Kong radar identified, report mark number.
7: 1820,
3: 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Roger. 224, flight
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4: Roger, standby. Standby. Blue Gateway 710, thank you.
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5: Cathay 105, departure identified, the cloud for SID to flight 160, no speed control.
7: By the SID, flight 160, no speed control, Cathay 105.
2: Call departure, autonomous 60, maintain flight level 220.
5: S News 860, departure, proceed up to Tamil, descend to flight level 170.
2: Flight level
5: 170, Tranusa 860. Tranusa 860, proceed up to Tamut.
2: To Tamut,
5: Tranusa
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2: 627,
12: continue descent,
2: flight
12: level 260.
2: 260, Hong Kong, Tranusa 627.
4: Good morning, Rajab 1575, flight level 360, squawk 5333.
12: Cap 1575, Hong Kong radar identified. Are you able level 370 before Sabnol?
4: Confirm, Rajab 1575.
12: Rajab 1575, Roger, call you back for the level.
4: The 1575.
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2: Loss of greater?
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3: 233, good to be.
4: Air Bay 710, passing flight level 143, climbing 160.
2: Air Bay 710, coming low, climb flight level 250.
4: 250, Air Bay 710.
1: The 138 is 975, Parathair 202.
4: I 16 weather division required 20 miles left of track.
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1: 620 Hong Kong 783.
5: Shuttle 627, counter radar 1265.
4: 65 Shuttle 627, goodbye.
0: Chaffee 165, climb level 270, wind clear radar, track direct to no man.
1: Roger, climb flight level 270, wind clear of weather, direct to no man, Chaffee 165, and requested final is 330.
0: Chaffee 165, stand by.
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6: Cancel 8,000 feet level restriction.
9: Cancel 8,000 feet level restriction, Cafe 383.
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6: Again?
0: Ready, descend flight level 120, reach by Cotton.
12: 20, reach by Cotton, UPS 145.
0: Platform 2900, final FO.

0: 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Further reduce speed 270 knots.
1: 270 knots.
2: Qantas 7521, descent level 12,500 meters.
0: Before EPCO.
3: EPCO 20 miles before EPCO, flight level 310, right, so that's 641.
1: Goodbye. A5, Shindair 270.
4: Runcon 205, contact approach 119.1, goodbye.
0: Decimal 75. Red cap 13904, contact radar 128.75.
1: 75, red cap 13904.
2: 7224, continue climb level 10,700 meters.
1: 10,700 meters, Shanghai 7224.
0: 305 at most 30 miles.
5: Okay, 30 miles for heading 305. So 116.
6: Those runway 07 right.
1: 73,
7: contact
1: radar
2: 1265. Japan at 34, 20 miles left for track approved.
1: 0 mile left of truck, Japan Air 34.
8: 30 mile, Lima.
7: Current at 658, Roger, report when clear of weather.
8: 4 clear weather, Canada 658.
0: 6067, contact radar 128.75.
2: Russian Emirates 367 Hong Kong radar identified.
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0: UPS 145 transition speed 280 knots.
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1: base 710, track to Envoir. Direct Envoir, climb 370, radar base 710, thank you.
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9: Right,
4: 1-2-0-6-6-1-2-4. 8420, contact approach 119.1, goodbye.
1: Approach 119.1, Qatari 8420.
12: Downplay, you can 522, good morning.
4: Nation 522 Hong Kong, hello, see direct Lambda, descent flight level 110.
12: Lambda, descent flight level 110, Malaysia 522.
4: 627, contact approach 119.1, goodbye.
12: Goodbye.
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14: Qatarway 420, proceed direct to Silver and maintain a good rate of descent.
15: A2. Hong Kong radar 133.82, east side at A62, bye bye.
16: Day, Cathay 393, contact Guangzhou radar 125.35.
15: Target A62, climb supply level 160.
4: Target A62, Hong Kong north, north flight level 250.
15: Climb supply level 250.
4: Two iPhone.
15: Climb supply level 250, east target A62. 01, maintaining flight level 320.
7: Tell me, throw A, roger.
0: SMO 905.
17: 22395, UPS 145, can I?
0: No.
15: Flight level 260, Macau 021. Thank you.
17: Yes, 145 heavy out of level 208, descending level 120, light custom, speed coming back 280 knots.
4: Farm coming low, descend flight level 110, you can cross Cotton level 140 or below.
17: Level 110, cross Cotton level 140 below, UPS 145.
2: We climb level 330.
15: Climb to level 330, Skyway, sir, 613.
13: 304, maintain flight to 107,
0: Shanghai Air 7224, Hong Kong radar, roger.
2: 50087, Hong Kong radar identified.
13: Hong Kong Skyway 880, Melkia radar, direct inbound.
7: Can I 880, roger.

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2: 1-2-0-5, descend 3,000 feet from Lions Clear, RMB Zulu AL post, runway 07 right, recall established.
3: It is through counter Taipei 129, that is small one.
2: A420, maintain speed 230 knots or greater.
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3: Macau 021, contact radar 126, decimal 5.
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5: Descend, reach level 260 by needle, Macau 021.
3: And Cat 31, confirm flight level 230.
2: The post from A07 Center, report established.
6: Pre-descend flight level 400.
5: Turn flight level 400, turn out to 353.
0: Manila 119R, decimal 3.
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0: Night. Sky Racer 613, contact Manila 119R, decimal 3.
1: Roger, switching to Manila, 119 decimal 3, Sky Racer 613, thank you.
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3: 8-3-9-0-8, descend flight level 260, reach by Eastbourne. PHR 3908, Hong Kong radar, descend flight level 220, cross Eastbourne at or below flight level 260.
5: Descend to flight level 220 and Hong Kong Eastbourne at flight level 260, PHR 3908.
3: Gateway 275 identified, no altitude restriction except vehicle, climb now for level 160.
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4: Direct SECPO, John 8782.
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0: 412, contact radar 126, decimal 3.
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0: day.
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1: decimal 902
3: today.
1: Radar 118 decimal 902, target
3: 862, bye bye. UPS 145, reduce speed to 250 knots.
5: Speed 250 knots, UPS
1: 145. 4-1-2, good morning, flight level 362.
3: Singapore 7412 Hunter Radar, good morning. Descend to flight level 130, cross the beam cyber, flight level 260 or below.
7: Singapore level 130 and cross cyber, beam cyber 30 below Singapore 7412.
3: UPS 145, contact Zhuhai 123, decimal 85, good day.
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8: 3-8-5, UPS 145. Unit, China Southern, 305, passing flight level 220 to flight level 250, squawker 3125.
3: China Southern, 305, Falcon Radar, good morning, you are identified. Follow 510 route, stand by higher.
8: Southern route, stand by higher, China Southern, 305. Contact
9: level 1660,
10: Hong Kong Shuttle, SID first. Amray 381, contest radar, 12347. FedEx 6124, descend level 4,500 meters, reached by Tamont.
11: Descend flight level 4,500 meters by Tamont, FedEx 6124.
12: This weather at angle 4.
11: From our radar, but we can't
12: receive. Actually from our weather radar, the weather already moved around like 20 to 30 miles to the east, so there's no weather at Mango at the moment.
13: Yeah, clear
14: weather,
13: clear
14: weather.
13: Maintain level 27, 3-1. 27, 2-1, roger, maintain present level, track direct FCAL.
14: Maintain
13: flight
14: level 37281.
13: Yes, I'm in track direct FCAL.
14: Radar, good unit, channel 1305, passing 229, 2 flight level 250, squawker 3125, request a flight level 4
13: channel 7305, copy your request, climb flight level 270 initially.
14: The flight level 7305.

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2: Alindo 612, good morning. Maintaining flight level 330, SCOM 2122.
1: Alindo 612, Hong Kong radar identified.
2: Alindo 612. Hong Kong radar, 640 heavy, good morning. Level 410, SCOM 0707, everything regular.
3: 5620, request a higher up to flight level 330.
1: 5640, Hong Kong radar identified.
4: We're ready. Level 260, reach by eastbound, racket 1394.
5: Good day.
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1: Five on the radar, 132, that's more 15.
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0: On radar, good evening, China Southern 305, passing flight level 250 to flight level 270.
7: China Southern 305, climb flight level 290.
0: I'm to flight level 290, China Southern 305.
5: Shuttle 616, contest radar 13382.
8: 13382, Hong Kong Shuttle 616, over there anyway.
0: Level 330, China Post 213.
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5: 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Leave it 110. Hong Kong Shuttle 616 radar, climb to 5 level.
0: Hong Kong Shuttle
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5: JK2908 today. To his level and passing a mouse upbeam. China Post 213, TCAS traffic 2 o'clock, ranged 30 miles, crossing from your right to left. Climbing through your level, passing a mouse upbeam.
0: China 352, maintaining flight level 400.
1: That is 353, Roger.
0: 53. Roger, follow.
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2: Track 2 and 10,400 meters, Everest 81.
7: 60.
0: 260, Fedex 6067.
5: Two zero two, no more than 20 miles to the left is approved.
0: 29, we can maintain 20 miles Lima side of 5-5-2-3.
5: Roger.
0: Hong Kong radar giant 8782. Flight level 188, climb flight level 250, heading 110, we can turn on course anytime.
5: Charlie 782, roger, clear direct to Enfar, climb flight level 310.
0: Denbar 310, Giant 8782.
7: Flight level, maintain flight level 290.
6: Maintain flight level 290, channel 2425.
0: Hong Kong radar, only port 850, request left heading 050 due to weather.
7: Only port 850 and heading 050 approve.
0: Heading 050 approve, only port 850.
10: 12, good morning, descending flight number 130.
5: Singapore 7412, runway 07 center, present position, turn left direct to Limes.
10: Direct Limes, Singapore 7412.
5: Singapore 7412, keep high speed below 10,000 feet, descend to 9,000 feet, Q1H 1002.
10: Roger, high speed
5: to
10: below 10,000 and descend 9,000
5: feet, 1012
10: to Singapore 7412.
5: Approved.
10: Approved.
5: MCAL 012, turn left direct to Hazel, descend now to flight level 140.
11: Confirm for
5: MCAL 021. Affirm, left turn Hazel, descend flight level 140.
11: Affirm, descend
5: flight level 140, MCAL 021. CHS 3908, descend flight level 200. Descend flight
12: level 200, the ECAN 39008.
13: Yes, Sierra 7 Alpha Rifle.
14: 7 Alpha Rifle, 621.
7: FedEx 6067, contact radar 126 decimal 3.
0: 126.3, FedEx 6067.
13: Air 13 on the phone, contact radar, speed 310 knots or greater, descend to flight level 220.
0: 220, speed 310 knots or greater, okay, 139 on the phone.
15: Approximation 616, vehicle 5 miles, right of the
13: Hong Shuttle 616, continue present heading.
15: Heading Hong Shuttle 616. Runway
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13: 29.2 for 260. FedEx 6067, Hong Kong radar, descend flight level 220, cross eastern at or below flight level 260.
0: Eastern at below 260, descend to 220, FedEx 6067.
13: Hong Kong Shuttle 616, contact radar 118 decimal 902, good day.
15: 902, Hong Kong Shuttle 616, good day, bye bye.
13: FedEx 6067, for sequence, after Eastern, reduce speed to 250 knots.
0: FedEx 6067.
13: To flight level 250.
15: The flight level 250, CTR 6014.
16: Coordinate 2012, climb to flight level 160, maximum speed 280 knots.
13: Coordinate 2012, climb to flight level 250.
15: Flight level 250,
7: coordinate 2012. Flight level 330, on reaching traffic 1000 feet above, crossing from left to right in about 1 minute.
17: Maintain flight level 330, copy traffic information, channel post 213.
7: EVA 065, traffic climbing 1,000 feet below you, passing from right to left in 1 minute.
13: EVA, counter radar 127 base, more what's good day?
18: 11-1535, good day.
7: Zero.
19: 10 flight level 160, 10-3908.
13: descend of flight level 170.
14: 170, confirm the runway for us, Delta 721.
13: 721, expect runway 07 center.
14: Master, and descending to flight level 170, Delta 721.
1: 35, Roger, climb flight level 270 initially.
14: Flight level 270, Roger, 1535.
13: Mare 2012, maximum speed 300 knots.
1: Speed 300 knots, clear near 2012. 5 on the
14: radar, 1325, decimal 15.
1: 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Okay. Recare 128, track direct dual
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7: Record 1535, climb level 320, standby for high.
14: Okay, climb flight level 320, record 1535.
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3: 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Request Dagwood, the weather.
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13: Greater Bay 2549, increase speed 280 knots.
11: Speed 280 knots, Greater Bay 2549.
3: KJ 2316.
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13: Newman 721, please send a reach back to level 110 by Mary. Cancel level restriction.
14: 10 by Mary, cancel level restriction, this is one.
13: MCAS 021.
7: On radar identify.
14: 121, just for crew coordination, can you confirm all the clearance for us?
13: 721, flight level 110 by Murray, and cancel the cancel level restriction.
14: Cancel level restriction is cancel, and the 110 by Murray, still 121.
13: MCAS 021.
18: 021, information on Oscar approaching Hazel, and reduce the speed.
13: MCAS 021, descend now to 3,000 feet, secure next 1002, clear IRS to approach runway 34.
18: 3,000, clear next 1002, clear IRS approach runway 34, confirm early left to approach.
13: MCAS 021, when able, 3,000 feet by Papa, early left turn to Papa approved.
18: Descend 3,000, 1002, early left turn to Papa approved, 3,000 by Papa, MCAS 021.
13: Georgia 6014, contact radar 118.92, good day.
19: Radar 118.11, correction, 118, decimal 9200, 6014. 321 identified. Cancel altitude restriction, accept over B call, climb to flight level 160.
20: Roger, cancel altitude restriction, accept B call, climb at second level.
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22: 8,000 feet, kilo board, GNH 1002, 05 center, Dima 21.
19: 321, after 6,000 feet, high speed approved.
20: Roger, after 6,000 feet, high speed approved, Cathay 321.
23: One, two, five, level, let's go to 11,000 meters, squawk is 4552, approaching Tabok.
1: To the 125, Hong Kong radar, identify.
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20: 5960, leaving flight level 300 to reach 260 by eastbound.
7: FedEx 5960, Russia, contact radar 126, stage mode 3.
20: 126.

0: 5-0-1-0.
1: Tarmac 20 on passing flight level 290, heading approved.
0: Passing flight level 290, heading approved, Tarmac 20.
2: 347.
3: 347, Rekipi 542.
2: Dillman 721, after Limes fire, tonic, clear for explosion rate 07 Santa.
3: Clear for runway 07 Santa, ILS 71.
4: Hong Kong radar identified.
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3: good day. Hey. Yeah, 128, Condor Manila,
0: 132.15. 8215,
2: 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Direct NBA. 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
0: Direct NBA, coordinate 2012.
3: Radar Shamir 20, request the heading 020.
1: Approved.
3: Approved, Shamir 20, thank you.
4: Cathay 301.
2: Cathay 321, caution, similar call sign on the same frequency. Climb now by level 6,900 meters.
5: Roger, copy the similar call sign, climb 6,900 meters, Cathay 321.
2: Cathay 321, when you're able, Bico level requirement, left hand Bico.
5: Roger, when for a direct Bico with a level requirement, Cathay 321.
4: Cathay 301, confirm that I'm restricted, climb 9,000.
5: Sure.
4: 3 Alpha arrival.
0: Clear, can do 3 Alpha arrivals, and then we request RPAR Zulu approach, 1-way-07 right.
3: 1-5-1-7.
2: Going near 453 Hansen radar identified. Clear Sierra 7 Alpha arrival. Report released by Guangzhou.
3: Roger, clear Sierra 7 Alpha arrival. Going near 453, leaving Guangzhou right now.
0: 602.
4: S-Wing 8551, climb for level 350.
6: Climb for level 350, S-Wing 8551.
4: Scooter 125, descend for level 360, track direct APCAL.
7: Thank you, descend level 360, track direct position, APCAL, to the 125.
2: 412, contact tower, 118-2.
0: Climbing 5,000, passing 2,000.
2: Cathay 749, identified, climb for level 130, follow SID.
0: 130 by the SID, Cathay 749.
2: 012,
0: climb for level 290, final. 122, Decimal 6, Shenzhen
4: 117,
0: good day. Okay. 842, system release.
4: And 842, Roger, descend ready for level 260, reached by Maple.
0: Descend ready, descend by level 260 by Maple, and 842.
2: 49. Cafe 181, proceed direct gate.
0: Just
4: hit Cathay 181. Hi, Charlie 4 Alpha arrival.
0: Clear Charlie 4 Alpha arrival and account 9991.
4: Hong Kong 562, descend ready, for level 260, reach by Maple.
8: Ready, descend for level 260 by Maple, Hong Kong 562.
2: Hi, stand by for speed, climb unrestricted, for level 130.
5: I'm unrestricted, for level 130, Cathay 2000.
0: Eva
4: 065, radar contact, track direct Siku. Radar
0: contact, descend
3: to level 110, wind band Murray, Bohemia 453.
1: 330 available, Cathay 181. Cathay 181, request level not available, maintain flight 429 as you are reaching.
3: Roger, maintain flight 290 when reaching Cathay 181.
2: To Hong Kong Radar, good morning. Descend to flight level 220, cross eastbound at or below flight level 260.
9: Level 220 to cross eastbound flight level 260 or below, Malindo 612.
2: Radar Bay 2549, contact radar 127 Decimal 1 today.
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11: Decimal 1 Bohemia 453, good day.
4: UBS 166, Hong Kong radar identified.
10: Good morning, Red Bay 2549, climbing level 250.
4: Red Bay 2549, Hong Kong radar climbing for level 320 initially.
10: Initially climbing, maintaining flight level 320, Red Bay 2549.
4: Via travel 8602, track direct Cotton.
12: Good morning, Red Bay 34, good evening, 330, squawk 5670.
4: Digit 834, Hong Kong radar identified.
12: Peter
4: 834. Via travel 8602, counter radar 123, decimal 95.
11: Radar 123, 95, via travel 8602, good day.
4: Good day.
3: Turn left, direct to Lemus, and Kunich 1002, Bohemia 453.
13: Hong Kong departure, AP 6500.
11: Squawk 5656.
2: Clear travel, 8602 Alton radar, proceed direct lander, descend to reach flight level 110 by lander.
11: Direct lander, descend flight level 110, reach by lander, via travel 8602.
1: Climb level 330.
14: Continue climb level 330, aero delay 882.
10: Thank you.
2: Cathay 301, turn left to Biko.
15: Turn Biko, Cathay 301.
2: Duman 721, contest tower 1182.
11: Control FedEx 5960, flight level 220.
2: FedEx 5960, turn left direct to Tamos.
11: Left direct to Tamos, FedEx 5960.
2: Bohemia 453, descend 3000 feet.
11: Descend 3000, Bohemia 453.
15: 293 passing 1500 climbing flight up.
2: Cathay 293 identified. Climb unrestricted to flight level 130. No altitude restriction except over Biko. Follow SID speed.
15: Unrestricted to flight level 130 and Cathay 293.
2: Happy 68250 knots.
11: Happy 68250 knots. Thank you.
2: Bohemia 453 after lines via tonic, clear for explosion runway 07 center.
3: Next, approach runway 07 center, Bohemia 453.
13: Departure AP68, request heading 150, due to weather.
2: AP68, continue climb now to flight level 130. Heading is approved.
13: Heading 150 approved, continue climb 130 AP68.
2: Contact Shuhai 1214.
11: 1214, FedEx 6067.
2: Cathay 293, after right turn, speed 250 knots.
15: Turn 250 knots, Cathay 293.
11: FedEx 5960, request lower when able.
2: FedEx 5960, descend to flight level 180.
11: Descend flight level 180, FedEx 5960.
15: Cathay 293, cresting after the right turn and heading 150.
2: Cathay 293, stand by for that.
15: 293.
11: Level 400.
4: Cathay 353, Sanya 122, that's move 6.
11: 1226, 356, good day.
4: Good day. Hong Kong 562, on the radar 127, that's move 55.
11: 0 way, 4.3132.
2: Cathay 313, 2000 radar identified, clear Sierra 7 Alpha arrival.
11: 7 Alpha arrival, Cathay 3132.
8: Hong Kong 562, descending flight level 260 by Maple.
2: Hong Kong 562 Hong Kong radar, descend to flight level 220, cross Maple at or below flight level 260.
8: Descend to level 220 and cross Maple at or below flight level 260 at Hong Kong 562.
2: 35.
16: 29 should not operate to
15: 10125.35 Cathay 301 today.
2: Cathay 259, turn left to Biko. Climb level 6,900 meters. No speed control.
15: Left direct Biko, climb 6,900 meters and no speed. Cathay 259.
2: Cathay 749, climb for level 200.
10: Level 200, Cathay 749.
2: FedEx 5960, descend for level 4,500 meters. 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
15: Descend for level 4,500 meters. Reach by Taimon. FedEx 5960.
2: Airbridge 68, no speed control, climb for level 160.
10: No speed control, climb for level 160, Airbridge 68.
2: Cathay 293, radar factor for Biko, climb now to for level 160, speed 280 or less.
15: 160, 280 or less, Cathay 293. And we're clear, brother.
2: Stand by for that. Cathay 749, contest radar, 12347.
10: 47, Cathay 749, bye bye.
4: Okay, 151, climb for level 360.
15: Climb level 360, record 151.
10: 250, Cathay 741.
7: Cathay 3132, we respect contact.
2: Cathay 3132, speed 280 knots or greater, descend to flight level 170.
7: 170, 280 knots or greater, Cathay 3132.
10: Hong Kong data, FPH 68, leaving flight level 1.
2: 24, climbing for level 160. FP68 Hunter radar, climb to flight level 250. Speed 280 knots or greater.
10: 250, speed 280 knots or greater, FP68.
15: Stay down, 1842, descending flight level 260.
2: Hong Kong 842 Hunter radar, descend to flight level 190. Cross Maple at or below flight level 260.
15: 190, cross Maple at below the 260 now on Kong 842.
4: Request they're heading at 080 for weather avoidance.
2: Approved.
15: That's 293.
2: Cathay 006, climb to flight level 160, no speed control.
15: Climb flight level 160, no speed control, Cathay 006.
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8: After complete right turn, maximum speed 280, Cathay 261.
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2: How about turn left on heading 020 initially, otherwise you'll be leaving my airspace shortly.
15: 0-2-0, Cathay 293.
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2: Bohemia 453, contact Tower 1182. Cathay 293, climb for level 6900 meters. Let me know when you can turn for the left.
15: 6900, okay.
7: Cathay 3132, passing 170, descending 110.
2: Cathay 3132, runway 07 center, no speed control, descent unrestricted 8,000 feet, QNH 1001.
7: Descent unrestricted 8,001007 center, Cathay 3132.
2: Cathay 293, you have to turn left now, otherwise you will be too close to diving.
15: Cathay 293, okay, what would you like left turn?
2: Can you turn left on heading 310 or track to Biko?
15: We can track to Biko, we can initially turn left heading north. 360 for about 5 miles.
2: Turn left heading 360 first.
15: Heading 360, Cathay 293.
10: 1240,
9: departure, Malindo 612, good morning. Maintaining flight level 220.
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2: Bay 341, when ready, descend level 310.
7: Level 310, good to Bay 241.
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9: 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Okay. 129-1, good day.
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17: Air Hong Kong, correction, red cap 128, contact radar 12347.
7: 280 knots, Hong Kong, importing.
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9: We're looking for higher level, Vietnam 430.
4: 30, not for you, Semi.
16: Flyover 250, request heading 1050 weather.
2: At page 6A, heading 105, approved, climb up level 290.
16: Just 105 approved, climb flyover 290, at page 6A.
10: Flight over 340, final grid base 2549.
4: MCAR 991, December ready, flight for 120, reached by Carson.
15: MCAR 991.
8: 079, Hong Kong 562.
2: Hong Kong 562, keep high speed, descend to 6000 feet, Q1H1001.
8: High speed, and descend 6000, 1001, Hong Kong 562.
7: Heavy, maintaining flight level 380, estimating position, cap three, time 45. Take it
9: out. Hong Kong 41, KMI 525, good evening, maintain flight level 210, Hong Kong 20024.
2: KMI 525, function radar, you are identified, squawk 7074, clear Sierra 7 Alpha arrival.
7: 320.
17: UPS 166, roger, clear direct eastbound.
7: Direct eastbound, UPS 166.
2: 1,000 feet, reduce speed to 250 knots. Cathay 998, climb for level 6,900 meters, maintain speed 250 knots.
9: Climb for level 6,900 meters and maintain speed 250 knots, Cathay 998.
2: Cathay 143, speed 250 knots or less.
15: 250 knots or less, Cathay 143.
17: 16, contact radar 118-902, good day.
9: 118-902-231-16.
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2: 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Expect IRS Zulu approach runway 34 information, Papa.
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19: 535, runway
2: 261. Cathay 998, maximum speed 280 knots.
18: Maximum speed 280 knots, Cathay 998.
2: Cathay 143, no speed control, climb for level 160.
3: Cancel speed control, climb for level 160, Cathay 143.
18: Okay, bye-bye.
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8: Crater and descend 3,000 feet, say Hong Kong 562.
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4: Good day. EVA 071, climb for level 9,200 meters, track direct sequence.
18: 9,200 meters, track direct sequence, EVA 071.
2: At or below flight level 260.
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2: Cathay 143, contact radar 13382.
3: 13382, Cathay 143.
2: Air Hong Kong 842, after lines via Argonne, clear for RMP approach on runway 07 right.
7: Argonne, clear RMP approach on runway 07 right, Argonne 842.
2: 143, Hong Kong radar, plan to flight level 250.
3: Level 250, Cathay 143.
8: 2000 and clear RMP approach 07, right, Hong Kong 562.
2: Cathay 998, no speed control, contact Guangzhou 12535.
18: No speed control, contact Guangzhou 12535, level 35, Cathay 998, good night.
8: Hong Kong, Hong Kong 562, confirm descent 2000.
2: Cathay 3132, contest tower 118-2.
18: Cathay 3132.
20: Hong Kong radar, Malaysian 16172, good morning, level 380, squawk 046.
17: Malaysian 6172, identified, are you requesting high level?
18: Hong Kong radar, good evening, Air China 174, Harvey. Maintaining flight level 380, south of Subdol, 10 miles, squawk 1350.
17: Air China 174, Hong Kong identified, and what's your requested level at Beagle?
2: KMAL 525, runway 07 left, runway 07 Lima, descent unrestricted, 8,000 feet, QNH 1001.
18: Descent, runway, descent, 8,000, 10,
2: 1, 0, 0, 1, 0, 1, 0, 1, 0, 1, 0, 1, 0, 1, 0, 1, 0, 1, 0, 1, 0, 1, 0, 1, 0, 1, 0, 1, 0, 1, 0, 1, 0, 1, 0, 1, 0, 1, 0, 1, 0, 1, 0, 1, 0, 1, 0, 1, 0, 1, 0, 1, 0, 1, 0, 1, 0, 1, 0, 1, 0, 1, 0, 1, 0, 1, 0, 1, 0, 1, 0, 1, 0, 1, 0, 1, 0, 1, 0, 1, 0, 1, 0, 1, 0, 1, 0, 1, 0, 1, 0, 1, 0, 1, 0, 1, 0, 1, 0, 1, 0, 1, 0, 1, 0, 1, 0, 1, 0, 1, 0, 1, 0, 1, 0, 1, 0, 1, 0
0: Bullet 3, down Hong Kong 840.
19: 854, passing 2,700 feet, climb to 5,000.
2: Shuttle 854 identified, climb follow SID follow for 160.
19: SID to follow for 160, shuttle 854, request to cancel the speed constraints after the turn.
2: After completing right turn approved.
19: Roger, when I have Hotel 342 inbound, high speed approved, shuttle 854, thanks.
0: Number is 387.
2: And 543, contact radar 13215. Oh, 9991, descend to 9000 feet, QNH 1001, no speed restriction.
0: 9000 feet, QNH 101, MCAL 9991.
18: Alpha 5, still passing 1008 center, coming 5000.
2: Cathay 950 identified, climb unrestricted, fellow for 4,200 meters, follow SID speed.
18: For SID speed, climb unrestricted, 4,200 meters, Cathay 950.
2: Sky Legend 925, Hong Kong radar, confirm your squawk.
21: Squawk 3775, Sky Legend 925.
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18: Confirm the unrestricted cut.
2: No restriction except over vehicle.
0: 40, goodbye.
2: Tower 1184. Angle 842, reduce speed to 160 knots or less.
0: 60 knots
2: or less. At or below flight level 260. Contact Taipei 129 and decimal 1. Please
18: proceed around
17: Lambda. Lambda, Ranger 128. Contact radar 127 decimal 1.
22: China 166. Long radar, Air China 166. Maintain flight level 380.
4: Air China 166, Hong Kong radar, climb flight level 11,900 meters.
22: Climb, climbing 11,900 meters, Air China 166.
4: Vietnam 434, contact radar 132.15.
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0: 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Flight level 400, Emirates 387, thank you.
22: 34, level 330.
17: Vietnam 434, roger.
2: So 854, contest radar 13382.
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2: Cafe 143, contact radar 132, decimal 15, good day.
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2: Decimal 15.
0: 132, decimal 15, Cafe 143, bye.
2: Hong Kong 316, contact approach 119, a decimal 1, good day.
18: Hong Kong 316, good day.
23: Good evening,
2: Hunker Shadow
23: 854,
2: climb
23: level 160.
2: Hunker Shadow 854, climb radar, good evening, climb to flight level 250.
23: 250, Shadow 854.
2: Keep high speed below 10,000 feet.
0: Hunker 316.
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4: 9, Conan Sanya, 122.6.
18: 122.6, good day, Grid Rate 2549.
4: Good day. Jarvis 937, descend, follow 260, reach by eastbound.
0: Thank you.
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1: Elko 842, contest tower, 1184.
0: 184, Elko 84, take it away. Hong Kong radar, good morning, Singapore Wi-Fi 3 on climb level 250, squat 3117.
2: Singapore Wi-Fi 3 Hong Kong radar, good morning, you are identified. 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
2: 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Wi-Fi 3, contact radar 127.801 today.
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1: 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High speed approved, runway 07 left.
0: 05, level 380, squawk 2657.
1: Radar bait 705, Hong Kong radar, good morning, identified, please RB4 Alpha.
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3: UPS 166, contact radar 12347, bye bye.
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0: We are requesting for level 370, however, be 330 is better this time.
3: QA 14, expect 330 and climb initially for level 320, and when you're ready, direct SAPNO.
0: Roger, so climb for level 320, it's direct SAPNO now, QA 143.
3: Roger.
4: Evening.

0: Elbusan 726,
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0: Yeah, Elbusan
2: 726. 645, turn right to South Loop.
3: Right,
2: 645. Tower 815, after passing 6,000 feet, high speed approved.
3: 6,000,
4: high speed approved, 815. Hong Kong Shuttle 854, counter radar 118 decimal 92, good day.
5: Shuttle 854, thanks.
4: DFA 6535, counter approach 119 decimal 1, good day.
5: DFA 6535.
3: 535, passing for
2: 51145 for 51110, copy Lima. EFA 6535, expect runway 07 left, runway 07 Lima. Descend via star to 6,000 feet, no speed control, QNH 1001.
3: Okay, for one, runway 07 left, and then descend to 6,000, no speed control, via the star, and QNH 1001, EFA 6535.
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4: at 8-4-1. 3-0 to clock 3107. 7-5-0-5-5-5-5-5-5-5-5 good evening, you are at the flight, follow 5 time width, and after Sierra, climb to flight level 250.
3: Sierra, climb on flight level 250, follow flight route, China 705055.
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1: Dynasty 073, contact radar 127.1.
2: 341, turn right heading 260, shortcut.
1: Pass flight level 290 or below in 2 minutes.
6: Pass flight level 290 or below in 2 minutes, Dynasty 937.
1: Elbusan 726, track dark ENFA.
3: Direct ENFA, Elbusan 726.
2: Level
3: 260,
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3: 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Level 260, reach by ENFA, Greater Bay 705. Elbusan 5055.
1: 115.
3: Decimal 15, we get 8787.
1: 74 AFM, contact radar 127.1.
3: 7.1, good day, air channel 174, thank you.
1: Alright.
3: So, good morning, we check 878. Again, flight level 330, direct to ENFA.
1: VH 878, watch out.
3: 8273, get away 241. 8233, climbing 5,000, passing 1,400 feet.
2: Cathay 233 identified. No altitude restriction except over Bicol. Climb now by level 160.
3: No altitude restriction, climb by level 160 except Bicol, Cathay 233.
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1: Jarvis 937, on the radar 123.47.
3: 937,
2: level 200.
3: Pilot,
4: Qatari 815. 937, Hunker Radar, good morning. Descend to flight level 220. Cross Eastbourne at or below flight level 260.
6: Level 220, cross Eastbourne at or below flight level 260, Dynamics 937.
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1: Track
3: Siku. Siku, that is 073. Sorry, 1 5 5 5 5 5 5 5 5 5 5 5 5 5 5 5 5 5 5 5 5 5 5 5 5 5 5 5 5 5 5 5 5 5 5 5 5 5 5 5 5 5 5 5 5 5 5 5 5 5 5 5 5 5 5 5 5 5 5 5 5 5 5 5 5 5 5 5 5 5 5 5 5 5 5 5 5 5 5 5 5 5 5 5 5 5 5 5 5 5 5 5 5 5 5 5 5 5 5 5 5 5 5 5 5 5 5 5 5 5 5 5 5 5 5 5 5 5 5 5 5 5 5 5 5 5 5 5 5 5 5 5 5 5 5 5 5 5 5 5 5 5 5 5 5 5 5 5 5 5 5 5 5 5 5 5 5 5 5 5 5 5 5 5 5 5 5 5 5 5 5 5 5 5 5 5 5
0: 0, Squawk 3114.
4: Roger, River 7911, Hotel Radar identified. Follow flight route, stand by for higher.
0: Send me for higher flight plan route, Yonder River 7911.
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0: 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Cathay 233.

0: 15055, climb level 320.
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6: 911 Hong Kong radar, roger, what is your request level?
4: Request final level 290, Yangtze River 7911.
6: Yangtze River 7911, roger, climb initially, flight level 270.
4: Climb initially, flight level 270, Yangtze River 7911.
6: Hong Kong radar, identify.
7: Hong Kong radar, Vietnam 318, maintain 503, question maintain 502-90, inbound mode 2 and request, ground level 330.
6: Vietnam 318, Hong Kong radar, identify, roger and stand by.
7: Bye.
8: 460, contact Taipei 12901.
6: Level 8, correction, climb initially, flight level 280.
4: Charlie, climb flight level 280, return 645.
6: Ethiopian 645, correction, stop climb flight level 8,400 meters final.
4: Stop climb 8,400 final, Ethiopian 645.
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6: Yangtze River 7901, contact radar 132.15.
4: Radar 132.15, Yangtze River 7911.

0: 9985 descend now flight level 120 reach by Cotton pass level 210 or below in 40 miles.
1: Now flight level 120 reach by Cotton and to pass 210 below in 40 miles. Tower 985.
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0: 061 Kandesanya 133 decimal 35.
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1: 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Contact radar 126 decimal 5, all right.
3: 126 decimal 5, whether it be 705, good day.
0: Cadillac 7334 Heavy, flight level 400. Cadillac 7334 Hong Kong radar identified. Clear Betty 3 Alpha arrival.
3: Clear Betty 3 Alpha arrival, Cadillac 7334.
1: Go by muscle cross and set at upper low flight level 260 over the bay 705.
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7: Number 25, General Twisted, that is the Doom at the Air Battalion 3045.
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7: 0 greater, Elbitan 3945.
9: Good morning, VK 119, flight level 250, squawk 3133.
5: VK 119, sir, radar, good morning. You are identified. Follow flight time risk, stand by for higher.
9: Radar,
5: 119.
9: Radar, Cafe 888, four climbing 160.
5: Cafe AA, Hong Kong radar, climb to flight level 250, maintain speed 280 knots.
9: D9, climb level 250, Cafe 888. Young reward, climb in number 115, level 270.
1: Yes, we have 7901, we'll check out in this one.
9: Sir, have a mind, Young reward, 7901.
3: 815 today.
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5: 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Air Pushan 3A2 identified. 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
8: SID
5: of
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3: 82. 280 confirmed. Speed 280 knots.
0: Qatari 815, speed 280 knots or less for now.
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3: 290 knots, Qatari 15.
0: Two station together, Chinese and 566 Hong Kong radar identified. 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
9: Spring Racket 119, level 250.
0: Racket 119, Hong Kong radar, climb initially, flight level 340.
9: Level 340, Racket 119.
3: 130.
8: Level 350.
0: Confirm station calling Chinese then 543.
8: Chinese then 566 meeting for level 350.
0: Chinese then 566 Hong Kong radar identified.
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5: 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Contact departure 122 decimal 65 today.
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6: Current level, data C073.
2: Then turn left to Tremont.
11: Turn left to Tremont, data C037.
12: Janibis 9029, approaching AKRA level 330.
0: Janibis 9029, Hong Kong radar identified.
12: Correct.
0: Qatari 815, continue climb. Correction. Qatari 815, stop climb flight level 8400 meters final.
1: Hong Kong radar, Yacht River 911, can we climb to flight level 2900 now?
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1: Copy, standing by,
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3: We maintain 310 for 5 minutes and we take climbing for level 330.
0: Vietnam 318, maintain level 310 for the most 5 minutes.
3: Vietnam 318.
4: 543, Hotel Radar 127, decimal 1.
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15: Hong Kong radar, good morning, China East 543, maintain flight level 350.
0: Chinese 543, Hong Kong radar, roger. Ethiopian 645, report indicated airspeed.
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6: Five clear, weather. Hi, Busan 3945, proceed our map key to John 510.
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2: Level 4,500 meters, reached by Tremont.
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2: Air Bushan 382, check direct to Dalo.
7: Dalo, Bushan 382.
14: 39045, climbing flight level 250, direct to Mepki.
13: Air Bushan 3945, are you able to direct enter?
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6: AAA, contact radar 118, decimal 902, good day.
7: 11892,
4: Cathay 883, Cathay 143, Hunter Manila 119, Decimal 3.
10: 119, Decimal 3, Cathay 143.
3: 260.
6: Malaysian 6112, Hunter Radar, descend reach flight level 130 by Mango. Cross sidebar at or below flight level 260.
3: Descend level 130 to reach by Mango, Cyber 260 or below, descend 412.
1: Call is F-Town 985, descending from level 120 by Toto, information Cuba.
6: M-Town 985, Hong Kong radar, expect IRS Zulu approach, runway 34, proceed our Papa.
1: Papa, IRS Zulu approach, runway 34, M-Town 985.
14: 3945.
3: Number 434, number 230.
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7: Cathay 888-187, climbing 250.
13: Cathay 888, climb 35 level 260, standby higher, cancel speed control.
7: 0-3, control Cathay 888.
13: Hong Kong Shuttle 854, contact Taipei 12901.
3: 12901, Shuttle 847.
1: 54 higher, China 7-5055.
13: 1187. 6035. 6050,
3: do weather.
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6: Airbus 3-2 on the radar, climb to flight level 250.
14: To
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13: Able 739945, approve.
14: 075,
13: yes, Emirates 387, do you have the next frequency available for us?
0: Emirates 387, expect Sanya 133.35, stay with me for now.
13: Expecting 133.35, thank you very much, Emirates 387.
3: Hong Kong radar GP 52, flight level 370, request for climb 390.
0: GP 52, Hong Kong radar identified, request level not available, maintain flight level 370.
3: Okay, 370 GP 52.

0: 39 and flight level 300 approaching Dartmouth, Stock 1042.
1: China Eastern 739, identify, what's your weak point flight level?
0: Max. Maintain flight level 330, offset, minimum line of track.
2: Asian 740, Hong Kong radar identified, standby.
3: 7, contact you, I 1214.
1: Flight 124, down to base, 9230, please. Okay, 888,
0: climb to level 310. 0, Gambay, 3. Hong Kong radar, young the real one, stand down 11, clear of weather, request that to ever.
1: Yeah, there is 7911, line heading 095.
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0: 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Radar below 10,000, runway 07 left, Malaysian 6112.
3: Malaysian 6112, descend to 99,000 feet, Q1H1001.
0: 9,000 feet, descend to 1001, Malaysian 6112.
6: 133, descend 135, Japan 645, good day.
0: Descend at 1822, passing flight over 226, descending 210.
4: German Tower 722, Hong Kong radar, you are identifying 40527, clear Sierra 7, Charlie arrival.
0: Charlie arrival at 40527, not yet released from Guns Guangzhou, Job Cargo 722.
4: German Tower 722, roger, report released by Guangzhou.
0: Release, Job Cargo 722.
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5: 7.
7: Sierra to Eastbound at 37200, thank you.
4: Hong Kong Radar, good evening, report squawk up.
7: Phone number is 3130, Indonesia 8330.
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7: Tango 722, descend flight level 170.
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7: 5,000 feet, MCAL 985.
5: 270.
7: So Sierra, climb to level 270, Indonesia 8330.
8: Hong Kong Radar, good morning, Hana 484, maintaining flight level 380, clock 1462.
5: Hana 484, Hong Kong Radar, roger.
1: In traffic, from left to right, 1,000 feet above.
9: 290, upon reaching Santa Turbay.
7: 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Thank you, sir.
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7: Indonesia 8330.
2: Indonesia 330, roger, climb to flight level 270, stand by higher.
7: 70, stand by higher, Indonesia 8330.
8: 756 Tebi, approaching Ikenla, flight level 370.
2: Asian 756, Hong Kong radar identified.
8: China 756.
2: Okay, 330, contact radar.

0: Tango 722, descend flight level 110. Cancel level restriction.
1: 7 flight level 110, I'm cancelling Tango level 6, Tango 722.
2: Qatari 815 over Siku, contact 31133, decimal 35.
3: 815, good day.
2: Singapore 853, contact 31122, decimal 6, 122, decimal 6.
3: 119,
4: decimal 1 today. 1772, bye bye. Qatari, rise to line, 3250, not so greater.
3: 发射Greater Bay 7705.
1: Good evening, Tango 722, passing 179, descending 110, speed 250.
4: German Cargo 722, runway 07 left, descend unrestricted, 8000 feet, K1H 1001.
1: Descend unrestricted 8,000 feet, KMH 1001 and runway 07 left. Just copy to get information, Mike. Tango 722.
4: Malaysian 6112, speed now 270 knots.
3: 270 knots, Malaysian 6112.
4: Cathay 872, contact radar 13382.
5: Blocked.
4: 13382.
5: Cathay 872, request heading 1200 weather.
4: Cathay 872 heading approved, contest radar 13382.
5: 13382 and heading is approved, Cathay 872.
2: And contest Sanya 133 decimal 35.
6: 33 decimal 35, Emirates 387, very good evening.
2: Good evening. CP 52, contest radar 128 decimal 75.
6: 5, CP 52.
3: Radar Air China 970, heavy maintaining the level 400, squawk 2255.
2: Air China 970, Hong Kong radar identified.
3: China 970.
5: Fly level 160.
0: Cathay 72, climb to flight level 250. When clear of radar, proceed direct map key, report turning.
5: Cathay 72, we're cleared for climb to flight level 250. And when clear the double, we'll clear direct map key and we will report when turning. Cathay 72.

0: good evening, Nippon 8, 49 and level 400, approaching beam Chapley Squawk 3661.
1: Hong Kong radar identified. When clear of weather, track direct to Sula.
2: 39, contact radar 12, correction 13215.
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1: Right, when clear weather, track direct to Sulux.
6: 130, approved, Kappa 872.
7: German Cargo 5XX identified. When ready, descend flight level 120, reach by Cotton.
8: Ready, descend flight level 120, reach by Cotton, German Cargo 5XX.
3: 739, flight level 300, clear weather.
1: China Eastern 739, track direct to Samno, climb level 320.
3: Climb to flight level 320, direct to Sapta, China to 739.
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0: FedEx 6013, when ready, descend platform 260, which bus eastbound.
2: 013, descend when ready, flight level 260, reach by eastbound, FedEx 6013.
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1: Descend ready, descend platform 260, to reach by sidebar, Cavalox 7334.
3: Okay, radar, Iceland, segment 40, maintain. And 60, select S-bar.
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5: 366112. Jamaica Cargo 722. Jamaica Cargo 722, descend to 3000 feet.
4: 93 South, Cisco 722.
6: Contact radar 123, decimal 905.
4: 905, Genevieve 9029. 1500, climb to 5000, Dr. 1 Zulu.
5: Gene 714, departure, good morning, you identify. Climb via SID to flight level 160.
4: Climb via SID, flight level 160, Gene 714.
7: 9029, descend flight level 1900. Charlie B. 9209, current radar, maintain speed 310 knots or greater, descend to reach flight level 110 by lander.
4: Descend and reach level 110 by lander, keep speed 310 knots, Genevieve 9029.
7: Charlie 872, we are cleared of weather, direct course 70. FA 72, Roger.

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0: And the speed ratio check.
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5: Level 120.
4: Descent of 11 traffic, confirm. Say again.
5: That's right, 8782, flight level 110 by lander, Compton for level 120 or below.
4: Copy, descend 11 traffic by lander. Which is flight level 120 or less with by Compton, I spring 8782.
5: That's right, 8782, flight level 110.
4: 110, I spring 8782.
5: Cafe 3046, contact approach 119 at 801.
1: 19-1, thank you,
7: 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Indonesia 8330, request climb to level 330.
8: Indonesia 8330, and stand by.
7: Stand by, Indonesia 8330.
0: Good morning, landing runway 07 left, descent 8,000 feet, unrestricted on KNX 1001. Speed to 180 knots.
8: X63 on the radar 127 decimal 1.
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3: Shanghai X63, Hong Kong radar, roger.
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0: Bye-bye.
7: Two five. Level 8330.
8: FedEx 6013 on the radar 126 decimal 3.
1: 6013, bye-bye.
8: Bye.
1: Jumpcar was 722. Two five, flight level 260.
5: Hello, 6013, has the radar, descend flight level 220, cross eastern at or below flight level 260.
1: Say again the clearance, FedEx 6013.
5: Hello, 6013, flight level 220 and eastern, flight level 260 or below.
1: Now flight level 220, cross eastern, 260 or below, FedEx 6013.
4: Yeah, Macau 949.
0: 3046, descend to 3,000 feet and turn up pursuit during the lines.
1: 3046.
5: I identified after my Charlie uniform, follow the IRX Zulu approach track for runway 34, information Romeo.
4: Information Romeo, after my Charlie uniform, follow the approach track, runway 34 Zulu. Good afternoon.
1: Very good day, 7-5-8-6, passing over 228, descend level 120 to 11 at Cotton.
5: German Cargo 586, Hong Kong radar, good day, descend to flight level 110, reach by lander, cross Cotton at or below flight level 120.
1: Descend level 110 to 11 at lander and cross Cotton at level 120 below German Cargo 586.
7: Hong Kong, hello, Cargo 7-6, for heavy, descend level 260 to 55.
5: Kappa 7334 on current radar, descend to reach flight level 130 by Mango. Cross Cyber at or below flight level 260.
2: 130 at Mango, at 130 at Mango and Cyber at below 260.
5: Magellan 81, contact radar 132, decimal 15, good day.
1: 3215, good day, Magellan 81.
5: S-ray 8782, turn left, proceed to Atlanta.
9: Yes, Atlanta, S-ray 7782.
5: Jan EB 9290, contact you high 121 decimal 4, good day.
10: 1 decimal 4, so I get EB's 9290, good day.
5: S-ray 7931, climb to flight level 200.
11: Zero.
1: Track, no men, climb for level 320, Magellan 81.
5: Juna 714, proceed direct map key.
1: The proceed direct to map key, Juna 714.
9: Hong Kong radar, good morning, S-ring 7200, descending 260.
5: S-ring 7200, Hong Kong radar, descend flight level 220. Cross eastern at or below flight level 260.
9: Descend to flight level 220 and cross eastern below flight level 260, S-ring 7200.
5: S-ring X782, speed 2X0 knots.
9: 2X0 knots, S-ring S-7A2.
1: Tiago 586, any time direct lander?
5: German Colonel 586, we need 20 miles for each lander traffic, so you need to further reduce speed to 250 knots.
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13: Hey there, my PHF 8-0, very good morning. Me turning. 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
14: 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Approaching Inkela, maintain flight level 290, cross 5516.
3: Gene S, 082, Hong Kong radar, identified. CNM 647, choice of left.
14: 350.
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9: 3,000 feet, and we're clear descend to 3,000 feet, now clear for IRS Zulu runway 34, early turn is approved, MCAL 949.
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5: 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Mascot 7931, climb to flight level 210.
8: Yeah, 122, decimal 6.
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14: Negative 1370, Indonesia A330.
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11: Jet 968, good morning, level 290.
8: Translusa 168, climb fly a 4320.
9: Right.
16: 02, contact Taipei 1291. Hainan 7931, climb to flight level 250.
14: Level 250, Hainan 7931.
5: Qatar 6013, center departure 122, decimal 65, good day.
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0: FedEx 6013, Hong Kong departure, which descend to flight level 170.
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18: Hello, Kaglak 7334, heavy descending flight 130, to the Mango X.
0: Kaglak 7334, Hong Kong approach. Good morning, landing runway 07 left, information mic, descend to 8,000 feet on Kenich 1001.
8: 1001, 8000, and
11: Mike is aboard,
0: 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Fetcher 9638,
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3: Hi, Vietjet 830, request level not available, level 330 or level 370 at once.
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18: maintain level 330. 9031, mean to fly level 250, scoping 2430.
8: Hainan 7931, climb level 280.
18: Level 280, Hainan 7931.
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3: Asian 748, Hong Kong radar identified.
19: Okay.
5: Bohemia 542, climb for level 200.
9: Level 200, Bohemia 542.
5: Phoenix 6013, descend by level 4,500 meters, reach by Tamot.
9: 4,500 meters, reach by Tamot, FedEx 6013.
5: Fly Kiva 051, climb by level 6,900 meters, turn left direct to Big Call.
17: 902, 10 Eastern 566, good day.
8: Good day. Pi 658, contact radar 118, stage 992.
20: 118,
8: 992, Pi 658, good day. Good day. Highland 7931, track director Nomad.
21: Hi,
16: 740, 640. Good morning, climb to flight level 250. Zero,
21: Bay 542.
3: 647. Shanghai Air 863, contact China 122, decimal 6.
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0: Delta Japania 727, maintain 400, now deviating right 100 miles.
1: Japania 707, Hong Kong radar identify, after clear weather, track direct to Sulax.
0: Roger, now clear weather, so direct to Sulax, Japania 727, thank you.

0: Freeway 640, climb for level 160, turn left to Dalo.
1: Climb 160, left on direct Dalo, QA 640.
0: Fly Kiva A051, contact Guangzhou 12535.
1: 12535, thank you, goodbye. Fly Kiva A051.
2: Marita, good morning, Air Junior 1576, flight road 350, squawk 0115.
3: Air Junior 1576, Hong Kong radar identified. Singapore 8390, Wei Kila, contact Sanya 122-06.
1: 1226, Singapore 8390, bye bye.
3: Bye bye.
4: Bohemia 542, good morning, climbing flight road 250.
3: Bohemia 542, Hong Kong radar, climb to flight level 300.
4: Level 300, Bohemia 542.
5: Singapore 825, contact radar 127.1.
1: 71 Singapore 825, good day.
5: Good day.
1: Possible to come right, 20 degrees for weather.
0: Static 6013, you release from Hong Kong. Contact Zhuhai now, 1214 with your request.
1: 1214, static 6013, bye bye.
0: T-way 640, contest radar 133-82.
1: 133-82, T-way 640, good night. Radar 2A 640, direct Daro, climb number 160.
0: 7200, Roger.
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0: Cafe 659 identified, climb for level 130, after right turn, high speed approved.
6: Climb at flight level 130 and high speed after right turn, Cafe 659.
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7: Saudia 982, come to approach 119 at ASIM 01, good day.
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6: Roger, deviation after 5,000 feet,
1: 59. Saudia 982, heavy listening 1,000 to level by Mary, and we have information, Mike.
0: So, the 982, runway 07 left, descent unrestricted 8,000 feet, QNH 1001.
1: 07 left, descent unrestricted 8,000 feet, QNH 1001, Saudi 982.
3: 475.
1: Good day.
3: Good day.
1: This one, passing 232, on stop 3131. Data, Kulani 428 heavy, static N bar, flight level 370.
5: Kulani 428, pressure.
6: 250 on left, Cathay 659.
0: Airstring 7200, descent flight level 170, turn left to Tamot.
4: Descent flight level 170, left turn direct to Tamot, airstring 7200.
0: Tugler 7334, after Limes fire 2 bar, clear for Astrocean Ray 07 left.
6: Limes 2 bar and cleared, ILS 7 left, Tugler 7334.
4: Radar is pursuing 600, flight is level 370.
3: Express wing 600, Hong Kong radar identified.
4: Express wing 600.
8: Radar Junior 1366, maintain flight level 360.
3: Air Junior 1366, Hong Kong radar identified. Transnusa 861, climb to flight level 320, stand by higher. Transnusa 861, what is your request level? Transnusa 861, roger, climb to level 320 initial.
5: China 970, climb level 11,900 meters.
1: Transnusa flight level 11,900 meters, Air China 970.
6: 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Bye-bye.
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0: Cathay 659, high speed approved.
6: High speed approved, Cathay 659.
3: 594, Hong Kong radar identified.
10: Cathay, we are looking for high up to far about 350.
3: Is that Jeff 594, roger, stand by.
5: 2, climb level 350.
1: 0082.
0: The lines via Tuba, clear for S4 Generate 07 left.
1: The lines are Tuba and clear for S4 Generate 07 left, 3982.
0: Cathay 659, climb for level 160.
6: Climb for level 160, Cathay 659.
1: 0, direct. 0.
11: T-way 640, climb flight level 330.
1: Level 330, T-way 640.
11: China Eastern 566, contact Shanghai 12835.
1: Shanghai 12835, good day, China Eastern 566.
12: Your China 970 request.
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1: To
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5: What is your request level at B-call?
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1: 0, thank you. Toronto Airport, Toronto.
0: An increase B280 or greater, climb for level 160.
9: B280 or not, 160, Bohemia 707.
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1: Yes, sir, good 6049.
13: Departures, good evening. Cathay 094, 1300 for 5000.
0: Cathay 094, identified, climb for level 130.
13: Climb flight level 130, Cathay 094.
0: Cathay 659, climb flight level 200.
6: Flight level 200, Cathay 659.
0: Cathay 659, contest radar 12347.
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9: 3382, Bohemia 707, too long.
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7: want. 7659, I'm sorry, that climb to flight level 220.
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7: 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China 7481. China 7481. China 7481, where's the weather that you mentioned? The location of the weather?
10: The weather is between the Moonlia and the Skate.
3: Zero, higher level available. Climb to flight level 12,500 meters.
12: Climb to 12,500 meters, here, China 970. Thank you so much.
4: Radar, good morning, Onipon 849 at level 400.
3: Onipon 849, Hong Kong radar, roger.
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7: Romeo.
1: Yes, approach, runway 34, information, Romeo, thank you, Romeo, for San Juan, so.
7: Terry 4717, expect IRS to approach runway 34, turn left now heading 090.
1: 90, expect IRS approach runway 34, thank you, turn left for San Jose.
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3: China Southern 8481, roger. Climb initially, flight level 270.
14: Climb flight level 270, China Southern 8481.
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0: Turkish 6249, turn left to Biko.
13: Left to Biko, Turkish 6249.
14: China Southern 8481. Good evening, China Southern 8481. Same flight level 2464, flight level 270.
5: China Southern 8481, climb level 320.
14: Climb flight level 320, China Southern 8481.
5: Power shuttle 517, when ready, descend flight level 260, reach by sunny.
4: When ready, descend to reach level 260 by sunny, Hong Kong shuttle 517.
15: Hong Kong radar, attention cargo 326, maintain flight level 340, scope 2764.
5: Attention cargo 3836, Hong Kong radar identify.
15: Attention cargo 3836.
7: Cafe 659, climb to flight level 250.
16: Climb flight level 250, Cafe 659.
7: Bohemia 707, counter radar 132, decimal 15, good day.
16: 2215, Bohemia 707, thank you, good day.
13: Hong Kong radar, good evening, Cathay 094, level 105, climbing flight level 160.
7: Cathay 094, counter radar, good evening, climb to flight level 250.
13: Climb flight level 250, Cathay 094.
17: Level 330.
5: Quinet 652, roger.
3: X61, if I clear you higher, are you able to pass level 340 or above in 50 miles?
5: Level 330.
14: I'm level 330, transition 168.
3: 128.75. 00.
5: China Southern 8481, track direct to SEP now.
0: 5.
14: 535, target 6249, good day.
17: Flat level 210, squawk 2465, MS 9846.
7: 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Please, Sierra 7 Alpha arrival, report released by Guangzhou.
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7: 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Clear Sierra 7 Alpha arrival.
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7: FA 659, counter radar 127, decimal 1, good day.
16: 7, decimal 1,
4: bye bye. Hong Kong, good morning, Singapore 857, climbing flight level 120, direct Sierra.
7: Singapore 57, counter radar, good morning, report for Cook.
4: Is 3153 Singapore 857.
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7: Hello, Shadow 517, how's your radio? Good morning. Descend and reach flight level 130 by Mango. Cross Sunny at or below flight level 260.
4: To reach level 130 by Mango, Sunny level 260 or below on Shadow 517.
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5: 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And the 1 of us,
9: 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Thank you very much. Bohemia 707, climb level 340. 10-4-3-4-0, Bohemia 707.
6: Florida, good morning, China Eastern 2839er. Beginning 1,000 meters, squawk 7747.
3: China Eastern 2839er, Hong Kong radar identified.
6: Eastern 2839er.
18: Hong Kong radar, good morning, coordinate 678. Maintain flight level 370. Mach 0.81.
3: 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Standby for speed control.
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5: 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Junior 1366, Roger, standby.
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16: Radar, good morning, Hong Kong Shuttle 733, heading 1300 meters, squawk 6121.
3: Hong Kong Shuttle 733, Hong Kong radar identified. Clear Canto 3 Alpha Rifle.
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11: Cathay 0904, climb flight level 310.
13: Climb flight level 310, Cathay 0904.
7: Zero flight 7052. Nice Cathay 318, transmitter, radar, good morning. You are identified. Clear Sierra 7 Alpha Rifle. Confirm released by Guangzhou.
21: Sierra 7 Alpha Arrival, negative release from Guangzhou, Moscow 318.
7: Moscow 318, Roger.
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3: Hainan 775, Hong Kong radar identified. After Siku, clear direct SAPNO.
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21: 19.81, good day.
26: Approach 119.81, good day, message ready.
21: Changi Pai 57, contact radar 127.81, good day.
23: 71 Singapore 857, bye bye.
25: Hong Kong radar, good morning, DHS 39090, climbing level 250, request final level up to level 360.
11: DHS 39090, Hong Kong radar, good morning, copy your level request, they set to advise you, and report your passing flight level and squawk code.
25: Level 235, squawk 3106, DHS 39090.
11: DHS 39090, you are identified, follow flight attendant and stand by for the climb from next sector.
25: Hello,
11: Flatland Route, topic CHS 3909. Hong Kong Shuttle 517, contact approach 119 at ASMO 1 today.
25: 19 at ASMO 1, Hong Kong Shuttle 517, how's the day?
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5: Mascot 352, track direct to Sunny.
27: Direct Sunny, Mascot 352.
3: 59, radar factor for climb turn right heading 210.
25: Heading 210, Cafe 651.
28: Continuing to 1000 high speed approved and runway 07 left Hong Kong Shuttle 517. Just a cloud, I had a request to write to Mango now, Hong Kong Shuttle 517.
11: Approved.
28: So 517.
24: 9846, confirm we can continue descending after position line.
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24: Descend.
5: On the radar, 118, decimal 902.
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25: VHF 39909.
3: Hong Kong Shuttle 733, when ready, descend flight level 260, reach by Maple.
25: Descend flight level 260, reach by Maple, go Shuttle 733.
3: Cathay 659, climb to flight level 320.
25: Climb level 320, Cathay 659.
24: Hong Kong Control, China 482, maintain flight level 340.
3: Air China 482, Hong Kong radar, roger.
24: Air China 482.
14: Hong Kong radar, good morning, Shanghai 7266, maintain flight level 350, score 2115.
3: Shanghai Air 7266, Hong Kong radar identified.
14: Shanghai 7266.
3: Bohemia 542, contact Sanya 122, decimal 6.
28: 26, Bohemia 542, bye bye. Hong Kong radar, high 622 heavy.
3: High 622.
28: 22, flight level 330, estimated KLA at 13.
3: High 622, Hong Kong radar, report squawk code.
28: Report, KLA, high 622.
3: High 622, report your current squawk code.
28: Hawk
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1: 076.
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5: Five 6 counter radar 118 decimal 92.
25: Cuba Clifford Rocky approach.
21: You want the LNF approach now? Emirates 9846.
25: Paper.
21: Emirates 9846, re clear LNF approach on runway 07 left, report established.
25: We have 07 left, report established, Emirates. 9846.
23: Shuttle
21: 7 out of 1. P approach on runway 07 left, report established.
25: Clear for the RMP 07 left, and we report established, runway 9846.
27: 10,400 meters and scope 4567.
3: Malaysian 521, Hong Kong radar identified.
27: Malaysian 521, when able, request climb flight level 380.
3: Malaysian 521, roger, standby.
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21: On Nippon 8512, contact radar 13382.
28: Radar 13382, on Nippon 512.
19: Henry, standby higher, record 1395.
4: Good morning, GM Cargo 746, entering Sierra, crossing 7072.
21: Cargo 7746, Saturn radar, report passing flight level and squawk up.
4: Cargo 192, crossing 7072, GM Cargo 746.
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4: Sierra 7 Alpha arrival, GM Cargo 746.
21: On the 5-5-1 channel carrier, climb to flight level 250, C300 knots or less.
28: 300 knots or less, and say another again, on the 5-5-1-2.
21: On the 5-5-1-2, climb to flight level 250.
28: 5-5-0,
3: on
28: the
3: 5-5-1-2,
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19: Hong Kong radar, Japan Air 7, maintain 400.
3: Japan Air 727, Hong Kong radar, roger.
21: 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Cathay 056, contact radar 13382.
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1: Hong Kong radar, relay Cafe 3275, descending flight level 260, direct Abbey.
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2: Echo 746, descend to flight level 170.
0: Sichuan 3885, contact radar 132, decimal 15.
4: 12215, Sichuan 3885. Good morning, Sichuan 3885. Maintain 1074, 700 meters.
5: Sichuan 3885, do you prefer flight level 370?
4: Sichuan 3885.
5: Sichuan 3885, Russia, and stand by for lower, track direct to SAP now.
4: Sichuan
0: 3885. Climb flight level 280, stand by higher.
4: Ground
6: flight
4: level
6: 280, standing
4: for higher,
6: Hainan 775. Hong Kong radar, Singapore 801, good evening. Maintaining 1,000 meters.
0: Singapore 801, Hong Kong radar identified.
6: Level 218, climbing flight level 250, and request track to M1.
2: Hong Kong
6: shuttle
2: 698, clear
6: direct
2: to
6: M4,
2: climb flight level 350.
6: Continue climbing direct, continue climbing for level 350 and track it direct to M1, home shuttle 698, thank you.
2: 10 by muscle.
1: 110 by muscle, Cafe 3275.
0: Level track approved.
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2: Seven.
5: Identify.
4: One three decimal 75 passing radar, clear there 476.
5: Level track approved.
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0: Air China X72, say again, park current level.
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0: Air China X72, Hong Kong radar, thank you, identified.
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8: 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Radio level 380, squawk 0273, approaching subnorm.
5: Hainan 7X6, Hong Kong radar identify.
8: Hainan 76.
4: Flight plan route, and we want to know if any turbulence report at flight level 320.
0: Air China X72 negative.
4: Okay, medium level Air China. Can we request descent to flight level 320 for because of the turbulence?
0: stand by. Hong Kong Shuttle 733, contact radar 127, decimal 55.
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0: Air China 872, roger, stand by.
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2: German Cargo 746, that reduced speed 250 knots or less, descend 3,000 feet.
11: Speed 250 knots or less, German Cargo 746.
2: German Cargo 746, after lines via Tuba, clear for ISS Oceanway 07 left.
11: Via lines, after Tuba cleared for ISS 07 left, German Cargo 746.
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5: 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Waska 352, descend flight level 260, reached by Sunny.
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5: 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China Southern 8481, contact Manila 119, decimal 3.
13: 119, decimal 3, China Southern 8481, good day.
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3: 23.
0: Malaysian 521, climb to flight level 360.
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1: Malaysia, Malaysia, Malaysia, Malaysia, Malaysia, Malaysia, Malaysia, Malaysia, Malaysia, Malaysia, Malaysia, Malaysia, Malaysia, Malaysia, Malaysia, Malaysia,
0: Malaysia, Malaysia, Malaysia, Malaysia, Malaysia, Malaysia, Malaysia, Malaysia, Malaysia, Malaysia, Malaysia, Malaysia, Malaysia, Malaysia, Malaysia, Malaysia, Malaysia,
1: Malaysia, Malaysia, Malaysia, Malaysia, Malaysia, Malaysia, Malaysia, Malaysia, Malaysia, Malaysia, Malaysia, Malaysia, Malaysia, Malaysia, Malaysia, Malaysia,
0: Malaysia, Malaysia, Malaysia, Malaysia, Malaysia, Malaysia, Malaysia, Malaysia, Malaysia, Malaysia, Malaysia, Malaysia, Malaysia, Malaysia, Malaysia, Malaysia, Malaysia, Malaysia, Malaysia, Malaysia, Malaysia,
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1: Cathay 3275, when you're ready, turn left to Hotel, Hotel 112, runway 07 left, high speed approved.
0: Turn left to Hotel, Hotel 512, 07 left, high speed, Cathay 3275.
1: Shuttle 604, no speed control.
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5: ST 068, descend Kuala 410.
6: 4150 on
0: reaching
6: traffic crossing above.
0: 0, Major 1, Major
5: 5, 15. Shuttle 733, maintain flight for 160 on reaching traffic crossing below.
0: 160,
5: coming traffic on Shuttle 733. Shuttle 733 and turn left to see the line.
0: Turn left on Shuttle 733.
7: Hong Kong Shuttle 7991, contact radar 126 decimal 3.
0: Shuttle 126 decimal 3, of the Shuttle 791, set up.
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1: This time 1187.
0: Oh, 517, thank you, over there.
5: Shuttle 7901 Hong Kong radar, descend to flight level 200, cross cyber at or below flight level 260.
0: Level 200, cross cyber, flight level 260, orbit level for Shuttle 7901.
8: Radar, good morning, identified, cleared RB4 Alpha.
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11: Hong Kong radar, Jeju 2202. Request direct Konggang, Jeju weather.
3: Jeju Air 2202, standby frequency change, very soon.
11: Standby, Jeju 2202.
0: Hong Kong radar, Japan Air 727, approach, check it up.
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3: 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Rachel 1561,
13: 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Radar 13215, you have a nice day, Rachel 1561.
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3: Thai 644, Hong Kong radar.
14: Line level 370.
3: Thai 644, identified. Hainan set. Hainan 775, contact radar 128.75.
0: 17.85,
11: correction, 128.75,
0: Hainan 775.
11: Local radar, JG 2202, request heading 100, due to cloud.
1: Identified, climb for level 160, no altitude restriction except over vehicle.
15: Climb level 160, no altitude. Restrictions except for Bicol, Cathay 820.
5: 7901, after cyber, speed 250 knots.
0: Cyber, speed 250 knots, on the shuttle 7901.
3: 02?
12: 352.
3: QA 102, roger, stand by.
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7: Bye bye. Ryanair 690, contact radar 118, decimal 902.
16: 118, decimal 902, Queen Air 690, good morning.
7: Good morning. Junyao 1366, contact radar 118, decimal 902.
0: 118, 902, good day, Junyao 1366.
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0: What's the rate today?
8: 90, roger.
3: JJ graduate at 2 correction, graduate at 2202, say request heading.
11: Heading 0080.
3: Graduate at 2202, heading 080 approved.
11: Heading 080 approved, graduate at 2202.
3: Air China 975, Hong Kong radar identified. ASO 512, contact radar 128.75.
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6: 128.75, Air Busan 774, good day. 42900, direct Ember.
7: ASO 512, Russia.
6: Hong Kong radar, good morning, Airbus 774, maintain flight level 270.
7: Airbus 774, track direct to NFA.
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10: Charlie, chat later. Alpha is 0918, thank you.
6: No one, I share now 748. Radar, Cathay 427. Flight level 360, squawk 4124.
1: Cathay 427, Hong Kong radar identified, cleared AB4 Alpha.
6: AB4 Alpha, Cathay 427.
1: Corona 652, contact Taipei 1291.
11: Yeah, 2202, heading 080, maintain 10,400 meters.
1: JGI 2202, descend level 340, turn right heading 090. That's not available, descend level 340.
6: Roger.
3: 23, Hong Kong radar, roger, stand by higher.
6: 523.
5: 190, squawk 4714. Channel 0730, Hong Kong radar, good morning, you're identified. Please, Sierra 7 Alpha arrival.
6: Sierra 7 Alpha arrival, German cargo 730.
5: German cargo 730, descend to reach flight level 110 by Murray. Proceed direct Murray.
6: Proceed direct Murray and descend to reach level 110 by position Murray, German cargo 730.
14: 160.
5: Okay, 566, Hong Kong radar, climb to flight level 250.
14: I'm flight level 250, Cathay 566.
11: Flying daily table, tiling advantage, JGL 2202.
1: Cathay 427, descend now from level 290, reach level in 30 miles.
6: Descending flight level 210.
5: Confirm the summer is 930.
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5: Summer is 930, report your squawk hook.
6: Squawking 6207,
5: 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Everest 930, you're identified. Please, Sierra 7 Alpha arrival.
6: Sierra 7 Alpha arrival, Everest 9830.
5: German Cargo 730, contact approach 119 at base 01 today.
6: Everest 41, German Cargo 730, bye bye.
5: Hong Kong Shuttle 604, contact radar 118 base 09 at 2 today. 119 at 2, Shuttle
17: 604 today.
6: 523. Radar Bay 347, maintaining flight level 380, squawking 3760.
1: Radar Bay 2347, Hong Kong radar identified, cleared AB4 Alpha.
6: Radar Bay 2347.
7: China 872 Russia, track direct to eastbound.
18: Direct to eastbound, Air China 872, India Sierra Bravo Alpha November.
7: Alpha.
6: 3090,
5: 3090.
14: Maxwell 352, contact approach 419 at 801 today. 419 at 801, Maxwell
7: 352, good day. IX68, climb level 10,000, 700 meters.
19: 700 meters, Shanghai ACC.
14: 1,000 feet, unit 1,000, let's go 35.
5: Kelly 3275, proceed direct to Tupa.
6: Direct Tupa, Kelly 3275.
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1: 260 approved.
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1: Breadway 2347, descend now for level 300 and reach level in 30 miles.
6: Descend now flight level 300, reach in 37 miles, Breadway 347.
20: Breadway 2347.
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22: Roger, so you most likely can expect it to stand by for the next sector shortly. And can you...
21: 172 descending 110 approach 9830.
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5: Shuttle 791, runway 07 left. Descend to 8,000 feet, QNH 1,000.
21: Runway 07 left, descend 8,000 feet, QNH 1,000. Hong Kong Shuttle 791.
24: Shuttle 733, I'll be at service outlet 07 left.
5: Shuttle 733, tower 118, day Sumo 7.
24: Hi, sir, good day, Hong Kong Shuttle 733.
5: Cathay 820, climb flight level 6,900 meters.
15: Climb 6,900 meters, Cathay 820.
25: Departure boarding at 6,000, climbing 5,000.
5: Emery, boarding at 606, departure identify, climb 5 feet, flight level 160.
25: ISS flight level 160, and just to let you know, we are a little bit heavy and we may struggle with the crossing restrictions, boarding at 606.
5: Boeing 606, unrestricted climb, no speed control.
25: Understood, unrestricted climb, no speed control, Boeing 606.
21: 420,
5: Scott, 8-3-1. MH9-8-3-0, expand RMP approach, runway 07 left.
21: RMP approach 07 left, runway 9-8-3-0.
5: Cabin 3275, descend 3,000 feet, speed 250 knots or greater.
21: 3,250 knots or greater, Cafe 3275.
5: Shuttle 791, descend to 4,500 feet, speed to 30 knots.
21: 4,500, speed to 30 knots, Hong Kong Shuttle 791. 623.
15: 70, final level, Hainan 775.
23: Airbusen 774, climb level 310.
21: Climb floor level 310, Hainan 774.
23: 57,
21: bye bye.
23: Radar 127, decimal 1.
21: Yes, sir, ACA.
23: Highland 775, are you able to reach flight level 370 before SAP now?
15: Yes, Highland 775.
23: Roger, thank you.
21: And you have control, Thai 644, level 370.
23: Thai 644, Roger.
3: 868 Hong Kong radar, Roger.
26: Hong Kong radar, ETA-J582, operating KLA, maintained by 370, squawk 5623.
3: ETA-J582, Hong Kong radar, identified.
26: 582.
27: Hong Kong radar, good evening, Korean Air 486, operating KLA, maintain flight level 290, squawk 5610.
3: Korean Air 486, Hong Kong radar, identified.
27: Korean Air 486.
3: EastJ582, clear direct answer.
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3: China Eastern 2839, contact sign 122 decimal 6.
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27: Hong Kong radar, have said 820, good morning, farewell 330, squawk 0726.
3: Thai Fairjet 820, Hong Kong radar identified.
5: Confirm climbing 6,900 meters.
15: Hey,
5: I'm
15: climbing 6,900 meters,
5: Cathay 820. Cathay
15: 820,
5: Guanta 125, 35. 125, 35, Cathay 820, good day.
21: Good day. Cargo 730,
3: descend 3,000 feet.
21: Cargo 730.
3: Green Air 486,
21: stand by. Air 486.
23: level opposite way.
3: Korean Air 4XX, clear direct Enver.
27: 4XX, 谢谢.
5: 352, descend 3000 feet, speed 230 knots.
27: And speed 230 knots, and that's got 352. C064, request to inbound.
3: Stand by.
27: Inbound, C064.
3: Malaysian 523, climb to flight level 350.
27: Level 350, mention 530. 902, Korean Air 678, good day.
23: Good day.
0: Cancel plane 606, thanks.
27: 616, good morning, climbing 5000, passing 1400, LO1X.
5: Bohemia 616, identify. Climb unrestricted, follow for 160.
27: Climb unrestricted, follow 160, right now 616.
5: German cargo 730, check direct to Tuba.
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5: Cafe 3275, descend 2000 feet from Tuba, cast approach runway 07 left.
2: From Tuba, clear the Irish approach to 07 left, Cafe 3275.
5: MS9830 from Nimes, clear on P approach, runway 07 left.
2: From Nimes, cleared on P approach, 07 left, runway 9830.
27: 476, maintain flight level 330, direct approach.
5: Current at 476, roger. Taipei 1291.
27: Port request weather deviation 10 mile, Lima check.
3: Dynasty 064, deviation 10 miles, Lima side approved.
27: Deviation approved, Dynasty 064.
3: Hainan 786, descend now flight level 6,000 meters, reach level in 9 minutes.
4: Descend 1,000 meters, reach level in 9 minutes. Hainan 786.
27: Good morning, Greater Bay 282, level 1,300 meters, squawk 6134.
3: Stand by Malaysian 523, deal traffic, stop climb flight level 320.
27: Stop climb level 320, manager 523.
8: 8.92, turn at Eastern 212.
4: Arrival, great way to it today.
5: Delta A9 AFM cleared for the RB4 Alpha and descend now for level 310, reach level in 40 miles.
9: 310 in 40 miles, cleared for the Abbey 4 Alpha, Delta 9.
5: Greater Bay 2347, report ready for right turn.
23: I maintain flight level 370 from the left in Hong Kong.
27: 0, Tai 644. Hong Kong Radar, good morning, channel 8484. Maintain flight level 300, squawk 0415, approach stop now.
23: China 78484, Hong Kong radar identified.
3: So 769, Hong Kong radar identified. Clear Betty 3 Alpha rifle.
27: Betty 3 Alpha, Hong Kong Shadow 769.
3: Malaysian 523, maintain flight level 320, reaching traffic 2 o'clock, right to left in 2 minutes, 1,000 feet above your clear level.
27: Bravo left, maintain 320, maintain 523.
3: PHN 868, traffic information, traffic at your 10 o'clock, crossing left to right in 2 minutes, 1 dark, correction, climbing 1,000 feet below.
22: Find descend and reach flight level 110 by muscle.
5: 27, contact radar 1265.
27: 265, Cathay 427. Radar, good morning, Shanghai Air 877, maintaining flight level 300, squawk 5056, person heading 205.
5: Shanghai 877, Hong Kong radar identified.
27: Shanghai Air 877.
5: United 877, turn left heading 270.
27: 70, United 877.
5: FedEx 21, speed 280 knots.
27: 280 knots on the speed, FedEx 21.
5: Cargo
27: 215, indicate heading 065 due to weather.
5: Call sign again.
27: Station
5: calling unreadable.
27: Cargo 215,
5: indicate
27: heading 065 due to weather.
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7: Heading 065, approved Concord
10: 05. Radar Dynasty 064, maintain 12,500 meters, weather deviation 10 mile, leave out check.
1: Dynasty 064, when able, track direct to Alpha, descend Alpha level 410.
10: Go direct to Infra, descend 510, Dynasty 064.
11: Zero deal weather.
22: Case in 5, approved for how many miles?
1: 30 miles, Cap 875. Thank you, and Cap 875.
12: MH9 830, descend as published. Heading 260 for weather.
1: FDAS 21, heading 260, approved. Descend now for level 260.
12: Heading 260, descending to flight level 260, heading 21.
3: Identified.
1: Seven seven, turn left, heading 230.
13: 30, United 877.
1: Delta 89, speed 250 knots.
9: 250 knots for Delta 89.
13: 877, can we make that 240 for weather?
1: United 877 approved, heading 240. And United 877, descend for level 280.
13: 280, United 877.
3: 260, reach by Maple.
16: When ready, descend flight level 260, reach by Maple.
17: Runway 282.
23: Fairjet X68, track direct to NFAR.
9: Federal as well, Fairjet X68.
23: China Southern 8484, track direct to eastbound.
13: That's also eastbound, China Southern 8484.
1: Contact Taipei
16: 1291.
1: Right away 2347, contact radar 126, small 5. Turn left direct Limes, descend 3,000 feet.
12: Limes, descend 3,000 feet, make route 9188. Roger, good morning from Gosh 2623, information Alpha, maintaining flight level 110.
1: Shuttle 623, runway 07 left, descend, fire star 6,000 feet, QNH 1,000.
12: Runway 07 left, descend, fire star to 6,000 feet, QNH 1,000 from Gosh 2623.
1: H30 Tower, 118 decimal 7, no speed control.
13: 7 of us, 930.
12: Here, 46116.
3: Japan Air 728, Hong Kong radar identified.
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18: Hong Kong radar, good morning, my number 642. Score 4553, maintaining 1,000 meters.
3: Malindo 643, Hong Kong radar identified. Continue flight plan route.
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23: flight plan route, Malindo 643. 408, counter radar, 418, decimal 902.
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22: 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Cathay
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13: The 427, request heading, current heading 285, do you want?
22: Cathay 427 approved for how many miles?
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28: 125, just 135, good day, Shanghai ACCA.
16: Hong Kong radar, T-way 056, approaching Kenla, maintain flight level 330, squawk 5642.
3: T-way 056, Hong Kong radar identified. Caution, similar call sign, company traffic, T-way 026 on the same frequency.
16: Copy, T-way 056.
3: T-way 026, do you copy similar call sign?
12: Hong Kong Shadow 701.
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6: 52.
1: All station wind at touchdown 210 degrees 14 knots.
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23: Eight
6: decimal 902. Take away 118 decimal 902, yeah, so 512. Stay.
23: Right.
28: Zero not now, descend 2000 on Tupta. We are clear for your last 07 on left on Tupta. Alpha data 09188.
29: Approach just heading Cat 875, maintaining a flight 110, speed 300 knots or greater. We have information, Alpha heading 260, deal weather.
1: Cathay 75, runway 07 left, descend 9000 feet, QNH 1000.
29: Descend 9000 feet, QNH 1000, runway 07 left, Cathay 75.
11: 80, descending freight level 260.
22: Cathay 89, Hong Kong radar, roger, stand by below.
6: 8208.
23: Tai 622, Honda Taipei 129, decimal 1.
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6: Hong Kong radar, Airbus 774, today, Gamba, main elevator 310.
1: Bahina, Russian, Airbus 774, radar contact.
6: Hong Kong radar, your radio is very weak.
22: Right, we'll report your passing flight level again.
6: 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Passing now,
22: flight to the 260.
6: 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Truman Cargo 714,
22: 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Passing level
6: 2. Cathay 427, contact approach,
23: 119 at 81. Goodbye. 7,
6: we request a flight level 350.
23: Shanghai 877, Roger. And stand by for level change.
6: Roger, stand by, Shanghai 877.
23: Shanghai 7266, contact radar 118, decimal 902.
6: 118, decimal 902, Shanghai 7266, connect.
23: Right.
6: Hong Kong radar, T-way 036, direct inbound, maintain level 270.
23: T-way 026, Russia. T-way
6: 2402.
1: All station wind check 07 left touchdown 200 degrees 12 knots.
28: A little bit heavy today, so we give you 240.
22: At 240 is fine now, but 230 whenever you can report maintaining.
28: For now, we'll go 230 when we can.
22: Bahia 606, the next sector is ready for you now. If you could just try again 118 decimal 902, please.
11: Yeah, two, Bahia 606, retract.
22: Sure. Radar 129, contact radar 127, decimal 1, goodbye.
6: 271, good night, negative. Hong Kong, hello again, German Cargo 714, release.
22: German Cargo 714, thanks, and hello again, stand by for lower. United 877, descend to flight level 110.
6: Zero, United 877.
28: 616, approaching flight level 250.
22: Stand by next sector.
28: Westman Air 66.
1: 3 5.
0: Hong Kong radar on Nippon 813, request heading 300 due weather.
1: On Nippon 813, heading 300, approved.
23: Decimal 1.
0: 7 decimal 1, bye bye Air China 872.
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0: Later, Hong Kong Shuttle 769, I'll fly 0350.
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0: 12755, Greater Bay 282, good day.
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22: Turbine Murray, proceed direct to Murray.
0: 110 by Murray, proceed direct. Sherman Cargo 714.
22: Greater Bay 2347, contact approach 119 at decimal 1. Goodbye.
0: 191, Greater Bay 2347, good day. 260.
22: Greater Bay 282, Hong Kong, radar, roger. After Maple, descend to flight level 220, reduce speed 230 knots.
0: After Maple, descend 220, speed 230, Greater Bay 282.
2: Hong Kong, UPS 4, 245, descending at level 210.
22: UPS 4, Hong Kong, radar, good day. You identified 50 Sierra 7 Charlie arrival and report your squawk out.
2: 707 Charlie arrival, squawking 0666 UPS 4.
22: Thank you, sir. And stand by for lower. Whenever you can, would you speed 250 knots?
2: Close to 250 knots UPS 4.
22: Bayonia 616, contact radar 118, stay small 902. Goodbye.
14: 892, Bayonia 616, okay.
15: Hong Kong UPS 138, direct JL, flight level 120.
22: UPS 138, Hong Kong, radar, good morning, confirm squawk 2431.
15: 431.
22: Thank you, you're identified, stand by for higher from flight attendant from Sierra.
15: UPS 138.
23: Back to eastbound.
22: Four 130 after Sierra.
2: Sierra, flight level 130 after Sierra, UPS 4.
3: The greater, Cathay 75. Pan Air 728, contact radar 128, decimal 75.
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0: 119.14,
1: German Cargo 714, bye bye now. Kenya 314,
0: good day. Good day. German Cargo 7,
1: standing 5710,
0: information trouble.
1: German Cargo 714, runway 07 left, reduce speed to
0: 250
1: knots.
0: 07 left, reducing 250 knots, German Cargo 714.
1: Cafe 427, descend 4,500 feet, speed 230 knots.
0: 4,500 feet, 230 knots, Cafe 427.
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22: By border.
2: 170 below by border, UPS 4.
1: 7145 heading 0404 sequencing.
0: 714. 200, 10 miles before cancel, Greater Bay 282.
1: Cargo plane 263, contact radar 1265.
3: Radar identified. T-way 056, contact radar 128, decimal 75.
0: 6175, T-way 056, good day.
1: Jeju 2402, Hong Kong. 解决 2402, turn right heading 120.
4: Right heading 120, 解决, 这部队的事。
1: Cathay 087, turn right heading 250.
4: Speed 230 knots, standby for lower counting, 263.
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8: 22, decimal
23: 65. Shenzhen 812, when ready, descend flight level 280.
4: When ready, descend flight level 280, Shenzhen Air 812.
5: Kong radar type, get to good morning first. 290
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4: 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Fire rate on 127.1. Good day, Tianjin Cargo 3820.
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1: 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Hong Kong 591 runway, question identified, climb 5, seat
19: 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Today, climb 5,130,
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1: Shuttle 623 Tower 187.
20: 7 Hong Kong 623.
23: 0 counter radar 132.15.
4: 132.15, good day, Tianjin Cargo 3820.
21: 306 direct to Eastbound.
4: Eastbound, China 7306.
20: 1,000 down to 4,500 feet, descending via the star for 7 left, FedEx 21.
1: Cafe 875 from Tupac, cast approach runway 07 left.
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20: 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And directly Eastbound, China 7302.
22: UPS 4, descend to flight level 110.
20: 4110, UPS 4.
22: Thank you, UPS 4, contact approach 119 at decimal 1. Goodbye.
20: 100.41, bye bye, UPS 4.
22: Good day, 282, descend to flight level 150.
4: Flight level 150, good day, 282.
22: Bye for hire.
4: 331. Kong radar, TIE 648, flight level 330, Squawk 6135.
21: TIE 648, roger. Shenzhen 812, descend to flight level 200.
4: Shenzhen 812.
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9: Florida, Chinese 7707, good morning, Flight Level 360.
3: Chinese 7707, Hong Kong radar, maintain Mach 178 or greater.
9: Radar, maintain Mach 178 or greater, Chinese 7707.
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1: UPS 4, descend to 8,000 feet, QNH 1,000.
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7: 180 knots. Is that minimum or cargo 714?
1: I reduce now 180 knots, maintain until 7 DME.
7: 18027, German cargo 714.
1: Qatari 8421, radar 123, 47.
7: 12347, Qatari 8425.
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7: Alpha.
1: United 877 runway 07 left descent 4,500 feet QNH 1,000.
7: 4.5 QNH 1,000
10: 877.
13: 118 QNH 314 goodbye. Greater Bay 282 descend now to reach flight level 110 by Murray.
7: Now to reach 110 by Murray, Greater Bay 282.
13: UPS 138 climb to flight level 150.
7: UPS 138, climb to flight level 150.
1: Delta 877, expect IOS 07 left.
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1: bye-bye. Bye. Hall station, Winchester 07 left, touchdown, 210 degrees, 13 knots, 10 knots tailwind. China 7344, descend to reach flight level 4,500 meters by 10 knots.
8: Descend 4,500 meters by time mode, 7344.
1: Elcon, final one, speed 280 knots or less.
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1: UPS 4, reduce speed 230 knots, descend 6,000 feet.
7: 230 knots, 6,000 feet, UPS 4.
16: Next 21, need heading 260, due weather.
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16: I'm early, 160, in my 526.
1: 711, turn right heading 250. 243. UPS 167, Hong Kong, good morning, you identified, stand by for hire, ERF 10. 167. Malindo 613, contact radar 127.1, goodbye. 127, Malindo 613, goodbye. UPS 138, are you ready for further left turn?
15: UPS 138, affirmative, but we can also take Jack Nomer on if it's able.
13: UPS 138, in that case, you may continue on heading 120 to stand by for the next sector. For now, climb to flight level 210.
15: Down this heading, flight level 210, UPS 138.
7: Hold on, radar 208, descending to flight level 200.
13: Shenzhen at 208, radar good day, after eastbound, proceed direct to Gobi.
7: Greater Bay 282, climb to flight level 250,
13: proceed direct MAPKE.
7: Flight
6: for level 250, there to map King, Great Bay 282.
13: Cargo King 263, contact approach 119 at decimal 1, goodbye.
10: Turn
13: 902, East 582,
10: three.
13: One radar, Roger, stand by for higher.
11: 532, Japan Air 23.
21: Air Hong Kong 532, climb to flight level 310.
12: I'm to fly level 31.
17: Air level 532.
18: Information Alpha.
1: Stand by, Cafe 427, turn right heading 340, descend 1,500 feet.
25: Turn right heading 340, descend 1,500 feet, Cafe 427.
1: Tower King 263, runway 07 left, descend 4,500 feet, QNH 1,000.
26: Sorry, 421.
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27: Okay. Hong Kong Shuttle 615, descend flight level 320. Hong Kong Shuttle 615, descend flight level 320.
21: China 7306. China 7306, radar 123.47.
29: Radar 12347, China 7306.
1: 9. UPS 4, speed 180, knots maintain until 7 DME.
29: 7 DME, UPS 4.
1: Greater Bay 2347, stop descent at 3000 feet, proceed direct to Ba.
29: Stop descent at 2,000 feet, direct to Chipper, Great Bay 2347.
1: Greater Bay 282, speed 210 knots, descend to 5,000 feet.
30: Speed 210 and descend 5,000, Great Bay 282.
27: Greater Bay 382, climb flight level 330.
15: 89, requesting direct line, the weather.
1: Delta 89, approve.
15: Direct line for Delta 89.
31: Hong Kong, Portillo, 087, passing level 142, descending 110.
1: Cafe 287, runway 07 left, descend via star 4,500 feet, QNH 1,000.
31: One QNH 1,000, descend via the Abbey 4 Alpha star 407 left, 4,500 feet, Cafe 087.
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34: 180. Hong Kong, good morning. Cafe 81 descending flight level 190. Squawking 3064.
13: Cafe 811, Hong Kong Radar, good morning. You're identified. You cleared the CR7 Charlie arrival. Just report the passing flight level, please.
34: 238 now and clear CR7 Charlie arrival, Cafe 811.
13: Thanks.
27: 250, approve. Continue descent flight level 290.
29: 250, approve. Descent flight level 290. Hong Kong Shuttle 615.
27: Junior 1354, contact Shanghai 12835.
29: 12835, Junior.
13: Hong Kong Shuttle 769 radar, good morning. After fiber, descend to reach flight level 130 by Mango. Reduce your speed now, 250 knots.
35: After fiber, descend to reach flight level 130 by Mango. Speed, please. 176 meter.
1: Lime 5 to Burkhead, approach runway 07 left.
36: Lime 5 to bar, clear for the RLS 07 left, clear by 282.
15: Departures, good morning, at Hong Kong 2457, passing 2000, climbing 5000.
1: Hong Kong 457, identify, contact seat 504160.
15: Perfect, flight level 15. Correction, flight level 160 Air Hong Kong 457.
1: Great Hubby 234, departure adjustment, flight heading 330, descent 1,500 feet.
6: Left hand heading 330, descent 1,500 feet, great Hubby 347.
1: UPS 4 Tower 118.7.
0: UPS 7, UPS 4, good day.
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0: 170.
15: D230 Alpha Sierra, descent flight level 170, cab 811.
0: Virginia 638, contact radar 118.92, goodbye.
6: 8.92, Virginia 638.
2: Hello. Vietnam 316, Hong Kong radar identifying.
6: Vietnam 316.
3: Sanjay, the 1276, maintaining flight level 310.
21: Transjay 1276, direct to Eastbound.
3: Direct to Eastbound, Transjay 1276.
21: China Eastern 5032, radar 127.1.
6: SN 5032.
1: When able, speed 180 knots for departure, SpaceX.
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1: Cal King 263, turn right, proceed direct lines. 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
6: Turn right direct lines, Cal King 263.
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36: Hong Kong approach 24813, morning, leaving 117, descending 110, information Bravo.
1: Morning, point 13, runway 07 left, descent 4,500 feet, QNH 1,000.
36: Descent 4,500 feet, runway 07 left. And KNH 1000, Hornetown 813.
6: Great Bay 2347, dispatch.
1: Great Bay 2347, Tower 187.
6: Great Bay 2347, getting.
1: Great, China Southern 8484, Zhuhai 121, Decimal 4.
6: 21, Decimal 4, China Southern 8484, goodbye.
1: FedEx 21 from Nice, via Tupa, clear the approach, runway 07 left, speed 180 knots.
0: Shenzhen 812 heading 340 proof, how many miles?
21: 20 miles, Lima approved when clear of weather, direct to Capri.
6: Japania 728, we need a weather deviation, another 200 miles.
21: Oh, roger, confirm request deviation, 20 miles to the left. And
6: so weather deviation 50 miles Lima side.
21: Sorry, 50 Lima approved and confirm you need that for 200 miles.
6: Japan 728 confirm.
21: Roger, approved.
6: Japan 728, thank you. Weather deviation approved. 50 miles left of the track. Thank you.
1: That's basic.
15: 8-9.
6: And welcome.
3: 1-2, heading 360.
0: Shenzhen 812 approved.
3: 812.
6: 4 miles to Solomon.
21: Quick Air 9054, Hong Kong radar identified.
6: 9054.
1: Beta Bay 282, contact tower 118.7. FedEx 21, descend as published.
3: Descend as published, FedEx 21.
0: Goodbye.
6: 1-2-3-1-1, semi 526, goodbye.
0: Shenzhen at 208, reduce speed 280 knots.
6: Whatever is the 208?
0: 280 knots, confirm.
3: 280, reduce speed to there, 208.
0: Shenzhen 812, confirm still maintaining 300 knots or greater.
4: Airborne 2, the weather now speed 300 and direct to land afternoon air, Airborne 2.
13: Engineer 12, thank you.
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5: Heading 34 Avo to the 208.
3: 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VX 8601, turn right, heading 210, radar vectors 4, climb, stand by higher shortly.
2: Right turn, heading 210, stand by.
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3: China Sign 302, ready good day, reduce speed 270 knots, descend to flight level 220.
4: Speed 270 knots, and then reduce, then descend to flight level 220, China Sign 302.
3: Pier Travel 8601, climb to flight level 250.
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0: Beppo 615, contact radar 1265.
4: Radar now 126, decimal 5, Alcatelo 615.
0: United 820, descend by level 360.
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6: Salon 8421, Hong Kong radar, 133.35.
4: Zero. Climbing, Python.
1: Singapore 7412 departure identify, climb via seat flight level 4160.
4: Climb via seat flight level 160, Singapore 7412.
1: United 877, no speed control, tower 118, caution, United 877, correct and establish. 877, no speed control, tower 118, so mode 7.
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0: 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Greater Bay, Greater Bay 32, confirm copy, climb for level 350.
1: For level 350.
2: 41, goodbye.
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1: 25, China 7302, over there.
2: Shuttle 615, whenever you're clear of weather, proceed direct to Muscle, report turning. Jin Cargo 3820, contact Manila 119, decimal 3.
1: Manila 119, decimal 3, good day, Jin Cargo 3820.
3: Singapore 7412 heading 130, approved, no speed control.
1: 130 approved, no speed control, 7 4 4 4 4 4 4 4 4 4 4 4 4 4 4
3: China 7320 to the sun, follow for 170.
1: Yeah, follow 170, China 7302. 1 descending flight level 110, information Bravo.
3: Standby, Cao King 263, speed 180 knots.
4: 1080 knots, Cao King 263.
3: Greater Bay 711, runway 07 left, descend to 4,500 feet, QNH 1000.
1: Roger, sir, left descend 4,500, QNH 1000, Greater Bay 711.
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3: Singapore 7412 and clear of weather, proceed direct to Da Kiek or Da Lo.
1: Roger, clear of weather, either Da Kiek or Da Lo, 7412.
2: 0 final.
5: Roger, Hong Kong 457.
3: 330.
4: 2630.
3: Delta 89, no speed control, tower 118, decimal 7.
5: 18047, no speed control, Delta 89.
4: Greater Bay 711, request heading 240, do weather.
3: Greater Bay 711, approve, expedite through 8,000 feet.
4: 240, approve, expedite passing 8,000, Greater Bay 711.
1: 7302, request direct to Tamil, do weather ahead.
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1: Tamil, descend to fly level 4,500 meters by Tamil, China 7302, thank you.
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3: Cafe 811, descend to 3,000 feet, speed 210 knots.
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3: Cao King 263, turn right heading 040, QS approach runway 07 left.
4: Turn right ahead 070, clear the IRS runway 07 left, Cao King 263.
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3: Cafe 087, speed 180 knots.
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3: On Nippon 813, speed 180 knots.
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3: Shuttle 769, speed 230 knots, descend 6,000 feet.
1: 230 knots, descend 6,000 feet, Hong Kong Shuttle 769.
3: Greater Bay 711, reduce speed to 230 knots.
4: 230, Greater Bay 701.
5: Good morning, Air Hong Kong 208, 2,100 feet, coming 5,000.
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11: Bravo.
3: Shuttle 615, runway 07 left, descend via star 6,000 feet, QNH 1,000.
11: Hey, runway 07 left, descend 6,000, QNH 1,000, August level 615.
9: Second. Fire
11: available.
9: Same line, second.
11: EPS 167, request flight level 320.
9: EPS 167, not available, maintain flight level 300.
11: Flight level 300, EPS 167.
12: Bay 511, good morning. Flight level 370 and 7417.
9: Good, Bay 511, Hong Kong radar identified. Clear Canada 3 Alpha arrival.
12: Canada 3 Alpha arrival, Great Bay 511.
9: Sunlight 452, contact radar 132.15.
13: Hong Kong Shuttle 769.
3: Greater Bay 711, when able, turn right direct lines.
13: Pro direct lines, Greater Bay 71.
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13: Elevator 7
3: established. Elevator 87, roger the 160 knots, maintain till 5 DME.
13: 1607
9: December ready, follow for 260, reach by Maple.
13: When ready, descend flight level 260, reach by Maple, can say 2074.
14: Hong Kong Air 002, track Eterla, maintain flight level 330.
9: China 002, Hong Kong radar identified.
14: Air 002.
15: Hong Kong radar, Vietnam 422, can you say again frequency?
9: Vietnam 422, radar 132.15.
15: 132.15, Vietnam 422, good day, sir.
9: Good day. Greater Bay 511, track direct Maple.
12: Maple, Greater Bay 511.
3: Bay 711, descend 3,000 feet from Nimes via Tuba, cast approach runway 07 left.
16: Radar, descend flight level 110, reach by muscle.
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18: 3138, request direct fiber.
19: 250, approved, altitude 615.
5: Hong Kong departure, Hong Kong 128, passing 1500 for 5000.
3: Hong Kong 128 departure, identify climb via seat flight level 160.
5: Climb via seat flight level 160, Hong Kong 128.
3: On station near Kenich 1001, Kenich 1001.
5: Okay.
19: 615.
3: Shuttle 615, approve, expedite to 8000 feet.
5: Expedite to 8,000 feet, 260,
19: approved, target
5: travel
19: 615.
5: Transit 1276, radar, descend flight level 220.
20: Transit flight level 220, transit 1276.
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21: 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Approved.
5: Air channel with 9305, ground for level 250, passing for level 150.
9: Jarvis 930, Hong Kong radar, climb for level 340.
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9: 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UPS 167, Kana Sanya 122.6.
24: 122.6, UPS 167.
5: Hong Kong Air, Hong Kong 128, request heading 165, do weather.
3: Hong Kong 128, approve.
5: Heading 165, approve, Hong Kong 128.
19: Approach Air Canada 7 with you out of 12,000 for 11,000.
3: Air Canada 7, runway 07 left, descend via star 6,000 feet, QNH 1001.
19: 001 down to 6,000 feet on the star for 7, left Air Canada.
25: Departure, good morning, Air Hong Kong 831, 1900 climbing to 5000.
3: Hong Kong 831 departure, identify, climb via seat, flight level 160.
25: Climb via seat, flight level 160, Air Hong Kong 831.
3: Cafe 811, no speed control tower, 118.7.
5: 187, no speed, Cafe
3: 11. Air Canada 7, below 10,000 feet, maintain 300 knots or greater, expect ILS 07F.
19: Below 10,000, maintain 300 or greater at Canada 7.
3: AVM, expect IOS 07 left.
19: Clear. ILS 07 left, there, Canada 7.
3: Shuttle 615, descend 3,000 feet from knives via Tukba, clear approach runway 07 left.
19: Descend 3,000 feet from Lime via Tukba, clear the ILS runway 07 left, target total 615.
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24: Hong Kong radar, good morning, TVA 014. Maintain flight at 290, Tidek Enva, request climb up to flight at 350.
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25: When able, direct lines, yes,
15: 627, descending 5110 with Bravo.
3: Mohina 627, runway 07 left, descend via star 6000 feet, QNH 1001.
15: Descend via star 6000 feet, 1001, and 07 left, Mohina 627. Any speed?
3: Maintain 300 knots.
15: Maintain 300, Mohina 627.
3: Station wind check 07 left, touchdown 230 degrees, 13 knots, around 12 knots tailwind. Trans J 1276, descend follow for 170.
20: Descend to flight level 170, charge at 1276.
25: This is 3 Alpha, test 31.
8: Cafe 829, report passing level and squawk code.
20: Level 212 for flight level 210 and squawk 3222.
8: Cafe 829 Hong Kong radar, you are identified and descend now to flight level 170.
20: Descend now flight level 170, Cafe 829.
8: United 820, contact approach on 119.1.
25: 20, good morning.
8: Cafe 829.
20: West.
8: Cafe 829, has not indicated any moment for the runway change. Are you looking for runway 25 or there are still arrivals being able to land on runway 07?
20: Copy that. We're going to stick with runway 07 left for now, then Cafe
8: 829. Continue on the 07 Alpha arrival and descend by star to flight level 130.
20: Copy on 07 Alpha, arrival descend by the star 2.4130, Cafe 89.
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24: 126, Hong Kong 501, good morning.
9: 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FH92, track direct ENVA.
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8: Cafe 2074, radar descend flight level 200 and reduce speed to 250 knots after Maple.
25: Flight level 200 and reduce speed 250 knots after Maple, Cafe 2074.
8: Hey, Hong Kong 128, contact radar 118.902.
5: 118.902, Hong Kong 128.
3: 36, no speed control, heading 120, approve.
0: Heading 120, approve, no speed control, leave by 36.
17: Air Hong Kong 128, climb to flight level 350.
5: Climb flight level 350, Air Hong Kong 128. Air Hong Kong 208, request direct environment.
17: Approve.
5: Yep.
25: From the level, suggest 1276.
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3: Greater Bay 711, no speed control tower, 1187.
25: 311.
3: Hong Kong 831 radar, 123, decimal 47.
25: 123, decimal 47, Hong Kong 831.
3: Hong Kong 831, apology, the frequency now changed to 126, decimal 3.
25: Roger, 126, decimal 3, Hong Kong 831.
1: Departure EVA 6536, request for the left heading at 110.
3: EVA 6536, approved, climb follow for 160.
1: Left heading 110, approved, and the climb level 160, EVA 6536.
25: Good morning, 290, heading for level 110, Charlie.
3: Cathay 29, runway 07 left, descend, unrestricted 8,000 feet, QNH 1001.
25: Restricted descent to 8,000 on 1011, 1201,
3: Cafe 29.
25: 140, unable for the speed, we can do
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25: knots in our Cafe 2074.
3: Cafe 2074, roger, speed 250 knots, and turn right heading 100, effective for short delay.
25: Speed 250 knots, turn right heading 100, Cafe 2074.
2: 4-5-2, climb flight level 350.
25: Climb flight level 350, set up 4-5-2. Landing 270, approaching Kelva.
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25: Flight number 320, direct cyber, Desert 31.
3: Roger, thank you.
0: Control leave 6536, approaching level 160.
3: Roger, stand by for frequency change. Shuttle 615 tower, 187, no speed control. Shuttle 615 Tower 1187.
19: Tower now, 118.7, so long, on Shuttle 615.
3: So long. On station wind at the 07 left touchdown midfield and flight, and also all the around 10 knots tailwind.
19: 13 0 direct and far 1 4 3 7 0 direct and far air Hong Kong 1 2 8 2 9 approved heading 2 1 0 approved Bohemia 6 2 7 3 3 3 heading 2 8 0 10 3 3 3 heading 2 8 0 Bohemia 6 2 7
3: E5 6 5 3 6 radar 1 3 3 8 2 2 3 8 2 reverse 5 3 6 Hong Kong 7 8 2 check direct to down question check direct to set pole lock mode or like a net me know. Okay, Cafe 2 9 heading 0 2 0 approved speed 2 5 0 knots or greater.
19: Proceed
3: Victor and 2 0 approved Kevin. 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
19: accept direct Lekan. Hong Kong
3: 782, direct Lekan. Canada 782. Air Canada 7, descend 2000 feet. Just approach runway 07 left.
19: Down to 2000 feet, clear the approach runway 07 left, Canada 7.
3: Hong Kong 782, climb follow for 160, no speed control.
19: 60, no speed control in Hong Kong 782.
3: Bohemia 627, speed 220 knots.
19: 220 knots, Bohemia 627.
3: United 820, speed 220 knots, descend to 3,000 feet.
19: Down to 3,000 feet, speed 220 for United 820. Push Cafe 829, clear weather.
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4: China Sound 626, radar after eastbound, descend to reach flight level 220 by SAPEX.
19: After you, 220 by SAPEX, Shuttle 626. Hong Kong radar, Greater Bay 511, good morning, we are descending to flight level 260, reached by Maple.
4: Greater Bay 511, ready today after Maple, descend to flight level 220.
19: After Maple, descend to flight level 220, Greater Bay 511.
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9: Stand by. 4 4 4 4 4 4 4 4 4 4 4 4 4 4 4 4 4 4 4 4 4 4 4 4 4 4 4 4 4 4 4 4 4 4 4 4 4 4 4 4 4 4 4 4 4 4 4 4 4 4 4 4 4 4 4 4 4 4 4 4 4 4 4 4 4 4 4 4 4 4 4 4 4 4 4 4 4 4 4 4 4 4 4 4 4 4 4 4 4 4 4 4 4 4 4 4 4 4 4 4 4 4 4 4 4 4 4 4 4 4 4 4 4 4 4 4 4 4 4 4 4 4 4 4 4 4 4 4 4 4 4 4 4 4 4 4 4 4 4 4 4 4 4 4 4 4 4 4 4 4 4 4 4 4 4 4 4 4 4 4 4 4 4 4 4 4 4 4 4 4 4 4 4 4 4 4 4 4 4 4 4 4 4 4 4 4 4
25: 813, request heading 360 for the next 20 miles to weather.
4: Heading 368, heading 360 for 20 miles approved.
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9: Atlanta 4793, on the radar, 127, that's 455.
25: 12755 for Atlanta 4793.
9: Dynasty 074 from the radar, 118.92.
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10: Hi.
25: Radar, good evening, Atlanta 4793, descending to be 260 at Maple.
11: Atlanta 4793, Hong Kong Radar, good morning, after Maple, descend to flight level 220.
25: For Maple, descent level 220, Atlanta 4793.
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11: To contact radar 118, base moon 902, goodbye.
25: Base 902, Hong Kong 782,
11: bye-bye.
25: Radar Cathay 843, released by Guangzhou, descending flight with 210.
11: Cathay 843, Hong Kong, again, maintain 280 knots or greater, and then after Sierra, descend to flight level 130.
25: Descend to 80 knots or greater, after Sierra, descend flight 130, Cathay 843.
9: 906, on the radar 118, that's moon 902.
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27: Hong Kong, good morning, Cathay 883 is with you. We're flight level 360, squawking 3607, approaching Alato.
14: Cathay 883, Hong Kong, identify. Clear, AB4 Alpha, arrival.
27: AB4 Alpha for Cathay 883, good morning.
25: The radar air on class 782, weekend. Maximum level for SOSA is flight level 350 for your info.
14: Air Hong Kong 782, reach level 350 by SOSA.
25: 350 by SOSA, Air Hong Kong 782. Hong Kong Radio, good morning, at Pitch 902, flight level 330.
14: Air Pitch 902, roger.
28: Hong Kong Radar, good morning, Singapore 7857, flight level 360, squawking 5075.
25: 511 approaching flight level 220.
11: Can you take in your call sign message?
25: 511 approaching flight level 220.
14: Taipei
25: 129 at SMO1. Taipei 129 SMO1, 120, good day.
14: Hong Kong 208, contact Taipei
29: 1291. Hong Kong Radar, Mitchell 387 Heavy, very good morning. Flight level 380, squawking 15044.
25: 511.
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16: Bye-bye. Naples, speed 210 knots.
25: 0 knots, Cathay 2074.
13: Cathay 138, we are able direct line, so.
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13: Cathay 138.
16: All station wind track 07 left, now become 240 degrees, 18 knots. 18 knots tailwind, midfield 250 degrees, 16 knots. 16 knots tailwind.
14: China Southern 5052, descend flight level 260, reach by eastbound.
30: Descend flight level 260, reach by eastbound, reach by eastbound, to the 5052.
14: 5536, level 310, final in Hong Kong.
2: Cafe 883, descend flight level 300. Descend flight level 300.
9: 4286, roger.
27: Level 300, I'm requesting 10 miles left of track to weather.
2: 10 miles left of track, approved Cafe 883.
27: Thank you, many thanks.
5: Good morning, Bohemia 081, maintaining flight level 400.
2: Bohemia 081, identify. Clear Abbey 4 Alpha arrival.
5: Abbey 4 Alpha, Bohemia 081.
2: Bohemia 081, maintain speed map point 82.
5: Speed map point 82, Bohemia 081.
8: Hong Kong radar, good morning, Kong Shuttle 629 and flight level 340, scope 3234.
2: Shuttle 629, Hong Kong identify. Clear Abbey 4 Alpha arrival, speed map on 76 or less.
8: Abbey 4 Alpha arrival, Mach point 76 or less, Hong Shuttle 629. Sun radar, good morning, Cafe 73, Heavy 11, 38, Cedar Squawk 3246.
2: Cafe 873, Hong Kong identify. Clear Abbey 4 Alpha arrival, speed map on 81.
8: For Abbey 4 Alpha arrival, speed mark 0.81, Cafe 873.
15: Radar Dynasty 062, 11,000
2: meters. Dynasty 062, roger. Climb flight level 370, direct to Enver.
15: Enver, climb flight level 370, Dynasty 062.
2: Tasman 31, contact radar 1265, correction 1263.
17: Morning, Tasman 31, descending flight level 265.
15: 14. 714, go ahead.
9: Cafe 714, Hong Kong runway changing to 25. Clear Betty 3 Bravo arrival.
17: 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Flight number 2605.
11: 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You are going to be the first runway 25 right, so change your star, Betty 3 Bravo arrival.
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2: Air Hong Kong 128, Taipei 1291.
5: 1291, Air Hong Kong 128.
18: Hong Kong radar is 6536, request for airport.
2: Approved.
18: That's Apple 2, is that 6536?
2: Feet 9422, Taipei 1291.
11: Due speed 230 knots.
17: Speed 230 knots, descent level 190, Atlanta 4793.
11: Greater Bay 511, we're having an immediate change of runway now, stop the descent at flight level 130.
12: Stop descent flight level 130, Greater Bay 511.
11: Jonathan 626, contact departure 122 Desmo 65, goodbye.
5: 2265,
17: Justin
5: 626.
17: Climb up to 3507.
5: Call you back. Station request 10 miles,
2: 3 miles high. Bohemia 081, 10 miles, 3 miles high. Approved.
5: Approved, Bohemia 081.
17: That's 93.
11: Tasman 31, reduce speed to 280 knots. Descend to flight level 130.
17: 30 knots, flight to 130, Tasman 31.
15: To weather, Hong Shadow 629.
2: Shadow 629, on reaching level 290, 10 miles left, approved.
17: Reaching for level 290, 10 miles left, approved, Hong Shadow 629.
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5: Publish, expect the runway 25 right for you.
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29: Level 275, descend level 210, squawk 2206, copy Charlie 747-400.
11: 24-0, thank you, Hong Kong Radar Identify. We're having a change of runway in progress. You re-cleared the new runway, runway 25 right, so Sierra 7 Bravo arrival, please.
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30: 飞往成都的8052。
14: 机尾0230 climb for level 290。
11: Left side again, left on heading 090.
12: Heading 090, weather bay 511.
28: Hong Kong, good morning, Hong Kong 0235, maintain final 210, Scott 0010, approaching Sierra.
11: Shuttle 235, Hong Kong, good day, you identified your KD Sierra 7 Delta arrival for runway 25, right?
9: 32.15.
12: Weather Bay 511, we're going to be landing on 25 right as well, right?
11: Can I miss that call sign, please?
12: 511?
11: Yes, sir, Greater Bay 511, you'll be landing runway 25 right, and you'll re-clear the Canto 3 Bravo arrival, but we're now heading to a 90, please.
12: We're heading to a 90, and we clear for runway 25 right, and Canto 3 Bravo, Greater Bay 511, thank you.
11: Atlanta 4793, vectors for delay, turn right, heading 100. And then you can set up for Canto 3 Bravo arrival runway 25 right.
0: Right, heading 100, and we are already set up for the Canto 3 Bravo. Now transition ILS 25 right.
11: Yes, sir.
3: Hong Kong 840, could you just confirm the arrival, please?
11: Firstly, Tasman 31, turn right, heading 050 for sequencing.
3: Heading 050, Tasman 31.
11: I believe that was Hampton 840 calling again. You'll be runway 25 right, Sierra 7 Bravo.
3: Good
30: morning, 10,5052, descending flight level 260, OR is back.
11: China Southern 5052, weather good day, descend to flight level 220.
30: Descend flight level 220, 10,5052.
13: 73, just heading 240 to avoid.
11: 11, proceed direct to Silver to join the Canto 3 Bravo arrival.
12: To Silver, return to Canto 3 Bravo arrival, Red Bay 511.
30: Hong Kong, good morning, Cathay 292. Passing through flight level 295 for flight level 266 with Zhuhai, estimating Sierra Atom 2112. Squawk 1277.
11: Kelly 292, Hong Kong Radio, good day. You identified your KD Sierra 7 Bravo arrival for runway 25 right. Sierra 7 Bravo.
30: 7 Bravo, runway 25 right, Kelly 292, call you Sierra.
11: Greater Bay 511, descend to flight level 110.
12: Flight level 110, Greater Bay 511.
11: Atlanta 4793, descend to flight level 110.
13: Level 110, Atlanta 4793.
11: Greater Bay 511, contact approach, Roman 9.1, goodbye.
12: 91, Greater Bay 511 today.
11: Shuttle 235, descend to flight level 130.
28: Flight 130, shuttle 235.
4: Hong Kong Radar, Airjet 56, good morning, Squawk 0702, Lake Inwa.
14: Thai VJ 566, roger.
12: First Greater Bay 511, we are descending flight level 110.
30: Shambhala, Cathay 843, now turn left heading 090.
28: Heading 090, Cathay 843.
30: Cathay 865, turn right, proceed up to Teeter.
28: Turn right, direct to Teeter, Cathay 865.
30: Greater Bay 511, approach runway 25 right, information Delta.
12: 25 right, information Delta, Greater Bay 511.
9: Johnson 870 Hong Kong radar identified.
13: Mayday
14: 870. Descend flight level 300.
13: Descend flight level 300, Cathay 873, request heading 270.
14: Cathay 873 heading 270, approve.
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6: Hong Kong radar T-Ray 014, request to weather deviation up to 30 mile Lima side of track.
14: T-Way 01430 miles, Lima side, approve.
6: 30 miles, Lima, approve T-Way 014, thank you.
14: At Hong Kong 782, Shanghai 12835.
13: 0 knots.
14: 0 knots, 873, speed 2x, 0 knots.
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10: HY001. Cathay 1 trade, cancel holding now, turn, right heading 120.
19: Right heading 120, Cathay 138.
10: Good bay 511 now, turn left heading 070, vector for approach.
20: Left heading 070, good bay 511.
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10: Atlanta 4793, contact approach 119 at Decimal 1, goodbye.
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22: 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Bohemia 081, descend flight level 260, speed 280 knots or greater.
23: 260, speed 280 knots or greater, Bohemia 081.
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24: 10 mile right, we'll try to deal with it.
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10: Hampton 840, factors for sequencing, fly heading 180, descend to flight level 130.
25: 180, descend flight level 130, Hampton 840.
10: UPS 151, contact Hong Kong radar 132, decimal 15, goodbye.
21: Radar 132, decimal 15, UPS 151, check flight.
10: Cathay 883, descend to flight level 110. Advise if you could return back to Muscle at all.
21: 10, and we'll just need about another 15 miles on this heading, so then we can come right.
10: No problem. Keep me up, mate.
21: 883.
10: China 75052, contact departure 122, decimal 65. Goodbye.
21: 122, decimal 65. Goodbye, Santander 5052.
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21: 4,500,
22: Cathay 865. Kenya 081, radar 1265.
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25: Radar, good morning. Shanghai 862, level 350, check to Domi.
22: Cafe 873, descend for level 260.
10: Cafe 843, turn left heading 030.
22: Taipei 1291.
21: 1-2-0-1-4, good day.
25: Shanghai 862, level 350, check to Dotsby.
22: Shanghai 62, roger.
25: 62. Sound mentioned to be Hampton 840.
21: Sound, good morning, FedEx 5158, heavies level at level 270.
9: FedEx 5158, Hong Kong radar, identify, what is the request level?
10: 30.
25: Flight level 110 to cross Murray, echo below 130, Hampton 840.
22: 873, contact radar 1265.
21: 5, Cathay 873, have a good day.
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21: Then we can come right and go direct to C door if that would work.
10: Cathay 83, yes sir. For now, present heading, I might keep you on this heading for sequencing.
21: 883, understood sir.
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10: Cafe 873 radar, descend to reach level.
9: 58, what is the request level?
0: 5158 heavy requesting flight level 330.
9: Correct, 5158, roger, stand by.
0: 096, bye bye.
2: 10 radar, proceed up to reef me.
5: 8210.
2: Cafe 138, reduce speed to 230 knots.
0: Okay. 151 cleared, is that right? So.
22: China Coast 214, climb flight level 320.
0: Climb flight level 320, climb flight 214.
2: 5158.
0: Hong Kong, Hong Kong, Hong Kong, Hong
10: Kong, Hong Kong, Hong Kong, Hong Kong, Hong Kong,
0: Hong Kong, Hong Kong, Hong Kong, Hong Kong, Hong Kong, Hong Kong, Hong Kong, Hong Kong, Hong Kong, Hong Kong, Hong Kong, Hong Kong, Hong Kong, Hong Kong, Hong Kong,
10: Hong Kong, Hong Kong, Hong Kong, Hong Kong, Hong Kong, Hong Kong, Hong Kong,
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9: Could it be 2550, track side Maple. Descend already, follow for 260, reach by Maple.
8: Okay, now direct Maple, descend when ready, fly level 260 by Maple, Great Bay 2550.
9: EVA 206, contact radar 132.15.
8: 13215, EVA 206, good day.
9: Good day.
15: Hong Kong, good morning, BCLA 62 inbound Nikila, private 330.
9: Bridget 862, Hong Kong radar, identify track direct enter.
15: Enbar, BCLA 62.
9: EVA 382, track direct enter. Enbar,
15: EVA 382.
0: Hong Kong radar, Greater Bay 2550, confirm, direct to Maple.
9: EVA. Greater Bay 2550, EVA, track direct Maple.
0: Check
22: that Maple, 206, radar contact, climb flight level 350.
8: Climb flight level 350, EVA 206.
2: Cafe 4, question Cafe 843, after reef me, reduce speed 180 knots.
0: Reef me, reduce speed 180, Cafe 843.
10: 214. 240, China 4, 214. Heading, this would be back
23: to for delay. Heading, Booking Air 81.
10: Cafe 873, reduce speed 250 knots. Cafe 873, reduce speed 250 knots.
0: Cafe 873.
10: And for Cafe 883, are you ready for flight right turn? Maybe heading 270?
0: 838, so we can come right 270, we're clear of weather.
10: Thanks, sir. Turn right, heading 270, maintain speed 280 knots for Cafe 883.
0: And heading 270, 280 knots for Cafe 883.
22: 50 knots due to slower company traffic ahead.
8: So reduce 5 mile, confirm, 3062.
22: 50 knots. How about speed map on 79er?
8: 062. Level track 10 miles.
22: 10 miles, slab of check approved.
8: And 0.79
22: at 0062. GNS 002 Taipei 1291.
2: Cafe 138, now turn left, proceed up to reef me, descend to 4,500 feet.
16: To 4,500 feet, back to the left, reef me, Cafe 1.
2: Tasman 31, descend to 8,000 feet.
10: 10 and the next 30 miles.
2: Air Hong Kong 680, departure identified, flight by SID to flight level 160, no speed control.
0: By SID, flight level 160, roger Hong Kong 680.
2: China 75052, contact Zhuhai approach 121.4.
8: 1214, China 5052.
2: Hong Kong shuttle 235, now turn right heading 090.
0: Right heading 090, Hong Kong shuttle 235.
2: Cafe 138, reduce speed to 210 knots.
16: 210 knots, 7
2: clear. Tasman 31, descend to 4,500 feet from Reef Meet, descend by the RDAP transition.
3: Descend 4,500 from Reef Meet, to RDAP transition.
2: Atlanta 4703, turn left heading 060.
3: Left heading 060, Atlanta 4793.
2: Cathay 1-3-8 from Reef Meet, descend by the RNF transition, runway 25 right.
19: From Reef Meet, descend the RNF transition, 25 right, Cathay 1-3-8.
2: Hampton 840, now turn left heading 070, vector for sequencing.
4: 840.
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9: 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What is your request level?
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21: 8H3 is with you, we're just leveling 110, we have Delta.
2: Cathay 8H3, the approach runway 25 right, information Delta, turn right heading 0, crash to right in 330.
21: Right heading 330 for Cathay 883.
2: Cathay 883, runway 25 right.
21: Expecting a 25 right, Cathay 883.
2: Malaysian 6113, cancel 9000 feet level restriction.
18: 9000 level restriction, 253.
2: Atlanta 4703, now turn left, proceed up to Reef Meet. From Reef Meet, descend by the RNAP transition. Now descend to 4,500 feet.
21: 4,500 feet, left direct Reef Meet. From Reef Meet, clear the RNAP transition at 4793.
26: Cathay 050 to A, follows level restriction.
2: Cathay 050, cancel level restriction.
26: Level restriction, Cathay 050.
2: Air Hong Kong 680, cancel level restriction.
18: Hong Kong 680.
2: Cathay 883, descend to 9,000 feet on QNH 1001.
21: 9,000 feet on the QNH of 1001 and requesting a heading of 350 for approximately 5 miles due weather.
2: Approved, reduce speed to 230 knots.
21: Speed to 230 knots, Cathay 883, heading approved, many thanks.
18: Hong Kong 680, request a rig suit that due weather.
2: Approved.
18: Hong Kong 680.
2: Good Bay 511 from Tupin, clear for the approach runway 25 right, report established.
17: From Tupin, clear for the LS approach runway 25 right, report established. Good Bay 511.
2: Cathay 138, publish speed.
26: Publish speed, Cathay 138.
2: Tasman 31, reduce speed 180 knots.
18: 180 knots, Tasman 31.
2: Atlanta 4793, reduce speed 180 knots. From Reef Meet, descend by the RNAP transition.
21: Reduce 180 knots, Atlanta 4793 from the RISME, the RNAV transition.
2: Hong Kong Shuttle 235, now turn left heading 360, descend to 4,500 feet.
18: Heading 360, descend 4,500 feet, Hong Kong Shuttle 235.
2: Hampton 840, reduce speed to 210 knots.
11: Hampton 840.
2: Cathay 050, speed 280 knots or less.
26: Broken Cathay 050.
2: Cathay 050, speed 280 knots or less.
26: QLS, Cathay 050.
9: 50, Hong Kong radar identified.
10: One contact approach, 119 at decimal 1 with your tracking, goodbye.
2: Cathay 883, now turn left heading 260.
21: 883.
2: Malaysian 6113, contact Hong Kong radar 123.47.
18: 123.47, Malaysian 6113.
2: Cathay 050, turn left, proceed up to Biko.
23: Clear information, Delta.
2: Cathay 050, turn left, proceed up to Biko.
26: Clear to Biko, Cathay 050.
2: Good Bay 511, reduce speed 160 knots, maintain to 5 DME.
17: Cathay 5, Bay 511.
2: Bohemia 081, approach runway 25 right, information Delta.
23: 25 information Delta, Bohemia 081.
2: Hong Kong Shuttle 2.

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0: Good, I'll be 5-1, my reduced speed, 150 knots.
2: 150 knots, can we know the preceding aircraft, please?
0: Good, Airbus 835. Cathay 050, climb to the level 6,900 meters, no speed control.
3: Today, Cathay 714, descending level 260.
4: Cathay 714, very good morning. After Cyber, descend to flight level 130 on speed 230 knots.
3: After Cyber, descend level 130, speed 230 knots, Cathay 714. Cathay 614.
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4: Cathay 270, looks like your landing time is 5-2. Traffic's too hot inside just because of the immediate runway change.
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0: 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Hampton 840, turn left heading 360, descend to 4,500 feet. Bohemia 081, descend to 8,000 feet on QNH 1001.
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6: Alpha level 350, Transair Castle.
3: Alpha, descend flight level 350, Cathay 758. 6040.
0: Turn left heading 070, back down for sequencing. Cathay 873, turn right heading 290.
11: Shanghai 862, thank you. Right now, good morning, China 870, maintain number 230.
10: China 870.
0: Nate 40, turn left, proceed up to Reef Me. From Reef Me, descend by the RNF transition. Approved.
4: 113, contact radar 127, decimal 1, goodbye.
3: 271, please, I think so, I'll see you, bye.
6: Sanya 122, decimal 6.
4: Star maintain speed.
3: 30 knots, spot 110, direct Murray, Cathay 270. 6036, 480 radar, request left off track 15 miles.
10: 15 miles left, call target.
3: 6036, left off track 15 miles, where deviation required.
10: Approved.
3: 6036.
4: 629, contact approach, 119, decimal 1, goodbye.
0: Atlanta 4793 from the published speed or greater.
12: Published speed or greater, Atlanta 4793.
3: Morning, Concord 629, flight level 110, heading 260, speed 230, off, got information Delta.
0: Shuttle 629, approach runway 25 right, information echo, descend now restricted 8,000 feet, QNH 1001.
3: 25 right, information echo, 8000 restricted, Kanachi 1001, Kong Shuttle 629.
0: Tanga Shuttle 235 from Topeng, clear for the Spirit Shuttle 25 right.
2: Topeng, clear for the Spirit Shuttle 25 right, Hong Kong Shuttle 235.
5: Cathay 270, Central 110, 230 Delta.
0: Cathay 270, approach runway 25 right, information Delta, descend to 8,000 feet, QNH 1001.
5: Approach 8,001, Cathay 270.
0: Bohidia 081, descend to 4,500 feet, reduce speed to 180 knots.
9: 5,500 feet, reduce speed 180 knots, Bohidia 081.
0: Cathay 873, reduce speed to 200 knots.
5: What's Cathay 873?
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4: 5953, Hong Kong, could I identify? 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
5: 07 Delta, 7953.
4: Hong Kong 680, contact radar 118, stay small 92, goodbye.
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5: Bow climb to flight level 330, direct ANZAR.
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2: Forward, T-way 030, bye bye.
11: Hong Kong radar, good morning, EVA 382, flight level 330.
5: EVA 382, roger.
0: Descend to 4,500 feet.
11: Yes,
5: 73.
0: Shuttle 629, turn right heading 330.
3: Turn heading 330, Hong Shuttle 629.
5: 270, direct Cedar Vell.
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4: Cal 853, contact approach 119, decimal 1, Cal 853.
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3: Hong Kong radar, good morning, Greater Bay 2550, descending to flight level 260, reach by Maple.
4: Greater Bay 2550, radar after Maple, descend to flight level 210 and reduce speed 230 knots after Maple.
3: After Maple, descend flight level 210, speed 23, reduce speed 230 knots, Greater Bay 2550.
5: Hong Kong radar, China 742, request weather elevation up to 151 Lima size.
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0: Day, Hampton 040, question Hampton 840, reduce speed to 170 knots.
13: 170 knots, Hampton 840.
2: 147, good day, 10,8254.
0: Another two reduce speed to 200 knots. Call 853 now for the heading 050, vector for sequencing.
4: After eastbound, proceed direct to Gobi.
2: Eastbound, proceed direct to Gobi, 10,8254.
5: KI640, request heading 0702 with us.
4: Heading 640 approved, heading 070 for how many miles?
5: Approximately 15, KFA 640.
4: 640, roger. Right. 953, proceed direct to Rocca.
5: 953.
4: 2550, turn right, heading 0, going turn right, heading 100, practice for sequencing, expect 10 to time, 390.
5: Heading 100 for sequencing, copy that Greater Bay 2550.
4: China Southern 8354 after eastbound, descend to reach flight level 110 by copy.
2: After eastbound, descend to flight level 110, level by copy, 10,8254.
0: Shadow 629, reduce speed to 21, right now, turn right heading 030.
3: Clear now, then heading 030, Hong Kong Shadow 629.
0: Cafe 270, now turn right heading 070.
14: 70, Cafe 270.
3: 629, request heading 010, do weather.
0: Approved.
3: 010, Hong Kong Shadow 629.

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3: 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Positive zero.
0: Negative, negative. FedEx 6040.
3: 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FedEx 6040, climb to flight level 330.
0: 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Hey, Shanna, 742, Taipei 12901.
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5: 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Good morning, sir.
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8: Zero, 10 miles to Aquila, squawking 7327.
0: Cathay 748, Hong Kong identified, Canto 3, Bravo, arrival.
8: Canto 3, Bravo, arrival, Cathay 748.
0: UPS 71 radar, good day, you identify squawk 3160, stand by high.
8: 60, UPS 71.
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0: Singapore 7857, Sanya 122.6. Singapore 7857, Sanya 1226.
10: 8000 feet, 1001, runway 25 right, and they said 14.
0: One, goodbye.
10: Good morning, 953.
0: Greater Bay 2550, proceed now direct to Maui, reach flight level 110 by Maui.
11: Direct Maui, 710, reach by Maui, Greater Bay 2550.
0: Yeah, Hong Kong 317. Cabin, Cabin 953. Cabin 953, approach runway 25 right, information echo. Cafe 873, reduce speed to 160 knots, maintain to 5 DME. From Topin, good for this approach runway 25 right.
12: Cleared off 25 DME from Topin, let's approach runway 25 right, Cafe 873.
0: Cafe 953, RMP Zulu, approach runway 25 right, descend to 8,000 feet, QNH 1001.
13: 1001.
14: Cafe 270, crystal left turn.
0: Cafe 270, now turn left heading 360, descend to 4,500 feet.
14: Cafe 360, 4,500, Cafe 270.
0: And Cafe 270, reduce speed to 180 knots.
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0: Bohidia 081, maintain speed 160 knots or greater until 5 DME.
15: 0 knots or greater until 5 DME, Bohidia 081.
16: Roger, here on call, 217, cancel all procedure system.
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11: Stand by due to your destination restriction. 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
4: Cafe 270, turn left for Cessna Reefme from Reefme, descend by the RNAV transition. 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
4: 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Kali 53, now turn left, heading 030.
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2: Calling Cat A178, maintaining level 340, we're squawking 1306.
11: Cat A178, Hong Kong, identify Betty 3 Bravo arrival.
2: Betty 3 Bravo, Cat A178.
11: China Southern 6090, when ready, descend for level 260, level by eastbound.
16: 260 by eastbound, China Southern 6090.
4: Approach runway 25 right, information echo, is in our restricted 8,000 feet, code H1001.
14: Back right, descend 8,000 feet, 1001, radar bay 2550.
4: Cali 53, reduce speed to 180 knots.
8: 180 knots, Cali 53.

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1: Approach. Continue Cathay 76.
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1: What is factory descent to 4,500 feet?
3: 4,500 feet, sorry.
1: Cathay 79. Cathay 714 heading 335 approved.
2: 5, thanks, Cathay 714.

0: 3, now turn left, proceed up to reef me, from reef me, descend by the RNF transition.
1: Left turn to left, and star, we descend.
0: Cathay 873, Kona Tower 118.7.
1: Okay, Cathay.
0: Day.
2: Your left climbing through your level, no further left.
3: Copy, no further left. And traffic, Eva
1: 206. Cathay 2-0.
0: Shuttle 629 from Topin, clear for the spur, shall we 25 right?
1: Pacific, clear the spur, 195 right, on Shuttle 629.
0: 40, turn left, heading 030. Cathay 714, reduce speed to 200 knots.
1: 200 knots, Cathay 71.
0: Cathay 953, reduce speed to 210 knots. Good to Bay 2550, now flight heading 050, vector for sequencing.
1: 552.
0: 317, climb to flight level 200.
1: Again, clear Hong Kong 317.
0: Air Hong Kong 317, climb to flight level 200.
1: Total 200, Air Hong Kong 317.
0: Air Hong Kong 317, stop climb at level 160.
1: Stop climb level 160, Air Hong Kong 317.
0: Go to Bay 2550, reduce speed to 210 knots.
1: Bay 2552. Cathay 714, clear up weather.
0: Cathay 714, roger, continue on present heading.
1: Heading to the 714.
4: Which is going to be able to follow the standard mid.
1: We are able to say 216.
4: Thank you, 216. Follow the Sierra 7 Bravo arrival. Maintain speed 280 knots.
1: Bravo, speed 280 knots. Cathay 216, thank you.
5: And a Southern 8354, request heading 300 due to weather.
4: Southern 8354, heading 300 proof. How many miles?
5: 3 miles, transponder 8354.
4: 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When you clear, direct to lander, report turning.
5: Transponder 8354.
4: UPS 71, contact radar 118, base more 902. Goodbye.
1: 32, UPS 716.
4: Cathay 216, proceed direct to Murray and descend out of flight level 110.
2: Taipei 1299, base more 1.

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2: 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Climbing Carnival 160.
3: Hong Kong 317, radio, good morning. Proceed direct to Lexit. Climb to flight level 250.
2: Carnival 250, direct Lexit, Air Hong Kong 317.
4: Skyway 0614, because heading 315, due weather.
3: Skyway 0614, approved for how many miles?
4: 47 miles.
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2: 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Transition.
5: Oh, 69, 7255, right. Condo, shuttle 629, condo tower 118.7.
2: 997,
3: good day. Zhuhai approach, 121, days move 4, goodbye.
2: 121, days move 4 today, 10854.
3: 2901.
6: 901, delay 106.
7: Conrad Cap 1517. Flight level 360, squawk 5042, approaching .me.
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8: 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Air Hong Kong 680, Taipei 129.1.
2: Good day.
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9: 543, sir, good morning. Sending level 330, squawk 5501.
8: 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Eva calling, try again.
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12: Hong Kong Radar, good morning. Cathay 156, flight level 380, 17 miles to Nayman, squawking 1044.
8: Cathay 156, Hong Kong identified. Thank you, 3 Bravo arrival.
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8: Cathay 732, radar 12755.
2: Radar 12755, Cathay 732.
13: Hong Kong Radar, good morning. China is the 898, Mountain Boulevard 320, squawk 2213.
8: China Eastern 898 Hong Kong identify direct to dot me.
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14: 128.35, China Eastern 870, good day.
15: Hong Kong Radar, 28594, maintain flight level 300, squawk 0407.
8: Aspring 8594, Hong Kong radar identified.
15: Aspring 8594.
16: Hong Kong BSDA 862.
17: 7,
5: 2, 1, 0, 1, 0, 0. For the public question, Cathay 270, maintain speed 160 knots or greater until 5 DME.
2: 605, Cathay 270.
3: 127, decimal 1, goodbye.
2: Radar 1271,
8: Air Hong Kong 317,
2: good
8: night. Cathay 748, descend on ID, flight level 260, level by Naples.
2: Ready, flight level 260, ready, level by Naples, Cathay 748.
8: UPS 71, direct to ANSA.
2: Sorry, UPS 71. 17, good morning, flight level 250.
8: Air Hong Kong 317, climb to flight level 320.
2: Flight level 320, Air Hong Kong 317.
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0: How can I read that? Good morning, China 7609, level 260.
3: China 7609, ready, good day, after eastbound, descend to reach flight level 220 by suffix.
0: So eastbound, descend level 220 by suffix, China 7609.
8: 6 Hong Kong radar, identify direct to NFAR.
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6: 26 decimal 3, Cafe 758.
19: Hong Kong, good morning, 7302, maintain flight level 350, squawk 2261.
8: Shenzong 302, Hong Kong radar, identified.
19: Shenzong 302.
6: 130 from Mango, speed 220 knots, Cathay 758.
8: 2-flight level 260.
6: Ready, descend flight level 260, Indonesia 860.
8: Cathay 178, descend now flight level 260.
20: Now flight level 260, Cathay 130.
3: India 314.
8: Cafe 178, speed 280 knots.
20: 280 knots on speed, Cafe 178.
8: Indonesia 860, speed 280 knots.
20: Okay, leaving 270, 260, and speed 280 knots, Indonesia 860.
5: 60, cap 352.
6: 3 knots, Rainier 792.
3: Do I have India 314 on the frequency?
0: Hong Kong radar to New York 228, maintaining flight level 320.
8: Shenzhen 228, roger.
0: Today.
21: 314, runway 25 right.
3: India 314, report squawk and passing level.
21: Level is 21, flight level 210 and squawk is 0576.
3: India 314, thank you. Descend now flight level 110, proceed direct to Mauri.
21: 110, direct to Mauri, Mauri, India 314.
8: Left turn for direct whiskey, and from whiskey descend via outer transition to the day.
5: Cafe 216 now, reduce speed to 230 now, still doing noise mitigating.
6: Cafe 216.
5: Cafe 216 is just because of the noise mitigating, and from aggression after theater, descend to 4,500 feet.
6: And after theater, descend at 4,000 feet, Cafe 216.
5: Cafe 256, 4,500 feet.
6: 4,500 feet, Cafe 216.
5: Cafe 216, sorry, 4,800 feet.
6: My apologies. For my ears on, descend after T2, 4,800 feet, Cafe 216.
5: Cafe 640, no speed control, Kona Tower 118.7.
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3: Request 1511 heavy Hong Kong radar report to squawk and passing level.
22: Squawking 3115 passing flight level 283. Request 1511.
3: Request 1511, thank you Hong Kong radar, identify clear Sierra 7 Delta arrival.
22: Sierra 7 Delta arrival, request 1511.
23: Hong Kong Cathay 260 reads by Crenshaw, flight level 210 approaching Sierra.
3: Cathay 260.
8: Level 360, which in 50 miles are you able?
0: Alpha level 360 and reach in 50 miles, they're Hong Kong 17. Let you know.
8: Roger.
24: 314, descending passing flight level 171.
5: Air India 314 and approved, showing with 2-5 flight information net code. Descent not restricted to 8,000 feet, QNH 1001.
1: Information
5: net code,
1: descent to 8,000 feet, QNH 1001. 314.
5: Cathay 4, question, Cathay 714, reduce speed 160 knots, maintain until 5 DME.
4: 160 until 5, Cathay 714, step restylist.
5: Continue approach, contact tower 118.7.
4: 7, Cathay 714, cheers.
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7: Concorde Atlantique 562, approaching Kala, maintain flight level 330.
8: Korean 656 Hong Kong identify clear direct to N5.
7: Again, back clear at 656.
8: Air Hong Kong 317, turn left heading 180.
12: Zero, Air Hong Kong 317.
8: Indonesia 860, radar 126.3.
12: Sorry, Indonesia 670.
9: Radar down 2426, level 3400.
8: Shandong 2426 Hong Kong identified. Another station request weather deviation, say again.
12: This is number 130, Indonesia
24: 60.
8: 2 Taipei 12901.
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5: Region storage, meeting speed, Cathay 260.
3: Tahini 7902, contact approach, 119.1, good
12: one. 9.1, good day, Benian 7902.
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25: Roger, India 314, reducing speed to 250 due weather.
5: Approved.
25: India 314.
26: Hong Kong, departure, good morning, China Southern 6090, level 220.
5: China Southern 6090, departure after SAPEX, proceed up to Tamil, and descend to the level 170.
26: After SAPEX, here to Tamil. Say again the level, China Southern 6090.
5: China Southern 6090, flight level 170.
26: Air level 170, China Southern 6090.
27: We can take 370 final.
8: Roger, stand by for higher.
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8: Cathay 178, radar 1263.
19: Decimal 3, Cathay 178.
5: Continue for the heading, Cathay 260.
12: Roma, Indonesia, 860.
19: China, Cathay 178 on descent level 260 by Cyber Speed 260.
8: Cathay 178 Hong Kong Lotus on flight level 200, cancel cyber restriction.
19: Descent level 200, cancel cyber restriction, Cathay 178.
28: Cut 2161, able to accept minor movement. 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
8: 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That's how it
19: is. Thank you. Cathay 282.
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5: Approved.
19: Move calm. 352.
5: Cathay 216 now turn left heading 210 to aggression. Turn left in 290 to intercept. Create for localizer approach with 25 right.
28: Thank you. Heading 210 to intercept. Clear the localizer 25 right. Cathay 216.
5: Cathay 216 confirming heading 290.
28: 290.
19: Two reverse assigned 260 knots. Confirm maintain below 10,000.
5: Hey, firm. Cathay 953, Kona Tower 118.7.
12: Cathay 953.
5: Air India 314, turn left, proceed up to reef me.
25: Left, direct to reef me, India 314.
5: China 760, descent to reach for the level 4,500 meters by Tamil.
26: This is reach level 4,500 meters by Tamon, China Sun 6090.
5: Bohiti S760 from Reef, question from Reef Me, descend by the RNF transition, runway 25 right, and radio speed 180 knots.
2: 180 from Reef Me, descend by RNF transition, be near 760.
10: 78, our min clean is 245 knots.
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10: Okay, we'll fly min clean for now, and then when able 230, Cathay 17.
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12: Level 220, cancel funny level restriction, Cathay 156.
8: Cathay 758, proceed direct to Mango.
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8: Shaman at 8676, descend to flight level 6,300 meters.
2: Down 300 meters, Shaman 676.
14: 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China is 898, Mustang follower 320, Jan to talk to me.
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4: Hong Kong Cathay 395 passing flight level 273, descending flight level 256, squawk 3052.
3: Cathay 395 on.
8: Maintain flight level 360 on reaching. Traffic right to left, 1,000 feet above.
0: Cathay flight level 360, stop the traffic here, Hong Kong 317.
8: Mentory 390, maintain present level, traffic crossing left to right, climbing 1,000 feet below.
0: 9-0
8: Recap 1517, climb to flight level 370.
0: In flight level 370, recap 1517.
5: Very strong with 25 right information echo. This is not restricted 8,000 feet, QNH 1001.
4: 1,000 feet on QNH for 1001 for 25 right, Cathay 732.
5: Cathay 260, turn left, proceed up to Reef Me.
21: Left, direct Reef Me, Cathay 260.
4: From Shenzhen 302.
8: Shenzhen 302, AFM 13215.
4: 13215, Shenzhen 302.
26: Hong Kong, Xiaomi RE3A, maintain flight level 320, squawk 2370.
8: Xiaomi RE3A, Hong Kong, identified.
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5: descending 110. Request 1511, approach runway 25 right, information echo. Descend now restricted 8,000 feet, QNH 1001.
22: 25 right, information echo, descend 8,000 feet, 1001.
5: Lexi 6060, continue climb out restricted to flight level 160.
8: 5, climb to flight level 370.
4: Heading 045, flight level 370, VHN 918.
5: Air India 314, reduce speed to 180 knots from Reef Me, descend by the RNF transition.
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17: No problem.
18: Now direct to Eastbound, China Sun 320.
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18: Here, China Sun 320.
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1: Cafe 234, approach runway 25 right, information Echo, descend unrestricted 8,000 feet, good H1001.
0: Runway 25 right, 8,000 feet, unrestricted 1001, Cafe 234.
2: Good morning, Saudi 983, heavy passing 2,500, climbing 5,000, beacon 2 Foxtrot.
1: Saudi 983, departure identified, climb unrestricted 2 for level 160, nose speed control.
2: Climb 160, unrestricted, Saudi 983.
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3: 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The fire can now reduce to 2-3 sort of.
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1: Cafe 260 from RIVMI, descend by the RNF transition, or 2-5 right.
4: From RIVMI, clear via the RNF transition, either 2-5 right, Cafe 260.
3: Cafe 758, request heading 340 Juvela.
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1: Negative. Air India 314, negative after runway, descent by the RNAV transition.
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1: 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Taxi 6060, contact Hong Kong radar 123.47.
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6: 98, descend the flight level 170.
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6: 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Climb the flight level 250.
5: Flight level 250, Lexi 6060.
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0: Cathay 75 8, approved, descend to 8,000 feet.
1: Cedar 8,000 feet, Cathay 75 8.
0: Soda 93 due to arrival traffic, now turn left heading 120, set for departure.
2: Heading 120, Soda 93.
0: Air India 314 from 2, Pink Day for excursion with 2 south right.
3: Taking Air India 314.
0: Air India 314 from Topen, clear to fly this approach runway 25 right.
3: Clear to fly this runway 25 right, Air India 314.
4: 411 and Mesa Milan, Indonesia 27, bye-bye.
5: Approach Indonesia 60 with you, for level 130, information echo.
0: Indonesia 860, approach runway 25 right, information Foxtrot. Runway
5: 25 right, information Foxtrot, Indonesia 860.
0: Silkwest 1511, turn left, proceed up to Teeter.
6: Left to Teeter, Silkwest 1511.
0: What is it?
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0: Cathay 698, direct to Hotel Tower 623 and descend to flight level 110.
7: Hotel 623, level 110, Cathay 698.
8: 1892, descend now, flight level 6,300 meters, direct to Dormy.
0: 180 knots.
9: Descend 4,500 feet, and speed 180 knots, Cathay 063.
10: Cathay, good morning, MH 947, heavy. Passing 2,000, climbing 5,000, pick up to Foxtrot.
0: Emirates 9847, departure identified, climb unrestricted to flight level 160, no speed control.
10: Climb on restricted flight 160, no speed control, Emirates 9847.
0: Cathay 732 from Reef Me, descend by the RNF transition, runway 25 right.
9: From Reef Me, descend by the RNF transition, for runway 25 right, Cathay 732.
11: Cathay 748, descend flow 110, direct to Hotel 623, speed 250 knots, copy Foxtrot.
0: Cathay 748, approach runway 25 right, information Foxtrot, descend to 8,000 feet, QNH 1001.
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0: Bohemia 792 from Topen, clear to fly approach runway 25 right.
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0: Shenzhen 228 approved, heading 315 and reach flight level 110 in the next 25 track miles.
11: Level 110 in 25 track miles in the air, today is heading 25.
13: My 25 right, Cathay 178.
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0: 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Bohemia 792, reduce speed 160, announcement until 5 DME.
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0: Okay, yeah, 792, confirm you have.
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0: Mooney. Good day. Cafe 234, reduce speed to 210 knots. Cafe 178, now turn left heading 300, rectifier sequencing.
17: 178.
0: Cafe 748, now turn right heading 090, rectifier sequencing, reduce speed to 230 knots.
17: 090,
18: speed 230. To the south of Silas, 25 right.
0: Bohedi, 792, contact tower 118.7.
18: 8.5, good day, bring you 792.
0: Cafe 260, reduce speed to 160 knots, maintain to 5 DME. Cafe 260, reduce speed to 160 knots, maintain to 5 DME.
19: 60 knots to 5 DME, 8260.
0: Indonesia 860, descend to 8,000 feet, reduce speed to 230 knots.
18: 8,000 feet to 230 knots, Indonesia 860.
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0: Cafe 372, turn further left direct to Murray.
21: Murray, Cafe 372.
0: Bohemia 543, descend to flight level 190.
21: 190, Bohemia 543.
0: Turkish 170, reduce speed 230 knots, descend to flight level 210.
22: Sunny 230, my correction. 210, reducing 230, Turkish 170.
0: That's 230 on the speed and level 210.
23: 30, G weather?
0: 156, flying 030.
23: 30, Cafe 156. Cafe 156, request revised heading 300, G weather.
0: 17.
24: Cafe 395, request the RMP Zulu 25 right.
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0: 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Good day. Indonesia 860, descend to 4,500 feet, reduce speed to 210 knots.
28: Descend 4,500 feet, speed 210 knots, Indonesia 860.
29: China Southern 320, contact radar 123.47.
30: 1247,
31: China Southern 320,
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31: 85 climbing 250. Saudi 983, climb to level
32: 9,200 meters. Finish 9,200 meters, Saudi 983.
31: China Eastern 898, climb to flight level 330.
33: Climb for level 330, China Eastern 898.
34: West County 372, descending flight level 110.
0: Cafe 7, question, Cafe 372, approach runway 25 right, information Foxtrot. Descend on restricted 8,000 feet, QNH 1001.
34: 8,000 feet, 1001, we have Foxtrot 25 right, we'd like to request the RMP Zulu, please, thanks, Cafe 372.
0: Cafe 372, you can expect RMP Zulu, approach 25 right.
34: Thank you.
0: Before contact director 119 decimal 5, calls and loading. Okay. Cafe 178, stop descend at 9,000.
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23: Just the 230 knots and requesting the RMP Zulu runway 25 right.
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35: Descend 8,000 feet, 180 knots, Cathay 178.
1: Cathay 748, due to spacing, turn left heading 300.
23: Left heading 300, Cathay 748.
1: Cathay 698, radio speed to 210 knots, turn left heading 360.
25: Speed 210 knots and left heading 360, Cathay 698.
1: Cathay 178, turn left heading 340.
25: Turn heading 340, Cathay 178.
34: I'm maintaining flightable 380, squawk 6024.
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0: Bohemia, 543. Shenzhen 228, contact Zhuhai approach, 121 decimal 4, goodbye.
23: 121.4, they are 228, goodbye.
0: Turkish 170, descend to reach flight level 110 by Murray.
23: Descend to reach 110 by Murray, Turkish 170.
0: Confirm again level 110 by Murray.
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0: 110. Bohemia 543, contact approach, 119 decimal 1, goodbye.
23: 1-4-8-0-5-4-3, goodbye.
0: Airspring 8687, climb to flight level 230.
35: Flight level 230, airspring 8687.
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23: Morning, Chumacargo 715, passing 137, climbing 120.
0: Chumacargo 715, radar good day, climb to flight level 250.
23: To flight level 250, Chumacargo 715.
34: Hong Kong radar, Cathay 696, passing flight level 234, on descent flight level 190, squawk 0442.
0: K696, Hong Kong radar good day, you identify KCR7, Bravo.
34: Clear the Sierra 7 Bravo, we'll call you back once released by Guangzhou, Cathay 696.
0: Airspring 8687, climb to flight level 250.
35: Climb to flight level 250, Airspring 8687.
0: German cargo 728, descend to reach flight level 110 by Murray.
35: Descend and reach flight level 110 by Murray, German cargo 728.
0: Airspring 8687, contact radar 127, decimal 1, goodbye.
35: 27.5
0: with 8697. KD798, proceed direct to Betty to join the star, maintain speed.
35: Betty, join the star, maintain speed,
5: 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How many miles do you have?

0: Contact Director 11 at Decimal 5, call sign only. Morning. Turkish 170, descend now restricted 8,000 feet on Turkish 1001.
1: 001,
0: Cafe 395, now turn left heading 360.
1: 360, Cafe 395. Cafe 156, weather request heading 015.
0: Cafe 156, 05, approved.
1: Cafe 156.
2: 45,
3: 2 to maybe 40 miles. Charlie 282.
2: Roger.
3: 40 miles right. Charlie 282.
0: Cafe 156, heading 360, approved.
1: 360, Cafe 156.
3: I'm in for 900 meters, base of 1030.
4: Good morning, today 324, descending for the level 200 squawk 2146. Descend to flight level 110 cross Robin at flight level 200 or below scenario 334.
5: Junior 334, that's eastbound level 200 or below.
4: Eastbound. Fly level 200 of low, send air 334.
5: China Southern 320, contact departure 122 decimal 65. Goodbye.
6: 12065. Bye,
5: China Southern 320. Junior 696, again your passing level.
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1: 345,
7: Cafe 156, heading 350, approve.
1: 350, Cafe 156.
6: Hong Kong departure, China Southern 320, flight level 220.
7: China Southern 320 departure, proceed direct to Tamil, descend the flight level 170.
6: Proceed direct to Tamil, descend flight level 170, China Southern 320.
1: 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Cafe 696.
8: 300.
1: Up to flight level 300, Tamil cargo 715.
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2: Okay, good morning, German Cargo 728, maintaining level 110, see Silver.
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5: On Squawk 7711, and Euclid CSM Bravo arrival, descend now, descend to flight level 170.
2: Level 170 and 7 Bravo arrival,
5: Cathay 288, thank you. Cathay 798, contact approach, 119 at decimal 1, goodbye.
2: I don't want Cathay 798, goodbye.
7: Cathay 798, post runway 25 right, information Foxtrot, descend to flight level 110.
2: 5-8 with Foxtrot, descend to level 110, Cathay 798.
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7: Cathay 372, turn left, heading 350.
10: 350, Cathay 372.
7: Dillman 720, contact radar 123, day
10: 747. 347, this is 720, over by.
7: Turkish 170, turn left heading 050, radar vector for sequencing.
10: Okay, right, heading 050, vector, contact Turkish 170. 160, and bounce off.
5: Dillman 720, Hong Kong radar, good day, climb to flight level 250.
10: Okay, 250, Dillman 720, now it's final, the course is 320.
5: I just stand by for your final inspector, please. Cathay 696, contact approach, 119 at decimal 1, goodbye.
2: 119 decimal 1, Cathay 696, goodbye.
5: Cathay 288, descend to reach flight level 110 by Murray, cancel the cancel level requirement.
2: Descend for level 110 to reach by Murray, and then cancel the cancel level by Cathay 288.
7: Cathay 696, approach runway 25 right, descent under restricted 8,000 feet, QNH 1001.
2: Runway 25 right, descent unrestricted to 8,000 feet on QNH 1001, Cathay 696.
7: Cathay 372, turn left, proceed direct to with me.
10: Left turn direct with me, Cathay 372.
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7: Cafe 372, descend 4,500 feet, clear RMP Zulu, approach runway 25 right, report established.
11: 4,500 feet, clear the RMP Zulu 25 right, will kill Cafe 372.
7: Bohemia 543, turn left heading 350.
11: Heading 350.
12: 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Mentari 396, Hong Kong. Mentari 396.
5: Contact radar 127 decimal 1, goodbye.
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1: Radar German 720, climb is 9-0-250 inbound position, highly.
15: 8000
7: on 1001, Cafe 372, reduce speed now to 180 knots, maintain until 7 miles final.
1: 180 to 7, Cafe 372.
7: Tahini 543, reduce speed to 200 knots.
1: 200 knots, point out, 543.
7: Turkish 170, turn up heading 360, reduce speed to 210 knots.
1: Testing 360, reducing 210 knots, Turkish 170.
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2: China Eastern 7408, if able, request heading 020 for about 120 miles, then we can turn right.
12: China Eastern 7408, standby.
2: 80, Cafe 708.
7: Turkish 170, speed 180 knots, maintaining until Toppen.
1: 180 until Toppen, Turkish 170.
7: Tahinia 543, proceed direct to Wenzhou. From Wenzhou, descend by the RNF transition.
1: Direct to Wenzhou, and from Wenzhou, descend by the RNF transition, Boeing 543.
7: Then reduce speed to 250 knots.
12: China Eastern 7408.
2: Go ahead, China Eastern 7408.
12: Just for your information, traffic via Dogme, most of them will deviate east of track for around 40 miles east of Dogme and can directly into Shanghai airspace. Do you want to try on heading 070 and expect a left turn in around 110 miles?
2: Standby China Eastern 7408.
12: Your company traffic, China Eastern 282, is now going through via Sosa to Dogme on deviation 40 miles right of track.
2: Copy, China Eastern 7408, then we request maintain this heading.
12: Approved heading 070.
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2: Cancel speaking, County 287.
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12: 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Shenzhen 306,
13: descend flight level 120. Descend flight level 120, Shenzhen 306.
12: Macau 632, climb flight level 310.
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13: 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Xiamen H8, request heading 360, due to weather.
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1: For 3, you'd like to maintain 170 knots due to turbulence, sir.
3: So, in the 543, the speed 170 knots is approved.
1: 170 knots, approved when you're 543, thanks.
3: Turkish 170, reduce speed to 170 knots.
1: Thanks. 170 knots, Turkish 170.
3: Cafe 798 from with me, descend by the RNF transition. German cargo 728, descend to 4,500 feet, reduce speed to 180 knots. Cafe 696, reduce speed to 210 knots.
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7: Good morning, Metro 937, 641,900 meters, squad 0613 over Seco.
0: Oscar 937, 6 Hong Kong, identify Cafe 3 Bravo arrival.
7: The 3 Bravo arrival, Metro 9376.
0: Oscar 9376, when ready, descend by level 260, reach by Maple.
7: Ready, descend level 260 by Maple, Metro 9376.
5: Mario Gas, Sky Legend 9926, maintaining flight level 310.
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8: Departure, Connie 287, passing 12.4, climbing flight level 160.
9: Connie 287, radar, climb to flight level 250.
8: Continue climb flight level 250, Connie 287.
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3: Cafe 288, reduce speed to 220 knots.
10: Yes, speed 220, Cafe
9: 306, radar, roger, stand by below.
10: Just right for floor, sensor 306.
3: 543, contact tower 1187, bye bye.
9: 187.43. Unit 306, proceed direct to lander, descend to reach flight level 110 by lander.
10: Direct to lander, it's flight level 110 by lander, 306.
3: Peter.
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4: 320, German Cargo 728.
3: Cafe 69, 610, left heading 340.
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12: Approach Cafe 81, flight level 157, descending 110, speed 250 or less, and direct Cedar.
3: Cafe 81, approach runway 25 right, information, golf, descent, unrestricted at 9,000 feet, K1H 1001.
12: Unrestricted, descend 9,000, K1H 1001, and runway 25 right, and we'll pick up golf, Cafe 81.
3: Cafe 288, turn right heading 010, right tap for sequencing, reduce speed to 200 knots.
13: 010, reduce, second speed, Cafe 288.
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3: Cafe 288, speed 200 knots and descend now to 4,500 feet.
13: 4,500 feet, reduce speed 200 knots, Cafe 288.
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12: After Topan, clear the ILS runway 25 right, we'll call you established, Cafe 798.
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3: Reduce speed to 180 knots, maintain until Topan.
19: Okay. 2871, flight level 194, climbing 250.
16: County 287, climb flight level 270. Next available level higher, 310.
19: Climb maintain 270, County 287.
15: Shandong radar, Shandong 2154 with you.
16: Shandong 2154 radar content.
15: 2154.
16: German Cargo 715, contact Sanya 122.6.
20: 122.6, German Cargo 715, goodbye.
15: A1. Hong Kong radar, Sky Legend 926, please say again.
16: What is your request level?
15: Request a flight level 330, Sky Legend 926.
16: Sky Legend 926, climb flight level 330.
15: Chengdu flight level 330, Sky Legend 926.
16: Macau 632, climb flight level 350.

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2: 33 to Hong Kong, again, descend now to flight level 170.
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5: Next West Mexico 2 radar contact from Iquila, direct to Enfa.
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5: Nine Eastern 7408. Any heading will lead you into east of Dobby is approved. Mask 9376, contact radar 12755.
0: On 37.
3: One reduced speed to 180 knots, maintain a due token.
6: 180 knots to
0: level 2 6 0 1 8.
2: Let's go 9376, on commuter today, after Maple, descend the flight level 220.
0: After Maple, I've got on 376.
2: Cathay 382, contact approach 119 at a small one. Goodbye.
1: 1191, Cathay 382, good day.
9: Progress at 9458 on handover.
1: Cathay 382, sending flight level 110 with Foxtrot.
3: Cathay 382, approach morning, runway 27 right, information golf, descent under which attack 8000 feet, QNH 1001.
1: Descent unrestricted 8000-1001, we'll get golf and runway 25 right, Cathay 382.
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2: Reading 5 now, much better. Your transmissions are coming quite clear now. Level 170. Go 9458, you're coming in much better now. Descend the flight level 170.
0: 170, mask at 9458.
5: Sherman, 13317.
8: 13317, Sherman 83, how good day?
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0: 13335, Dillman 720, bye bye.
2: 733, radar, good day, climb the flight level 250.
0: 257, Dillman Cargo, 733.
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1: After Topan, clear ILS runway 25 right, start
2: detecting the... Touch hello, German cargo 545, passing by 1500, climbing 5.
0: German cargo 545, departure identified, climb by SID for level 6900 meters.
2: Java SID, flight 6900 meters, German cargo 545.
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1: 91, thanks for signing for 58, good day. For 58, descending flight level 110, information goals.
2: Moscow 9458, approach runway 25 right, then descend and restrict at 8,000 feet, QNH 1001.
1: Descend and restrict at 8,000 and QNH 1001, 25 right, Moscow 9458.
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2: Cafe 81 after Topan, clear ILS approach runway 25 right, report established.
4: After Topan, clear for ILS 25 right, report established, Cafe 81.
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0: Douglas 4325, descend now to flight level 170, proceed back to Murray.
3: Level 170, that is Mary, 435. Another door
1: off, Jamaica 545. Super clear weather.
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3: Morning, Chicago 723, passing flight over 20, climbing flight over 250.
6: German cargo 733, climbing flight level 340.
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0: Oglux 4325, contact approach 119.1, goodbye.
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2: Private, clear of weather. Moscow 945, proceed direct to Hotel, Hotel 622, resume on navigation.
1: Hotel 622, Moscow 9458.
7: Approach, good day, Carlos 4325, heavy descending down level 110, passing 155. Information call for the RMP.
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9: 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Cafe 252, report passing level.
3: 50206, descending 50190.
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6: 170, contact radar 1263.
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11: Radar Cafe 170 on descent, flight level 260, reach by Spyber.
9: Cafe 170 on Kongolo, proceed direct to Mango, descent flight level 130.
11: Proceed direct to Mango, descent flight level 130, Cafe 170.
9: Boltzmann 694, turn left heading 150.
3: Heading 150, Boltzmann 694.
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0: Bye.
2: 4-9831 now, we are climbing out of 2400, climbing 5000 on the sit.
0: MS931 departure, you are identified, climb ID SID, flight level 160.
2: D to flight level 160, MS9831.
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0: Mascot 9376, approach runway 25 right, descend unrestricted to 6,000 feet, QNH 1002.
4: 6,000, unrestricted, 1002, 25 right, Mascot 9376.
0: Cafe 382, Liu QNH 1002, from with me, descend by the RNAV transition.
4: 1002, from with me, descend by the RNAV transition, Cafe 382.
0: Mascot 9458, Liu QNH 1002. Cargolus 4325, proceed direct to Teter, Liu QNH 1002.
4: Teter,
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0: Emirates 931, increase speed to 250 knots. MS 931, watch out.
5: For example, direct Sierra.
6: 904, passing flight level 150, descending flight level 110, inbound Mary, speed 280, information, Golf.
0: Postman 694, approach runway 25 right, descend unrestricted 6000 feet, QNH 1002.
6: Descending unrestricted 6000 feet on 1002, Postman 6904.
0: Postman 694, expect runway 25 right, ILS approach.
6: ILS 25 right, Postman 6904.
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4: FedEx 5458, request heading 020, due weather.
0: Mascot 9458, then proceed direct to with me.
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0: Emirates 9831, maintain good rate of climb until you are passing for level 120. Mascot 9458 from with me, descend by the RNAV transition.
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0: Cafe 252, approach runway 25 right, information hotel, descend to 8,000 feet, QNH 1002.
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0: Cargolus 4325, proceed direct to with me, from with me, descend by the RNAV transition.
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8: Person 517, passing 1500 feet.
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14: Sierra 7 Bravo, report passing level.
15: Sierra 7 Bravo. And now passing follow by 231. For the sky 952.
14: 952 identified, standby for the descent.
16: A51 standby.
0: 9376, reduce speed to 230 knots from with me, descend via the RNF transition.
17: 230 and from with me, transfer the transition, that's on.
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8: Cancel Red Blue level restriction, Postman 517.
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0: Fly reduce speed to 200 knots. Calculus 4325 Roger and cancel the RNF transition from with me. You are clear the RNP Zulu approach runway 25 right. Report established.
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0: cancel
18: the transition and
0: get
18: the
0: RNP approach 25
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0: Cafe 32 after Topan, clear ILS approach runway 25 right. Report established.
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20: Good morning, Singapore 7980, climate team.
16: Singapore 7980, Hong Kong 1025.
20: Singapore 7980.
16: China Eastern 7311, climb for level 370.
21: Level 370, China Eastern 7311.
22: A170, understand for level 130, reach by Mango. Information, golf.
0: FA170, approach, runway 25 right, information, India, descend unrestricted, 4,500 feet, QNH 1002.
22: QNH 1002, we'll get India, unrestricted, descent to 4,500 feet. 25 right, and requesting the RMP Zulu, CAFE170.
0: CAFE170, expect RMP Zulu, approach runway 25 right.
22: Zulu, thanks,
0: Cafe 170. Mascot 9376, reduce speed to 180 knots, maintain until Topan.
9: 180 knots until Topan, Mascot 9376.
0: FedEx 21 on passing, flight level 157, increase speed to 300 knots or greater.
7: 300 knots or greater, passing flight level 157, FedEx 2180.
0: Postman 517, when able to cross speed code 4,800 meters or above, increase speed to 300 knots.
8: Enable
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0: 3.5 7 Cargo 517 departure, you identify that report your passing altitude. 7 Cargo 517, climb by SID for level 6,900 meters. FedEx 21 contact control, 12535, bye bye.
1: 2535, FedEx 21, bye bye.
2: Qatari 8402, information, go passing 130,
0: descending 110, Qatari 8402, approach runway 25 right, information India, descend to 6000 feet, QNH 1001.
2: And that's 25 right, descend 6000, we'll get India, Qatari 8402, 1001.
21: Established.
0: Cafe 382, New Kenneth 1001, contact tower 1187, bye bye.
21: 001-1187,
0: Cafe 3832, good day. Mascot 9458, after Toplan, clear ILS, approach runway 25 right, report established, New Kenneth 1001.
21: Toplan, clear ILS 25 right, report established, 1001, Mascot 9458.
0: Calculus 4325, New Kenneth 1001.
21: Kenneth 1001,
0: Carlos 4325. Postman 694, reduce speed to 200 knots, Loop Kenneth 1001.
21: Kenneth 1001, and reducing speed to 200 knots, Postman 694.
0: Mascot 9376, Loop Kenneth 1001.
21: 1001, Mascot 9376.
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0: Postman 517, contact Guangzhou 12535, Postman 517.
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0: Postman 694, reduce speed to 180 knots, maintain until Toban.
21: 180, reducing until Toban, Postman 694.
0: Cafe 252, from with me, descend by the RNAV transition.
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21: transition cafe
0: 253. Atlanta 3575, departure, you identify, report your passing altitude.
21: Passing 2,300, climbing 5,000, Atlanta 3575.
0: Atlanta 3575, climb unrestricted, flight level 160, maintain good rate of climb.
21: Climb unrestricted, flight level 160 with good rate, Atlanta 3575.
0: German Cargo 517, are you able to cross peak of 4,800 meters or above?
21: Confirm,
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21: descending flight level
0: 1103 by surface, flight level 133. Quantum Sky 95 to approach 1-way 25 right, information Juliet, descend unrestricted 4,500 feet, QNH 1001.
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0: Cargo King 264, departure, you identify, follow the SID due to terrain.
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0: Mascot 9376, after Toban, clear ILS, runway 25 right, report established.
23: After Toban, clear ILS 25 right, report established. Mascot 9376.
21: Heroes, come here, sorry.
2: 70, request heading 360, June weather.
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21: Postman 694, confirm, clear the RNAV transition, 255.
0: Postman 694, confirm, from Wanzhou, descend via the RNAV transition.
21: Wanzhou, descending on the RNAV transition, 255, right, ILS, Postman 694.
0: Calculus 4325, reduce speed to 160 knots, maintain until 5 miles final.
21: Cruising 160, maintain until 5 miles final, that is 4325.
0: Cargo King 264, climb by the SID for level 6,900 meters. 8252, reduce speed to 180 knots, maintain until Tobin.
1: 107, for 10 minutes about this.
0: The descent unrestricted at 4,500 feet.
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2: So 119 at decimal 3, Chinese 7311, good day.
0: Oh, that move level restrictions.
1: Confirm Castle, we do level and speed restriction, cocking 264.
0: A fan.
1: Thank you.
3: My departure on Shuttle 850, passing 2,700, coming 5,000.
0: Shuttle 850, departure, you are identified, climb by the SID for level 160.
3: Fly SID, climb level 160, Shuttle 850.
0: Cafe 170, proceed directly with me, clear RMP Zulu approach, runway 25 right, report established. Mascot 9376, follow public speak, contact tower 1187, bye bye. Postman 694, after Topan, clear ILS approach, runway 25 right, report established.
4: After Topan, clear ILS 25 right, call you established, Postman 694.
5: Seven Cargo 733, contact Sanya 122.6.
1: 6 Seven Cargo 733, good day.
0: Shuttle 842 departure, good morning. Identify, climb my SID for level 160.
1: My SID for level 160, Hoshita 842.
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3: Shuttle 850, request high speed.
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4: Tower 187, 694, thank you, bye.
0: Confirm 1187. Bye.
1: 8422, passing 1700, climbing 5000.
0: Cafe 422, departure, identify, climb by SID for level 160.
1: By the SID, level 160, Cafe 422.
0: Cafe 252, after Topan, clear ILS, runway 25 right, report established.
6: After Topan, we're clear for the ILS 25 right, we'll call established, Cafe 252.
0: Atlanta 3575, contact radar 123, days go 47.
1: Contact 1447, 123575.
0: AFAN.
1: 123447.
0: Shuttle 842, increase speed to 280 knots.
1: Increasing speed to 80 knots, Shuttle 842. 60.
7: Canto 3575 on Kugilo, climb flight level 250, proceed direct alley.
1: Climb flight level 250, direct alley, Atlanta 3575.
3: 332, Shuttle 850. Radar for Shuttle 850, climbing level 160, fire SID.
7: Shuttle 850 on Kugelo, climb flight level 250, proceed direct to map key.
3: Climb level 250, direct to map key on Shuttle 850.
1: Departure, good morning, climbing 551, heavy passing 1,000 feet for 5,000.
0: Connie 551, departure, good morning. Identify, climb by the SID for level 160.
1: The SID for level 160, Connie 551.

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1: 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Emirates 9 A31.
2: 80 knots and 160 climber, route 160 Cathay 422.

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1: It's Beacle, let upload 225, thank you.
2: Cathay 974 descending, flight level 130 by Mango with India.
3: Cathay 974 approach runway 25 right, information Juliet, descend to 8000 feet, QNH 1001.
2: Information Juliet, runway 25 right, descend 8001, Cathay 974.
4: Patrick, getting Cathay 061, passing 1300, climbing 5000.
3: Cathay 061 departure, you identify climb unrestricted to flight level 6,900 meters.
4: Climb unrestricted 6,900 meters, Cathay 061.
1: Climb Shuttle 842, request cancel altitude restriction.
3: Shuttle 842, climb unrestricted, flight level 160.
1: 960,
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0: 1332, Hong Kong, good morning. 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
0: 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After Topan, clear ILS, build runway 25 right, report established.
2: After Topan, clear the ILS, runway 25 right, report established, Qatar 8402.
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3: 382, gap 8422, good day.
0: Correct, good day, Cathay 422, climbing Father 160. Cathay 422, Hong Kong, Hello, on flight level 250, cancel speed restriction.
3: Father 250, cancel speed restriction, Cathay 422.
0: Cathay 422, clear direct, Donald.

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1: 7, Shandong 2154, bye bye.
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3: Good morning, Connie 551. We climb via the SIM, maintaining 12,000, and then we cleared to climb 16,160 and speed 280.
2: Connie 551, welcome below, cancel speed restriction.
1: The speed restriction, Connie 551.

0: 51, climb unrestricted flight level 250.
1: Restricted to flight level 250, call me 551.
2: Right, inbound.
3: Climb level 330, request flight plan route, you have weather at 10 o'clock, shuttle 850. Level 330, flight plan route, shuttle 850, thanks.
2: Cut.
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5: Brooks 9265,
6: goodbye. Antenna 9078, request the heading 360, weather.
2: China 978, standby.
6: 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A5A, request heading 020.
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0: 9952, after top 10, clear ILS, build runway 25 right, report established.
1: After top 10, clear ILS runway 25 right, the report is established, the sky 9052.
2: Departure Connie 241, 1700, climbing 5000.
0: Connie 241, departure, you identified, climb by the SID flight level 160.
2: Climb by SID flight level 160, Connie 241.
3: German Air 858, say again the heading request.
4: Minor 78, request the heading 005.
3: Air China 978, contact Guangzhou 12535 with the request.
4: 2535, Air China 978, good day.
2: Quick crew, County 241.
3: Shuttle 842, climb flight level 310, cancel speed.
2: Climb shuttle 310, cancel speed, push for 842.
5: Two contact radar, 118, that's the moonliner 25, goodbye.
6: 2463, goodbye.
3: String 612, contact Taipei 129, decimal 1.
7: 1291, it's Pacific 612, good day.
4: Cathay 422,
6: next level 250.
3: Cathay 422, climb flight level 340, stand by for higher.
4: Climb level 340, Cathay 422.
3: Cebu 272, contact radar 1263.
6: 26, that's 13, Cebu 272, good day.
4: Good morning, Cebu 272, descending level 260, Baisani.
5: Cebu 272, coming low, descend flight level 130, cancel Sony restriction.
4: Cebu descend level 130, cancel Sony restriction, Cebu 272.
8: Roger, contact Sky 9052, heavy search on the flight 25 right. Ground 0952, Roger, contact Tower
3: 1187, bye bye. Cafe 422, heading 105, approved.
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9: 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Atlanta 3575.
10: Morning,
9: climbing
10: 551.
3: Connie 551, climb flight level 310.
10: County
3: 551, continue present heading for your climb.
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1: 13382, Sunny 241, bye bye.
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2: RJ all 1562, confirm level 370 available.
3: Virginia 1562, standby.
2: Standby, 1562.
3: The end level restriction.
1: Time flight level 250, cancel freedom level restriction, Connie 241.
3: 422 direct to Conga on navigation. 422 resume on navigation, direct Conga.
2: Weather red, direct Conga, Cathay 422.
3: Sorry, say again, confirm you require the heading now?
2: Yeah, just another 4 or 5 miles and then we can make a left to Conga, Cathay 422.
3: Roger.

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1: From Toban, clear ILS 25 right, clear 974.
2: 503. Charlie 551, stop climb level 330.
3: 551.
2: 11562, climb to level 370.
3: Level 370, John 1562, thank you.
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1: Charlie 726 identified, climb via SIT, sorry, climb unrestricted, flight level 160.
0: Climb unrestricted via SIT, flight level 160, 726.
2: Red 2, inbound.

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3: Approach 119, decimal 1, good day, Cebu 272. Heavy passing level 192, descending level 130, information Juliet.
0: Cebu 272, hello, information Lima, runway 25 right.
3: Lima 25 right, Cebu 272.
0: Cathay 974, connect tower 1187, bye bye.
3: 87, Cathay 974, good day.
0: Cebu 272, aft Mango, descend to 6000 feet, QNH 1002.
3: Sir Mango, this is 6000 feet and QNH 1002, Cebu 272.
4: 60, Singapore 790, goodbye.
5: Hello, QNH 97, passing 1700, climbing 5000.
0: QNH 97, identified, climb to flight level 160, unrestricted.
5: At level 160, QNH 97.
4: 980, descending to 260 by cyber.
2: Singapore 790, Hong Kong radar, descend to flight level 130, which by Mango?
4: To flight level 130 by Mango, Singapore 790.
2: T241, contact radar, 118, decimal 925.
6: 118, decimal 925, contact 241.
7: Hong Kong radar, Connie 241, flight level 181, climbing flight level 250, and request flight level 290 as final.
8: Connie 241, climb flight level 270.
7: Climb flight level 270, Connie 241.
9: Yeah, Air Junior 1562, request to direct to Dalton.
8: Junior 1562, direct Dalton, yeah, to.
0: Okay, direct south, 015. Cathay 927, cancel speed restrictions.
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11: Echo 9996, A1016, altitude proper departure, climbing 4,000 feet, squawk 3526, now approaching 2,000
2: feet. Echo 996, Hong Kong radio identified, maintain 4,000 feet on reaching QNH 1002.
11: 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Echo 9996.
2: Mika 996, unable, and you're still below the minimum vector altitude, climb and maintain 4,000 feet.
11: Unreadable, we'll contact you once approaching Papa, climbing 4,000 feet, MECO 996.
12: Hong Kong, on the radar, 726, something 116, climbing 160.
2: Chile 7726, Hong Kong radar, climb to flight level 250, speed 280 knots or greater.
12: Flight level 250, speed 280 or greater, 726.
2: MECO 996, what altitude do you need now?
11: We'll be climbing 4,000 feet, just requested heading 150 after Papa, MECO 9996.
2: MECO 996, roger, after Papa heading 150, approved.
11: Papa heading 150, MECO 9996.
7: 94, good.
2: 241, next class, at level 310, are you able to put in fast?
7: Flight level 310, request flight level 290, Connie 241.
2: Connie 241, request level not available, maintain flight level 270 on reaching.
7: Maintain flight level 270 on reaching, Connie 241. We are able, flight level 310, actually.
2: Connie 241, confirm able before enter.
7: Able, flight level 310, Connie 241.
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2: Hong Kong Shuttle 842, clear direct MSAR. 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
7: 5 miles from heading 100, Hong Shuttle 842.
2: Hong
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13: 0 Scorpion 7024, due weather heading between 1905 to 215 and diversion left side 40 miles.
2: Shenzhen 267 Hong Kong radar identified, 20 miles left of check approved, clear Abbey 3 Bravo arrival.
13: Clear Abbey 3 Bravo arrival, Shenzhen 267.
2: County 241, climb flight level 310.
7: Flight level 310, County 241.
14: Vinny, contact radar 133.82.
15: 133.82,
14: get in,
15: get in.
14: Hong Kong Shuttle 600 departure, good day identified, climb unrestricted, flight level 160, speed 250 knots or less.
15: Climb unrestricted to level 160 and speed 250 or less on the Shuttle 600.
2: Mecca 996, climb to 6,000 feet.
11: Climb 6,000 feet, now turning direct to Millet, Mecca 996.
2: Mecca 996, roger, and continue climb to flight level 250.
11: Ground flight level 250, direct
16: Miller,
11: MECA
16: 996. Hong Kong Shuttle 2623, heavy descent, 210.
2: 2623,
16: Hong Kong radar, report passing level, Hong Kong. Passing
2: level
16: 221, now 3624.
2: And
16: Hong Kong? Aero Brawl, 7 Bravo arrival, information Lima 36234, heavy.
2: 36234,
16: please, 7 Bravo, and continue to flight level 170. Aero 7 Bravo arrival, descend flight 0170, 36234, heavy.
2: Seven nine eight zero, contact approach 119 decimal 1.
7: 119,
2: small 1, 4, 7, 9, 0, goodbye. Police 726, cancel
17: speed restriction. Speed restriction, 726.
11: Hong Kong Shuttle 6234, heavy. Any chance to direct Silva due to weather?
2: Shuttle 6234, expedite descent, descend to flight level 110.
11: Chance, expedite descent, flight level 110, 6234, heavy.
2: 6234, now try direct to Mary.
11: Take somebody, 36234. Unable Maury due to weather, request less than 36234. Avoid weather.
18: Second.
19: Request heading 330 to avoid weather.
18: For how long?
11: 6234 heavy.
20: Dynasty A33, we are approaching flight level 400, heading 220, due weather.
2: Dynasty A33, Hong Kong radar, report passing level.
20: Flight level 398.
2: Dynasty A33, identified, and report when clear of weather.
20: A33, roger, request right turn direct to position, Sioux looks to avoid weather at Kapli and Madru.
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20: Direct to Sioux looks, Dynasty A33, thank you.
2: Shenzhen 267, are you able to accept any right turn heading 2106?
11: Shenzhen 267.
2: For how long do you report on this heading?
11: About 3-5 miles, we can turn right Shenzhen 267.
2: Shenzhen 267, at most 30 miles there is opposing way traffic. You have to turn right in 30 miles.
11: Shenzhen 267.
21: Over that, can I accept
1: 26, climb to flight level 250.
2: China Eastern 726, climb to flight level 330.
1: Flight level 330, change to 726.
2: Passing
1: 290, before which point, China, 20 miles, China, 276.
2: China Eastern 726, pass at level 290 in 40 miles.
21: Right left?
18: Not at this hour, I think so. Yeah, no, sorry, 25 right will be.
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7: 7 climbing level 250.
2: Cafe 9007, Russia, climb to flight level 370.
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2: Macau 9996, climb flight level 300.
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2: Now 1562, contact Shanghai 128, decimal 35.
19: 28, decimal 35, RJ on 1562, good day.
2: EFA 6521.
22: 308,
2: shuttle to Matthew.
22: 7620,
2: good morning, shuttle 6020, family level 160, level 4, level 4, level 4,
7: Flight number 400, approaching Alato, squawk 2604.
2: EFA 6521 Hong Kong radar identified, clear AB3 Bravo arrival, report cruising map number.
7: Clear AB3 Bravo arrival and map decimal 85-6521.
2: EFA 6521 AB3 Bravo arrival.
7: 3 Bravo arrival is a 6521.
2: And EVA 6521, maintain Mach point 85 or greater.
7: Mach point 85 or greater, EVA 6521.
2: Connie 551, contact
7: Taipei 129, base 21. Connie 551, good day. Control, EVA 891, maintain level 320, heading 280, squawk 6253.
2: EFA 8901 Hong Kong radar identified, heading 280 approved, and clear start assertion, clear AB3 Bravo arrival.
7: AB3 Bravo, clear AB3 Bravo arrival, EFA 8901.
2: EFA 8901, reduce speed to Mach point 82 or less for sequencing.
7: 82 or less, EFA 8901. EFA 6521, weather deviation required, heading 245.
2: Confirm, Dynasty 833.
7: 6521, weather deviation required, heading 245.
2: EFA 6521, heading 245 approved.
7: 245, EFA 6521. CHG, confirm calling.
2: Negative.
21: Hong Kong radar, okay, 112, good morning, maintaining flight level 350, scoping 2122.
2: Okay, 112, Hong Kong radar identified, call you back.
21: 112.
20: 1267, request heading 215, would you initially? It's up now.
2: Stations together, Shenzhen 267, heading 215, approved.
20: 15, Shenzhen 267.
2: Air China 180, identified, call you back.
20: Air China 180.
1: SS 726, request heading 100, about 100 miles. Okay.
21: 726.
14: 26 departure, good day, identify, climb unrestricted to flight level 160 and speed 250 knots or less.
7: EVA 6521, request further left heading 235.
2: Approved.
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23: Singapore, 7980, proceed direct to RIFME. From RIFME, descend via the RNF transition.
2: Shuttle 618, short direct to Mackey.
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3: 顺风 267, descend flight level 260.
4: Descend flight level 260, 顺风 267.
3: Corny, 555.
14: Mall 35.
5: 12535, Cafe 224, good day.
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3: Cafe 308, climb the level 370, track the Conga.
6: Cafe 370, track the Conga for Great Bay 308.
3: Okay. Connie 551, Tommy Taipei 129, okay, Sumo 1. Okay, 056, change frequency 127, Bay Sumo 1.
14: Connie 253, can proceed direct to dot.Proceed direct to Lubmo for now, please.
22: For now, Connie,
3: 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D591, D10L, level 290, T270.
25: T270, descend now, level 290, D891. In 2 minutes, D891.
4: Shifong 267, the request, continue turn right heading 235.
3: Shifong 267, republishing level 260 for right turn.
4: Second, Shifong 267.
3: Reaching level 260 for right turn.
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26: Shifong 267, about 800 feet to flight level 260, now request heading 235.
27: 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Heading 080.
3: 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China 8736, maintain heading 090.
27: 90, heading
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27: Radar Cat 112, good morning, maintaining flight level 350, stopping 2122.
3: Radar
27: Cat 112,
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27: 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Sound is at
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3: 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Radar Cat
27: 112,
3: good morning, maintaining flight level 350. Radar Cat 112. 12. Hong Kong
28: Shuttle 618, climb level 330. 330, Hong Kong Shuttle 619.
3: Hong Kong 600, climb level 290.
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3: And by.
28: Hong Kong radar, good morning, Hanan 705, maintaining 6,300 meters, squawk 4504.
3: Hanan 705, Hong Kong radar identified. Clear, cancel 3 Bravo arrival.
28: Clear, cancel 3 Bravo arrival, Hanan 705.
3: Shenzhen 267, turn right heading 270.
4: 270, Shenzhen 267.
28: Cut right heading 260.
3: EVA 651, maintain present heading. Traffic right to left.
26: Shenzhen 267, just confirm heading 270 now.
3: Shenzhen 267, turn right heading 270.
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25: E91 is possible, request further left heading 230.
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25: C9er Decimal 1, Connie 341, good day.
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3: 20.
0: Weather request heading 060. China 726 approved. 60, 76. Weather Bay 308 track over Anbar. Weather Bay 308 track over Anbar. Weather Bay 308 heading 090.
4: 090, clear Bay 308.
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3: Hong Kong Shuttle 618, fly heading 090, pass level 300 or above in 4 minutes.
6: 0-0 at flight level 300 or above in 12 minutes, Hong Kong Shuttle 618.
3: EFA-891, turn left heading 220.
5: Left heading 220, EFA-891.
3: Hong Kong Shuttle 600, continue climb flight level 330.
7: 30, Shuttle 600.
3: And Shuttle 600, fly heading 090.
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7: 120.
3: 267. Shenzhen 267. Shenzhen 267, descend flight level 130.
5: Descend flight level 130, Shenzhen 267.
3: Hong Kong Shuttle 600, choice of level 310 or 350. 600, stop climb level 310, final level. Shenzhen 267.
5: Go ahead, Shenzhen 267.
3: Descend flight level 130.
5: Descend flight level 130, Shenzhen 267.
3: And Shenzhen 267, clear for Betty 3 Bravo arrival.
5: Clear Betty 3 Bravo arrival, Shenzhen 267.
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3: 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Fly heading 090, climb flight level 270, final.
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3: 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Shenzhen 267, contact radar 126, Bay Simo Street.
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